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Weakness in prayer has made kings become beggars, and beggars are riding on horses. According to scripture, 1 Peter chapter 4 verse 7 says, the end of the world is coming soon. Therefore, be earnest and disciplined in prayer. For this reason, freedom

0: 12 p.m. on... 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
0: FTPP!
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1: Good morning, Asempa 94.7. 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This month God is going to favor obi. 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We are live on Facebook on Asempa 94.7. 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We appreciate you. Oh, I know for Asempa 94.7. Ano pay a infana war, a infana u TMI war. 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I am so much grateful. Asempa 94.7. Busiano pay then I would ma erade. And then I will catch it erade. I want a bambo. And then a shesupa. And I pay all the chow. 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

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Tie Psalm 8. Psalm 8 verse 1 down. Or see, O Lord, our Lord, how excellent is thy name in all the earth, who has set the glory above the heavens. Mi kekinu, O Euradi, Yen Euradi, Enim Baina Wu Udi Eni, Assassin Yinasu, Wa Udi Wen Nyo Nyam Aka

look at the last verse, no, chapter 9, no, verse 9, no, Psalm 8, 1 and 9, no, I see, oh, Eurade, Yen Eurade, oh my God, any Ben, I would dee any, was sign S. Subium, no pain, no, run a sense, Subium. David is showing young coupon, Samuel Juma. David is showing young coupon and you yam. David is showing young coupon Cassia. I see our radi. Yene radi. And I'll pay on young coupon Ben out there, ye mano. And I'll pay on young coupon Ben out in Tonto Mano. And I'll pay on young coupon Ben out in Canfo Mano. And I'll pay on young coupon Ben out there and Peja Emano. David is winning or can't say. Ow, a radi. Yenewrade enim

soa odenyini ukọ ewiema odenyini he reigns forever and ever his kingdom is everlasting the god that we are serving his kingdom is everlasting he's the king of kings and the lord of lords ebinimu ahinie no ewa limitation The president of this nation can never go and set rules for Togo. President, our main mu president Mahama, Excellency, unto me kwashemra and matogo for. But we are talking about a man who reigned from generation to generation. He reigned forever and ever. 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magnify him Let everything within you exalt him He is worthy to be praised He is worthy Obin bie na no ka onyame kaseye Obin bie na no ka onyame ni onyam Me see bio bible no Na bra fizi Unto me can for scripture nebra na yenka bio bible no Asofu Dr. Kedogbeto I see great morning my dear friend good morning my brother my

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David Techi Mensing, I say thank you, Abba Father. 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There are a lot of scriptures, thousands of scriptures that glorify God. That is what I want to hear this morning. And you're sorry, muna ye ye no. It is all about worship, nothing else. It is all about worship. Me di danyon to be ye onyango pon dino aye. When the free crown crown inti, and obey me monya mean, aye ye enka menum. Me peja mene, me peja mene makaso ura, o fatao, one pon etise wo, and when you nyamu wo to me mo. You are uncomparable. I said you are uncomparable. Lift up your voice and begin to bless him. Maybe be I'll be a mauneso. He has ushered us into another beautiful day. What a month of favor. And the angel of the Lord appeared before Mary. I said, thou hast obtained favor from the Lord. When you nyanko pon enim adom, when you nyanko pon enim eniso, ano pay the brahu peja uni. 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The angel of the Lord will appear before you, and you receive favor. Receive favor. Receive favor this morning. 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

0: 94.7. 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Also, O Lord our God, how excellent is thy name. O Lord our God. How excellent is thy name. 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Mpacho fre 0546-982158. 0546-982158. We want to thank God. Want to appreciate the goodness of God. Want to proclaim his majesty. Want to say, Father, you alone deserve to be adored. Me pato be o Bible no na freme na kain unyankopon ne kesiye 0546-982158. As you can hear my voice looking at me wherever you are. But what here? Let's watch it. Let's give him praise. It's an opportunity. It's an opportunity for you. Hey, ya kwenya kasi e de mau. 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Obia kanekete su one sorry biem. Obi ko die one sorry biem. Obi crash or kwaba one san echi biem. But anope no accident ko unyango ponse. You are alive. You can hear my voice. You can talk. Mama, it's an opportunity for you. It's a privilege. I say it's a privilege for you to glorify God. To glorify God. Praise God. But you are forcing now because of him. Mauneso, voice where today?
1: Samuel. And I'm going to say, who can Psalm 95 from verse 1 to 7?
0: That be me patro, who can mommy? Ana who ni ho?
1: Samai. 95 from verse 1 to 7.
0: Psalm 95.
1: From verse 1 to 7.
0: Dabi adoson dodo enti yibi film.
1: Up to verse 3. 95 from verse 1 to 3.
0: Okay. Mami mbie na yen kan. Psalm
1: 95.
0: Sorry. 95.
1: 1 to 3.
0: Okay. Make kind. Sounds who be? Okay. Psalm 95. Psalm 95. Na make kind. Osi.
1: 1 to 3.
0: Okay. Osi. Oh, come, let us sing unto the Lord. Let us make a joyful noise to the rock of our salvation. Let us come before his presence with thanksgiving and make a joyful noise unto our Maker. This is the word of God. Nyam kupon enshira wanope, ewe Jesus Christ idimu. Amen and amen. God bless you. Good morning.
2: Yeah, morning.
0: Mpacho, ya frost na kasa FIFA.
2: Yeah,
0: Your frost eh?
2: AJ,
0: equipping. Okay, my scripture needs soon. Minting how can you?
2: Making you edition 37.
0: Eva.
2: Revelation
0: 3:7.
2: Yeah.
0: Okay, meet you.
2: I say, young pony, do yourself well. Kotuma, good to me. That's what you need
0: to be. To me, praise God.
2: Yeah.
0: Yamishra, papa. Amen. Offer for our bus, we are frozen, Agassa Fiva. Agbeko, Mpacho, okase fiva.
2: Ashama.
0: Mpacho, o scripture.
2: Matthew 10:28.
0: Osede.
2: And do not fear those who kill the body but cannot kill the soul.
0: Mm.
3: but rather fear him who is able to destroy both the body and the soul.
4: Yo, what can, but enya no wasem na ye kan ye. What can scripture need here? I love it. But we are talking about scriptures that speak the glory of God. That talks about God's greatness. Until next time, no, now why? Yamishrao. Yamishrao. 0546-982158. 0546-982158. 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Good morning. Hello.
5: Yeah, good morning.
4: But you're frozen, Uncle Sefifa.
5: Morning.
4: Hello.
5: Yeah, good morning.
4: Morning. But you're frozen, Uncle Sefifa.
5: My name is Emmanuel.
4: Emmanuel.
5: Emmanuel.
4: Please, the name again.
5: Jesus Christ.
4: Hello? Hello? Hello?
5: Hello?
4: But you're a first and a Kasefifa.
5: If I'm a Kasefi, I cry
4: my movie. My movie, my scripture, and then
5: call. Psalm 66, verse 1.
4: Okay.
5: Okay, I think I'm moving here, but yeah.
4: Yanko Pon, in Shrao. It's your mamu before you know. All right. Asempa 94.7 0546982158. Good morning. But you're first and I can say, Viva. Emmanuel.
5: Yeah.
4: But you can say, Viva.
5: Doina.
4: Doina.
5: Yeah.
4: Let your scripture flow.
5: Psalm 16.
4: Come again.
5: Psalm 16.
4: Psalm
5: 16.
4: Okay.
5: Verse 2.
4: Okay. Read.
5: Hey, this is what the idea.
4: Come so, again.
5: The Bible I mean is the idea.
4: Hey, read the idea. I love it.
5: Okay. The Magrona Iroa de Apetonini. Nunyareke be perimutu. Me that I will talk to my God that is my master. I have nothing anymore for him.
4: God bless you.
5: That is glory of God.
4: All right, Ofu from Sumbrebrim. Good morning.
6: Hello, good morning.
4: Bacho Frost and Agasavinva.
6: Bacho Frost and Dominic Mason Agasafri Yeji.
4: Yeji, Eja Dominic, Bacho Mao scripture and Infro.
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6: Give thanks to the Lord because He is good. His love is eternal. Amen.
4: Amen. God richly bless you.
6: Bless you.
4: Yeji phone na yeji ifa side na o.
6: Station 1.
4: Station 1. Okay. Yeah, me ba ha obeti minka.
6: Me ba chi.
4: Ya mi shrao. 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Good morning. 0546982158. Ye ka onyankopon kese ye. Are you sorry no na ye wom no? We are not deviating from what we are doing. Ma onyankopon hu nia waye. Bless the name of the Lord. Mpacho fre 0546982158. 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Asempa 94.7. And then I can kind of share already the end. Missy, it's an opportunity for you. Is it? Is an opportunity. Hey, yakwenya papa. Hey, yakwenya wo. Good morning. Sorry. Bacho sem frebium 0546. 982158 0546 982158 Ewurade ahini eye da ahini. What the king, we bless you this morning. Ewurade wahini eye da ahini wahini no efititi wo fititi edi ahini anope mi ma. Good morning de basempa.
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7: Wait, I mean, scripture name, because you have a baby, mommy. 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No, no, Sanyako, no, Kayam. No more, you won't buy any copia, rather on say a thing. Say a papa was a bonny uncle, no, Kayam. No, dear, you can be able to be all my money, meaning I am to you so. When I'm
4: working, I'm not saying that. Yamishrao, Minya, Asempa 94.7, Patch of Remy 0546 982158. 0546 982158. Patch of Borem, Borem, Borem. 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I say, when his glory goes up, or when his praises goes up, his glory comes down. 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Na isani. Na isani. What a time in his presence. Good morning.
8: Morning,
4: Daddy. But your first and I got a fever.
8: But your friend will miss me, Katafi Katamansu.
4: Katamansu, Auntie Mercy.
8: Papa.
4: I don't pay my uncle.
8: But your son, Isaiah 43:16.
4: Mm.
8: He said, the Lord made a true a way. The Lord made a road through the sea.
4: Auntie Mercy.
8: Daddy.
4: Scripture, no one shiny ye.
8: Mbajo and the Lord and good news, the Lord.
4: Okay, in Tibiana, kind mommy.
8: Mbajo say.
4: Where be ye?
8: Mbajo
4: and. Kind.
8: Isaiah 46.
4: Uh-huh.
8: 43:16.
4: Isaiah 43:16.
8: Mbajo and the Lord made a road through the sea.
4: Hmm. What happened a war?
8: Mbajo and.
4: Okay, I'm not paying your means now. 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

0: Ato mi ya tu calls na mi di jumedi na bewe ye. 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
0: Okay, Lonu. 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
0: 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This is the hour to bless the name of the Lord. This is the hour to appreciate God for what he has done for us. Indeed, our God deserves to be adored. He is unchangeable. He is incomparable. He reigns from generation to generation. Enjoy it. 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Enjoy the watch.
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0: Okay, it's you.
1: The scripture, I remember God is Psalm 77, verse
0: 3. Samai?
1: 77, verse 3.
0: 27.
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0: 77, verse 3.
1: Yes. I remembered God and was troubled. I complained and my spirit was overwhelmed.
0: Me too, Bim.
1: I remembered God and was troubled. I complained and my spirit was overwhelmed.
0: Psalm 77.
1: Verse 3.
0: Verse 3. 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I remembered God and was troubled. I complained and my spirit was overwhelmed. Yamishra wanopei. 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

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In fact, I don't take you people for granted. 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God richly bless you. 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

All right, Asempa 94.7, ma minfa in Chiawe, Emma Osafu, Dr. K. Dogbeto, Papa Anope, Nyankupon, Unshirao, na Onyo Kesie. 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May God enlarge your course. May God shower his blessing of you and your family. Mama Mabel, Osofu Mami, Bakupe, Mama Mabel, Maune Yirao, and the entire church. God richly bless you so much. God richly bless you. Bless you. Ewo Yesu Dimu. Amen. Okay, we if we Seventh-day Adventist Church, all nation. Seventh-day Adventist Church. All nations, Seventh-day Adventist Church, all nation, a whole ena efi ebana revival kesiapa e shasi busum wemu revival kesiapa e shasi busum wemu started from on the 6th of June, on the 6th of June, Wednesday, sir, ewo busun wemu, any Sundays, ewo busun wemu, no, ena jumedie ni nina, eba suna, tini se, the great arrival, onyankopo maye, no, how prepare are you, the great arrival, or see, join us for a life-changing month of revival beginning on 6th of June 2026, as we see God's presence, experience spiritual renewal, and grow deeper in faith. 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We look forward to worshiping with you through the month of June. Powerful transformation, powerful transforming power. Together, may the Lord revive our hearts and draw us closer to him. The Lord bless you. So I know definitely we'll be there and bless the name of the Lord. Nyangopon, Enshrao, Ewo Jesus Christ, Demo, Amen and Amen. Okay, the Apostolic Church Ghana, Nyanyano Kasua, area, the Apostolic Church Ghana, Nyanya no Kasua area, Lamte Domia Bra District, Enya infie makum enum na almost celebrity fifth anniversary celebration. Team ni say it is the father's glory to bear fruit. It is the father's glory to bear fruit. John chapter 15 verse 8. Na osofu penya Chumedini nina sini naso eye Pastor Francis Kwame Zobi or ye district pastor Jumedini na esini naso na area superintendent eye nyanya no kasua area oshe sunu eye Apostle Emmanuel Channel or no area superintendent or a guest speaker. Then we have Apostle JK Sako de retire or no so ewo Jumedini so. Then we have Pastor Francis Atram retire. Umunina ewo jumede na activities no eye bebre from on the 13th of this month ya eko nyina na ye wien from 24th to 26th no eye revival na 26th no ye di abawie ye eye each night bia 6 p.m. to 8 p.m. enyumre na Sunday climax no aye 28th of June eye anopa 8:30 p.m. na baso ewo eye Lamte Mills Republic Academy School Park ho na jumedi ni na ebe baso. So don't miss this program. Your life is going to be transformed. The Lord bless you and make you great in Jesus' mighty name.

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Apostle Dr. Aaron Nate Amina, or your president of the Apostolic Church, TAC. We have the vice president, Apostle Christopher Efum Nyakun, that's the vice president for you. Then the GS, the general secretary, Apostle Alex Boatin, as the general secretary, 21st of June, Anopa 8:30 a.m. Anopa 8:30. 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

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I really appreciate your time. Listen to Asempa 94.7. But you ain't you a fidia no infia. Ain't you a fidia no infia? It's an send ye dear children and a dorsal. Ye dear children and a dorsal. Asempa Sports News. Assess a bro. Asempa Sports News. Assess a bro. Na ye day. What's me sports show? So at yasu. Ain't you a fidia no infia la tula? Bro, na bibibia, IFFFA, but you may know I can say within the humble servant, Kwabena Akrofi, Ushiamo Bebia, but your Edino and society, the name remained the same. Your humble servant, Kwabena Akrofi, and I send your meeting kind

still, we are on course. 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Nyankopon enhyira apostolic B Ben Mas, apostolic B Ben Mas. Nyankopon enhyira mijidi se nyame adom ahonde naba ma osika nyansa nimdie normal more sponsors. Nyankopon enhyira for promoting my programs, my everything. So apostolic B Ben Mas. Maune yira, Yehoa ajob. God richly bless you. Masore so, inye fidine via. Ekotiasu o baby vofo. I love you all. Bye bye.

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0: pain, Cassia de Eba Abasumono, and Sema Obetie Anopay, Emu Apotichu be any coach and the Anacara Skirets, adding a 26-man squad, Yadibe PML, World Cup, no Ababazia, and no, Yadi prepare said a nay any waiting, so no, Ebet me Eddie Apemso, and a day, and a Honsem Eba, Urem, a sports and recreation minister, Honorable Kofi Idi Adamso, Eddie Atuga, Nafa participation money, I Sabeka, our World Cup, no, Ochima Ghana, Mamrano, HS Sports Fan, no, Nes Eddie Eko Tuma, and Honsem Zede Eba Abesomo, na Yenim say a Black Queen said the money bet him, our Tanzania, na Three Nations Tournament, Akoso, and Wabo Moya, our head of Wafko, or Machamo, Eddie Freema, Yede Honsem so Eba Abesomo, Coach Anidi, and Masu Didi Dramani, and so Akasa Abro Dini Jumedino Eto, our heart to Fuka Nase, and pay for a money Jumedino Eto Hono, or also Akasa Ewa, and then Ano Pay was sports news at six, you know, Yede Echibo be a womb so Eba Abesomo, Yebeko Amanone, Yeko Amanone, the Anas is a Liverpool coach. And slaughter a born in Emutuno, the air banner say, and Chepi, coach and the any Andoni, aye, era Rora, and so aye, coach, aye, se Quembiasono, Yerepan, Hon to Mana Spanish International, etimi 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and Nano Pay, Yabitimi, Eddie Ababesomo, Ama Bibianso, Akoso, Way, and Seme Diti, and Nano Pay. 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
0: Abusua 4 and 10 times so said the Eddie Kande Naposu Amanu ye Saneka Sienum Eddie Amawano Pay live ewa Sempa 94.7 dia Carlos Correa unim se ye huanimu se huye be nrano or then the 26 man squad na 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
3: We're ready
4: to take off. We are ready to draw readiness at home. Any Jacuzzi prayer, we pray on so be free player now. Why are ready now? I have surprise, no, Ebebano, a do baby. And nay, your sign area too, and him says 6:45, any words, the airpem, so no, international friendly, and also no, said your work on you, Ram said your taboo, and in ma, you ever ready, says I can see we, Neno, you're beating me, Eddie Noma, a good person, I'm a Bibiaku, Eddie Ama, Ghana.
5: It's simple. We want to express ourselves in the game to the best of our skills, efforts, commitment. As I said, the message, it is simple. We want to play great football. We want to play to win. We want to bring pride and happiness to the fans. That's the only thing that I'm sure our players, they have in mind. And the message, it is a message of hope and confidence that being with them, not for so many months, but the training sessions that I did with them, all of them, they are fully committed to deliver to the nation, to the flag. So I'm very much confident that the message will be positive.
4: We are a crack coach, attitude, FI, and a game. I have a eho captain, Edema, the Black Stars, Jordan Pierre, and you, and also no, Eo Sahina, or Recipe, be a bit me, Akoye, Eddie, Amaye, or see GDN, Ewa, Mugua, Huboasua, or Moreseco, and Biaso, tournament, Yakui, and a new Mabia, and a new Mabitmi, Sankra, Eddie, Amaye, supporters, and Tamudi, said a Beya, Umbitmi, Atomachi, Amabia Koso.
6: Yeah, we know. We remember the Germany game as an encouraging performance. Austria, well, for me, it was not a 5-1 game, but sometimes it's the game. So listen, if the FA have made a decision and they've gone into another route and they've brought in a wonderful manager with a lot of experience and is helping us and we're seeing the difference for the past couple of days now, couple of weeks. So listen, the past is the past, there's a new chapter and we just need to focus on what's ahead of us and obviously towards the first step. And I know Ghanaians, I know the country the way we are because I'm Ghanaian and you know we take things a bit too personal, but I think we just need to all be patient and be relaxed and be positive about the squad, about the team, and about the manager as well. So as players, we're just focused on what is ahead of us, and tomorrow is the first step. But listen, we'll see what happens tomorrow. We're going in to perform well, to get a result, and to start building from there. And, you know, definitely we'll be ready for Panama.
4: We are your signing Edema, the senior national soccer team, the Black Stars of Ghana. Jordan, are you? And I will tell you also, Nenene Michel, you are called the Minister of Sports and Recreation, Honorable Kofi Idi Adams. So, Akasa, Edi Afa, Gadama, you are the co-participate, Ewo, Eye, World Cup, no, say, Sikano, Esombo, $12.5 million, Eye, dollars, Edi Sika, you say, bit me, Abetum, on the FNU, Edi Dinkomo, Enya, Emetum, na Ebetum, I said, Ghana, Mamrano, Etieno, Adia, the Ebekebiani, Ebomodi, say, Etimi area to sports air fan bill num ama bibianso etimi akoye.
7: I think in total it will be about $12.5 million for our qualification. 2.5 will come ahead for preparation. This morning I engaged the president of the FA to find out whether those fans have hit their account yet, but the information I got was that not yet. Usually that is for preparation. We use that for the pre-tournament, the tours, the friendly, various activities that you would have to do. But for qualifying, we have about 12.5 million, including what will be advanced to you to prepare World Cup. So the balance, of course, will be paid later. And we use that to do a number of things. Per the arrangement, now that we have a sports fund, the law says that every money we get in participating in any tournament should go into the fund. So what it means is that when that money comes, it will go into the sports and will be used in developing various activities, various projects, and what have you, to elevate sports and grow sports in the country.
4: Any RTA Sports and Recreation Minister, Tialawani Bedra said, Yabia no, Chibo Biano.

0: Media be a bit media di awa goody hun semno, yabo modin edi ediama bibia ako ye. 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
1: 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I'm always very contented with what God brings. 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You understand? 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I won't think about that. You know what I don't like in my life is issues. 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
0: 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brebe ma kwan ama Dennis Asamoah Ala Tula made sports news at 6 you know up him now Ghana's maestro the king of the morning your supremo at transfer from now up to 9:30 at the Tuesday's edition of the Ultimate Sports Morning Show no abesomo

0: honorable nya qualification there. Oh, normal usual food that we feed the man or one farmer or man special food. And right there, qualification by Udi.
1: Unfortunately, man could do few intermittent and did it well.
0: And who does, sir?
1: Me does, sir.
0: Ah, honorable. So, why you just went different? What does, sir?
1: Me does, sir.
0: Oh,
1: Kafra. Me was student matress, sir. Yeah, me does, sir. No, me could do it. Ewana, me jolly, we are, me dam.
0: Matress,
1: me matress.
0: Matress, you're a mummy and a monk or so. Now, and then we are in the
1: day. I didn't see that matress. You tell me a monk or so.
0: Ah, look, I could have from the back of that random because I'm sorry. I'm not going to be a monk student matress. So,
1: why? What does student matress? So,
0: I don't know about me will be a medaso, but maybe you know the army in Koso. I know I'm in Piamba, I could to form the room. I make us a monk or so.
1: And who will be out with that bench? So. The bench, it's made a bench, so and then mattress about three times a bench, and yeah, okay for more than one person.
0: Ah, I'm about to mummy and umkoso. Nasa bibi kosi nebi ya ni jie muya sa obe ye ya obe ye de mba tofom
1: na obe ye na watofom na student matres na eda fom
0: ntu ntofom
1: obe ye na watofom
0: ok Matias ye anyway honorable nyamin ka hopa na
1: what do you think
0: because I was saying when he was really at the Nigeria baby, maybe I believe the form thinker student matres mistakenly. Yeah, but you have to say, oh, you know, maybe I know I'm going to talk from Tina and Hamishan. Maybe I'm going to talk
1: to you. Baby, how?
0: Okay. To be here, come on, dear. Then I'm going to say one paid him, say one penna, and I'll bet you, oh, not two.
2: FM.
0: Ano ba no ba ya beta si nyame enka ho na adwuma pa ene adwuma den a odi som Ghana no nyame hwe so na unsi anye kese ba ya da si ano pe ese ye fe oje yesu se the headquarters of Ghana Sports and in the T4 so and Tunka. Wish you all the best bibi ya no bidin komo.
1: Thank you.
0: George Effie, a former vice president of the Effie, the ABC said, "Winning football, mo, we experience a progress of work for normalization committee. Every so, omo, they are on track and assessing the city amount."
3: No comment.
0: From time, omo share juma say, "Ebe pim na akam leka kai na omo di omo juma diabe wi yeno." What George Effie saying na who normalization? No
3: comment.
0: In the first time, when you had the opportunity, you have a juma omo ye say, "Ebo football people," and I say, "We feel say a juma inyan so many."
3: No comment.
0: George, the OEA, the other, a who be now born, a be a doctor now soon, and as a fear of victimization, it wouldn't mean children.
3: When we're Japanese team, a barracks boy, Zongo boy, Australia.
0: And then, mama opportunity, young boy, send a who normalization, Edmano.
3: No comment.
0: Four capabilities all bar on that committee, no. And also, who is saying?
4: The ultimate
5: force. So, this is how you organize it. And who Abba.
0: Yeah.
5: Back and forth, so I'm in the intimate organizer here. I'm mad, I said last week.
0: Yeah.
5: Are you telling me, say, George, do your opinion or something away now? Is that what you're telling us?
0: Okay.
3: No, Jojo. No comment.
0: That's a maestro, I said, my pair of cocoa, Nicka, Sassibina, Media, Cacawana.
6: And that was cool,
0: Jacoco. Sassi, be out the alcohol, so be, Anna.
6: And you'll be a friend of land suitability map. Yes, I'll show you everything, and that will guide you as to where you can acquire land and go into it.
0: Yes, what made the bomb match, you know? What made the bomb match?
6: We saw food here, you know, they were my answer.
0: But yes, what made the bomb?
6: Yeah,
2: Okay, Mr. Sky. Oh, Mr. Sky, don't you? But if you have cry, you want to dance your chair open.
7: I'm not going to be able to do this. I listen to Asempa virtually every day, especially in the sports session. And even though sometimes I disagree with Maestro on some of the strong points he makes, all the panel members are people who are really deeply rooted in sports. It me who topic I ne babe discuss. I me relate with it. And I me who say I'm part say me put me club into contester. I really see say and somewhere babe kind of honey are useful to me. Why am I saying so? Because as a new club, one of the challenges we face. And they said, oh, by now club lines is
8: important.
7: So you spend all your money trying to get your place to call to qualify you to play a war stadium. Uber, you know, big clubs, you know, actor players, you can't even compete. That is why most of our new clubs, you know, mobile, yentimi and survival, you know, especially those of us who are not using public facilities. But let me tell you a real story. At the beginning of the season, me catch them a CEO say, come up with a budget. Na yehu hawa yebe running season. So he came with a budget, get proceeds so much. I mean, we are no money at it. After yebobo we have been studying, I say, figure out the budget, and I have a whole crap. Hey, so from day one, I saw that the budget is thrown overboard because your expectation in terms of proceeds from gates, you know, were not met. And it even gets worse when the show is not even doing well. It, when I heard this, I thought, say, we acquire diagnose who the real cause of the problem and also find solutions to it. It's a to do well, but I also agree that we need to be innovative to be able to get more and more persons to

Jesus, let us pray. Father, please walk with us through the bad times as well as the good. May we be heard and understood from the suburbs to the hood. May you judge us by our hearts and not by our mistakes. And see that we get a breakthrough, however long that it takes. May you fill that void in our souls that will lay our fears to rest. Because there's no way we can live for Jesus when we're living in the flesh. So I pray that you allow our spirits to be born, grow strong, move on, know right from wrong. 1 John chapter 2, verse 15. Do not love the world or anything in the world. And we know what that means. But listen, we know the distance we need to be away from fire to keep it missing. That doesn't mean we'll listen. Lord, you take care of fools and babies. You honor their men and men respect their ladies. But lately, so many of us have gone astray, doing wrong for so long that we've forgotten the way. Please bring us back home, instilling us the word, which is our backbone, which is children that act grown. There is so much that we're entitled to, yet we receive so little. Because in this time of spiritual warfare, we're comfortable in the middle.

0: our fears. In Jesus' mighty name we have prayed. Amen and amen.
1: Ladies and gentlemen, it's showtime.

Tuesday's edition of the Ultimate Sports Show. Yeah, brand now, so if we summary, copy, send non kuno, everybody, permuno. Yeah, what's up with here? Exclusive thing, and I'm saying, yeah, the reference point, the headquarters of Ghana Sports. Aha, and a Ghana Casa, aha, and a Ghana Tier, and you know, I should be a near trade. Sounds in the live, well, Asida 105.9, and what Takura de, and what Takura de. Yes, I'm so Ejinamu, Ewa Takwa, Midiama 92.9, Ewa Takwa, Midiama 92.9, Ewa Takwa, Ayan Chia Kesiapa, and Yadima Obibia.

0: Sports.
1: Yeah, the reference points, the headquarters of Ghana Sports. Out of Pesuma Ken, huh? Today, Tuesday, the second day of June, the year 2026, the year of our Lord. And out of pay, Yatina say, Laja in supremacy. Laja in supremacy. Yede and then commanding in answer, Eddie Shiawa, their team of able producers. Abone Bede, Fofro Crowd, Yen Kensio, was he and Fanto, a year, Dreddy and so, Yen Chinis, Rania Bassa, Nagan and Kembi, Nawusu Kembi, then Mua Ghana Sports or so, Ninyane Tampa and Femfra. Production team on the idea, Seda Kesiepa, Pepian Kuma Kesiepa, Eddie Maumo.

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and a gun a kasa, a ha and a gun a tea, and you know, I should be a in your chain. The final 26 man squad of the Black Stars, you know. Look out below. I don't pay about too many more harm. I sure say, and ra now among for a DH, among for besides a 10 Ben Eba Bantini. Me name the net, I hold it down there, a yes squad, no. Na utim ze twetina se aseba asema aseba asema, but finally Carlos Cruz ade the 26 man squad ade aba ene ye bedro so squad mu pa na fe ya he said yes tie ebi nso e wo horoma wo ma make it 26 ni dia na so kwa bi aso so mu ko work up ni bi e no so hun koma kaka.

0: wakebi bebre bebre na baby adru no adru adwuma na nkasa de ye enne ana o hye na adwuma ase kese pa the first test nene obeshia 6:45 p.m. wani eye wheels team no ana de ebe pim so se adwuma wo mu 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Otuado Sano pain. You name said no see a shiny team no and the formation and not Otubo and the Ghana for Kahun Sembebre and the Carlos in the Aaron Send Bessia Corp and the Amad the senior national team the Black House of Ghana and Tisan Komano and Opey Edaha. Ah, yeah, you're not yet to me, Eddie. Ever ho, Erinti, Ayana, Wakayaho. A player in Bebri Akasa, the skip off the side and so Akasa and come over Bebri, which I had the Ebra World. Nano Yawaha and a MTN FA Cup so yeah and Nations FC even though or core relegation there so we're teaming adjusted in so I'm coming also at the half and they are boom the air queen yeah come out auditor general goes after 580 million losses. Says he can't wait. I'm saying, yeah, yeah, yeah, ding. Can you die? Yeah, yeah, yeah, ding. I'm a sicker young can who has him. I don't pay. That's how I call Tebri Eddie Abba. Yeah, but Pussy can't achieve crime. Let me be also at me. Aqua. Now, yeah, Kessica, Sam, Unum said, no, no, no, honorable minister. I can't of people. What can she do as an appearance fee, you know? $100,000. $100,000. And a player about Kubia Ebaje. But the biggest blow in our squad, no? Yaya said, Jikudiero. Because they say, oh, show you a chihuahua. Hey! Good morning, stick and stay. You better send your other countries in one more friendly games, sir. One more ashes here, airborne by way of preparation. Baby Bia Akwe. Ken Kaninja Tinase, Ken Machin.
1: Good morning, Papa.
0: Bibia Bakodi.
1: You ready to do now, so?
0: Ah, Nako, my
1: dear. Bibia Bia fine.
0: Bibia Bia Bia
1: fine, yeah. Bibia Bia Kama. Bibia Bia Kama Pa. Akwa Banso.
0: Yeah, we are there. Yeah, until. Yeah, ask now for.
1: Until. Is it ye?
0: And now, Eric Ba, Mukes, maybe da.
1: Oh.
0: Case,
1: ye.
0: Case, say the bar, Tiamano. Case, singing our best studio, how we. Namutina, yes, and Ramenti Mimra. Mutina, yes.
1: Nanka denibisi. Because until, no. Question marks be bringing a woman. Until, no. Now it was meant for the EPL.
0: Wow.
1: And I will say that until. I say,
0: make up until I was waiting for the
1: Champions League in the inside. Oh, we are
0: now. I know.
1: Until
0: the originator of a year
1: until fan club.
0: Aye, originator. And he won't come up with now which lab. Yeah, the Ebeba. Kaninja yen final squad number. Now this is where I expect Ghanaians to go down deep into analyzing your squad yeah they call the World Cup. No? But me the baby I'm yeah machine paran. Aye yeah defenders. Yami and Ukraine. Nyami enim no kweni eh wanda na nyami enim no kweni se dazi aha ude kadiem Baba Rahman left back Gideon Mensah left back Marvin Sinaya right back Alidu Seydu right back Abdul Mumin center Jerome center Jonas Ajete center Kojo Opon Pepra center Derek Lucasin center Charlie sir defenders we there mo diagra mo be ji goals pa
1: yeah
0: mo diagra
1: ah you do e be ji goals say
0: defense we am abudin
1: yeah ko baba o se be ji goals
0: defenders he
1: any goals bia
0: defenders he
1: bia be fine
0: we are sure
1: bia be fine
0: me dem ya match me o ana obi aye mo nche no kan me me ya match me pa
1: ne wani
2: because at least tenka wo ebia jikubi na ebia kojo pon pepre bi o jase because na no boy no ama a greater account of himself no say center no UK kaka left back no kra de ye befa ni ahwese the city because over some period ni yenhye dan hwe baba raman again tbn ne na ye behwe oro so awon kika wode eba but marvin num de ya hwe marvin num o ti ase ana enhye dan ye huhuhu bi asa and world cup ye kona ye ka se ye defenders no enye a pabina ebe hadwene ebe hadwene
1: enti ye behwe ti se ne okay. I mean for the past tournament ya koni na no ye your biggest problem always say your defense na goalkeeping ka ho until you know we discovered your friend saying Benjamin Asare ebeka say be a goalkeeping wa man some sort of stability bi kakra but papa wa bobo ni bi da and when him say no matter how good you are as a goalkeeper no so with defense no enya ball no eba aha nti no me no e ya adwene say
2: Ghana pa said e yetimi a produce defenders pass you say why you dear my dad you know
1: and why it's you know the attitude of omo manage national team no coaches backroom staff you know externally management those around the national team because even we journalists and then the ordinary Ghanaian ABC questions are your manu eluku like say we don't have any locals to even ask questions. What I say? Why player A or player B every national team no more? But papa, say you're building a national team. Now if you say, you know, the success of the national team no lies in the bosom of all the people in the country there.
2: Yeah.
1: Then of course, then also be a have we say, anamebwa.
2: Yeah.
1: Nina yeshebwa. And you necessarily say papa, mena meka se, yamfa papa unkobo. But ya said he say. Maybe some questions to get relevant answers as to why Papa Emeki can't send a bayer in Nano. Yasumerin, and now Yakuma betray you. Squad way. Papa,
2: your biggest challenge by defense.
1: Defense, you know. No crowd challenge. There is one thing, crowd with Rafi.
2: Yeah.
1: We defense in the free world. Shaya Shay, Bebrenina, and sooner midfield in the Kahu.
2: Who said before? No. Nanka, if you say midfielders,
1: Sebi,
2: near Fisay, you were good midfielders. But over time, you also said. It's either your midfield no Baku ye lazy and now say be a woman to mean give their best. What you say? And the time be a that is why even played in the qualifiers at a point. Now Omo a struggle to maintain the midfield. That was why they brought in Kwesi Sibu. What you say? Because no more stability in midfield. Eddie made team no. Because when you're Salisa, when you're a bad home, you know, Tambia,
1: unfortunately, Ashimere and Subeco long way layoff because on Supra,
2: on Supra, maybe I know on your full scan in 20 minutes, half scan, Franco bought the World Cup. No? But I am telling you, say, Kwaku, Osha forward side, they call. Now we're midfielders, Kutai, now we're defenders now. Your biggest challenge by defense. Ask me, I'm a king. What your fat
1: all? Oh, defense, no, dear. Completely no. They will be exposed because one, Sankai Impon and Kao good midfielders are and come to me as the defense, no.
2: Yeah.
1: But as it stands now, Sankobo Pateo, Patea, even a club like VRM, on your first 11 year day, Mway, Patena, or the Nepe, OBN, Mr. Pateo of 2 years, 3 years. It's not the same party. Into a then type of what type of party in the Equakwe World Cup? Kwesi Sibu, the performance, the first game, the second game, it was okay. But going on, no, the games of Boma and the club, real of you, of you had a crowd, you have a relegation.
2: Yeah.
1: And we share 26 matches, or boy, in a possible 38 games, or about 26. And 26, you know, half of 26 in a, on your opportunity, every move, our first 11. Into also, on also crown, he's a bench warmer, on your be above first 11. Into Papa, where am I going to go first 11?
2: Because I was saying, bulky midfielders, Serbia, won't be a workaholic.
1: Exactly.
2: Won't be a juma won't think you are the amount.
1: Age is not on the side of party. Form on soon in the side. Into no man, you know, bet me a genus to the judge player in Nino. And in the side.
2: I can't experience.
1: I can't experience in Kwana Papa. At this stage, Ah, wouldn't say.
2: Maybe that is why Womude Augustine Boateng. Augustine also so sent it here and yah when kaka. But in the national team, yah opportunity in fairness sir. And the national team suggested the shower. Chairman.
1: This is a major tournament and your friendly game. Inti me a show say and then you bring match you be you are doom TV soon.
2: Yeah, 6:45.
1: Yeah, 6:45 no. Papa, I'm sure ebe my fair idea of how Carlos Queiroz ebe set up the team. I don't think it's a game against Wales. Over try some first 11 no. Would be see. Say be obe body different team dia na.
2: But so no akaso ko express no ho or call for win or call for performance. And I went to the first major game, international friendly, major game. Ah, a bet call a year near you so.
1: Yeah, and see this so.
2: What you say?
1: Me tell you, Papa.
2: And this is what I got to Papa Subia. Maybe I'm best. I'm going to say, over time, you know, to Adonai, the way of parody a squad against any other opposition. Oh, to Ado, and our about 4-4-2, and an attack to senior and a senior, and then you a new manager, a lot of experience with the same boys now. You see, a new manager, but me as you know, and the younger how on also best set it up against
1: exactly. Wolves. I agree with you. Inti, say a coach in the best set it up, no, and on a year show, young Mujidi say, and walk up in a year corner, a beco ye, Papa, when him say in recent, you know, tournament, Blasters are calling the last World Cup, a year corner that is Qatar 2022. We played 3 games, we considered 7 goals at that World Cup. What you say. Yeah. The last half corner you call your Ivory Coast in 2023, and the coach and the Chris Hughton.
2: Yeah,
1: but 3 matches we consider 6 goals at the tournament. Your first game, Cape Verde, 2-1. Your second game, you know, the Egyptians, you know, about 2-2 draw. Then your last game, now I say, no, so you win at a point, you know, now we were in a comfortable lead. And if you see, you win the game, you know, you're trying to team, you about 2-2. And eventually, Ghana exited the AFCON. We're ready 2 points to pay. It will be from an anchor 3 points in Pobet. I may stay in the competition. We couldn't get 3 points, maybe 2 points in the film. Yeah, we 3 matches in here, considered 6. In the last 6 games at a major competition, World Cup AFCON put together. No, Papa, we should go so you're considered 13 goals. In the last 6 games in our major competitions, you conceded 13 goals.
2: And there is this man who is very scary. Because Hurricane, they would
1: never
2: great defenders, great team stopper.
1: You want to stop a Hurricane,
2: What you say?
1: Yeah. Big blow.
2: A problem.
1: Papa.
2: The time now, Jikudi was established.
1: As
2: one of the players, our bad dedication. What you say? And then the commitment level for the national team, no, I was ropa. Me assure say, nani nina kahuntina na.
1: I'm a considering.
2: Umudile squad no. Where they were thinking say be a last minute. Ubinya clearance amande chumiaba. What you say? Me a management member be a. Now say me a Blasters management member. Enka Jiku would rather pick $80,000. No, they got heavy.
1: Oh, setting how?
2: Oh. How saying?
1: $80,000 is a mint.
2: Appearance fee on 90 Yemen Biana. There were yenina. All the qualifiers and dedication in the final hour. Final hour, no, and Yanok, no, own to me, man, who will make you wear a movie. I'll be with my.
1: Jikudia, to send your work, I mean, obey your dream, say, for the past 20 years. Since you made an addition at the World Cup, that is 2006, what you say? For the past 20 years, Emrantia, you know, my Kasama, Omo, a switching nationality, a Japanese passer, or maybe I'll be see a camom when no more that dual citizenship, no, I'll buy a party. In fact,
2: dedication,
1: Jikubo, Bagana Blasters, dear. I'm not sure, said Ghana, any other question I bring to Jiku.
2: About
1: my dedication, commitment.
2: Yes,
1: Uncasa,
2: won't this one?
1: Eight to the one. AFCON, you call Ivory Coast. Even at the point when Cape Verde actually 2-1, Jiku won the man of the match.
2: Now, no, you're near in Kofuevo a year across the stadium. And you're head that back, you're better for my boy.
1: Yeah,
2: and qualification,
1: a boy.
2: And just at the dying embers of your final squad, no, now, went to me and make. Yeah. Maybe I mean if you say oh mumbu sound there. Oh man 50 and I say 60,000 out of it. Lucas and Mumbetia say what be room at the final hour of Betia say.
1: To Lucas in the room.
2: Lucas in the room.
1: Akoya netogo phone soup and you're not so
2: senior
1: or cobo walk up.
2: And enu na ya na ye me ya no
1: o kobo walk up
2: go me say na ya there on any given point in time I'll use a year your friends the Razak Simpson over Marvin Senaya. But can you imagine? You beat me as a tee up against Wales. Yes, one other friendly match in so on against Mexico.
1: Mexico, Jamaica.
2: And also
1: Mexico,
2: you're better said the MCT. But when it's about could be Mamina and then you grab out, Charlie.
1: Okay.
2: And you grab up.
1: Baba Medasi, now Mamin Fakuaka, Tamu Bosono, Emra, Bakumi, and then Fian Quaidim, and then you grab up. Or see it to me, Eddie and Komobi Bray, and what you ready to so. Ugusa Utie, the ultimate sports show, was Sempa, 94.7. The headquarters of Ghana Sports Media 92.9 and Afenum Asida 105.9 FM in the heart of Western Region Sekendi Takra di Utie Anopeya Yentua Suda Feyefo Kuwakata no Ensha Sewo Daily Guy Kuwakata Nensu Emo na Bana Headna was a tension in NDC over flag bearer race and on a story of P3 and it comes with a picture of three great personalities Utie Asie Omo pictures Newa Ha Yewa Johnson Asedun Ketua General Mosquito. Yes, on the kind. Yes, on the kind.
2: And the best.
1: Oh, Debbie, on the kind. Send your almost share. No, no. One on the kind. And they, the current chief of staff at the Emma and the Ghana. Honorable Julius Debra. Yes, oh, yes, yes, yes, yes, yes, yes, yes, yes, yes.
2: They are done too much.
1: Yes, on also at me every room. And Papa. Education Minister.
2: Mr. Timbos.
1: Yes, Honorable Haruna Idrisu. One also APM Ewaha. And he said tension in NDC over flag bearer race. And no a story. And I'll pay daily guide. And so Eddie Abba.
2: Yeah. And you cross it.
1: I'm a cross one.
2: No cross it. Your friend is saying MPPD and Osana Baya. Tension Baya. Your friend is saying Kwabreje Japan. Canadian Japan. Women are Baya. Finally, finally, let me tell
1: you. Akwada.
2: And now we'll be Kobisa, Carlos Correa said, your friend is saying, party, and then he ripped Ghana for him question, Bissau. And now, but then he ripped charges, see, affected. And the answer, the coach gave, you know, Tim Zayas.
1: Mabaho, Mahama hints at returning gay bill to parliament. His Excellency John Dramani Mahama, president of the land, and you see, what did I know? DNSM Abetuja, or anti gay bill, and I say LGBT for you, Q3. One more annual match, I say, bill, no, parliament, I pass it, what I say, pending the signature of His Excellency John Dramani Mahama. CEO Edema Ghana Gold Board. Yera Sami Jemfi and wanunsu kase semasa. Enche kwa ye biem pa chira musesi kakoko tuwa wa Ghana die. Papa, Ebana Africa ha. Nese yen kwa.
2: Yene yetiswa.
1: Back page na femenfa and sorry. Wasi Kofi Adams confident of Black Stars World Cup readiness.
2: Okay.
1: As final squad cut looms. And no, and it squad inside. What I say? Ababe to JV. And Nations FC clinch MTN FA Cup after penalty shootout.
2: Yeah.
1: And also to me, Banano Kosiade and Ebeto Edra. WAFCON 2026, Black Queens pull out of preparatory three nation tournament. And
2: I don't know. I like Dubai now. I almost say reason BNO. Reason or yes, you got him. Nothing, reason you
1: are. So can carry us a man venture.
2: I don't know, because there's no way a three nation tournament midway because you'll be pulling out. They should come with reason. Don't be kind, says Kasemia. See, guys, me they should come with a reason. Don't even try to your mama and cook.
1: Why? Inti papa, my men fa ko waka ta mbo so no, en fa en twere ha na afi, en en komo ho. Na afi ye kwa enim na ye ni komo ahodo na.
2: Very well, let me say for some perfect sin ye. 94.7 ya da ho ati en kunya so Samsung ye live wo Aseda 105.9 e wo takura de en afi wo e ye takwa no. Ye live wo Medium 92.9 e wo takwa Medium 92.9 ewo eye takwa wo eye YouTube page no so ye live wo asempa 94.7 live on the YouTube page and na ye de enkomo e ba me ba to wo so fo adwen kire bra we Black Stars no squad no final squad no and na ye bobo ho ba goalkeeping department defenders in midfielders in forwards no and final face say ye stronghold pa na him final face say we say ye ma ye ni ekọ ho pa ni nyina eye enkomo ni bia yet to your boss, na yet to me, Eddie. Ken Bry, now for young far, and yet that you know, and shall say, and pay on the show, na for we are the dear chain, Anna, yet to me, Eddie, I come
1: home. 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
2: yeah.
1: Na omu ene timemfo no edi nkomo edi squad ni tuje chechem reason omo twi so player a player b do ye ye de ndo ma anya ne sa omo twen anajo no ayakoda no ene omo de squad na nkasa betu mu sa tram 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
3: I've really enjoyed the support of majority, if not most of our key people in the industry. It's unfortunate I lost two godfathers along the journey. May he rest in peace, MND Jaula. I'll never forget him. Never forget him. And then Alasan Jones, Alasan Abu, also may he rest in peace. May Allah give him rest in peace. These were two key people in my life. And then
4: he seemed to be emotional.
3: Abed Kome, my brother, my senior brother,
4: yeah.
3: who led the way, who showed me the way, who opened the pathway for me in my life.
2: Also
3: got sick, he's been trying to come back on his feet. So those were challenging moments for me. They were more challenging than issues with football, than issues beyond the pitch, you know. But I think that from those difficult moments, I've drawn the necessary strength and desire to really stand up for MND Jaula, for Joseph Alassambu, for Albert Kombi, just to mention a few. I call him my son, but he always calls me dad, even though he was a mature guy. Party, wherever you are, rest in peace. Mm-hmm. These were the pillars of my journey into leadership. So it's been challenging period, a lot of lessons learned, some mistakes have been made, some good things have happened, or a lot of good things have happened to the sport since I was given a chance to serve, and a lot more will happen to the sport, and I'm very, very proud about what we have collectively achieved, yes, but I think that the cat that I know is a cat who always tries to make the game better.
1: Okay, Papa.
2: We are now. We are.
1: Yeah, anya we are. Mesaba. Mesaba. We need here. Nam Odin birthday. No, my man, happy belated birthday.
2: Okay.
1: And run Odin birthday. And Nam or reflect on where he started, how people are contributed to shape the career, and where he has gotten to what he has here.
2: Yeah.
1: And now, obo, any idea. But now, the most important part of the conversation, you know, and none of the measures, say me pebre na makotriya edi. Because now, or kasafa players are. ye choose omo and the reason ye be choose players, you know, or say not even the coach, you know. If omo no omo association want to share na play, be omo who's a player and you're committed, coach, you know, ye mpenima coach, you know, because they want committed and dedicated players. And we are playing, what disrespecting Ghana pain by turning down offers. You say, yes, say, brana bebo, what you say? Na, what turn it down offers, and you know, eka, or no, ne how or qualifying is a yet disrespect what you say of a country what disrespect a country didn't nina aye and no maybe ana and no editor teacher papa Emma Carlos Curis any opportunity and interacting with the media now you know Frank Ejam yes Frank Ejam Ejam Eko Bisano a very sensitive and sensible question sir. A man for Ekika, Tino. Sir, a man for Ekika. Sir, coach, one day we now selection Kurano. What you say? A bimu teacher and my influence selection must break cry me be so question. No. Oko Ghana, the FA president's head is on the chopping board because a lot of people feel the FA president, you know. And no impending for an IS selection because Tim no, or by whom for Tim Nimbo match, meant to unsaddle Nim Tim Nidam match, what does he
5: say? The ultimate sport.
1: Yeah. Only for the coach to reply such a question, say, Shumanim.
2: What's your assembly?
1: I'm
2: smiling.
1: Why are you smiling? Why are you smiling? You be so. You are smiling because we are torn in a dilemma. Sir, you don't have control over the team. On what basis and my coach be any control over team? Hey, yeah, for the time we're spending with the team, and no maybe or the team one year, baby of our team, no, any baby or dear baby do. That is where somebody can confidently say, oh, this particular coach there, our absolute control over the team. But all those boxes in the coach didn't take here.
2: The answer can be found in the smiles.
1: He was just joking with the big event. No, the diagro. And the question is, I'm smiling. Why are you smiling? And you see. Especially when he is in the capacity of serving a national team. And press conference or by, you know, the press conference wasn't an opportunity. So by, you know, on when it was a press conference that warrant people asking questions. And as Samuel Frank Ejam Kobi said specifically, you know, it was a matter of concern on the Ghanaian army street.
2: But when you say, a year unveiling, he said questions, baby, is our corner. So, man,
1: Papa, Abasuba and Major Pai, ye be so unveiling, no, yam for a team, you crying your training. And unveiling at this time when your opportunity are spending almost 4 or 5 days with the team and not in the 28 man squad bar a critic chaos in the public and comfort do and comma you scrutinizing crawford action crawford bosso and now we sign your opportunity or press conference because after this squad by you know on your opportunity or press conference being the home come any in central ABC say a disrespect to the professional your woman. Yes, I disrespect to the profession.
2: Hey.
1: Oh yes, sir. Because such a question doesn't warrant smile. Such a name, Mister. When Biena no kwa and catch him, or three no jump from the question.
2: Yeah, but the question here is three.
1: Oh, but you see, me feel say disrespect. Yes, me feel say because if indeed coach is saying no question influencing the selectioner, he should have been bold to tell us. He said no, he is responsible of the guys or they couldn't walk up. No, into be a bar. We should blame him, the coach, because he is responsible for selecting the boys. Not your
2: mukwa. But then they will be able to say he's responsible. Bibia baby,
1: Obi one in him.
2: Bibia baby.
1: Obi
2: one are they coming?
1: No,
2: we are coach.
1: Me nya coach.
2: Into one ye coach.
1: But ye bisa
2: una eh? One responsible.
1: Coach no coach.
2: Me be that to afan jebia. E coach in ye de kobono. Not until Obasha Bab and Tinaka say, oh, me buy, you know, Naminisa influence it, and I say, Penny be influence it, and I say, F.A. for them. Sam Radio, Nick Silence, and then the Syrian, you know, I say, he's responsible for everything.
1: Okay.
2: Be beer, baby.
1: Yeah.
2: And Tinaka say, until Obasha Bab,
1: yes, yes.
2: I am Kaninja, and I say, we'll be in the bear, you know.
1: Say,
2: Sam
1: Radio. Good, good.
2: The Silence, you know,
1: I say, yes, with that, in the I agree with you.
2: Yeah.
1: With that, in the I agree with you. Until. Yeah, I'm in a team, Nebeko. 26 we are trying, 26 we are trying, 26. Saba, and I'm a boss.
2: If you are there, and so the Anakaka, and we say, we are so close to a
1: requirement, yeah.
2: But, oh, here said the Mrani City, and solo a bit to me, Aqua World Cup. Pending, say, a prebia, Madia, the three goalkeepers will keep, but Sabia, yeah, prepay, and I see a co World Cup, Nasina, Yamin Fasama. Goalkeeper be eco pra, they will replace it. A year I will see with that.
1: Tony do touch you.
2: Oh no, never
1: you be replacing. Okay,
2: that's good. FIFA see can omumiem, so long with the 100,000, 100,000, Obia, any 100,000. Where FIFA seeka, and also
1: Obia,
2: Obia, Obia, Obia,
1: Papa, the biggest problem to send a woody can boss on a Ghana defense.
2: Yeah. Actually, I would ya be Benya may admit in Begma. Would you be whom come I beside you? You bet him come
1: out. Defense in the Domina, you see, a good for you to say so. Obia, you're positive,
2: yeah,
1: rally behind the team. But Papa, from baby, I hear Tino, and in commoner or see a communicating right now. Commander should be say, Obia managing the expectations about the Blasters,
2: yeah, and that's the end. First match.
1: You share first match. Wait,
2: you ready?
1: Okay, good, good. You share your first match. Because there are other players who make it cut to the World Cup. Your last two friendly games here, your boy, against Austria, any Germany, no. Exposed to players in the brace, so World Cup, even Nations Cup, come on, merit, the top players of the World Cup. Your players, Sibia, your dear Maka squad, you call World Cup, your boat two friendly matches, and your uncle Graken Sikke, exposed to some players in there, and they those players, you know, only a part of the national team, Mamuko World Cup.
2: Blaster, John Mensa.
1: Isaac Vossa,
2: John Boy, and Vossa, Kelly.
1: Even a matemu bok on my body.
2: And yeah, easy.
1: Oh, bien to me, Mobi.
2: And yeah, easy.
1: A matemu bok on my body.
2: Yeah, lakia, my defenders. Oh my god.
1: Play a FA president. A man called 42 to Manukun to Kuni. As she says, but a Kerinia de Copacho, you fancy.
2: No.
1: Defend the Copana, Chocopana Chui.
2: Lucas,
1: unfortunately, no Sucrano. Or by Omo Bob Papa Biama, and a Prakoba went to me, Uncle B. A boy over Francie. Salisui. No cast of the Bones and Trophy. Our Ivory Cosi. Papa, your defense in the
2: Bono. Yeah, defense, and I make a Sabia Bruni. But why be I in media? Young Shen Nensunge. Ebi and why?
1: Oh, another year, send a maker say, and no, you must have feared near such a friendly game in a basso.
2: Your biggest and I say a stronger department at the call work up here.
1: A goalkeeping.
2: We are sure.
1: A Benjamin Asari pet. Only Benjamin Asari and Sufri Ponua. Go say the before work up by 9 and 11. Mina may catch it out, Miana, Mitia, may cast him, which I will say. Me say, sir, only Benjamin Asari, every goal post to Numa. Go

0: any invitational games.
1: But who bet me a canessa? Shano machine.
0: Any invitational games.
1: Then you could go home.
0: Oh, no, no, no, Obia to and Safra saw your birthday party about the channel. On Tobo. No, but no, sir,
1: the
0: brother, if
1: you
0: be a co worker, but to be him, so on invite to a mousy call mob, baby, ada, only invite
1: to a jay,
0: and to so Jim,
1: no,
0: so jaja, who not
1: him
0: shall, and the game, no, Jenny Wilson, and the game in a mobile tight, and the game in a dear, a mobile tight, what you say, Intino, Yabesha, and this is the time, papa, also senior players, be a more team, Nemo, it will be coming to the party. No, to me, a boat team, nearly did the younger ones now. On what company?
1: That is a
0: bit is a Jordan. We all know Johnny, sir. Currently, once on us, age, you know, Kwan El Kosro.
1: I don't interview you, Claudia. Was your against England or Kako expressing home?
0: Oh, yes, game in the movie. Yeah, but you see, one thing, okay, and say, we are so emotional. I'm going to interview. I bet you interview, you know, why I remember why the Jordan are you say. You're too emotional about Bibia and Yenya Butre.
1: Yeah,
0: na almost so intense. Your board didn't say about 100,000. No player has come out to reject. Anna, Obianka say 100,000 is too much in Tiente Tesso. What I say, or mine who don't hear Pesia Tiscan. So, Anna, in Tejubana, who you to whom much is given, much is also expected. Anna, me boy.
1: Yeah,
0: and to catch us, you're too emotional. And Yenya Butre, as he said, my quality coach, my quality coach, I'm a quality football. Anna, more good coach, I'm a good football. And one year, Johnny, I understand, sir. Osin Yabu, 10 year rally behind the team. A boy born here in Mammy, because then some Nanaki canal, no baby who had Chilama drink a car.
2: Yeah, we know we remember the Germany game as an encouraging performance. Austria, well, for me, it was not a 5-1 game, but sometimes it's the game. So, listen, if the FA have made a decision and they've gone into another route and they've brought in a wonderful manager with a lot of experience and is helping us and we're seeing the difference for the past couple of days now, a couple of weeks. So listen, the past is the past, it's a new chapter and you know we just need to focus on what's ahead of us and always towards the first step. And I know Ghanaians, I know the country the way we are because I'm Ghanaian and you know we take things a bit too personal, but I think we just need to all be patient and be relaxed and be positive about the squad, about the team, and you know, about the manager as well. So we were as players, we're just focused on what is ahead of us, and tomorrow is the first step. But listen, we'll see what happens tomorrow. We're going in to perform well to get a result and to start building from there. And, you know, definitely we'll be ready for Panama.
1: And the skipper of the side, Jordan, are you now attaining Kano? And Fabido, you know, be a guinea as Omenya, an experienced manager, and your man so assist over time, you buy, I'm saying your master, and as I said, you're very positive about the team. Now, and
0: positive, and you're in camp. Muna was some of your positive, because Muna Muni coach in a Dana Monene, sorry. Yeah, you're positive, and say, Nemotion or Horn, I better reflect, you were born in Anambua. Ah, but Papa. One crown or yes, seven prayers, a baby, fuama, players in a performance, blasters, resource in a bar, sin or very negative.
1: Oh, resource, buddy.
0: Resource, buddy.
1: Baby, a baby.
0: Exactly, baby, a baby. In as much as me feel, sir, some of the West, you know, quite encouraging, sir, send your coach in the bar, you know, I'm in a relative fight. No, your coaching, so as a father figure, no, well, just a what boys in my beer costume, no, me feel, sir, ne comment, you know, unfortunately, say, you know, car, sir, we take things too personal, and he can't tell us we take things too personal, because I'm a bob on
1: you, I'm a fan, you man.
0: Papa, you be funny personal because a Juma no more Yama, Omo Ye, Juma, you two Amoka.
1: And since any Nani personalized,
0: and Yaman Yam to back
1: to you, was a play and now who be Shimono, Nia, Dino, and Rudia. I was a ye janet.
0: I'm a chumba bon ye, Omon ye, Papa, Omon bon ye, and until a patemonia dinino, on funny yere seminary girlfriend, seminary San Yomen in Tunichi. Now that what you make it out to the World Cup, no, on who say he is carrying Ghanaians on his shoulders.
1: Okay.
0: Uncle deliver MIA. The coach should open his eyes and do selection. Utumu sampa Ghana for Benya GDA our team name. Because Papa, if we are going to rally a support behind the team, we are supporting a team where you say they possess a lot of confidence.
1: And then we justification better performance and as a resource. And then I'll be who are of his squad no need as well. Performance on better than a D

0: resource mba anase resource a performance nim eno na office ba ebe ma okuma to
1: even if we be lose kura no a papa me mpese lose no be yenim gwase lose
0: on be say be give five
1: yeah no no but, I mean five dey to me give five who is to me in Ghana five no on say you to me in Ghana five
0: but
1: e be close call o say do be to me ashe e be close call
0: but we see edu ba bia sa countries na yenu mo koba yen she dem put a lot of yeah, spotlight on them. No, only to be surprising. You
1: know, me too. I say,
0: because now you call Austria, they say, I'm out for say, oh, Austria, team, we on your team, papa. But we share the history behind that Austrian team now. No, team, I won't be too much surprised in any day.
1: Austria team, Nadia, na omubesha yen because he said, coach, you know, Okura, Austria team, Nicrano, or you better coach than Carlos Queiroz because one Nante, he's a traveler. Maybe one in them. Teams are wire affiliated to
0: the
1: prof and Kasa Ralph Rownick. Into no Ukosia a team, and your crown say, or man, you crown a womb, no crown team, no, and Kasani enough for you to believe, say, be able to miss your game. What you say, having said that, she may be on the game in the Koshe, Uko Austria,
0: yeah,
1: maybe on the game in the Koshe. I'm no more frame. Ya kwa mama timu nebi ya nini ya dea mudidi ya nina Anshe wu Birthday Anshe wu
0: Enu mpo kradi ya na mimbeso
1: Oh beshe wu papa oh beshe wu England invite you friendly Na wama wenye ya dina wu ni timu nwa Oh beshe wu And at this point ya ni timu
0: Performance nene nye ntiro msheye sana
1: Because Na wu ni timu oh beshe wu wena miking So wu ni timu di oh beshe wu What ya say
0: Enyo anu kraya ntiro msheye
1: Oh kraya wu nto beshe wu
0: Performance nene e wo E form Ntiro uti msheye ya ino Hey Germany ya kwa hiri ya huka kaka kaka kaka kaka kaka kaka
1: yeah Germany ya wana unya inspiration from
0: na wini kane say
1: well iti papa ya ni mse some individuals bisa omu tumiba party ni unkwa dia at least we have a decent team to present at the World Cup ebi tise semenyo now everybody is mentioning semenyo including the international media and then ubia waye lover of the game wa unim Ghanaian players abroad ibia no I mean for now or mention semenyo simply because usha form okuta uti ase 17 goals in an English premiership season woba FA Cup nimu 5 goals are share ewo FA Cup nimu any other competitions unyo opportunity boy first time semenyo unyo opportunity boy Champions League no it was a two-legged game against Real Madrid what you say ni inani opportunity ama semenyo enye that exposure no
0: okay.
1: And we want to see semenyo say obe to me you know what translated that performance you know into the Black Stars
0: na baby ojine yi anonko obe to me aye
1: oh papa je
0: unso ono up front
1: papa je Argentina can win games. Argentina is beatable. But even in the worst case scenario for Argentina, I am sure say you will see Messi so a game. Anamebwa.
0: Of course.
1: Sana mpesa mechire.
0: Of course.
1: So for now, our form, no. Into even if Ghana Blasters is losing, kura. Yeah, who ni form, no. Because Semenyo ba Blasters, no. Yeah, who be papa bi awo who. Ni performance is ni na no. And ye convincing in the jersey colors of the Blasters. And me feel say at this point, ya, when one kese be dia dance, say, we do the highest height in his footballing career, no. This is where the countries need, and I said the country needs him most. And how do you hear the power of the World Cup?
0: Enra onko for Austria for omo che Tunisia se omo 1-0.
1: Eh omo che omo 1-0.
0: Well 10 men
1: omo di red card.
0: 10 men. Tunisia se. Enti omo nya bayira abi
1: wa. Enra mi che game ni bi pa. Omo no papa mentality ni bi bia no. Enya asem keto o. They were down 10 men by still. As at first half kwa no omo di red card ne dada. But still, they came back strongly in the game, and I'm to be share Tunisia for it was our game. And if you see the commitment of Abrenton Idide, Michel Sabisa, that is the captain for the Austrian team, you know, and your friend say David Alaba, all the experience from Real Madrid. But I make say in difficult situations, players who are born at the highest level in big clubs, you know, also who are performance on field, you know. And not the year could work out, you know, according to the coach, you know, no discretion, yeah, waja. Your friend is saying Salim Adams move you know because your front runners you know you do a more corner Salim Adams numbers so okay so compare
0: yeah
1: the numbers are good and also to make you walk up cut you know but when to be uncle walk up because coach in who say baby I hope born exposure and so you're very important and I'm a boy and the coach they choose to certain place be ahead of all this place here boom and the game lady I think he said we have a proper way to assess the team. Say coach Carlos Queiroz or coach Carlos Queiroz or Sabarima Kofi Wine any day and day any wine papa and ne any you bring opportunity to see what Carlos Correa say between your World Cup. Your striking department in a problem.
0: Striking.
1: Papa, I want to problem. I problem. Oh, I problem. Oh,
0: because your Bonsuba and next to Niama Antoine Semenyo, Brandon Thomas Asante, Prince Kwabena Edu, Naki Williams, Jordan Ayew, and Nafi Kamadin Slim.
1: The only positive personality in that squad,
0: according to who?
1: According to me. Mm-hmm. Hey, Jordan Ayew, because Jordan Ayew was our leading top scorer at time I year AFCON qualifies him, and World Cup qualifies
0: him. Good, Emma.
1: And when he said the last World Cup, he coin, Oma Mushe goes my any now. Eventually, none of them are part of the team. They call World Cup or Kate. Your goals, you know, Dede Shebi,
0: okay,
1: Kudus Shebi, Mohamed Salus Shebi, Osman Bukari in Suede, Eshesagi Gonibi.
0: I feel so. I'll say,
1: how many you know, Bian Katim?
0: I was a coach, you know, how to use him in Aki Williams. Well, then say, in Aki, you know, Oshe goes easily. I want a club, but I had him go, she won't demand a pa. It's either you run to any be nineteen, I say, or more money the right passes and now movement in no winning in coordinating any idea. Because coaching who pay a fast to use in Akia, me assure them Cassaman Yoshe, Nanko no so share, it be a Jordan Isha, and Kenya bad.
1: Miss Afris and I am a disagree.
0: Said the
1: Safris and I may disagree. Your friend say Inaki Williams, baby, our Bobo Edwin in a level, captain of Bilbao, playing in Spanish La Liga, meeting Real Madrid and then Barcelona, having an opportunity to have played against Messi, Ronaldo, Nisan Yomano. As experience in exposure, when you're an original park in a so as it's in one enco using ye. Communication on the foot of play is key. Inaki or two and pound rough for financial coaching on you.
0: Suleiman Tari be catch us here, and as I'm watching be catch us here. Only Sule, boy, not Sule, man, a passer, or man, go pass, passer, and turn a nimble contra. I say, only go post in ye. But who say, Inaki, one send a clear cut opportunity.
1: Only person, Mitchell, I say. Inaki should be open enough and get closer to the boys and be friendly talking to the boys on Mamuja Park. Because as a mobile catcher said, at 2015 AFCON, your game against Algeria, your free bench, you say go. Or see, all rap park in a so, but quack or catch there, what cast you say, when you're born a day, pay jabra, maybe we're no more, pay jabra.
0: Because no, you're a captain. Because now coach being so at me at communication. And where do you can coach at you? What you say?
1: Your money pass, baby. What to
0: ampah?
1: On one so ya no what to ampah? Do do. On them so catch any confidence with him. Osro minim ni unu na no blast. Ovre blasters any confidence with him. San em pass amichi. Because blasters yen to me kase. Oba blasters yen your money pass da.
0: Dabre
1: bi. Ah me pa me ni meka. Anya min kase una wokan. Me si yen to me so kase. Oba yini your money pass da. What you say? In as much as we are calling for say. Passes in the ankle in Yaki Williams Hono. He should also lift his spirit on one person lifting his spirit on the foot of play. Because me in Yaki Mihunu will be about no as of red blasters as he had the cement bear 10 bucks in Aswano. In Yaki, on to me in 2 minutes, ye in Yaki, Oman boy, it to me for front and Ahua, no opponent in Ajibo and Efrin is him. So, me feel, sir, one person boosting confidence, whoever is closer to Yaki Williams should have a pep talk with the boy and then on an in Kasa say. At the blasters level, there, you don't need any motivator. The moment you have the opportunity in the mound, Papa, also to me justify you.
0: And you're easy, sir. Ah. And you're easy, sir. Poor, you're now justify you. Where national team?
1: Send internet with national team. And you're not going to be a national team. And you're not going to be switching nationality now, sir. But you're not going to switch nationality now. Just or cast on more.
0: Yeah.
1: Anytime be a castle bebo be a year, then beba mena bebo, but or buy you mushi. No, I know you're just by the by. So the most important thing is send a team the coach in the best shit. Mean your coach, dear. But Papa, pay the numbers on my deba camp and can miss some of your coach in one. And can mebo a Frank Lampard boy in number 9. Frank Lampard boy in the fence. Striker our in under the team Frank Lampard team no free championship or mobile premiership no Coventry City
0: Dino
1: Brendan Thomas Asante and can remember Brendan Thomas Asante 9
0: but you know about me actually na ne born on so I
1: no so say o to me catch a ball
0: run about born in
1: bia of what you says a blast and born enough him but in this particular you know tournament no I would have loved to play Brendan Thomas Asante as the number 9
0: so that is why
1: number Jordan 10.
0: That is why Nameka say Carlos also the usage
1: of
0: certain players. Okay. What you say? Okay, ebi a share some footages kakra say ah boy we are no ba o tumri kaja bo ho adan o ba boss no nya supplies ni sir my friend come here in the next game this is how I want you to play midfielders munya ball now this where I want you to place the ball what do you say I was say coach no team
1: I was say coaching directives
0: oh yeah what then sir but players no kaka ni yet wa yes you team aka so we dey knock pass he dey utimi share ni yipa no ahead ya to eye net so I think say adwuma na kese na
1: wo coach no so na right back eh papa nti yakof 4 years eye ntumi nya left back o yakof 4 solid years ye ntumi an fa left back bi ansa mama ye dey da for na na san ko ha any yes and the right back when answer your issue
0: eh no obi dey eya ba wose ye kai ball mali no dey we are Kamal Dean eye against eye Inaki wa take ball no off crowd Inaki please see no who jina baby a also pass the man Inaki connect go
1: and I'm saying Inaki na nkaso no ni akukuru
0: sadi we
1: are farigi no ni farigi na the ball blaster
0: dey ntia me pese
1: me ball blaster to me ma
0: dey ntia me pese me
1: yamo pass say unto me sha dey be the pass in me ma
0: dey ntia me pese me agree with you ni say ya tina fie ha over time akase at a point in time in the black stars yo ayi as a modern yin ho kra Jordan mpese o be pass no ya trefi aso wa huni nua deda 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and ye behu se Jordan e shego semenyo shego Inaki shego obi ya den bebe bia betumi ashego but the quite same old story
1: dia and na make say eye no cre na wo kan no say it is something that we need to work on going forward but me so I stand by my point to say a player like Inaki you can't tell me say Inaki Williams so about 25 matches mabeba no she two goals so abeba will continue to play him so sound and numbers in the city 25 matches for Blasters two goals as a striker as an attacker
0: because he pass you know
1: because 25 games in him pass you know only supplies
0: supplies name
1: papa my social media you
0: abeba supplies on the
1: Baba man so hwe bibi yo.
0: Enye me na me hwe bibi. 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Over time, ti me dey me say, eh adwuma we say coach ni ye. Midfielders, baby, you see the passes to, e dey my attackers. E o see ye ho adwuma. Enti coach ni ti me metron ye sa bobo no, say dey ye ball no over the years sa wo. Na midfielders ni nya park no so run about bi ya ni ho. O be nya midfielder pass o twa no ho run about ba ko. E o park ni vinvian sa no ko. I was here to me bopu.
1: Na some place yan so na coach ni see say they are better was select o mede o.
0: Me ka say bi ya de wono mo kono, wono mo di nkomo bi.
1: Ah well.
0: E bi ya wade bi bi wo fro bi
1: ya. 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
0: no. 4 and 5 no. 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Yeah because e nepa there. 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
1: o cha wadre me hunu me hunu hu sa guy o cha wadre
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1: 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Oni match fitness.
0: Ana ni aje say Jonas Ajete na one opponent.
1: Debi Ajete the match we dey Ajete nim.
0: Aden Ajete.
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0: Aye jaja. Ye jaja. Ni pano wa make the 26 man squad. O si match we ni say.
1: Match we onim.
0: Onim say.
1: Hey, Austria penalty. Germany penalty.
0: But we make it the final squad.
1: Wo sin so oni debi. Fa Lucas in Shahomu.
0: Na Lucas no na enya ibi asa.
1: Ni video bi e pie pa. 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Na wamu de sanke Razak Simsi betumi abachi am.
0: Eh chale.
1: Wemu. Arazak sense be to be about
0: you. Me okwa na omukọ ye ye ye ni begu ase.
1: Omukọ
0: de. Ye mom the benefit of the doubt. Say coach in our banner. Said ye ni enim mom da na say we more improvement be aba. Enti ye ntwen na fi. Ye hwe. Me ka eye ejetere obi si ah. Ejete say. Ko make it the 26
1: man. Debi.
0: No, but yes sir, one ye fair to him because player want make it the 26 man.
1: Coach na one ye fair to us.
0: And me ka say player we the yemfa coach ni tunja. Player want make it the 26 man squad. Player were entitled for an appearance fee of $100,000.
1: Mm-hmm.
0: Ah, what are you saying?
1: What I'm saying
0: what
1: is.
0: What are you saying?
1: Ajete. Echino.
0: Oh, na bakun.
1: Well.
0: Bakun they say.
1: Enye bakun. The mistake papa you are doing, and I say, blast us opportunity. No. Mm. Then to me, mouth 10 and son, what justify one?
0: And I'm saying.
1: One, Otiana, Okai.
0: Nati, I say.
1: Ejuman, ye dear manu. Ye who say no po central defense wa committee ye yinu ye so onkobo right back wa kuko me e him for pan si say ye mfane mo si say wangi ye mfane mo e
0: and I'm say under a new coach wouldn't be your neighbor and ye a man opportunity under the new coach ye anya fair to him
1: me filisa upon preparano
0: yeah
1: omo fa Gideon Mensah mpere no 4 and 5
0: Gideon Mensah
1: yes
0: upon paper, Gideon Mensah.
1: Utuado the Gideon Mensah bo central defense for Nigeria. Mm. Mama mea. Mama mea.
0: Upon paper, Jerome, Baba, Raman, Seneya, Yirenji, Pate, Jordan, Brendan. Na obi edit. But I also found squad, Brana, Yenge, said the
1: business. That's what you see about Twin Chayo.
0: So, about Elisha and Pate, and I just say, obviously.
1: Okay.
0: Obviously. But, they made for the NJ. Hey, Ghana. I'm very kakra.
1: Yeah, you're going to Ghana for so.
0: I'm
1: very kakra.
0: Joel, your birthday we Emma a fantastic because Kwakuje na your birthday we Emma a poko free or US of A. Na you're going to say the sweetheart back who I said.
1: Na deo de mama fi ni mo.
0: Oh, fi ni mi say fama me. So.
1: One and wow,
0: that Joe played in the mouth.
1: Blast our squad in that mouth when you see Brew and Opey. Oh, hey,
0: Joe played in
1: squad where the idea me boom.
0: Oh, maybe any that's when you
1: know when you walk up stage. Walk up, Obia Waji, Obia will be semi final, be our investment into Duho, or good team, or better players, better coach. Check it, walk up. Walk up in Enyamu Wafu tournament na modi yami na ekono. Enyamu Ghana Premier League na modi yami baye na ebono. Wo wo bia, yeso onye post-match conference, a coach, we win the match, we beji na ono. We thank God, yami na aye. 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
0: Ode obi nyakwa na first 3 games, no. Yashie, 10 miyen sa, nanka. What me
1: dedication? England match in and say 4-1. Young Quay.
0: Then you're dedicated. Joy,
1: my men fa kwanya we so. Na men fa happy birthday soon kukra. A 16-year-old gorgeous and beautiful looking girl. Myra Asedua Munak.
0: Myra.
1: Okay.
0: And
1: Myra. Okay, Myra. Myra.
0: Okay.
1: Asedua. Monarch.
0: Okay.
1: Kumasi girls.
0: Kugis.
1: Yeah, Kugis. Eho ena wowo. And then eno yen frisha makumaku edu ensia.
0: Okay.
1: Na we efri wankasa. Oh papa, what are you know?
0: Fantastic PK.
1: Opoku efri.
0: Yeah.
1: Ono mamim. Millicent Adai.
0: Okay.
1: And almost say and now kwa would they de omu fa kwenye we so na the ultimate sports show so yama awuda sun kukra. More grease to your elbows na fe yankopon and ton supa enguwa disuya wusuya so nini nebe impati society ni community no positively.
0: Yeah.
1: Myra Esedua Monarch Kumasi girls.
0: Very beautiful and girl.
1: Oh yes, I
0: very
1: mean,
0: beautiful girl.
1: Mm,
0: we 18, 19, 20.
1: Ah, yeah. Onu yo. 18, 19, 20. Yeah, where you honu tio? Where you honu? Where 16?
0: Pike na 2 to 3 US.
1: Na pike ni ya 2 to 2 anko nini? Obi an 2 to 2. Pike, inti ya fa kwenye we so na yama Myra Esedua Monarch of Kumasi girls. A happy birthday as you celebrate your 16th birthday today. May the good Lord guide you in your future endeavors.
0: Yeah, by the other famous birthdays, kaka. Ever come? I mean, team Rasisia. until Brazil and Afi. Hey, where you did not come home, I can't home.
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0: Anity, Tiabuchen Como, Aqua Manqua, Akuntejo, Eddie Bro was Sempa, 94.7 FM. So,
2: it drew me down as the young woman on it. You almost see a cra, you almost will hunu, yes, yatia, in that Nasia, Yakabum.
3: Memory Debia, a bonusia, a permusia, a cosino watch, a change, a home, our approach, said the Yakum, any diabi drufi, the yahu, near her, the ye, near the abba, the anyano, and you can say, ye,
2: Zenaja say, abrochin kuma ne dim tintim pa
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0: shenin so say e meme ne da bia 6 p.m. Bogan near Abu Chukumuni.

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1: Energy, Tiabu Chenkomo, Akwa Mankwa, Akuntejo, Eddie Bro Wasempa, 94.7 FM. So,
3: you remember that I say, young woman on it. You almost see a cracker. You almost will hunu. Yes, you are here. In that Nasia, Yakabum.
4: Memory Debia, a bonusia, a permusia, a question of what a change lay home, our approach, said the Akum, any diabi drufi, the young, near her, the year, near the abba, the anyano, and you can say,
3: yes, abrochin kuma na dimu tintim pa
1: ye bere no ma hodo a e won ko fa man so a ye betimi di aboa gana amna fa ne to ma pefra o man yin puntu na ha bot sen passport won sensem ni nyina ye de bro e wa abrochin kuma dwumadie yi mu ye besa so mu akwanya no wa che wa dwen
5: Robert David me ka say free Germany
6: Kobe Amsterdam
5: concept ne what for abo je fu e wo mu e wa amana ne nyam wo mu atra amana no dia na o mu ti pie no mu kura na so program no mu aso project mu e nwanwa
1: shene so say ye memene da bia 6 p.m. And bugger near a bunch of

0: Did you know that Ghana currently spends more than 8 billion Ghana cedis annually importing food that can be produced locally? That is why this June, Joy Business and the Super Morning Show, in partnership with the Federation of Associations of Ghanaian Exporters, FAGE, bring you the Joy Agribusiness Month 2026 under the theme, From Soil to Sovereignty, Building Ghana's Agricultural Self-Reliance Through Innovation. 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
1: I got my power, I got assurance, I got truth, everything to my. And the old man who wants to challenge me, hey, I'm okay here. 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I'm proud of it. And I'm proud of Africa.
2: Oh, you know, man, I'm too bad, baby. 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

Ti Akunta Joe, Eddie B. Abba. Say happy birthday to Esther Okra in US of A. Thank you for the endless laughter, support,

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And anyway, dear bam. 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Beautiful Esther Okra. Today is your day. Happy, happy, happy special birthday going out to you. Senior Odia Sempa of Happy FM. Senior Machia and Abibia Bakodia. In Senyamia, Gusua, and in account. 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Famous birthdays.

Mammy, you wait and from our. And we are Tony. Tony. When I hear the general manager, Midiama, a year B in Tema. When I hear Timino, and there you are Tony Montana. Tony, we are too much. Happy, happy, special birthday to you. A B Frau Kwao, a B Frau Tony. Is there with you? And with the Indian from our. And then Yami Ushapa. Happy special birthday going out to you. Be assured, sir. Dedication in the air. If we most is all, family, dear, my players in our home. A man of pay won't say to me, I can't. Dummy, uncle, Tony. Happy.

International. A nurse who was so to near a Dujanvi school. From your dear mom and sibling, and Uncle Joseph and Sudiwe Ediaba. So to you, Deborah, Debbie International, a nurse of Sotium near Edu Genfi School. Nami Uncle Opa.

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As it still, phone papa pa. 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Na Kwampu Ghana. What the Kwampu Ghana Gold Rush season, oh? What the Abba? We are the ultimate football experience. And you're the my way. When we say World Cup, ni Drudia. Kwampu Ghana, yeah, Chad, yeah. 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Kwampu Ghana. Na yeni ye watch, yeah, the pa. Ebesu, we near, yeah, the Emma War. 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And Kowe Munche, Munano, Yadibe bro. Center stand, say, I am strong, I am tough, I am durable. Say your best stones, you say your fear, say your office. A Juman Babia. Now, Petanka layers, woman, say a double layer, triple layer, and now quadruple layer. I am center stand.

0: aye strong, aye tough, aye durable. 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Eric Kasia Dubua D.
1: Zoom.
0: Mr. Martin.
1: Yeah, I'll be out here.
0: Na, oh yeah.
1: Nyamiatum, BBA, the L. Nyamiatum, Nyamiatum. Sekamada would you want JD Mafu send the better body and I say, send us your samba,
0: your samba,
1: or the other samba. And my name is Nim Grass, I was also accounts IT. My boy Jenny was as I was soon you. And I'm saying, any critical.
0: I was one to me.
1: I dab you.
0: Hey.
1: Abi.
0: Unse ba je di n komo Sunday. Am here here say ye be cry ye magic
1: be. Yeah. Am one cry
0: say Sunday no be 6 7 8 na. E took ako to be bad.
1: Yeah.
0: But still on until.
1: So.
0: Until.
1: Yeah.
0: Until.
1: It's football interesting.
0: Omo a omo ni awu no. E so omo assign ahobrasie mu omo ba. No more better catch him, so your boss. Say any.
1: That's how much league, you know. One can't jump on your
0: me catch us a league, no more jay, me buy hammer and me born your mom. And I must say, me, dear Bendy, but I'm saying, be until. Because the adage was that until the final game, and Sana will be become a be catch. And I just from. Ah, if you can go for the Champions League, and can they do any chrome? Can they do chrome?
1: Get a baby who papa.
0: And to woman, you know, my very, Michael Cancer, lawyer,
1: no, stadium live.
0: No, all live. Woman, you know, woman, you woman, who's a woman.
1: Ah,
0: woman, you woman.
1: You are saying who papa, you are saying who papa. But my show,
0: yes,
1: your listeners, they are no more, you know, you are who papa. They make us feel so special. But be a wow, buy any one to me, I'm a beer, my show.
0: A man for buy.
1: It's not a seat and I had quarters a pet and a year viewing party. Not area cancer for me, but it's a viewing party. But who should be part dump him? Even rains, let you know, I do a mamma and despite the rains.
0: Everybody, Granami case, come on for a jiffy meeting.
1: Jessica, him, go on the road was in a buy.
0: Made a five in a buy.
1: Now over Conafia kind.
0: I may banana come in.
1: Long with the boy and that's on the
0: honorable about quicker chems or no, so when you're asking any bit any change. So send me mention back, no, we are over.
1: Oh, Charlie. Lawyer was so by.
0: Lawyer was
1: by Sonia Grigson, who may be your father.
0: Then I'm sad in busy form.
1: As
0: I would a lawyer, Nanka, I will see you. Come to all parents, come and body him.
1: Sir,
0: I swear.
1: Me Sonia, yes, my who may be your father.
0: Hey, now me name says I met you at the Dom Dom Sopa.
1: Sir,
0: I call us some money account. Hey, my friend, yeah, I said,
1: serious, oh,
0: Maza.
1: When you call us, I'm confused. My name currently in my hand. You who say I up to task. Up to the has you say, as a ha, we are who the air. Fanny, I'm a dear man, you should have a dear man.
0: The feeling was
1: over that for us to know. I asked now,
0: Fanny.
1: It was where from the like. What's right today? Serious,
0: the feeling was great. That lady was my money came in back community
1: because no, I asked not
0: fun.
1: I see no ginny at yeah. Oh, well, I mean,
0: and I don't know about Titus Glover.
1: Well, that thanks to him. Money boss of it, Yanopa, until your boss final whistle. As I know, sorry, two cousins and I can't. So I asked not fun. I mean, your commentary is no, not it. No, the other side not to be naked into my fair band. Or the support table, so bang, you see. Oh, now we table with Bruno.
0: Yes. Team in our bar.
1: My goodness.
0: And now one solid international man. One and the Kuta Jetono. International. I'm just a friend international.
1: Anyway, I fear Montemay.
0: Debbie Nasadi.
1: Hey.
0: Yeah.
1: Oh, Debbie. Yeah, buy on my boy. Hey, say, oh, Munyo.
0: I didn't see you. Seven previous, sir. I know, see, sir. Because Miss International Man, Mimi Nimno.
1: Hey,
0: Nihunida. What did I say?
1: Oh, and up to your man, I had it. And look at who. I had not tension. I have attention. I'm bowser through. Be a one and born to say. No, Pacho, oh, yes, I read us. Yeah, your sponsors from the digital to soccer beds to Electroland. Hey, you could TV. Hey, let me name it. Just a and get to a case condoms. Oh, my Jagger 4. Oh, your sponsors said, I'm a sense. It was beautiful. It was beautiful. I tell you. I mean, say, na obo for the end of duty, I'm going from a new hooper. Neku Kuradia,
0: and sure, and I'm
1: capacity. I'm making,
0: but,
1: I'm not going to buy you. Good, the baby. I
0: was here, one was you watching.
1: Sir,
0: I was sorry about our cross, you know what to watch your commentary. I don't teach
1: you. I tell me, man, I'm just a son of the Niger. I am coming to Bassa, the Hunipa. Now coming up, Bab,
0: could be a Baku Cradle, or Bano could appear to JC on the back, and raw as I didn't
1: know. Oh, Mamma, wonderful crack, crying a crack.
0: Oh,
1: I was not yet needed. Oh, my goodness, even I teach you that, doesn't it? Oh, it was beautiful. Now, hopefully, by what Tim Siciano, we do next year in a good thing. Come,
0: okay,
1: as some gymna, your son Shana be at me.
0: What do you say? Neighbor Sam will be a year TV.
1: So,
0: no, so. What's a year predict and win?
1: Okay.
0: A brand tier barco, a team predict is a game, no. A bet end the 1-1. I call extra time. Limon penalties, no. Now a PSG, a year win.
1: Okay.
0: And a brand team will be a Hanuman. The prediction, a team ya tum, and tiene, your bet chess, I brand
1: to me, street, sir.
0: Or cheat him. Yes, in the public, a year 1-1, no. But woman to me and go further to say that a bet call extra. For PSG to carry the day, but boy, no quite the idea. Sabe Pepe now, Utime Echre, ya.
1: Wow,
0: never pa. And now, ya fabulous, no more so, be good animacy.
1: Ah,
0: now what we need, I didn't know what bra grounds, ho, never do TV. Woman, you know, be a year, say Obama.
1: Obama, yeah, your friend, so about.
0: You didn't TV, man.
1: Sunny, and then you'll be the
0: good. What just
1: say? Never show me better TV house.
0: What you pick you, I said, bra grounds or bedu TV. Now when Timmy am a do TV.
1: And no man chedi into so man Timmy am.
0: Obi kura Timmy am kasi ma sumo obi kura so meji ne mama.
1: Eh, kobi bitima beji ne mama bejeko. Ebi ano mu TV ne so. To omo mpe de so chan mo de no.
0: Na dia here. Here obi.
1: Oh, say ne te say odi ohaji program bi mo ni acha say this is a requirement. No. If you didn't meet the requirement, maybe they have better particular shows into the Timmy am no. You know no ho asama ne ade ade. Majo.
0: Yes sir.
1: Wodi ma me nya me de anwie.
0: Aye.
1: Score ne de mo de monka.
0: Squad,
1: you hurricane negotiate home.
0: Oh,
1: a fit hurricane.
0: I'm telling you,
1: Jiku is in any way.
0: Oh, Charlie, any does
1: not a bubble born, none is a bubble born or woman.
0: I really didn't have a good at you. You need a swapper and your pompe prano. They say, Saborn is so unya the tournamenta or Bayer, they said the Debiana Canada Cano. One. Of the future.
1: Okay.
0: What you say? Boy, young. And now when the heights instead of see you know, when you saw platform, no, kakuya biya.
1: Yeah, that's nice.
0: I'm telling you.
1: We are hoping say stage fright and chichi bimu. Boy, World Cup stage, sir. Stadium hung kruns. Ania de boy na kwatu. Akwatu ne sonor to 1 pound rough rough. But and then we will have a fair idea of who the coaches.
0: Exactly.
1: You but you feel bad there. But Obeji again the team, you know. This is when he be live on Adom TV.
0: Yeah.
1: Then you never fear any say fee. He says see a name is called Navi. Tomo amu bo one edi omoko and then so fa bibia ko engusi and bo bo no me hu se bo ni
0: remember me kwade ano pana me hwe se
1: e bi obeka so we de e du tournament na se ase baba njida di bo baba to me kraza
0: daddy because they say uni matches kese a obo and to test your full strength to just say I was the tactics a obo coach dey say we you be a obo defensive pa at a point into you say attacking obo pa. Yeah, Percy, who's all but 3 back, or but 4 midfield, or but 2 attack. One on chair, the setup, what you could face woman. Now, if you are compare that setup, no, and the performance, no, against the Yahoo previously. And you know, you want to mean for Baku Crash, baby.
1: Ah, well, you're from Fadi, I tell you, you're number one, if you're number one, you're shot the keke. You're shot the emphasis.
0: And now you're artistic in a banana.
1: Oh, my yeah, serious. My
0: hey, Nadia, Obia, Assemble, I only can eat Jamutimi. Obia, the 26 man squad, I'm going to
1: say, why? Your first 11, any way you will be a bum.
0: Now, when are you first 11? No?
1: First 11, you know, no more goalkeeper holder that.
0: Mine, the number one.
1: Manono, Mukoyuna, Manono, your film. One air Portugal for number one goalkeeper. One air England for number one goalkeeper. And you do also, you say,
0: so that is why I am saying, sir.
1: And the people who are on post at your call of it, Jordan, you only Jordan, baby, because Jordan is starting it.
0: Oh, but you
1: never started.
0: And I make a choice. Coach, you know, add a different tactics, never.
1: Yeah.
0: Or the different formation.
1: It's more
0: emphatic. And players are offensive, but me are born. And then, you know,
1: offense, eh?
0: And then, you know, because on to me, my boy. The auto abona ni enchanti
1: five. The auto abo.
0: The auto abo squad abo boy the auto. If you see Yemi, who's on me number one, number two, number three.
1: Be a book worker qualification be do ya kwabe demo abo book list ame ya kwe number one. Osa kwe no matter ma kwe. First 11
0: me kwe. Auto na me ya who's on number one. Auto na me ya who's Jordan. On static game we timi Jordan at 20. Nini na ya auto na.
1: Chena odebe odi Jordan better.
0: And the young shadi ya oboni fita no so deba. Anyhow, we'll be seeing the team.
1: Oh, Tony, you're reaching them. Hello.
0: Yes, sir.
1: Wake up, on a master. I do. Now, I say, master, no, no. Hey, master. Samirinchi, Samirinchi, yeah, Titi. I said, I'm back. I'm making Samirinchi. I'm ready for you. Me, who Samirinchi, so you need to
0: pay. Aden.
1: Seriously.
0: Samirinchi. On Friday, we're going
1: to grow. No stop. Fiti I machi kosi we o me di kwa o say wow
0: unza na say
1: listen
0: more or less see so pa
1: oh yeah
0: so Jerry Jerry so na ba ba bi kodi for Jerry na ba ho no
1: Jerry I don't let him fear on na yi fear ba ba
0: yeah and you say the number your boys ni be sweat na dey na koso
1: oh na ni pa shu yi mu. Even though you saw toy,
0: I'm not sure. Just for the love of
1: more. Wow. Edamasiensa. Special drones, you know, no matter where you punish and say, be a web travel friend, you could not distance the madam Badano. There will be special medical personnel.
0: Okay,
1: I want to help personnel. I'm with JJ inside. It's a drone in numbers. So, who say will be one yak up a drone, not drop it down. First aid, you know, not drop it first aid, you know. Aye. You said it. You said it. Specific locations in the stadiums and then I'm hope yeah yeah first aid kits nay defibrillators nay epipens nay oh maestro it is going to be beautiful
0: live on the YouTube page Oba Obi who said yeah if you see
1: a when Obi and Kwachino I'm from
0: cover cup so I could trash your head in
1: hey I'm not be born or so what's all the goose you're sending one here what are you talking about maestro who said yeah maestro yeah kick a World Cup is on bro why I'm last World Cup in Yekwe
0: yeah
1: Obi the same Messi Ronaldo Moni, I didn't know. Ronaldo Moni, I'm come six World Cup. Jordan. And it looks like a almost last. Jordan count.
0: David.
1: No, no, 2030.
0: Oh, Jordan, they say still age one side.
1: Age one side. Remember. After World Cup, we need team crack, we active, Manjo.
0: Yes.
1: Portugal head coach Roberto Martinez, they say, man, you will be a one, say, maybe 2030 World Cup, Ronaldo Gusujinem. Oshep Akwana. On chest will be a wagogo.
0: Okay.
1: Eti omo Portugal for the enfi na no ma se wa gai ba se omo pa ba ka se ne se wo mo press court ya nfre no hwan hwan that be 2003 of making debut for Portugal wa che ne bo bressa all time leader in appearance 226 appearances wa se 143 goals for the Manchester team and wa se in 5 World Cups at the equus heading obesan ko chego no oyer record ne kone ade ade eti onye o se omo de onyom ne ma te se Ghana o ho ade you afrim Ya, but you tell a pass, you feel more rough. I'm a dear, I'm a genetic so heavy to kwambia so no ano mo ne na se no wasama no ye ka boy ka pese France for are sweating sen ye Ghana yes sweat over jiku amfa yi yes sweat over ayaya kudu so amfa yi yes sweat over ho biem ye telephone mo why to salisu amfa yi
0: ano enna be high your tournament here
1: for top guys so na prepare ko no jiku salisu ayaya kudus
0: I think that for the laterals in the competition, Kaka.
1: I love the competition. Bagidi or name Babano.
0: Babano.
1: The competition is great.
0: And Marvin Senaya against Ali Dusi. Competition is critical. Obi a person.
2: You're in Chikwansu to me boho.
1: Kela wasat me boho Vinvin.
0: Vinvin kaka. And the competition is there. Anya bad.
1: But if you are Gideon, ne do baby ne timi order ne bababa. Na sobe koso mo timi order sawa. 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
0: India.
1: Iti ne no aso ISMB.
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1: Odi ekwaya ise mo. To di onye opportunity be jem no kwaya ise mo. Ise wala. Ise wala.
0: And nani ebe heard you.
1: Majo.
0: Yes sir.
1: Na Sanya France for sweating. Saliba no say na ono as the for last game against Crystal Palace. Wan mo bi obi ko na onye fit.
0: Okay.
1: Petit amon ne ma wo akwa ito. Am na be jina ayaya. Paris Saint Germain game mo di akob boss asa ko break ruyi. Hey, I want to be make a World Cup no Congo Bobby. A hard dream. He might miss the entire World Cup. Oh, my show.
0: Too bad.
1: Can you click crown or coin and can't put me quite a crown or pepper? Yes, I show. Also, so I want to be a want to be cooked. I had you. When you say, I don't know, one first choice, one ABA or Pamicano near Permanabia, Ebema Kunati, ya Permania, the idea team.
0: And then I had you.
1: I had a pair in the ace, I had your hadry, Pania, the idea. And listen,
0: I am a magicua.
1: You could not say, I don't know, the animal for church and the form cagre.
0: Oh,
1: no wonder no can't say, I'm going to uniform. Bronin inform. Bronin so uniform kakra. I say, my show.
0: Yes, sir.
1: Na no one okay until. You see, as now for parade, no, we hear no. In English football, it is the biggest parade in the history of English football. Wow. The Metropolitan Police and Kasa confirm, say, and Nipado doa, a sir, quine home. A year, I'm glad you have prepared in YouTube, Monesso. My show.
0: Wow.
1: Say, aya. Yes, as now for a way be a man, yes, I'm pa, yes, parade, dear. Oh, my man, yes, Fancassa. What a parade! Nipa, jet, a good coin war near the Nego Foso de Moon Jim. Ah, yes, approximately a little over 1.5 million people in a celebrity as a trophy. No, my preparation that though. I trust like a trophy in Baba Count KK. Oh, I can't say any problem with Wemponio. Wemponia, leak trophy again. Beware. Yes, a BC the only football. Omakita trophy, na kwembiaso ba kuno mo de na niji pa, niji macho. Unya ba bin 29 fancy.
0: It was massive.
1: In the gigi no, yes ni pensia ni ade ade wo mo, ebi amprento, ebi second. E ba sa na kwashie boy studio mo ajum. Ta bro fo so kwashie boy to mo.
0: Hey,
1: drop your phone. Aha, and your chief papa 24. Like I say, yes ebi mo so de eh mo ja shi heu. Again. Yeah, we'll see the ginger. If you see the moja shiny and nija, echo fro danko herbi. You really want to miss it from.
0: Hey,
1: I'm a caca dancer. I said, a queer den out for good now.
0: Maybe any perbusi to a Miami poor crowd.
1: Sa,
0: hey, say ye ye see.
1: Yen you say, Jenny.
0: Yeah,
1: see. Yeah, Jenny. You see, the pattern be craft after a moment here. I'm a target police for. Please vote na wani atwa di otimu se ko near the diamond adding
0: na ya sem
1: na se nijeba my so
0: nijeba bibi se to bobo police
1: ah mutwe bi na wani ada ona o ti ase my story ada now the future of Arsenal how

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2: Wasn't meant to be, but we keep building. You know, since I come to the club, it was a quarterfinal exit, semi-final, now a final. So look, we keep going, we keep staying positive, and that's one thing about this group. This ain't going to define us.
3: Right, Arteta, Emeka Saba declaration, someone know, man should say, yeah, please for break. Oma bra, no more time, no more time. San almost ever to up. They say almost sober, almost a time, beba mumma dibi. They've worked so hard as a group this season. Won't me ma, a juman or my ring in a monk at a morning or so, such on front league a good work committee as Oma Sadabi. Oma bre, maestro.
4: Oma bre.
3: That by a yaya, a repub, you know, matrasia, warrior, a warma, warma. Don't close your eyes to the number of seven sebi at topa, a cost with them. Maestro, at topa, costo, but a ban am I?
4: That juman, because I saw your juman.
3: Oh, and you Ghana for what we say. Maso me kala teta so so kasa. The future no. Tesia no the future starts now.
4: Yeah.
3: But on obenya contract extension. 1 year there. How about the BB can ho kraba na time wa but money there. There is carry bia kama man. Why juma? Tia teta.
5: First of all, I would take a few days with my family and I will start the process to review what we've done, to start to make some very important decisions if we want to reach another level. And we're going to have to show that ambition because we are more than capable of doing it, but it's going to demand to be very, very ambitious, very fast and very smart.
3: Very ambitious, very fast, and very smart. They need to be ambitious. They need to be smart. I'm going to tell you, they need to be smart about it. Need someone, no? And of course, I said, yeah, so near with your phone call the time, Kakra, bro. No, Nasa Ekalafi. So when you're teaching Papa, you're better to him. Or be or no, secure my say, power with Timmy winning the name fa. Nene FM. Yes, in you know, I ran in your coupon. Sell a French opinion, I said, no. And go find your money. I trust in Aquasio. Aqua Jim D. Piazifono. Vadin Yacopo. Nan on Coco Piemo Pagri Prince. I put that detail. And it's in it. And it's in the Moko France. So much Gibidia Coco Pio. Gosh, and Aster Crack with Jim D. Yatian. Nasaka left says, yeah, I can say. The best coach in the world. Luis Enrique. Enrique is the best. What's in the coach? Nidiana Ope. Coach, I would to be masterminded. You all know the story already. No, Banos is.
6: I would thank all the managers, ex-managers who train Paris Saint-Germain, but he's very, very special. As a coach, as human being, as person, he's fantastic. Honestly, he's the best coach in the world, and he done amazing job with the team, who's, you know, with the young team, you know the story. But you know what? I tell you, I promise you, sometimes we discuss about players. He said, no, we are okay. So he asked for players, that's when he need them. So we're going to go to the market.
7: And will he be staying and renewing his contract?
6: I mean, listen, he's the best coach. He's so happy. You can ask him the question, but I'm really confident this project, it's about the collective, everybody, and he's the best one for this project.
3: He is the best one for this project. My choice, I need you to move on Luis Enrique. Move on, he could be saying, I said, oh, players.
4: Okay.
3: Also, better. And our president, they can say, Luis Enrique, I told you, I can't change this office to play. I'm going to say, yeah, give me one eye. I said, on one pen, what can I say? The man for the project. Okay. He's the best manager in the world. But this man, he Crystal Palace in Liverpool, merry go round and one, and a slot. Antonio Roland, one, Liverpool, the funnel. Seneca Crystal Palace, one, and a KA, the master, oh, Palace are being. Na Liverpool aba Palace ni Liverpool be you
4: hin. I'm
3: laughing like hell. So now Palace also we say Liverpool what they no ebro ne so. E tell me obeja na man. Mesto obi o hore ne pre e mape so pro ne pro ba ho a. Mesto we are jaimano.

0: Oh, send ye monkeys play by size.
1: I think Jaiman unto me. Who shall the level not the bed number? Hey, why are there pizza? No. Hey, one more apartment to the car can home. Who to pizza?
0: But Oma, and in the edge, still out.
1: Piasa yoye oye buta etom person ko for no mo ba na mo he so betima abo dwana bibia but already no we say sometimes you need somebody who knows the terrain
0: yeah.
1: Likes of Sean Dyke mo Thomas Frank mo now around e bia wunya ma ke betima abo ana bibia so etima ko ye so horom time no be ko betima mi hwiri ko ma so Xabi Alonso asene signal Alonso say Josh Achampong we say now Chelsea baba ye clearance
0: na
1: clearance seals oh be one bless the fan was it mo bia fan san ka Josh Achampong. Yeah. Osakwano, we heard from afar. He's a very good player.
0: Okay.
1: He needs him. Yeah. Michael Essien, the Bisson. Bisson's Alonso's appointment is not a bad one at all. Already, you hear Leverkusen. Master, coach boy, a fine coach.
0: Yeah.
1: Send Liverpool for you. I say Ghana Black Stars are here release this squad. No. And I do the zoom.
0: Yeah.
1: No, my problem. Michael Essien.
2: Of course. I think when you look back, he's done well with Leverkusen. Of course, things didn't work out with Madrid, so I think it's a good appointment, and we just have to, you know, give him all the support, and hopefully he can change things. Chelsea is used to winning the league and winning trophies, and you know, when you look at this season, it's been a very disappointing season considering the players they've got. But I mean, in my opinion, I think it's football. These things happen. I mean, this season has been very disappointing. So we should let that go and look forward to the next season.
1: All right, Michael Essien, and then somebody told you on my show. Beko me jamu di amau. The likes of Sergio Ramos, Simon Sama, Bob. Yeah, I say Fenerbahce in the middle of Dortmund. So be a mass or Peroni adi adi. Samson aku kupiye mu anese James Milner my show abre. 40 years.
0: Mm.
1: Boka kwa oni Brighton for we. And they say inim baby okoso okwe kuchi. Mono anye batches so. Tebe ebe. Hey, come on, some pe Chiesa. Chiesa oba Liverpool. Nan Chiesa. Nan Chiesa. Come on, stadium. You have first one into move. I mean, him said, "I'm not passing the NBA. Maybe I know if you baby never, but I say, 'Oh, when I join, I'm not planning to. Yeah, I'm not doing any career move. Maybe you're down.
0: Yeah, been 6 a.m. there.
1: So, okay, I'm not doing no over. Eh, maybe you're down.
0: Yeah,
1: I'm like, Serena Williams is back. You better come and him. Yes, she's back. Or Statue of the Queen, say, you know, because he can't put a bobo kakra. Queen's Club in London. Yeah, I'm saying, maybe I'll say, 'I'm back.' Yes, I'll be back. I'll be doing more. King crazy. Yeah, no beer. I said, 'Joshua, let us in food. There is also one some more. What's that? I said, 'One seminar, but bro, one Sunday, one summer so. A sea at here, El Honomo. Master, I'm in Yamuna, Elakan, Sifunia, Kakranya. Oh, Tamabuko for Krakwa. Kedwanaka Sanya, Erika, see you, Dupwe, D.

Bania di Amanone and Komano Adi Shia Osisia na Morris Kwanza. Morris Kwanza. As in my true, those Arsenal fans have starved for so long. So they had no other choice than to come out on their numbers to celebrate. Else it might take another lifetime. We Man United fans have celebrated league titles so many times, so it is not a big deal for us. Morris Kwanza, I don't know, Eddie Bayer, I don't know.

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And sent to say so. Anyway, Eddie Ebaye Adopay. Boss, it is my birthday.

Nyame nka wo paa. And this one says, good morning, Papa Maestro. I disagree with Kaninja. Inaki in Bilbao doesn't draw all the way to the defense. He is always around the center line waiting for long passes. But in Black Star, he will be drawn all the way to the defense. If you want the best out of such players,

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But where do you go after consuming? We will be Sammy and I say, okay, stay away from Sterling. I know, no, anyway, Edibae.

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Udru or the Fia de Bia. 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And I will, you know, a cost.

0: ye bibi abetimi a chen as work up de a chen a enye ye work up ntimi chen enti woni ye nante na ye be mo akache all the action live on DSTV your home of entertainment and out pomedi hu en koma kakra 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
2: Eh na na Croatia na England na behe no.
1: Papa.
0: Yo.
1: Brazil any Panama e boy. Ana Brazil share Panama 6-2. Ya bo first 45 minutes. Na Brazil a share 2 Panama share 1. Tin ye. Ye both first 45 minutes. No Brazil, I should 2 goals by Panama, I should 1.
0: And now your game, no live on Asempa 94.7. Now Doom TV is where you live.
1: Patron. The
0: moment you enter Doom TV, because I know now. Oh, show Doom TV, I'm going to pa.
1: Yes.
0: Me am going to buy before I'm going to get one.
1: Few commentary in Sukama, and that's it. To our TV, BRC.
0: I'm going to Doom TV.
1: Yeah. Papa, yeah. Neaman, you're walking. Me know you are, Junior. Eric and seven or can any fancy any year, I say, Baba Fiente.
0: Now,
1: good. You bought first 45 minutes. Now, Panama, to me, the ball to Brazil for net, where brother Brazil actually only 2 goals.
0: Aye.
1: You real match now is 6-2. Or maybe because I'm 6-2, the old any what it's in a queer. But Papa, statistically,
0: yeah.
1: Brazil, I bought 20 total shots within 90 minutes. Panama bought 16.
0: Hey.
1: Brazil, out of 20 shots, no boy, no. Papa, only 12 shots on target. Panama, only 9 on target.
0: Hey,
1: and I'm sure too. Inti Panama, Panama, oh, yes, the so name, you know, and sounded like a football name. But then again, when it comes to details of the game, only Brazil, crown a boy, yeah, Brazil, ball 20 shots or ball 16, no.
0: Okay,
1: just 4 shy of near Brazil, boy, and you're Brazil, no, you're gonna blast that way.
0: Nana just said, I will be to me.
1: Oh, yes, over to me, crazy. Over to me, you do statistics. Inti, you can't go into a game with your mind beat is a Panama and underrate them. All my games, so I'm going to go to a mobile ball and home credit. Papa, I was say the technical steady team of the Black Stars, those that are tasked, say, I'm going to monitor opponent, you know. Now, on my video analysis, I'm my, you know, and you're my question, Papa. Or something in for more money daho. When I'm Panama, match here almost South Africa. Panama, match here almost bought South Africa 2-1.
0: Men, kind of last time, kind of friendly against Brazil, it's me share 1
1: goal. Papa, in fact, before Panama, Ebe Lusu by 6 goals to 2 against Brazil. No? Now, you only Mexico pen Asha Panama Ocean 1-1-0. Mexico crossing only 1.
0: Yes, yep, Mexico says
1: Ocean 1. Mexico is Ocean 2-0. And Osha Panama 1.
0: You know, the BIA, the countries, Libya, Yen Shedda, Nimu, Mo history, no, Kessisa, Niagas, Radio, oh, Australia, Berlin, Washagana,
1: and
0: Radio Berlin, Washagana.
1: And then who woke up when you say, so when you good start against Panama, forget it. So when you good start against Panama, forget it.
0: But a draw can be a good start.
1: Oh, a draw can be a good start, yes. So I avoided defeat. You good. What do I say? You good. A be ma, you know, technical team, no, and with the lapses within your team, no.
0: Yeah.
1: But Niamh can say, Panama, na man for few, say, on paper, pay your opponent at the World Cup, no, or more for the papa, or more for sir. Because of matches, be on my boy, Uko, South America continent, you know. Unim say Bolivia, Eka, Omeya, more South America, American, yeah. Omeya, stubborn power.
0: Yeah.
1: I'm very, very stubborn. Panama, you're a mushroom, you're a mobile 1-1. and a Panama ni South Africa di kan bo 1-1 and san obesha South Africa 2-1 on the South Africa bo two consecutive games South Africa ntumi ansha Panama before omeni di e de Brazil e be show mo inti papa say ye careful and no tin na game na e ba so no e very important say o say Carlos Queiroz may hu ni san adwuma what him say in fact omeni di di Wales the last almost 7 to 8 games our ball we lose one pill.
0: Hey, Wales team, no?
1: We lose only one. Now, one now we lose, Papa. In the last, your friend is saying, 7-6 games, you know, on my beat, he said, Wales, it to me, Abono. Papa, we share a total of 12 goals. The only positive for Ghana is that Wales, you know, all share, you know, sign heading. Ekwensidi. So the country almost so Ekwensidi pa. Into what check here? Papa, the last 5 matches for me and Eddie Wills was 12 goals and we conceded 7. We lose only one game in the last 5 games. But Ghana, so the last 5 games, you lose
0: in Nina.
1: If you go.
0: Well, I'm not here, can Austria for your 7. How much are you Tunisia? 10 against 11. International, simple cry.
1: Now, the last 5 games in Sudema, you have conceded 11 goals.
0: Yankwa.
1: Yes, Yankwa, you have conceded 11 goals, and you have conceded 2 goals.
0: But I'm not here, you have said you have conceded 2 goals. You have more 0-0 cry. You have person who find the back of our net cry.
1: Inti, Papa, your team need here. Ejuma, ewe your team need here. Papa. Ah, eh, adia, o se, yama yeni, eh, yedeni, etumi, eko your team need here. We share on Bambi to say Wales and we share almost set up on Papa. Omo game, especially the famous game recently, Omo boy against Belgium. Belgium, a bomb by 4-2. No? Papa, we share Omo team noa. Now check it defense. Ethan and Pedumo, El Ho. These are players Omo boy EP and Mo.
0: Yeah.
1: Harry Wilson, Mo Eba, Obo Fulham. These are players that when it comes to the Premiership, the intensity, the exposure, Omo di free one Eba.
0: Omo di ane se, Oceano Crow, Timmy Sai Shobi. What you say? Oceano be Shobi. And to so be chef for no she two. I think that we could be happy.
1: Mm-hmm.
0: But you could be a show 5, wouldn't mean she 2. What you say? I don't know how to
1: yes.
0: And also be show 2. Wouldn't mean she move back. I don't know how to do
1: it. Inti Neko Williams, Nottingham Forest, Ben Davis, if you Tottenham Hotspur, these are players that are on your opportunity because of the Don Fino. I'm about a league like the Premiership. Into I'm about that match fitness, you know. Into the game, you know, a very good exercise, Edmar Carlos Queiroz, especially when you call the last 5 matches, you conceded 11 goals in our last 5 matches. You only 2 goals to pay. Goal scoring is issue.
0: Yeah.
1: Defending is a
0: problem.
1: A problem.
0: And the rate of goals you conceded. No. You pass here in China.
1: You
0: pass here. You pass here. Just about 1 minute.
1: Now, Papa, what do you know to in China? To send another making. The last 3 matches for Black Stars, the last 3 games, Maminyan say your goalkeepers, the last 3 games for your goalkeepers between Atizigi and Benjamin Asaroma conceded 9 goals.
0: Okay.
1: Atizigi conceded 5, Benjamin Asaroma conceded 4.
3: The ultimate sports show.
0: Yeah. Not just a goalkeeper in the cry, you save us out.
2: Now, defenders, defenders born no more holes. I don't know about your boy, why? Defenders then any way.
0: But Eric,
2: you put you only go keep on a too uncomfortable situation.
0: No bandage. Ebiniho. Defenders will be here. Now guys me will be here. Ebiniho.
2: Then I say a boy by mwangi. A boy by mwangi. Abey.
1: Inti. The worrying situation about your blasters in NSA 1 in the last 6 matches you win it be 2. In the last 6 matches you keep a clean sheet.
0: A problem. But yes, one magical wind. The new coach, Uti, Jordan, Jordan,
1: good, good, good, good.
0: Eric, Jordan, the person just say, my and your temperamental, sir. What you say?
2: Me and
0: personal. Me and Fanny, your man so personal because I see over this shortest period
4: of time no wo hu a manager wo ye huge wo de nyoma bebre difference about eye camp and I think say I say respect the position of the captain na vi ye twa o mo ne hwe what they have under their
2: side be respect sa position na ba did your kind of chair be head on bebo they could lose.
4: Yeah.
2: But lose that lose, lose so quite bench on a move for lose so yeah. Performance, yeah. Performance, yeah. It was actually with the words for share, but actually born and boys, ne born to say, I feel any bra bang. You know, be as some more, ISMB, as some more watching be, Sanny Man and who die, be once and all, you know, personal. Yeah, very funny, my personal, and funny, my personal, and the performance no go a long way. Say, because I said, I'm saying, yeah, maybe my hope be, so World Cup here, quick, it's my baby.
4: And again, I had the back of Ghana for a cancer. Boys ni bebre o hono ma o compare mo performance wo o me club level any the om dey bray national level na en she dan koy e tell say hunu sa changes no say o mu gina park no so o mo bo e dey am the shirt of Ghana what dey say ni nyina o say hu en ti na o say hwe game no critically en say obi aye na dwen say 645 en ti nyen nyum na aka say mada na no mexico dey no be say me team ni abo fa o no so na e ka asem ni kese as o
2: so ahwebi
4: dan ahwebi en ti 645 dey na sebi we are kura nko talk e say mommy yenhwe game no critical yenhwe defenders no yen rate the performance of players on be opportunity yen ma hwe midfielders yenhwe attitude of our players yenhwe the attitude and the posture of the coach e wo the touch line me nyina ya de akanja e wo say fear ni yehwe ni nyina
2: e no correct
4: we are titi abete no
2: na ne cha e no correct yeah it's I'm saying that we are looking for a good performance. I mean nanwa daniel we got the fight, we thought it was the Black Stars going to play in the end, and then your Black Stars papa be a HA craft here, but it says a metrosophobia, neko bona, one but this is the team right here. They call World Cup. Yeah, Sandy is called Narrate, who won himself who could be. Take it on Hobonian who says, say,
4: you know, I can't say 100,000.
2: Nine,
4: Kwamamo.
2: The first 11 crowd, you're funny, they say, new coach, but they say, be a yeah, short of any starting role. It's a neno, say, I don't tell them about it.
4: Yeah,
2: first 11, you name it, you're Panama, no, Jimmy. Nambe obi akuma to that is Ghana for o ye ka se nsi ka na dey say let's get o dey my yen shishem kwere say ye se kone bobo ye re be fi kra say ne ma mo kankan ni personal say ma Jordan e kan ni dey good performance won from my keke na we be hwe say Ghana ni be ka se era musika do so and ye dey we sika we come mo era nobody will talk about
4: last year say dey o shisha na kasa
2: So I mean, we are hoping for a good performance tonight. And coach, you know, Susanne Yajine D, and him sorry, top notch coach. And then one check say, beam balance, then back on no difference between the Nanu who and any DD who in the
4: Anna.
2: Oh, my hope, Papa. And now me who said there is a change. I mean, who said that the handwriting be also. When you are mentioning coaches near car, the reason why the president of Paris Saint Germain, Becca Chow, said, the coach, the best coach in the world, said, you can see the difference.
4: Yeah.
2: I say, I don't need any player. I'm pass. So, big boy, we are rough. To be able to say, said Donnarumma should go, to be able to say, said Mbappe should go, and World J Champions League back to back. Yes, Obai, no, who said there's a change. Yeah. When the player, Ekwakobonim, said, there's a coach, Ojina Tachna, Okachem, say, if you don't run, you are not part of my team.
4: Yeah.
2: Clear instruction, cross. Ekachwa said, do this, for if you don't do this, you are not going to play. Nano meet here, Terry Henry. Or say, I say, we can't be here. Wash it go, yeah, Bobo.
4: True.
2: But Ojina, no, Bono, Onyabimo. Boy, is also your first 11. And the Jemu, Terry and Satamu Jemu Basoda. Why did he want to have a bass of a baby? I say, yeah, Bobo, and you'll be more on a quabba because the sound of parking. So, man, there was a clear instruction. I say, Henry, Bobo, ni say if I'm a Henry, Bobo, but born right, Pego, you'll say, oh, mono. When you'll be more. Battle Jim, and also sign of course, row. Ah, pass about Baton Book Pine. Beautiful goal. Next time, I hear your page board on the substitution board. You didn't also your pump. What do you want to say? We'll be sapping pepsi. I don't know. Yeah, Bobo. Messiah, you do my way, man. Oh, I got concerned. I'll compare with my. I said, I'm so we need one. The goal around a moment we need you. But I said, there be catching on seven more instructions. This these are coaches that do my not know. Or battles and then so team. So if we don't see any difference between the auto. Team and Kuroz's team, the other is a match.
4: Yeah, there's a legacy. No, can't was him.
1: I know, no, twice. I know, some in my
4: culture formation. One son of tactics, the PI, I was here. Different.
1: Then the last time I know, yeah, in charge of any team, yeah, 2025.
4: Final training, maybe
1: Omo final training,
4: golf.
1: Papa, the last in Omo
2: these things are part of teamwork.
4: No.
2: As a leader,
4: T.
2: play with. No, these things. A team bonding and normal bro for back on at court. Set number way
1: apartment the place for Guma.
2: We've seen national team. We've seen national team. Kusu won't play with the player in play in Kasa.
4: No,
2: I'll be my party. You should do activities that bring them together. These are things they were playing together, they were joking together. Niema be a bemo in our but together. And sometimes they say tensions with you also. And Niema can get to be say, it's when a jazz on your seal, someone go over with
1: Papa,
2: when a jazz on your seal.
4: But Eric, those time of Asamojano, near who are Samoa, Langa Belmokra Kaho, Omo Bon Chene, Omo sat together, but yet near City Vision.
2: And you wish your teammate is no. And next thing away, we wish we had those squad Nabi will say.
4: Inaki go for any brave.
1: I am an emotion to Queen to born in the home of the Timmy Kakuja born. Yeah, but Timmy Kakuja born.
4: Oh,
1: many limited will walk up and I say, Papa Carlos Curious.
4: Oh,
1: see,
4: I'm discussing.
1: Oh, yes, Now, which 16 goals in your last 11 games? Now, we consider 15. Statistically, with this statistics. So, with last 11 matches, I watch the bench, a coach. Clean sheet, a womb, a minupe. What was 16 goals in your last 11 games? And what consider 15 goals in your last 11 games?
4: But then, you watch goals in Kakana.
1: I have 16, 15, negative, positive
5: minus one.
1: Plus one. Then it goes. Plus one in your goals. 11 matches. Oh, a plus of one. Go. Two clean sheets. And the coach, you know, defensive, you know, I'm going to make a big defense. So I'm going to share the power. And the world is share two, one, three, and you know what? Curious, I'm a shiny pa. I'm a shiny
5: defense.
4: Na Black Stars is a year was three. So,
1: young to me, was three.
4: I didn't know the only be a positive mind. I didn't gent mean
1: say, I know, say, I don't know. Near a bohono, near the material, my boy, say, well, last 6 matches required for Black Stars. You know, what conceded maximum of about 11, 12 goals?
4: So, team, I know coaching the duty. So, I bet
1: you catch us all two or two other legacy. So, in the same place, young was up. From more dear more quana mature will say coach tactically Nanka may share this group of players here no dear more quana mebua but Nanka the person was as a say coach you know the influence will be in with team so now and I may show some missile coach now Casa so a juma why you and previous and son or befa Ghana Blasters you know Michel and a record so in the media two way so defensively he's poor offensively on your convincing defensively the coach is poor. And I make sure say be a quotina chileno. And what question crank cray above for free, send your move coaching, what shut out is, you know, what shut the modern trend of game, you know, and all the baby before I come
4: one. Those teams, you know, are different teams with different mentality. Or yes, ABA matches and crab you, Honoma, and then highly competitive, sir, and your World Cup and your friendly games, sir. And you can give him the benefit of the doubt. What you say? Now, Udia, you're reading a statistics, you know, by a team, yeah. And said, I'm heavy, wabeji, any a dream on the team. Nay, and I'm catch your saying, critically watch the game. Critically watch the game. Now, Ochina Oba, Fadia, who you know, but to a team for him. Now, if you hear say coach, no,
1: because of call Catan, so 10 matches or boy, or say 22 goals or conceded 19.
4: But goes, Nation, they say, I'm a backer crack.
1: And the 19.
4: Conceding there. Now, who team when say and come pay? Who team is shaving and yes, you'll be and come vanessa.
1: And who cried when you clean sheet bakukura? 10 matches, you know. When you clean sheet bakukura. And Papa, media me go so church, you know, ma, wabba for your team, never see you. There is nothing to say, you're sounding positive near the numbers and the statistics in the year, Juma. And I'm telling everybody, say, you're managing your expectations. We all want to sound positive, but at the same time, we don't have to also veer off the conversation of coaching the statistics in the year, Juma, why you're paying.
4: Yeah.
1: Or call Egypt. the last 20 matches of Boma Obono, Osha 40 goals or conceded 25. Aha, Osha 40 goals and or conceded 25. And also, no, 20 games are. Olidi Egypt amateur se omunso tumi e boy ni na eh wonso sana na enoma city ani ade e
4: ti
1: baba
4: okay Eric Brano e hio Solomon Agbesi ene the fourth emergency ye place wenya on the bell the fourth goalkeeper for emergency situations na obeka team no akọ World Cup ni bi
2: eno ere ade
4: oh say nje FIFA mrano
1: emergency land
4: for three goalkeepers no
2: It's a three go keeper to us. Yeah, three go keeper singing now with my Kupram and emergency.
4: No, sir, Baku Krepra, I'll see a replace.
2: Obi Empra.
4: Oh, they'll be sent with your own team in Gaza.
2: It's a neck to about 100,000. I
4: was watching Wapie.
2: I didn't know where, sir.
4: Debbie, Wapie.
2: Wapie saying,
4: Sassican FIFA say, a appearance field. Open a tournament, Nancy. Wapie. And then Ghana and Kwasin at the emergency goalkeeper say, Bow.
2: Oh, I'm gonna the emergency goalkeeper.
4: Oh, country, I'm sure it's a country.
2: Yeah, when you're sure. Brazil for the emergency Ayiba. Argentina the emergency goalkeeper.
4: You might not know.
2: I don't know, so let's not say it.
4: Because I have rule, idiot. Countries in be taking, I mean, the opportunity to do that. So I'm running to say, proud to the tournament, and during the tournament, the goalkeeper says about Kupra, or the opportunity to change. And the country be all serious, be a person, what they back up a cock, a cock, a cock, a cock, a cock, a cock, a cock, a So we are not be a keeper. Or just three, or just four. No, your dad and say, "We pray for him." Now you are reporting. Now, I think
2: we have
4: Solomon Agbesi,
2: a very good goalkeeper in Benjamin Asare. Very, very good goalkeeper. Obioha, Nemreaso. And we have an experienced, Atizigi. Anyway, we're young and you know.
4: Now no, yeah, he says, "I na Jojo Walakon." Born in Sasu Keke. Now in Sahuno, yeah, went to Miamiki. And you proud here. For you know, players, you cried the enemy through. Once that South Squad, yeah, baby, won't you mean your changes? Yeah, you have FIFA published up and down, sir, apart from goalkeepers. Obiko Pras is here, a major problem.
2: Even before kickoff, maybe if I've not kicked your first game. Media, some of the things, well, media.
1: Among the three, pa. No crap, no crap, no crap, no crap, no
4: Among the three,
1: among the three, sir, Asare to me, I be number one. Nanka one or so from now, we see.
4: Nanka one is a free.
1: No one or so from. David, Manamo,
4: but among the
1: why no so free?
4: And your Solomon,
1: because you call World Cup. You free World Cup buy. You consider 7 goals in 3 games. And you buy in your Nations Cup war, Ivory Coast war. And no, Mukofa Richard, for the bar, say. The goalkeeper no kwachi walk up. He's not good.
2: Nti na ofori buy.
1: Nti na ofori buy. So you good and come back kwachi. And ye yin nsin chen ye do ofori kwa Nations Cup. Your free Nations Cup buyer. Ye kwaji anim gwa se na ebeto aso Nations Cup qualifiers mebwa.
4: Yeah.
1: And ye ti han ni je mu ina kwatu mbehye ye okrum ha yan qualify. Hwan na dem.
2: That is igi.
1: And ye hu se da bi edu walk up ni de ngam bo se baby ye do ni de
2: any brother
1: say se say keep on because he's no good
4: no matter who keep on try no walk up stage
1: keep up
4: eh Benjamin Asare man walk up opportunity man and try qualifiers in friendly matches madam until you can conclude say obe better off than Atizigi ni obi a because the walk up stage is different
1: where do you prepare a student for national science and math quiz in fan o prepare no
4: any old school soon
1: na Benjamin Asare him for now preparing for the World Cup.
4: Oh, well, they qualify. Now, yet,
1: So, the argument, one will be a question. Until Asare will disgrace himself at the World Cup level, until we get to that level, for now,
5: he's our number one.
1: He has shown so I'm better than Atizigi statistically.
4: I can cancel any issue.
1: Inti Ebony says I'm combining them. So what I'm saying, and I say, what the goalkeeper call walk up? What you say? Need you? What the goalkeeper call walk up? When your opportunity, what could the walk up? If you walk up, but most one yard here, nurses can move drop on the another goalkeeper qua. No qualifies on count. More than a basin coy. You free what buy, what's handing a buy? Nations Cup qualifies, what's hand cheap, one man home, but you must say, you know. And you have a World Cup qualifies, and you walk up a year. I say, goalkeeper, and say, we'll be kind of cura. I say, goalkeeper, this time, we'll drop in the free national team. Now, this is our slot.
4: But I'm training, honor, I'm training, I'm training, I'm training.
2: training and all your bedroom for the motor. Maybe a castle what could be Dantini and Fanning Conebia because what could be Dantino and apart from that, there also the Senate Kinnick and I guess I say, you perceive just on Yadi, I don't know. The aying in that on Yadi, I see a probiaba, I see a probiaba.
4: Mammy and my home praying, I say, yeah, Kiki, at easy get out of the pool.
1: Oh, no,
4: and answer from the camp because. Asari nyenya the platform ni ye. What a platform? A different altogether. Kaninja, mamu mi yem play down that stage of the World Cup for Benjamin.
1: Unim to me, me menti asem. Unim reason tia ma Didi Beckham say Solomon Agbesi ko number one.
4: Edi entia.
1: In Didi's discretion, say Didi or deno huno nyaya, and kobe dropo. If I say yes, kobe dropo Asari di Agbesi atu.
4: Because
2: they want to be clear.
1: Bold. Until they want to be clear, no.
2: Bold.
1: But Obiang said him say, "Asari, baby, I know where you
4: know." Now you're
1: doing. Now what temper? Why would you man have bold? Obiang, you.
2: And yes, so Oyade. Oyade.
1: Oyade. And so that point, more Oyade. So, so what I'm saying is, a fourth landing. I didn't know with the abase landing by force by Joe. So then, me now with the
4: fourth emergency.
1: Fourth emergency. Emergency landing. Then when Sanyo manu, faso ni so.
4: Sanyo. Assembly, hey, yeah, yeah. The point that I'm making is say, say 26, you know, so long come. Yes, a pair regulation and they acquire down yet an account in case of emergency. But I don't say no, so one tears here. So one tears here, they are so long. Why can't make you one 26, you know, and then I say, see a Jennifer,
1: so solo make it 28, you know,
4: and I make us say, yeah, the 26 and echo. Why make it 26, you know, what you say, any amount of that opportunity, say.
1: Another Mumatin, there'll be no Hubby.
4: Yamatina, Yamama Benjamin,
1: there'll be Mumatin, Natin.
4: Yamama Benjamin,
1: Wabre.
4: Said Nina Coco de Comache. Bibiabaco, dear. Discussion none, I shall see a corona. Then you can in the front of pay with 2 5 minutes, 2 hours. Oh, why not, Senior? Finally, you would do.
6: I won't hear. That's quite dear. No, never hope because 28 no buy no. No be an say definitely. 2 hours a bedrop na yeah the 26 no. Ako. But per the walk the NHS say instead of 26 we had the 26.
4: Yeah. So the final
2: 26 and half.
4: The final that down many heavy interview no. Many heavy interview. No, but chee mu say
2: as simple FD.
4: This year because of the expanded World Cup version in FIFA are mark quine. As all the goalkeepers me and say kwa goalkeeper nkwana beginning of the tournament till you be bobo wea obepra obetimi replace no the majority say because of the expanded version of it and the number of games I ye be bo any ade enti wo mo adwene ye mu no wa make it 26 ready but ye the na eye a surplus to the goalkeepers are on wo mo be ko in case because kwa wo mo train on wo be train wo be bi on but nyame mfa sa ma epra ba. No, I said, you're replacing him. And I didn't ask him. I don't need to be just said, more or less, yeah, what make it the squad, man?
6: Quacko. Yes, Ron, I'm paying you for so. And I no cray, and I am per se, Becca.
4: Can you cray?
6: Say, Becca, no cray power. I can't, I'm busy. Should be part of the squad. Should be part of the 26-man squad.
2: She's standing in
6: the back. Somewhere by force, where men, it should be part of the 26.
4: No, come on.
6: You're denying him, say, and eh. Blaster team, he lives here by Bonte. Me, the Debian, make us say, apart from Semenyo. Ah, Omo, more foreign from professional players here, or foreign based players here, or no one or two my name, and I want to my name. Omo Canyonano.
1: Justified.
6: I was Omoko. Apart from Semenyo, who the mummy five players, I can say. Since year came
4: with yeah.
6: Oh, we are so exceptional.
2: I say five. How about one?
4: Baba, say yeah. Emmanuel. Eh,
6: yeah. Oh, yeah.
4: Pate,
2: yeah. And yeah.
6: And yeah.
4: Pate,
2: yeah.
4: Brendan Thomas Asante.
2: Yeah.
6: Yeah.
4: Yeah.
6: Yeah. Yeah. Yeah. Yeah.
4: Benjamin Azari.
2: Yeah. Yeah. Yeah. I say foreign.
6: What guys, you know,
4: Your friends, upon paper.
6: Debbie,
4: upon me, bra.
2: Boy, I'm getting wounded.
6: Debbie,
2: because I don't match up when not when you're in home.
4: I don't think I'm
2: in Medina. And I said, you're almost here.
4: I'm Me na ka ho.
6: One match no. One match no.
4: One match or so many.
6: Me ka the entire season no.
2: Entire season.
6: Entire season no. Wo de, wo yi semenyo sinche ya. Ma me 5 players am yes so exceptional.
4: No, but semenyo no kra no. Wo ka say wo de ni sinche. Wo de ni sinche there. There no why say that yen exceptional.
2: Oh no, to move to a new club too. To move to a new club and a club like Man City. I had that demanding him to get those adia no goals no there. Performance wa nya no anodin
4: de okunya wo ma ye no onya bi ma ye
2: o ra so nte se ya ka se bodi mo no de bana e beti ma na gidi bi se all things been equal for the World Cup because of modern boti ye kwi in the hurricane onya tre o be shit aha because of the all year no de ba no de di no
6: it is a menu the at least your spotlight in the squad it you de ko so
2: Naga first no. First no, you think Nyaki or what?
4: Sibo ne lasha mina beki kaka ho.
2: Sibo bra wa blessing. You say Omunyaka Nyaki. Aka di oye obo ba o ti kai say, but you see crab oba ho cream bo ba ho. Ha bo ba ho season with traba mu and performance now you on and off.
4: Mama me downplay the abilities of the coach.
6: No, we are not. We are not.
4: But inside the Kenya and in all these things I can air no crab, but ebia na coach with this shortest time, what baby boo team ma yen yang huyo.
2: In the end, my show it boils down to the players.
6: That is it.
2: Yes, the Modric be pejak born atum. He had to take Sergio Ramos to go high like that and pion fan ship. The mentality. Until the coach bit my shiny team be a ujina muna chona chona. Ebe hey am yabe fi. At that last minute when Jan was to put that ball at the back of the net for us now. Nen yen milo nebe washim. Nay, Jan, next so yeah, that's strong.
6: Quality
2: good, Ebose.
6: Comes to play.
2: Yes, when Wakaso had to give that pass to Jan to eliminate Algeria. And when your coach in the pass the Bema Jan, individual brilliance. No,
4: Mommy, I get about
6: the channel.
1: Your matches. 2010 games in Omuyibi.
6: Easy.
4: No, but
1: top
4: performance. You agree, said the quality those days, right?
6: So, and not in America, say. We have shown clearly, say, Atiziki, yet we don't have trust in him. And I'm a boy.
4: And you're in him.
6: And I'm a make say, I dear wouldn't trust one.
2: I'm a man.
6: I didn't know what you're doing. Kwaku, you will trust. I will agbesi mo. I don't know what agbesi nko. Because, yeah, you say, over and over, say, Ebano, your local goalkeepers now. Most of the time, we are there with blasters on national assignments.
4: I'm not sure.
6: And it give them the opportunity. They will do it. Because at this game, your man opportunity is I didn't ever.
2: Ever.
6: It's you say you will trust. I will be seeing more. Oh, but I think, sir, well, squad number no me. Actually, clearly, sir, Carlos, I believe, sir, Otuado squad no will believe in. Oh, watch it clearly because on Saturday, and I'm a boy. So, Saturday,
4: I come mentality.
6: Because these are notable players, I am, sir. Definitely, so Otuado hold one. One or two, one beco. And I'm a boy, with the exception of my prior
4: 90%.
6: Hey, what one or do one beco? It is a Carlos Usaba. Now I've been repeating the same squad in there. I still believe who? Oh, what dear Otuado, a jar two on.
4: Okay.
6: But then, this is the timer. Players, now you can work up, now you can work up, now you can know. I want one copy down. This is the time, it's almost original. Now you woman. The likes of Jordan, no money, one more, one wake up, Nibida, our squad, Imono.
4: Okay.
6: This is the timer. I was so young.
4: You know, because they be a man, only the same set of players.
6: Yes.
4: But they be a mentality, they be to me as a
6: so,
4: under this
6: so, and then, Senator, seek in the better time, seek you in the better
4: time. Senator, there's one, Trabench, I got a phone fan channel.
6: The person, Trabench, and the match, no. The person, I've been here.
4: Okay.
6: Next, you say, Papa, no, what's the same, be what team, no more.
4: Okay.
6: Mo bi an kasa resource hu yan o. Because a friendly game
4: thing. Onu kwa so open resource pa.
6: Because they are Kanija account as you see. Say friendly matches in aka ho ana mebo. Bi aka go so consider
4: the Kanija what you are starting a year lineup man now
6: in my. Let me aka ho. Iti kwa ku ye best and the match in ye. Na enya bibia kanya me adumo ochina. Ye best say the tactics are obed deploy ne in this particular game no e be maya race mu bi say wake up na here come e boy your homebody and I say e moye homebody it message Jordan no mo message m jasajiku e fi squad no mo
4: e blue case e man
6: I'm telling you it is because already for now you're complaining especially Francis is it Salisu
4: yeah
6: Salisu e prayer no go now we knew say definitely say Salisu e wo hɔ no mo a obɛ pɛ jiku
4: asempa fn
6: e wo defense hɔ
4: jiku dia dia very big blow because
6: media or me player a me ni je ne ho pa wo squad fn o ti asɛ by ne apprenti no is out of the tournament it's unfortunate that my guy Jerry coming kun say ya o ti asɛ it is unfortunate say bibi say atoye but one more I have friend one me then I was thinking say in his absence naka result seems to be able to replace him.
4: Look how boy be a one team apart from goalkeeper one team and come hardening
6: oh no any Salim but Salim na mesa oh my who this season no
4: as an coach we make
6: a squad, make a squad you know
4: as an coach
6: say no na ye come on say with ya because players are for about six of them squad here by about six of them if he French league here and I'm about six of them
4: yes
6: now I'm performance no it is about three or four players in the squad
7: Ozel captain Elisha Owusu Ozel left back Gideon Mensah Ozel right back Marvin Sinaye Yeni Togo ne pre ho and a Togo Jay Mumai or co walk up.
6: And I know you better show me. Well,
4: can you well, Masabao, your squad, mammy? Now also your squad, no? And mammy, you see, Nafi, we are into me. But that's about to Yam Yenya, if you get my director, and that's 5 minutes now. Director, 5 minutes.
8: Good morning, now. That's another
4: squad number.
8: So hold that up. That's the money. No, no, no, no, no, no,
4: no,
8: no, no, no, no, no, no, Kwakuja, I know me pay via, but
4: you have a fine. Maybe I have a fine. Okay, the animal, tell what the analysis is to do.
8: So I say, yes, the players may be the same because coach no only option beer. It is not possible. So we coach 4 months to a tournament. Now we're expecting so we come the whole wide world. Say every Ghanaian footballer, professional footballer, playing under the sun everywhere. No,
4: yeah.
8: Coach in for a new set of players.
4: Entirely different.
8: Top, because top ne be ni ho. But what you say? Per water, ni kasi of your TV the 2006, 2010.
4: 2014,
8: tell Russia the anchor, 2018 the anchor. You know,
6: that's why been your
8: hobby. But what's in
4: America? Me and Sakura be afraid to me, I think.
8: The point is that it been your
4: hobby.
8: But it doesn't also mean, say, we are put them together now. We are building a new future from now. Yes, sir.
4: Okay.
8: Man, look down so much on these boys because individually they have something.
4: Yeah.
8: But I believe, he said, teamwork is what matters. And he said, coach, he told me, Ashwa, no more jelly. Now, I'm going to do individual brilliance. And Eric, he said, on the park, and the coach, he said, boy, if you throw back head.
4: Yeah.
8: Now, boy, if you throw back, now, so do nine, the baby boy, then you beat you, so I bet you foul.
4: Yeah.
8: I'm trying, man, you look at. The rules have changed. Me, they're horn crying me. A lot of things are coming up.
4: Okay.
8: And 26, problem, Niho. That conversation is interesting.
4: Yeah.
8: So I said, "Me, me aggressive person.
4: Me
8: aggressive
4: true
8: person.
4: And true.
8: Yes, me aggressive true person on the evidence of a niamen who are wired.
4: Yeah.
8: Me ni mo no. Me ni ni. Me ni ni kasa say that.
4: Okay.
8: But me kakra me nim di football chick kakra me so me timi ball. I don't know. The guy is a good goalkeeper.
4: Yeah.
8: But so pray and ka hustle folk. O man sign asare.
4: Yeah.
8: Ah. Oh yeah, yeah.
4: Okay. Yeah, yeah.
8: Me ko ho. Enya nebe sibi anya.
4: Nebe sibi aye.
8: But eja bi wo eja bi tias in the context of defender no prano. Me am missing any leadership qualities on the field of play.
4: Yeah.
8: I know there it will be missing because me who ni pa omo mo back fall no. Whoever we parade.
4: Yeah.
8: Pepra o, Wayo, je amusu ne saka bon ti mo tunagui. You check ko. O dey work tournament e hu say. Sometimes ni pa it be nya situation be and then player be be in
4: when. Yeah.
8: E see the bia. But what I say, I like the data Vedev is throwing about. It's very good. It does me so ni Maguire research solid. He in news is an zobi out tournament here for us.
4: Crap.
8: Be bia beti me se foforo. Na no na sa be the new
4: editor, yeah.
8: Of course. Yeah, ni ye renfi because say you can say 26 players here. The new ones who have come. In fact, 26 players will be an editor papa be apart from seven. This is a be any data papa bia.
4: Okay.
8: But the coach has seen something. He believes that no, these guys I can work with them at the tournament.
3: The ultimate
8: Mister Penny experience of most well 40 years, right?
4: Yeah.
8: Obasayo menko this can be ni na me so menko. Yes can you hear? Onim say obetimi dey IBB.
4: And it starts from today.
8: From today, in a friendly match.
4: Yeah.
8: Outcome ni hun hiame bako krasi.
4: Eh hun hiame.
8: Outcome ni hun hiame. I want to see how you organize the boys on the field of play to see how they can play together.
4: Mami Musa Akwanswe, na.
8: Who Musa Adada?
4: Oh, they be saying with you now. Your interesting point of interest. I feel
8: I'm one time kapao. Touch na nyame aduma.
4: Tell me who we no kra
8: na. I say Abranti. Senior Frozen.
9: Pachoye from Simon Makati.
8: Simon Makati from where?
9: Kasoa.
8: Now there was until busy.
9: Oh, until no. Now me tie as a papa. Early morning show ni die me
8: family
9: agro kra. Apart from say Masoria, my bompai. Marudi me Bible.
8: Quite time.
9: Now
8: do we near see until
9: say 6:30. Yeah, now you see 6:30 no.
8: That's right.
9: And me from that time up to 9:30 I'm be pono meet him up.
8: Okay.
9: It's in my studio. They don't see until. Oh yeah, of course. Yeah. I mean, now me say a bedi. But me say.
8: Now what can I say about you, Timbe?
9: Oh, me a Barca fan.
8: Oh, okay. Barca fan.
4: I adopted a year until fan.
8: Say a year, Arsenal versus the rest of the world. Now then I'm going to ask for sir. Okay, but what then I word the boy team in himself who say open ball. No me and then I'm out say match, you know. On the evidence of this is no me no I know. I be draw 1-1. Now for penalties.
9: Okay, we share match now. Now we share stars now. Obem we say
8: Ogu we madu adjuma.
4: Boss, yanko so.
9: Toda. PSG say now our good attackers.
8: Okay.
9: And I will share Arsenal so Omutimi a defendi. Aha. Though say PSG so more good defensive win. But share game now. Who say goes bet me a flow baby. Eti obia bet me ashe. But ne enko basa ibi omu. Because omu a good coach. Usha a coach na PSG coach na. Yeah. Oh. He's a very good coach. And ti na mi say. It will not be 2 goals and above.
8: Okay.
9: It will not be. But Arsenal Beshe. Arsenal Beshe face now. PSG Obetikano.
8: I see.
10: kosuti e da enyamo ni da ko
4: ni bra na be de ni
10: ni ma se for bra da ko e puse
4: aje
10: but original has a do ketesi electroland ghana limited
4: yeah.
10: Yeah. One more special Nasco TV. Ni now you say.
4: But so begin a chair.
10: Oh, there be one farm man. One farm man.
4: Ah, any baby, I'm going to die. Ni,
10: what? Ah, anti. A branch team predicted 1-1. Seven cup penalties. Now PSG are winning.
4: Yeah.
10: Now as promised, no, he's the winner of a predicted win competition. And he needed a cook to come at the price of television set from Electroland Ghana Limited.
4: I said,
10: yeah, congratulations.

0: I'm so sankwa yeah bo five aside no. I feel you to two and you say you are from
1: yeah yeah
0: you're from it's unfortunate but your friend is saying I'm saying you have compensation with the
1: money. So Obama they are training you now.
0: You have compensation with the amount. Now I am fine.
1: Okay.
0: Yeah.
1: Okay.
0: Yeah. Young queen man.
1: I'm young queen. Mama until now me
0: ni was ni
1: ye ni selection the mama for a next quarter.
0: Ansana ni be selection. My name pencil and I jot it down. Obi say a question be about dominantly. Seek your no na formation Ben or when you want us to see this evening. Not saying I'm here, but what's steady now? Of course, that also a bit depending on set of players or one materials are
1: exactly.
0: Who are almost strength.
1: Exactly.
0: Now we're teaming up who have strategy against the opponent. So who is your man call World Cup maybe? Wills for I believe they will give us a good test by any amount more that.
1: Yeah.
0: Any amount more that or in every situation. Primarily, no. Carlos Tabo 4-3-3.
1: Okay.
0: And now 4-1-4-1.
1: Invariation.
0: Sometimes during the game, no team shifted into a highly disciplined 4-5-1.
1: Okay.
0: That is when maybe our team akabakubia to no adjum nei so. But what in America? No a parky bus because we bought 4-5-1 and we bought 4-4-2 low block. Or bring it varied interpretation as far as formation and tactics are concerned.
1: But don't forget, coaches play based on the type of players.
0: That's what I said in my intro.
1: We have variations. We play as team with Mama.
0: Arsenal and PSG. Eric, now Thierry Henry money team, no, and then a year engagement after the game. I'm not saying, Oh, who said Tama Arsenal? A pack of bars no more defender no. A very tactics no, a very formation no. But yeah, 3-4-5. No say I. A team like Arsenal need the way I'm born it. Ni atet higher team no over the period. Once success is on side no sa. The 2 months I'm the call left. I'm the bar right. APSZ. I'm the call left. I'm a more fan fifth crowd. Because in fifth you know, I have block.
1: Yeah,
0: any player. Unyabe Bianfa. Enti. The 4-1-4-1 out of possession shape no ebwa secure well you see no more
1: okay.
0: But that's whether like you are saying your materials now but from what the captain of the side I may at
1: yeah
0: I think that boy is ninging I appreciate ABA the new introductions and all and yes I could for frabenti yeah near your home woman but I no cry a quiet sana somebody on how bomb man you bad
1: because coach you know by I'm saying why you man kakra or this some vibe be about if I don't share with training sessions and or more golf sessions from here yeah to say new man as
0: you now whatever in you know I all work and no play make jacket dog what I say ain't you know very vessel, why? And they are more mumaka crap. Go up on number ping pong. But it was called Zoka
1: table tennis. That's right.
0: Ain't you know a boy? But there is a okay, yeah, match there was symmetrical and asymmetric.
1: Yeah.
0: Otabono, the fullback shapes, maybe. Yes. Or employ asymmetrical football strategy where one pushes up to support attacking transitions. And I acquire from 4-9-4-4-3. He's not a bad coach, but yes, on the evidence of Nienim Dadano, and I make us say, hey, Nien Susa, so Efena or Shene, Nisana Mokaino, the main worker. And for him to select the 28, or yeah, goalkeepers 5 for BN himself, 5 goalkeepers, 2 be him. And where you madam for a film?
1: A film, yeah.
0: No, yeah, no backup. Mental word surplus. To. He's not surplus to the team.
1: Oh, well, fourth emergency goal.
0: Oh, yeah, backup. It's a backup plan. FIFA sees it. It'll be a big problem. Mama, I think, and call the last one. Why? It will be interesting against Wales.
1: Yeah.
0: It'll be very interesting against Wales. Yeah, my initial in
1: Samuel Kwadadi Renchi na Otine and Kano. Nia Febra and Fa was squad, but Kwakusu they were squad beba. And then Mummy and Shake game the
0: crazy. First 11 and
1: First 11 against Wales. No.
0: Oh, maybe Febima, but I'm the number 2 poom.
1: Joseph and number 2 poom.
0: Agile and young.

0: Nila kwa miti na we are those spider man.
1: No, no, no. Say you have a way with you. Man, he say ya no be so do so. E no an ya kan.
0: Eje.
1: Gwegu.
0: Mhm.
1: Ah, and what beautiful life.
0: There be a name call a license.
1: Obo mom kakra.
0: Ah, me no be
1: kwa. So mom kakra no mom on first level. But let's you give us a
0: idea of how the
1: way. But na me yard much na. Na me mum muzu nko yard that is. Sir, fans are some of the Kosomonko, some are COVID, US embassy near refuse visa. Say, but talk tickets, Amma and Yanuma Bruce, I call support. Your baby,
0: Cacao, Mate, Mate, Bosia, that's it, Nibra, na Cocuva de Fonson, for you, we are a cacra, Canada, ma, yeah, in college, and so et me a bem cacra.
2: So, Cacu, media, semi. Coach CQ and any technical
0: CQ media magia tumba.
2: So Enra, I say the Dini Akeros.
0: Enra Black Stars players now in it. Yeah, if you do be so me say the other name for a coach near them. Mm-hmm. Obi a Canadian. Players no coach woman and gasakra will be a Canadian.
2: Oza me way Benjamin Sari dear no cra name it.
0: The Kiros. Where's the Kiros? Where's the Kiros?
2: Papa was also Kiros.
0: Yeah, your body dinner.
2: I say Carlos Kiros. Ye befano sa.
0: Kwa
2: kume yusu.
0: Mwen pasa manu mwa ni.
2: Siki yu nana wako baby.
0: Nano mene. Mene ye friend in sayin. Gita ka Arifi cha my friend sayin. Kata.
2: Kata.
0: Biza kata sayin ni dini di account ni di sayin. Tu wano di ho friend no Carlos. Ho friend ni Carlos. Di account ni zon di Carlos ha no friend no. Kata no friend. Very good morning to you.
2: Kwa kuti midye. Carlos. Me on a moment, me squad for the first game of World Cup, no, starting with Benjamin Asare.
0: Okay, I mean, who squad, no, Ben?
2: Yeah, Benjamin Asare, media. And on a moment, you know, as my number one goalkeeper.
0: Number one, okay.
2: Yes. Sanka Gwesi, or you can use Gwesi.
0: Okay.
2: But in his absence, you know, Benjamin Asare will be maintaining the post. Then I will go in for Ali Dusedu.
0: Right back, right Ali.
2: Mm-hmm. Yes. Now, because Baba Rahman are returning, may you soon know, may left back. Or,
0: Baba Rahman.
2: Yeah, Baba Rahman. Okay. Then, because of consistency in the experience, you know, may you soon Jerome Opoku ni Jonas Adjeti.
0: Jerome Opoku?
2: Yes.
0: And Jonas Adjeti.
2: The idea. Because, like I said, Obu na Omu ni Omu huka kra.
0: Ah, okay.
2: Oh, yes, yeah. Because, yeah, Sanka Jiku and Pra, but this squad, you know, I was there, obey you, so Jiku and Jonas. I obey you, so. Yeah, obey you, so Jiku and Jonas.
0: Okay, go on,
2: but you couldn't hold here, may you see Jerome.
0: Okay.
2: Na my boy, Sibo
0: 6.
2: Yes, oh, my name. Then, Pate into Pate and Sibo will be in the middle. Field. Yes. Now, me so come out then. Oh, me.
0: Right or left?
2: Left wing, so. May you come out then.
0: Come out then.
2: Yes, come out then. Then, and you hold it
0: there. This is what about 7, you know. And why Pate is 8?
2: 8,
0: and
2: yes.
0: Why is Sibo 6?
2: 6. So, there's here. Then, may you Semenyo Jordan. Yes.
0: 9 and 10.
2: 10. Now, I can't afraid to say.
0: Left wing.
2: Left wing, you know. Left wing, you know. Me name way situation there a friend is saying
0: squad anyway.
2: Inyaki the mess starting from the bench though.
0: Oh, starting.
2: Only need the mess starting from the bench, yes. Maybe Brendan.
0: Brendan, oh.
2: Yes.
0: Brendan. Okay. Brendan.
2: So this is my first 11.
0: Okay, yes. First 11. But so I am unya need a first 11 into
3: Coach Cass.
0: I'm a fan to Coach Cass. Can you also my mention also starting 11? We are possible near my expectations. I would say a show game.
3: Yeah. Baba, Mabo Benjamin Asare goalkeeper.
0: Ben, okay.
3: Yeah. You were team. Benjamin Asare, what's wrong? Benjamin Asare goalkeeper. Mabo Caleb Yirenchi.
0: Okay.
3: Right wing back.
0: 32, no?
3: Yeah, right wing back.
0: Caleb.
3: Yeah, Caleb Rinchi. Na, Mabo, Baba Rahman, left back.
0: Baba, okay.
3: Mabo, Opon pepra. Mebo opon pepra ne Jerome Opoku 4 and 5.
0: Jerome.
3: Yeah, Jerome.
0: Jerome, yaman fo jini liyo.
3: Yeah, Jerome. Me seka Jerome ni Jonas, of course. I'll go in for Jerome. Yeah, yeah. Me pe Jerome.
0: On the bomb money, sir.
3: Yeah, and nti mebo opon pepra ne Jerome.
0: Ne Jerome.
3: Me se me bo 4-2-3-1. Na me two holding midfielders no. Aye. Kwesi Sibo, any party, I'll maintain them.
0: Sibo party.
3: Sibo party.
0: Okay.
3: Yeah. Then three offensive midfielders. Mebo Jordan. That was number 10 rule.
0: Jordan.
3: Yeah, Mebo Jordan. In the absence of Dede, in the absence of Kudus, I feel, sir, Jordan,
0: you
3: hold that play, no? He can play the number 10 for me. Mm-hmm. Mebo Jordan, I bought 10. Number ball, if I say, Brendan Thomas Asante, 9.
0: Brendan, 9.
3: Yeah, me bo Brendan 9. Number bo Semenyo. Ewo.
0: And the position as a. Ana.
3: No, in say Aketu. Semenyo ni Inaki. Wings.
0: Wings, back left, back right.
3: Back left, back right.
0: Semenyo left.
3: Yeah.
2: Inaki.
3: Inaki right.
0: Inaki.
3: Brendan Thomas Asante 9. Jordan are you 10.
0: Okay. 1, 2, 3, 4, 5, 6, 7, 8, 9, 10. Okay. Okay. Menya squad no.
3: Say you say, you want to coach in Egypt, can I hear you?
0: Ah,
3: and na ya team na my amount. Team na my amount. Na ya team na my amount.
0: Na
3: ya team
0: na my amount. Na ya
3: team na my amount. Minimum performance, minimum numbers.
0: Na ya team
3: na my amount.
0: Na ya say bubu mami. Man ka say train you mo. Enti e ma na nye
2: eduma ayi. Na enya in position.
3: Eduma na nye
2: in position.
3: Na my
2: selection on the coach.
3: Enti mo nye sa selection we na okotama am share 2-3 there. And I edge man over there.
2: Okay, was and
0: Jordan, I dey need a code there no. Wa mo Jordan no.
2: E bo Jordan.
0: E bo Jordan. E bo Jordan. E bo Jordan. Okay. Bo Jordan 9.
3: Wa mo Inaki mum.
0: Inaki no.
3: I need to know see Inaki be free bench aba.
0: Okay. Chale obi a o person or the squad ba fan squad in run afi here because enye small game. Enye small game kra. And yet, neither go. You have expectation of you, yeah. You may be lies not to me. Cock and in your band may be lies not to a man.
2: Can any be a expertise, sir? And ye crown. The air was South African. I can't. And now it drew a crank. I bet.
0: Yeah.
2: What you say? But with this squad in India.
0: Joe, oh yeah, my man who said, why you move the NBR? Will be a bad idea be enough. I have to throw.
2: I was a gun and be a low on the expectation. Especially with the count of squad that you was here.
0: Obi so the another angle aba we dey need akume dey boa okeke. Ono esinka obeso ohwe opon pepra. Can you dey with you?
3: Mpacho I meet you.
0: Opon pepra 4 Thomas Partey 5.
2: Okay.
0: Sibo and Elisha 6 and 8. Ah, obeso esinka Partey as experience as he is no owo etria. And confess you obey me control a quadana moment me abo a defense or no angle.
3: Unfortunately, the intensity no and more party. Yeah, I'm more
0: five for no.
3: Yeah, five no quadam one quebe exposing more. Go five no etrano and now quatu your friend saying. Asari. Yeah, etrano and now two goalkeeper no. The ban is a with party situation. Say 2-3 years ago, 5 years ago, party. Ah. And even Krano, you know, there be a comparison way. Ayana may say there are different personalities. Pate Michaelisian. Essen can play as a central defender. But Pate to me.
0: Yeah.
3: Because Essen no, and what Dina and your dinner or use on a photo of play no. Pate, because of say Ofri Ghana Hano, Okolandi was Spain into no. Ni grooming in a BB and he believes in the flexibility, that flare. No. Also Pate, even though or your six or your DM, but Pate DM no. Until some goal can no. Pate you so more flair than say Odia Hwadi Baye Juma. And in this case, what the Pate kwe defense there? Remedy for disaster.
0: Oh, okay. Okay. It will be a suggestion. Neither kukwen.
2: And to kwaku gana be a below any expectation. But then, I don't think, sir, we we'll accept anything or we'll wake up no more than we qualify from the group stage. So what you say? Anya ye crown group stage in there. I was said to me qualify because me see the drone. I've been more casual. You go about 3 matches, you go about 3 matches, you go about 3 matches. What it means is that
0: no, me and Yami, no, me and Yami, no, because you go about 3 matches.
2: Yeah, you're ready, Yami. The drone I expect is a you better qualify from the group stage. So I think, sir, it may qualify from the group stage now. A plus, a my coach, you know. as compared to a previous and a last World Cup now, you call any performance, you could done it or honor. And you're really much in it, dear.
0: 6:45 per pair,
2: because a year sick, you first game of betting a bench in Tino. Don't wanna betray the tatisa or bet deploy in
0: okay.
2: Don't wanna betray. The best the attitude is so. I will bench you. Because you have coach you Ghana ha or Gina Hawk out who said no more be anyone.
0: And who you coach you bear?
2: Okay, crasso. Crash be in him. It's a net your best attitude from CQ. Send it the end at the same Ghana for Beshe.
0: Okay.
2: Again, your best friend the control. And then in sound regiment, I was him so. Media, Mr. Jordan. Mr. Pate, Mr. Nyaki Williams, Semenyo. I mean, what's our experience? You know, Mr. say this time around, no. Womu maye who be say experience, you know, ampa account in this tournament. Starting from any match on Babe Bono. Mr. Benjamin Asare so. And then say onya akwenya se obeda post mo in the absence of Jikunu onu no we obi abehwe no the way ultimate controlling the defense match will depend on him because baby ya edru ni there me say any dance so no ejina wo mo a
0: o ma so
2: it na ene no wo mo ye bibi na wo ma yenya arrest mu say wake up na ye ko no e be boy ye homodin
0: okay
2: other than that no I think say omo to me nyasa support na omo be expect say omenya from Ghana for but and at least one be bi sa no e be boa nyame ya do ka na ye wini a chale e be ma Ghana for gidie na dey akoslo
0: it
2: you know we expecting a lot from them we them are the best e be support to omo na e fetch there onbeko tournament
0: senior Kobe Jones senior Martin
4: Kobe Jones
0: senior na ho ye
4: Yamiadumo.
0: Why wouldn't you have Prince Ali Musaki, say Benjamin Asari, Marvin, Barbara Man, Derek, Jerome, Sibu, Semenyo, Pate, Brandon Asante, Jordan and Inaki, and Awunia Ali Musquada.
2: Okay,
0: also Eddie Ebaye. Benjamin Asari in post, Alidu and Baba, 2 and 4. Upon Pepra, Jerome Opoku, 4 and 5. Caleb Semenyo, 6 and 8, mm-hmm. And Inaki 7, and Thomas Brandon Asante 11, and Kwabena Edu. So Kwabena Edu knows mama me
2: any people. Well, yeah.
0: Or your striker be or hard or chete pa and
2: team.
0: See now squad number and home come yours. You know we now squad are best starting now. So
4: Alimu Saki. Oh no, now oye squad am I sick you?
0: Aye.
2: What
0: else will
2: be
0: happening? Maybe so we are.
4: Alimu now. Kotoko squad no we really on the lighter side. Koku, I think say squad in there. There is me the Henry kind and one. Say if he's BM room.
0: Yeah, anyway, we have a father.
4: But Matisse, I say coach and I say or the Agbesi Beko because
0: fourth emergency goalkeeper
4: in Jordan Beko, which is also good.
2: It's good.
4: Because certain times we need that experience, you know, so as a player.
0: I know, you move a camera, 100,000 when you're Biana.
4: Then you're sure.
0: Oh, but I was at least.
2: Oh,
0: but I'm not sure. I'm not sure. I'm not sure. I'm not sure. I'm not sure. Because the sacrifices, you know, just at the verge of final, you know,
2: 50-50.
0: I was fourth emergency goalkeeper, and you training up and down at Kwaba. Also, you're appearing. Because we're up here at FIFA tournament.
4: No, say squad now almost submitted the man 26 on
0: camera. The management members come appear.
4: No, maybe until Lucas appearance, and yet the same like
0: no, players. No, yet the same, but at least.
4: I think say the most unfortunate aspect of this squad age group. Your crew woman say your problem
0: pa.
4: Because you lose Jiku, you lose Salisu. Yeah, will problem ye papa. Into me fetch one.
0: Oh, yes, card na defense corner.
4: Yeah,
0: defense.
4: Jerome Poku is me said anyini sir.
0: Jerome no dear. If we see a call Cameroon or good D some red card, you know. If you want, I mean, I'm trusting you.
4: No, Craig, woman, he said,
0: I'm trusting you.
4: Coach, Carlos Cruz, or Juma. Because, oh, tournament, I didn't hear pa. Hey, your friend is saying, defense. Defense in here.
0: You know, I said, you tell me,
4: Ben's meaning in the papa. Who's the stability away from Unia Jikua or experience or call a cup there, which may control my canoe. But is it a fresh pair? Which will even a bit say Ben a bit them crying a problem, man.
0: Keep a beer about them beer or be your problem.
4: And I make keep a beer in your problem because. No, I'm looking. I'm using Ben because only Jukune Salisu Aba and Junimomo. Only a much as ye. So as I say. But we no more a problem. No crap party and Kambia. Na ye eat a dad. Na em say, asemo. She say, Michel, I lead a Ben in a witch row.
0: And only asem no.
4: Em say, just say, Baba.
0: Baba, so she say, he's more like a new old guy with a new.
4: Yeah, no confirm me the pa because ne juma oye no if you dey ever boy. What it means ni say e chire wona enyo muni no. Na just a number 6 hu ya
0: pa.
4: Say ko si sibo na bebo a na juma no ni Dawson pa.
0: Alcoholic pa ni hia pa.
4: Because e hia bia obetimi a cover brown grounds, obetimi a be defend, obetimi a break it through passes, obetimi a dey pass out kon enim. Won say say pattern yet say dey enim dada no. Enti no kure woman is a juma wo simon, to be honest. Any more dear men can once and be brave. I think say Coach Carlos Cruz, ne juma wa yeno. And then ne juma no obey and then you be home. Then san juma and then you be home. Say one one. Say
0: you
4: one.
0: When be you?
4: No, but say a firefighting. Ne juma no obey just obey. I say be yes, some abroji and not such my idea obedi. Into what an idiot. And I mentioned a bemi nya. You know, idea about the team.
0: Yeah, analysis. Right, in France, they play a beer plan as a player.
4: David. Yeah, David. I need the answer. Obano, no beer plan. I'm busy. Football, so the training group between us and prayer.
0: Yeah,
4: and they're part of the game. And then the other day, they no excuse. Yeah, the only thing is, what's your juma? No, yeah. Entene ye be hwe Carlos Cruz ne sanu adwuma onye ne hwe whether he's a pragmatic coach, whether obebo expansive football, whether obebo pressure game, ye be tasin ye hwe sa analysis ni na now fear he say ye ko World Cup yi ye ni wills na ekobo wills qualify World Cup one qualify entise ye ni wills ubo na inkate misha na ke nya hope so but ye bo draw then even say lose kra na ye be hwe game no from the perspective,
0: yeah,
4: you know, because you to me lose game be, but now you are satisfied.
0: No, yeah, so
4: what? And to see who is any one say, oh, any air con improvement, baby. Okay, I say you call World Cup to Qatar. Your boyfriend match in any Switzerland.
0: 2-2.
4: Yeah, but 2-2.
0: Yeah,
4: Bani Eko. 2-2. My inya Rishimunya Rishimunya Rishimuno. So, and you see, it's a squad in Ukraine and can hear the crank. Yes, squad, they are not in
0: the
4: so, to be honest, to be honest,
0: yes, trying to power or squad me even.
4: Me fees are very midfield. Yeah, because
0: midfield, you know, so I say
4: midfield of when you say participation experience, Osanso Sibu, Osanso Caleb, you're in
0: chief.
4: Yeah,
0: you are talking of a certain time. I want midfielders Antonia Nine, Michaelisian, Stephen Appiah.
4: No,
0: Oboku.
4: England. Ghana ni akraya obo Manchester United.
2: Kobe
4: Menu. Oh, she menu strength. Ne ne we obo mfimfio na where they can rise no ma. Ne jaze. Ye we juma ye pa mfimfio. Eti Jubelli am no.
0: Uni ya Felix Odishe, but wasi wa she Gerald Oboku or Tennessee. No si wo hunu why or question how he manages to get call up. The guy is just not cut for a national team. Whoever is his godfather in Ghana football must be very influential. Guy, I want said that. Maybe say Cameroon.
4: Maybe. Because the last friend you know boy are there pa and all usa. So now I thought send could be the signage number. Gideon wa ba LDC say do num on so fringe neighbor. Eti a problem. Eti o dey cause any problem on ebo. Now she attack e dey ko shea to say hurricane nominee Saka nominee ade dia na e be bra fi pa. Ya be bra yi pa. Dey no be end. No, I dey end say you can't cry ho. You walk up your group near PS and e Panama.
0: Panama kwa nye do. Down only Brazil for boy. First half near 2-1. Omo she Brazil 2 goals kwa kan one sana later. Brazil be shishi omo sa
4: 6 goals no. Say, eno ni ne APS. Na kanyo APS ni Panama. Because Croatia, ye nim Croatia pedigree. At the world stage. Do kokafoni be bad here. But you know what they can do.
0: Yeah, very so experience.
4: Omo sana tien. And I was the Eastern Europeans. Omo nye kwa sila omo yedin. So, I think say, Coach Carlos was a Juma, but then you bet you're born as a city, you know.
0: Okay,
4: near share your battle readiness for the World Cup.
0: Okay,
4: because World Cup in the air there next month, next week,
0: yeah. Yeah, you have a cup.
4: The medical kind of thing. Kwaku. Kwaku. Mungo wake up no. Mungo wake up no. Mungo wake up no. Mungo wake up
0: no. Mungo wake up no. 6:45 Ghana Wills. And I so Adum TV be live comment to us and Panenji 4.7. Senior Medase said Nida Kukoto Kobedase production team. And I said, Yen Fancy Yana Ochina. Yeah, we give me via a bar to have a discussion. So, it is here. We did my show.
5: 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Sikani Achedia, a bro, 4 million Ghana cities that will be to me. 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

0: you know that Ghana currently spends more than 8 billion Ghana cedis annually importing food that can be produced locally? That is why this June, Joy Business and the Super Morning Show, in partnership with the Federation of Associations of Ghanaian Exporters, FAGE, bring you the Joy Agribusiness Month 2026 under the theme, From Soil to Sovereignty, Building Ghana's Agricultural Self-Reliance Through Innovation. 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Did you know that Ghana currently spends more than 8 billion Ghana cedis annually importing food that can be produced locally? That is why this June, Joy Business and the Super Morning Show, in partnership with the Federation of Associations of Ghanaian Exporters, FAGE, bring you the Joy Agribusiness Month 2026 under the theme, From Soil to Sovereignty, Building Ghana's Agricultural Self-Reliance Through Innovation. 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
2: Any T, Tiabu Chenkomo, Akwa Mankwa, Akuntejo, Eddie Bro was Sempa, 94.7 FM. So,
4: it drew me down as the Indian woman on it. You almost see a cra, you almost will hunu, yes, yatia, in your etnasia, Yakabum.
5: Memory Debia, a bonusia, a permusia, a question of what you change your home, our abruce, said the Akum, any diabu drifi, the yehu, near her, the ye, near the abba, the yeno, and you can say, ye,
4: say, abrochin kuma na dimu tintim pa
2: ye bere no ma hodo a e won ko for man so ye betimi dia bo gana amna fane to ma pefra o man yin buntu na habot san passport won sansam ni nyina ye de bro e wa abrochin ko mo dwuma die yi mu ye be san so mo akwanya no wa chere wa dwene
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2: shene so say ye meme ne da bia 6 p and bogan near Abuchin Kumuni.
8: Obo, me ye, what for you dear so? Adai.
9: And then maybe Abu. Doctor Simenya hepatitis B.
8: And you know what? Oh, in the year. Doctor Kosia dear ya. Well, what power specialist Abba Hospital? Hey, ya dear, what's a ya bini? What is hepatitis? I hear someone word on Kwang Krum. Nan Sabi Bidru for Kwa Kensi. What on a hepatitis award? What's ya to be what?

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1: Kumasi, wo fe yes level some two road. 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
4: Sema wudwa esi nyina emwa kase a wosa wuti biara asempa yetia e na obetino asempa yetia e ye kase ebo a ye de brawo e wo asempa fm enwe no nsia empire mu 6:30 sharp ensema wudwa esi ye hu hia ni nyina ye de brawo asempa yetia e ye straight to the point essence asempa e yetia
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11: Eja Toto. 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Fire there for Iboto. I had one.
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9: Yes, it's in them.
10: Yeah.
9: Yes, it's in them.
10: F-O-B-I-A.
13: Abrankanya Samoa. Obedia X a abusive. Obedia X lawyer abusive. Obama and you're innocent.
14: Asempa what can you send it?
13: Obedia. Beme bionina anante da umeja ibia. Lawyer abusive. Why a toxic man? Why you say? Why a one more word about who you use? And I'm just saying. Oh,
14: narcissist.
13: Obedia X. Hey, a narcissist. Abusive. Toxic. Hey. Never my plan or better. Models are wooden if any more. Quite any team woman. Why a dean or hell? No. Ever non tonche. Nian custom to you, mamma, when I say. Sad telenovela na mo hwehwehwehwe no in reality nyasa na life for tie telenovela na obi born boy asumo born asumo no e flower free na chi no the amount do you love me ni dear be ma bia anya sa o ei 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ade o mo papa enti ni anya mu o mo na no person obi ba e ye mu okay o be person be bold din
15: Mama,
13: me too. Any actual experience?
15: My worry. My name is Mao Six.
13: Sex.
15: I'm a fan of China Manium Awu.
13: Okay, into sex now, no, kuna wo no a different from the offer and a child on your own.
15: That's right. I said, you know, my
13: own woman. Okay, no, away.
15: Me, I'm a man.
13: Ebao ni se ne ba no bo ukuna ma ne yesse oni obi foforo na nyam
15: e man kan straight da bonu ne dem ku me yesse ma nyam no obi sa me se wa chi ne ho just to maintain be 6 months to 7 months na yin ka di fe hi ana
13: okay
15: na me ka ten se ta ma me te be foforo na me ne ga di di ti na yin se ni ba
13: Because me decided to make a new one.
15: They
13: were named by so I see the baby or tenor. Now, time now,
15: Time now, when you're before Conyum. Yes, me at 7 years, 3 years, and 1 cent in my.
13: I'm going to go to the house. Me waka kra wa ha ebeti mi di age dan nti ye nko
15: me ka twa no ibi ko ne ya be tnai lo oni ya be sa me 3 months ko ase me nim de ban no so twa ne nyama nti me bi twa ne se ade nti ina wa ja ye ba o ko ko ka o se e o ho de na ni ndi fi ho na mi so ani ndi fi o ti se ami so afa na ma ko nya nti so ni sika e du be bi sa ja to fre no nfa Or be friends who are now attending money seeker. Who be the son? Into who be yeah yeah yeah. No be back here. Did you see baby into me ma? I say now some then you call me how you? Before me mama mama money. Me mama mo friend wa ma. Me papa friend wa info. Be me. If yeah yeah, then I'm into me keep an extra. I'm so. That's how me call.
13: Me bow. Okay, what that was so we.
15: Okay, yes, I'm rent so I need to make a minister. Mr. Follow me in telling him. You see, I am not going to say, how can you complete building the own media? You are no one else. I'm telling you, if I have this now, what should they do? I'm a man who will be your tribute. I'm saying it's harder than a man I bred because me never be a man who will be your
13: Okay.
15: No, see, we didn't call anybody. I want to make you a month now because the door you or window you go. So one day, now we back for a back. We didn't let you come on a question of ban of your man. So they are that to be a new. Now we see me to again, to me, to me, to me, to me, to me, to me, to me, to me, to me, to me, to me, to me, to me, to me, to me, to me, to me, to me,
13: to me,
15: to me, to me, to me, to one day, no try say, my name is baby.
13: Mm-hmm.
15: That means mine are quiet. Mm-hmm. Okay, after all, so many in the
16: room,
15: so this time I'm in the kind of question. Once I should answer him.
16: No, no, die.
15: Baby, mama. No.
16: Okay. Me bow. 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
15: That's fine.
16: Wafo ukune chia boka wahu.
15: That's
16: fine. 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Oni ukunu. Wana mfaso wane susi siya.
15: Mifu.
16: Pacho kasa deni. Ehanasa wane ya kofom.
15: Mifu.
16: Ukunu. Oh. Alright. Dia wane watana awo mamunsi anu.
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15: Oh no, otenista everyday 150 no atene amam
16: etie nono wajini mne yefo mkwara ane mkwa.
15: Oh, we not me
16: use it,
15: because
16: I'm sister, I'm not trying to judge you, but why are dear? Bema, I want you to want to swear with me here, Kohoma, 150 cities a day. What time you have fun? The chini Bema fufra kwenyem. I dey ask him now, ma'am. I catch you. What? What? Who say why he say no?
15: Oh
16: no, they also my idea. Eh, na wanga sa ufano. Se eyobi na aye sa na wo oka ho asema, ka sai na beka chire nipa no.
15: I come back
16: and say,
15: Obano,
16: he's been for. You mean, my age, you mean for? Because my aim comes so the way. Any other? Yes, sir, we're free, we'll pay my canoe cray. Yes, sir, we'll be ukuna money. But a man, you know, I'm fine, ya this year. Yeah, bomb pire stress, ukuna, be no, no, Tina. 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Ubeti miye friso. 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Yeah, that's a pass on ya share wo story. Me, debia me catch us aware na otono se nya anu otu unhofu.
13: Sure.
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16: Abruche enye easy. 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And this is a
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16: A Juma FM. 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
13: hey.
16: Ya no. 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I'm telling you.
13: Mm.
16: Because wanyena home. or dark a crown, a bear crank crown, or sorry, con a juma for because a juma bakun to me, me tea. Oh, leave you now, leave you a honor. Any Kakrana, the best sending call for Ghana, and Jia de Biamican, so be to me send you $200, and now so be send you £100, and will be send you €200. Oh, conscious, beer,
17: shilling.
16: I'm telling you,
17: yeah.
16: Because a boah, obi warehouse, a juma a day, sika. A day no ama koma den no dia send the wagan.
17: No crew.
18: Let the be mum information. We ain't trying to cross FM PC for my. I say, doc, they don't appreciate us.
16: Mm-hmm.
18: I remember I sent someone £100
16: uh-huh.
18: when the pound was 14 Ghana cedis. All she could say is sika kitoa we.
16: Yeah, sir. I was a kitoa be. I just say, wa appreciate.
18: Wa appreciate you another man.
16: But sir, sika now send him £100 or send him an. The whole day sika nko be na wedu mem. Hours no be dini ni na sika.
18: One day, you
16: know, we're denying on the amount. So, Ghana for now, we should appreciate a brochure phone. It is a we pay slip yam the 2 year education. It is our converted 1,009 into Ghana cities when you're almost 300 million. It will also what you pay 300 million. 300 million or the take that economy, nim tie economy, no, the timono. $1,000 a year is kebia, but who converted by Ghana $1,000
18: a year?
16: A year 15,000 you say.
18: Who do a Ghana?
16: Who do a Ghana? They are big money.
18: How do
16: you? But who do a Hodia? $1,000 now. Who converted by Ghana? 16,000 a year. Ne daika. Ah, or they can crack crab as answers for a month. No.
18: So 15,000. Unya.
16: Unya. Ghana. 2 years
18: rent.
16: 2 year advance amount. 80. Young who say? The economy the people are sitting in and the economy we are sitting are different. And economy ni mono spend this as you can and your Ghana no spend it. To be typical say, hey, me bra G pay 700 million. That's only 3 more days. Because we're converted dollars are original by Ghana.
18: It's
16: only 700 million to fee say 2 months and bra 1 billion or so many bidi debi. Abuchira on seven opa convert Ghana cities 700 million core dollars. And our cop or cobra chin tier should be a team say. I was so ye bibi me ehwenti by force. I was so better as I say. Also be my friend, life is not easy for them. Some people they are okay because no more na nebia be bo kwina to wa mo. Some people they are really struggling. Only time on that. Only time po ma ne ho.
17: Now we can say we say ketu bi ensa na wona na kan. 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

0: 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Nenyoma, oh ye, and answer so ye, nipa papa, and answer, oh, nim dear, oh boy, nipa papa, but nim dear or form, and when you may be home. It's a process, no, no firm, no brain, and no one obeying, or be more firm, oh, nipa papa, but on ready wide, on tete be bray, in tea. So, warehouse in a buono. Living in a buana and no one been a person of fast.
1: No fast.
0: Nani, one name is also one ingredient to be bra opportunities. But Nipana Wakotana sona, a copins will be near Jumaya, Waka bounce, or a crab bounce, some crab beating a copper baby at Tanania. So when she any papa, same pee, who could show you so assemble any papa name, Ninim dear or former, and you may be who and also bread. But I know your sense of Kaku should be your own yinny papa. Obebre papa. Let me tell you, going to visit a brother or a sister or a family or friend and coming back to Ghana, no, the feeling now when you're totally different from going to stay with them. Said you must walk home, person, mutina muye, juman. There are different feelings. So, of course, you see, I don't know, say, oh, about Beko, maybe I'll be sumiachi. Maybe I'll be a dash of $20, we bet dash, you see, and you're here, mom, because you go back. Then, mom, only a better idea. Who's what be who system? No, you are like us. You know, we are struggling. And I brought you, papa, obia be pesi can't you? No one is waiting for any other. Obia di enti no eja na daju wa betina brochi obi piska. But even to get a job, it's not easy.
1: Another
0: one. I am shishi a wom and they say, and kra tani crown in your dia. Eyo obi papa when you fear di usia. And I wa be mwa na brantia wom fear di asa. Ye di ama wa se chinchina fako.
2: 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Ofa
0: kache bro ni say ye wa. Eti yeti mi kwa shi yo. Uji tomu say ye wa. Ose mea. Ni a hewa ni a hewa age fear di usia. Also, if
1: you so
0: your colleague back on your new multimedia, but what the media house almost shut near Trony Panny Height or card in a grand or so. Almost ran it into a digital in the Panny Height enough and why anyone said you are home. No, I for winning them will come from said you're a tia. Go on,
1: I'm ready.
0: I'm rich. I'm you actually. I'm
2: simple.
0: For instance, so you want where Denny? Ebia Hon will be a Joe. I know what they paid me. Now, paid me, no win yabby. What you mean so many? My now paid me, no win yabby. O crowns a Ghana Hano, Sebi. Oh, here near the end to walk over Cobbridge and no tremor 40. I've been out quite a warehouse at Makoto Sorry. Was that you may easy, sir? Ubetimania. Ah, scrutiny can see any me a warehouse, Juma. Now, when you bear 45, I've been out Koto Sorry, Paja. Oh, she see by your indeed, go for me, bro, how was on Basso Machia. I said, oh, Timbus, I said, hey, now we are broaching pony, now me am organ, I'm looking good to see any.
1: Oh, yeah, you're not busy, then it's red.
0: So, what I say, this issue, I was saying, yeah, ma, Ghana for TSS, I'm broaching it, you'll be anger, saying, yeah, with your opportunity, qua, coni, your bed, Joaja, Tombs or Bedjonia, dear. 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Eti, Ghana for, Monfashion with you, maybe any animal to qua broaching. 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
1: Unye lazy ya. 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
0: Nyinyi na emono. 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
1: U boshe.
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0: 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O down pa obe so hita na se AC no so e ye ka. Abroche everything is monetized.
1: O go throw me fee na ta jari jari dudu ara ye.
0: Ano be ya problem. 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
1: but this time as a galam say for us sipa
0: say yon ko fu be bro gana they don't need a brochure untimi I always say sa brochure it for hustlers
1: those them yo.
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there shall be a lifting up. And when the believer falls, he or she shall rise again. Good morning, welcome to Yasitam Live on Asempa 94.7 FM, All Talk All Day. Nice tune there from Inshira Betty. There shall be a lifting up indeed. Maybe I had the wash be a wash, I see what page a pain, and I want to fall off in a whoop page. Radia Samson. Or dim.

0: 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But I know they are mostly a province and our one and our appeal to them. So much channel. No, I bet now why you may be a say. And also, I likely say a bad 10% say any you have a tomb and then 90% say any tomb. It's a for 12 who you know now. Hope po we all who she and you would that one now. Tea we all who she and ye. Oh, bad jana. 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After 2 years, met me in your way I extend then we say 2 years now me extend na no me ko school kura me nya Canada ni baby kura na champion na ma tunanya mno. 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But Toronto na yet the most vibrant and commercial city. Ewo the Ontario province so and as entire Canada mpo. So what you say? Na udru ho sesi a. Ya onkofo mu good train station says radio nyina o majority Africans ni Indians and Asians. 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And tasa, you'll be stranded and abruchi. Bro, ni hu musa say, what is wrong with you da? Bro, ni, abruchi, what is wrong with you da? You're so mumpeja wo. You're free ambulance. Nana wana ambulance ni beba. Because on so mumpeja ni ya di asema sheno. Abruchi, what is wrong ambulance ni ya free no? And ude ya shusha bro, fumu vina na say, I have a podcast among 4 year wo street, you know. What it up? I would draw you any man who has a home or come on. I'm so as home with Dimirica. Brutu Biana, my so. Eti, Uberqua, no, I prepare, Hosa. US and so there's a woman of a Trump, me may man. On also about Bohon, no more than a Hokotako. Now, they say I cried, I dear Bako, more year Bakoa, Ghana for Yan Shannon, so they say, I dear way, I was a minimara. Se Ghana buy betimi aye ho bibia se US are buy ma visa na okọ na bia okọ se ukọ di busumi mienu ana ukọ di na wotwe mienu na bia wura US kronim na bibi nti osesa o ticket no ekọ nanim ba bia zo ukọ di busumi na wasesa ticket ni kọ busumi mienu a The next time I will run US, no. Now, ba. The next time I will run US, no. The list, you be busa questions, be bread. We call, mo odin biya mu friend, no. Secondary check. Yes. Yeah, don't call secondary check, ha. Uye list, you be cancel visa, ne do aba Ghana. And you way, I'm with migration, so, but they don't tell you. Recently, mo was a Daily Graphic report, so say, Mami B, you're detaining over 1 week at Dallas Airport. The story is a anatie. What do you call a hoda? And or buy it, and or send a buyer into a sand in the bear co. No call first, and also sunny take it, no. As in, say, Wakatre immigration officer or airport say, Obedi be 2 weeks. But Oramuno be 1 or 2, be at Missy, and or the call 1 month. Next was a sun take it, no. It is the original plan was 2 weeks, you leave the country. But was a sako. However, US forward policy be omne Canada nyina. Se Uji visa no say 5 years, say 10 years, say a day. Ura crony mwa. Officer no war port of entry no. Border officer no. And as immigration officer no port of entry no. On the betcha how many days are ube di ukrumo. So who's up 2 weeks sa? Officer ne problem or 2 weeks ne pepe pe. Open so be ma 1 month. And I say, wa mau bin soa, wa mau here, a 6 months. Natural 6 months. Also free chrome ho. No matter say 10 years visa, 5 years visa, and a 6 months visa. So officer na and specifically say, me ura munusu be di 2 weeks, name mama 1 month. Now wa nye here. Oh, how many days are you spending here? Was it 14 days? Now, if you only didn't come away now, kwa. Now, one stamp, say, I'm out 14 days, 1 month, and I say, yeah. These days, some of the airports in US, they don't stamp to indicate. But when you go online, now call USCS. Okay, almost sites now, bold details as you, your name, your passport number, name, and your manner, it will come. Ube hu details no. Ube hu so ma 6 months. Naturally se wa stampi anchro se se ya. Ayana e 6 months. Eno di amount. Eti. Se u di bru 6 months. And na se. U di bru. U di 6 months. Half a day kura na wa you overstay. U 10 years ni nina wa se eno. Se ana bru chidi ene te. Europe unsu mostly 90 days. Europe unsu no. U first time no mama 30 days. Then u subsequent time they give you 90 days. 90 days in a 3 months. What the bro so say? Within 90 days, 3 hours, bro so. Service and near 5 years, cross say. Wa overstay. The probability say, umura chrome hobium, a high. It's your castle, be overstay, and so quit a 6, maybe a 10 years visa. That's what it means. Your mouth 10 years, a crana, US, nay, Canada. I'm 10 years visa crana. I'm more expected to say every 6 months we free cronim. What's our call? Quanana, what's our bar? Now, say, see our crap president Trump or who idiot near Coson and America. Say, we have more and more some will call walk up. We is more prepare ye. Oh, catch or first entry catch office and say, maybe 2 weeks. Now, room now, some visa or take it BBSC, ABIRA, ABIBB, crown and man. What's the sound? Take it. Na udi bear 1 month and 2 months will crown him. Na upia, won't overstay you. Nemo mo next time I will rahono, they will take you to secondary check. Secondary check ni afe no mube busa se. E di enti na udru ho first, no catch your office and it's obedi 2 weeks. Na wako di 2 months. Na wakan se ebia na me yare. 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Then you pull it. Uni bia, they will cancel the visa and deport you. Ebi na to maame no, ebi atunko fu be bremini mumu. Omunye overstay, omunye hwe. Because o realm na o sesan ze bia o so ko di 2 weeks. And o realm no di 1 month. It is allowed o. Onye hwe, onye overstay, onye hwe. And our PN Wabani Kromu about Evans Ghana Wabani Nam had the bear 2 years and all Sako. And our record, they say, Oko no catch your office as 2 weeks. and I could do 2 months. It will bad. They will take you to secondary check. Secondary check, and they say, you do be free first officer now. Obe busa say, oh, be here, then you be saying, oh, no real, no due details, you know, no, no, no, but that patrol for any hole. I'm like, yes, secondary check. No, I'm a police for. Aha. It's your mono. Eh, on your do raha. Afe, no mo be busy with our questions. I'm busa questions in na no mo pe details about you. First and then you're common, but President Trump buy a ABC, make us say, so mudi bia you be a many pan making, you know, see, bray, yes. She say, you're common, it's ya cancel, kofobi brave, is anti. Okay, last 2 months ago, US 42 just say, Oma cancel over 20,000 visas. Yes, yes, I know more. They won't come and tell you. And the woman is a ultimate in your way because visa and your deal and your money deal. I'm gonna pen on the amount so they can cancel it at any time. I'm a fee so person. That's what the US government is doing. It's yours, my men are about Ghana. Now, my men are DNA, and I'm canceling the visa, and that's a way out of status, only visa. It's now someone in the bag, Ghana. And now, my men say, Nebane wo yaribi. Now, Nebane yari, and now, or one. Okosku, and yes, and the stigma near the it won't mean for name called Ghana, Sisia. It's office, and I dream, my men is secure asylum, and I'm detaining. Ti ma me no know ye pin for na ne ba 4 years ye detaining no 1 week why ye ma unwura kronim wo so a ye fa ma okrom because only state of Cecia now what they do ni said they do that to force you to voluntarily sign say mo fa me ko mi kurum so what you say na say nya America na say kronim na aye that's what they doing in there. I happen to friends I know
1: na just say oh yes stranded
0: so oh, to a unco detention. Well,
1: for state.
0: Aha. It's a yadu said detention. Wa. Nafe. Wa, what? Wa, now free officer and say, be a person who catch us. Oh, you need to sign. Sign it. Walk or crew. Name prepare. What's the one sign? I will bet them, sir. I'm telling you. Mimi ni mo bia what dead detention. You can't detention. It's all that sells to another prison or Ghana. What that's our since our President Trump buy, you know. A good 2 years. On sign. Ghana knew. On sign, I was on sign. On your bed, them a buy for from no amnesty. It was them. I'm with him at the Neba airport. Say plane, I ready in California deport. On sign, $1,000 no go. Or to me, show my name, sir. So on sign, yes, I said, I got to. It is happening. And then in any see. It is what happened to the woman and her 4 year child. This is what happened. And yes, I'm a man. I'm a bonny biao. They just cancelled the visa. No,
1: yeah,
0: it's here. My own room near the water detention. Now, them Obianka in trail open. See, I'm a baby. I didn't see any amount of shame. You know, any sheets in and I say, oh, to know where did those kind of new man. Now, them Obianka in trail. So, we are as I know more. They do that to frustrate you. Now, our catch rooms are okay. Me, I'm a comic room until their mommy's and why was signed in your binar show on our super cool crew? Yes, that's what is happening. See, a lot of people are canceling visas. Our money, that's what the US is doing. Canada, so the oil and say, on my visa 3 years ago, now from to Kaya, on what to be canceled on the service. I know they are now so do okay in a term to a cancel. To go for me, bring a visa, but my passport to Canadian visa, and so on your 9 years, and so on your 8 years. And so Canada by after bail 2 years were cancelled. I wound him. It would do Kotokas. It's how do a Accra International Airport. Profilers, no. They take your visa, no more. No more because I said, when was the last time I did two crime? Why? Because of disrespectful, but a profiler. Okay, say, be I mean, Ojen and Abbey 3 years ago. Who did two crime that there be? Almost was screenshot it. No, they are sending you. Or chairman, if you confirm, he said, my own body plane, no, and I know my own body. Immediately, Obeka saw my own body, no. On one team in Yahoo, Obeka just said, Utimi body plane. Into what you have to do is go and deal with Canada, IRCC. see, you might have a visa, but maybe I cancel visa, especially Canada for. And they told us, yeah, what kind of visa? You know, I move my letters say, I'm right to visa, and I'm going to say redundant the whole thing. She like at the end, you know, so the G visa, they have every right to cancel it. I don't want to mention people's name. But there are popular people like Ghana, you see the traffic, ni bini, your footballers in Ibia. Omo ko Canada, omo do shipo airport. Ya mo omo anko. Omo tutu kwa nsa awa, nye se omo first time, so omo tutu, omo tutu kwa kunkro bebre, so. But ako kwa do free US aba. Ah, obe di 6 months, ah, oko cheke, ne ba o se sen, ewo Canada. O do shipo, omo se ne visa, no omo mani mfane, omo mani nko. Visa ni ya out of state, like, pop. Reason or the G visa and yes I know catch room. So what is the time now or G visa and also okay conference. But as a see I now all corner or so called visiting about old school. A different San Yomani in a first in any ho Canada mom visitors visa and as a tourist visa. A for a lot of things. A for visit, a for conference, a for tour and a certain aspect of business. So, but I say, I know I might cancel visas, but I'm not an idea. I know so I cancel. A lot of you might have Canadian visa, but they be out of status, they be inactive. But who name Gonya one or yeah, visa and a man you don't have access to the portal. And one who said, I'm not sending message, say, I cancel and uncancel. So, who name I say, but who name no coach, I take it to a current national portal. Aye, se one profile ani be nyan tokwa. De bi esi wo ho. De bi a profile se ne omo ni omo. Etugbo hu no bi ye life. And this airline, they don't respect. Me ma to me take it ami ba fun wo so ma me mfo. Obi a me wo me visa ne ade enye ono a. Under normal circumstance, profile ani need right bi a se stop you. But visa na wo de ko no. Udru transit. And as a udru main country no. Migration, you be sad the waba. Obi do Ethiopia, you sad the neba Ghana. Obi do Egypt, or you transit, you the neba Ghana. The other profile is no, the only one, one or two other, you neba wow. Say we are unmoka bebri, and I say we hope soon you bebri. We imagine say we do Morocco. I Morocco for you, I'm titting to you. Because I'm Morocco. Say 7 hours, actual transit, only for you to be told say. You can't travel to Canada because Canada by say visa new crown all my friend would occur more. It was a pay plane, mouth say free Morocco, as about Ghana. Also, Kwa crown that one my ready. Hey, Charlie, what the plane you want? Who can have a first of a drag grand international airport? Araho, but Sana CC are control any immigration issues. Aye, so what you say. Aye, the same thing as South Africa for no more come, but omo no. Abu yeno physical violence. So what you say? I was saying ma government institution, you know, any acting. Omo home affairs. Into home affairs, na was saying ko yes, man. Any ko four way, etiasi kromo omo yeno. Omo no. The omo yana Ghana for ye kasa South Africa for us omo I am pa omo nye papa. Ne omo nukure omo pa ni se. Omo betwaba, eti political parties been a show mochi, and a yo mosa. Sano mutie. Political, I said Ghana, hey, I said your politicians fire you to ye betwaba, ne a titi kuo, ne a konto kwani, a nomadi, sikaka krate, chilebose, ne ye de ebiano moyen. 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I want a ban war, uncle no banning nam Pretoria Chroma police in channel. 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Ze eba. Hey, Iranian. Sakwa sa sem sa. So what you say? Eye sa ye ba to ba. Obi pese oya baby unpopular. Obi so pese o instigate you to know. No chance I bind was sent ko yes mamma no one your mamma fight say oh yes it is a mara Ghana by take action no a how mu pa because omo nim sa de no mu ye no ye to abawie betwa it action Ghana by take 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second time Anthony Adia. Eye other African nationals nko a Congolese, Zimbabweans, Wanwane, Ghana, Nigeria for nko a. Ene biebi shops. Ene bia be hu more, e no say e bia brofo dia. What you say? Few South Africans na bo so mo ye adwuma above 4:30 to 5
2: corona butu
0: na police for nam street downtown no mo ya announce close your shop we can't protect you when they come at you close your shop it is too shop no mo first street ni nya patashi o mo ntena no mo num bia ne nam pizza too shop ma di ka kwan no e free 5:30 ko ka kwan no our downtowns in Nina, yeah, the year jams at the DNA. No, and yeah, sir. Oh, come on. At the DNA, no, and yeah, sound quan no more. The toe is a minia gun any senior bibi pa bin. I require said the gun abide the directives. Nabano, don't travel to South Africa. Minisaya and a bimu travel to South Africa at the pay. I'm a first travel experience. The bomb visa, a passport to move, just so copy other visas. You can do that at Morocco or any other African countries instead of South Africa. Because don't do it. I'm a Kromo airport to Kranko for you. They don't respect. Who do Tambo airport? Kronon Kwani, a boo, who near country who in India, they would dupe you right now. Okay, Matua and also, but I was saying, yani udi nkomo efa yenu ya beme biye friend Nicholas ha. 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
3: okay me de ne chawo ni wati fu ni na no pe
0: eti fu e jo so me pa cho we de ni de u bebo odi a chere ye
3: Idea about him and him within the Jacob. There will be a dream there or do a new company or your limited.
0: But I am not Wakasa de Kakra, my way, any deem.
3: Never so much.
0: Okay, also Jacob, J&J Company Limited.
3: Jew and Jew Oil Company Limited.
0: Oh, okay, Jew and Jew Oil Company Limited.
3: Yeah.
0: All right. Oh, a fine branch, you know.
3: But so, Kumasi.
0: Oh, okay. Kumasi, all the branches, okay. Me da sepa. But yo, unuye ya ne huwa kenya yebe dini hunko mo. Your friend is saying.
3: Bajo meni ajindi Nicholas Niajo.
0: Nicholas.
3: Niajo.
0: Niajo.
3: Yes.
0: All right. Eje siya minu kasa Nicholas wey.
3: Minu kasa yungi dey che mu yin ena yapeno krabye.
0: Okay. Me da sepa ya mebusyane so kuse ene yako. Nicholas ja emasen
3: Nicholas Jesse no because in my nine sia amene wakase
0: the my nine
3: that's right
0: okay ave yanko asem ne so e de na to Nicholas a ne yere ne na ba no man na danfo etime de sekan wo wo no ekun no
3: benia me won de dance pa se obisa benia Nicholas onyare the empire of the BBI, you know. Now, there is seeing in I, sir. I'm born the year Abigail, a tower, I say. And now, I come back, sir. Abigail, a taste, sir. Billy and Nicholas, I could find a bathroom for all. I want in a fair floor. I want a cheap. So, I'm sure I better than 7 or so. I don't feel for any. Hey, sir, I did say Nicholas, a patana very out in the TSL, I call Fanny, I call Fan Flu. So, Nicholas, a patana, ba, anana, yere, Abigail, as I say, any musica song.
0: Okay.
3: Emma, yere, Akuma, a Tony, Yemu, and the penny so. Sir, many also, the ampin for Atinashe, as I say, Mamma could do, Ama, Winyamu, and Pata.
0: Okay.
3: On the 8th March 2026, yeah. Now, yeah, Kwasiada. Abigail, oh, yeah, Nicholas, yeah. And Abigail, and the buyer for the prince, yeah, Nicholas, and Abanoma. And Nicholas, why Abigail? No, Abigail, so mom, you know, the bower, remember back home, Babaco, remember the prince, or banning the princess.
0: Okay.
3: Now, Nicholas, and so a mommy and son, or near Abigail, but worry. No, near Abigail, but Babaco. I could come home, I cried all 4 years, I mean, no, because I see her. It's a combat, son, or 18 on the 8th March, you know. I'm not cheap, said an American. And Abigail, the bad prince, the cow will keep on home. A boy, prince, not down for Baku, Baka, home, Mommy, and the Pommy, sir. Yes, sir, on a bed, Nicholas, Craft, Minkwa, Effin, sir.
0: Okay.
3: Same thing, Omobo, Mosie, on the 7th, no? Omobo, Mosie, pa. Indeed, a command, sir. Dear son, a barn will quit it. Indeed, the sermon, and he said, a big girl who said, Nigra, the other man at the year, your bonnet almost to sell me the dinner about to me a cosmic on any corner a coin, she knows, Oceana, Gemma, Miliano, I am
0: very as in Obane Bema and Nemo. Okay, there's Obin in a year at that.
3: Yes.
0: Okay.
3: On Michiana. It is said you in a minimum. I am a phone. Bani Bemachiana, Bemani, a young maker. She had died with that quite chicken.
0: Yeah, and that foul. Yeah.
3: She a mamiliano had died. It was also a new one that quite chin. And of where the bad prince, the old born upon say, oh, Fonso, say they should come. Now, Omo Papanwada. Not the old person of the other, over the barber. I'm not a man. I'm about to say, I mean, so I want them. Premier, I want them, but that one won't go out when they are surviving. And now, based on that, I'm going to make a statement that prince, you know, a choir, and a kind. I'm a fast one, I'm a woman, papa.
0: Maybe I somehow came in a prince, a year. Unia Nicholas na ba no ma abi ode ne be ware no no
3: ne ba
0: confession ye
3: me ba cho ai.
0: All right, toss some.
3: Eh say ni ma me ka say ni papa konyi mo ba fufuro. Oh, machi. Ah, on ma papa no end kana se. And me say abofra na. Ah, on ba wo me di di guys. You toss me you know just so no. Me ni am say agent. We do asa se ja no, but on ma no do sika bro. Until on the 7th I dey bet on the 8th. Obi ni na asa se ja ni to ton no sa da no. Into a born here, man. Say, or told the assassin, no music can only abba, a dear son. The idea chair now or the assassin was a car, a commando. To a barn, he says, I can even answer a war, a damn so. The only your margins and Gomukum, the assassin can even answer Babby D on the side.
0: Okay.
3: Don't say, oh, my, yeah, so Mukuna, but Umukum, real. Only he said, no, you need me 7 million. So I'm gonna catch you and you're on fast can on work. I am a young man. Obani, you are the man you're looking at by. It's many any fear we see. Prince, you are dying with your. And Prince, naturally, by Princess, and also are dying. On the school this year, yeah, we're the ages this year, yeah, yeah, Princess and Obano. Come in now with your assembly this year. Ain't he? Me ba, me and the ba, a year, Richmond, or you could uncasankasa ba, and yeah, Abigail Bound, so the bow are real. Once you send them to what you send the papa bedroom, they did costumes and I live soon. The Brano and Yanadians will be Pierre or Babesia, El Coso.
0: Oh, no one fears saying.
3: Oh, Richmond for 15 years. I'm in Ocasa this year.
0: Ella, a year, Nico, a bad no more prince won't fear saying.
3: 24 years. I'm in Ocasa this year.
0: 24.
3: Maybe that's all
0: right. All right. And she. Nico Ba Richmond, no, no 15 in a
3: Pierre. No, mommy. A pre-free of a papa bedroom or a Christian fine design is all coin. And now, what did you say? And now, rich money catcher, I'm saying, now, what did you do of a papa bedroom? Yeah, and of course, I saw my man catcher. The bar rich money said, Uncle Fubia Coton, as I seen the assassin, somebody's care, brandy papa. And I'm coming on with you a demo. And now, crying, I said, ah, man, and if you can't hear the brandy papa, I said, they gave me a pre-free cost war. And he did deal with them was a. The man catch a crown so on them, no corner. Now, a crown so tear off us and who do like them, and any 2 months, you know. If you were so, yes, so was saying, P. If you won't pay me, you say, me, mammy, I said, P. You, and besides, I may have a castle for them on all the others in the higher day. If you are crying, who born, why you're not doing, sir, and car or the cock. I'm a mother, I was over seven P. But I know my mayor to prove the minty. Or even the moon said, you know, look at a second year and a point, I know air cadets or a demo with Gimra. And we are paying and I down for super tabar. I was the head born into me and from this old P. To put no window and I know what had the air course of direct to the Liverpool bedroom. It is me, I say, that the polythene bag black cracker can be at its rate. Liverpool and I'm within a piano with the PR bonty. But was said that I'm into a hundred year, the Papa coin.
0: Hey!
3: I'm really in the million. And now, I'm a big city, you know. And a mommy never catch a rich man, sir. Uncle Jano. And you mean you need to look at Papa Kuma, that's a bear woman to Uncle Jano. Uncle Castle and Jer. And a rich man, and now I am Nicole and Papa Kuma. And a rich man is a man, so I'm someone who can catch him and another idea, sir. GMA, the ancient. Who are in Sempawa? Friends in Sempawa, not in Sempawa, and I see them coming and now, and go cast them down. I didn't think I am my
0: okay.
3: you call no more to a crown of Mobona, and say, what's one and one year nearly a buyer? I confirm the tackle, papa. I'm a man with a chicken or the boy that's so again. You can nearly buy a crown, I confirm the cook that you papa. Yes, I'm a crown with the CA energy. Of the time, he said, you only know, sir.
2: You're
3: planning here, I can't say, oh, my dear, you know, me here, I say, oh, my banner. Oh, the book to buy. Now, please, you know, to be a motto, a lady, the para, oh, my dear, was in the new, to so I did. Oh, my banner, yet, please, you know, to number the buy, oh, my dear, penny, or so for, oh, my dear, the motto, oh, my dear, you, so, oh, my dear, number the buy. And I'm going to be here. You see, what's in the air, so, oh, my community to make free. And then, into me, more peace, or nothing else. No, never pumped in another one of the castle and channel. So, little bit to the school or not, or yes, or better national. Friends are not down for no more born a plan.
2: It's
3: seen or no rich one, no call. Oh, my grandpa, one child, the acronyms or so. Besides, why did the community you call me a one to?
2: Okay,
3: to a poor pony, sir. And now, I'm a to send a sore form. Oh, I brought my new home. Or Mammy Abigail, or Holy Cookier Abigail, and now, friends, not down for not to say, and so for me, not only an emerald. It is answered, Nancopon, who said, Rich Money brings you into Oma Crown, and more days in Kubia, also in his supporting a minute. It is my prince, you know, heading in Sabin, near and Indiano, a rich money, Henry. I will be no more come getting from my Yama or call off.
2: Okay.
3: You call off, sir. No, I don't care. I didn't call down in Chino. Now, Brock's bill. No, we didn't keep. I call you Brock's, and I saw my dog in every week. Into your bath, sir. And also, what they say, so off into what they say. Oh, see, I am. They are so often into one car, you know, and when you say, well,
2: hey.
3: Into the hotel, I say, oh, my uncle Castle, oh, Uncle Far Robambra, Robana Bacon, I can't run almost 22 or so, cotton and drill.
2: Huh?
3: Into the air, say, oh, Mumina, coy, so Moko Far Robano. To Mokoy and Una Crano. I say, I'm going to go on a bit in Yanni Moo. I am sent you a Nicassi, and a crano, and Yanni to the demo, the Johnny. A cobo, maybe be our bear woman, could drive to our moon, Mumium, Yomukume Papo, Mumium, Yomukume Papo. 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
2: Okay.
3: And a dear crew, Diku, and now only as and the sanity, also from Rantian and the buyer, and Omugada, Lebulu. Dear Ho, and a call Fiabon, the buying if you say, a buyer anonymous banner, a day, a bubuya, any yabber, few or mobetry, a demon yoma, a co.
2: Aye, Nico Yereno.
3: And the Queen Abigail, and only prison.
2: A more chin your myself if you was our
3: call, me patrol.
2: Okay,
3: and an anonymous and his idea, Mobuno, any man, and country, no coffee, you uncle had yes, you. Omcoin, Omcotos Abigail, no, no, besides, and yes, the Abigail Becay, sir, and I did assume a confer about so I'm a twice or any cruise. A mama will need cruise a crime or the good, so we done. Neba Richmond so sana say Richmond church so on church when there we move ourselves into a periphery send here omo mra no mo na mo kwa yin fie na dia e si ye no kobona na no mama dia e no mo de no ba yin fie na do do wa dia me kia no osaka e na no mo sana che dia so ba Richmond we no so we so we ye dia na na no fa Richmond free dia mo ba e
2: okay.
3: You free a move friend every day by a crown. Every church you say the amma mechanic and trust any say. No moon say someone a brun and animals. He never said almost tons of police for not police for the foul woman. And then you call police custody now almost copper hair here with you. I want an animal tons of police are police for the foul woman with your cons on police station. I want them quarter to a man was somewhere. I could buy, say, Prince and Uncle Kerman, the Prince and the Crete, Omoana, or Mammy. And the boy catching and saying to Moon Coon, ne papa nti wo mo pa eno ko fara down for make am te na police ye hwe mu a akwache dia o ka wo mo so so ho a obudi she wo na ye prince na down for no and so police for e bo mo dey mo sa aka mo ni ensa nyina de sia mi ka sei e tun na dey she ni mo ana police prince mo a lady police kama mo ko he be bia mo ko to e ye mi nyani ko actually ye na mi ya I have from the park, yeah, my book.
2: Oh,
3: I could go out bar in ya, to me at the chili pool. I got turn out in room, not a more intact uncle quack and say, a genuine like I
2: recall. Oh,
3: I began Yaku Kubu, Okubu, your mother, she was in Ara, when Yaku Kubu, after tired in the Yanika. So only the share NASA no session or the whole. The only thing was had the only said the only session. Sang and come on the tree.
2: Oh,
3: we got a lawyer answer on any days here. But this any kind of a pump with any minutes, you go back at me. Then Uncle Poa, Sabby, would the idea done with being it up? Only Uncle Poa and to me a moment if you need a name, you need to go back at him at his storeroom. 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
3: 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Bubisia. So we are so one man who buys a way to me a far a year in a lawyer. You can say Abigail, we are lawyer. Or can I say my money is here? I can only one person in Becker's store court.
2: Lawyer in the Becker's Mano. Okay. Na Prince Adam Fonenso Wakasa.
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3: dem nim ye se nim Abigail no sata ma yi nyina tie at school time na yi na no na ye sisu kakra then you have me free one a check. But only me need to worry here. I'm in the champagne. Two twice, and I'm in the Abigail Asia. I didn't go more.
2: Now, when you know, or you be a or ye heja heja, ni buffoon term on for bonnet in China, or could I sell soon in Biana?
3: And be a essence, eh? No, you're my uncle. And then maybe I'm in the today. In the amount linked to me and cancer see as a big girl. Now you saw an answer said the anani sutiano, no he did an annual he did and the means being can. Because many among yummy young folk and I mean in Niagara.
2: Moon name Abigail X your nene won a mammy you know then a bowarian.
3: The credit minimum by the matter, sir. They are Abigail worrying or not when you pa you know a penny pa may give you sir. 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
2: en ti se se a ni ko mu sie na last week eh Saturday eh yeah.
3: Ye pa to
2: e won sa won eh o se holding the same
3: in o parkro e bia we si ni fie no parkro na ni ko tina bo ne bra ni ni ye
2: ah
3: ho na na wo na wo fo tie parkro
2: Eastern region parkro here and some of my parkro.
3: Me patro
2: here. I want to go see you.
3: I want to go see you go.
2: Wow.
3: I want to turn up on the brand to only free and away so on the bra and over pass as well. A beer cream. I wish you feel a while. I want to know in the bar almost all my bra. You can be sanity. You could see the go parkro.
2: Abusiano Monyako, your mamma Kosepa. Na. So far, I call quarter bar.
3: Many you can say, 10 June, this month, yeah, you better say, I call court.

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1: ah o ne na down for ni o mo ma me according to story no there's any see him the any any call on my 5 months because also on you as somebody says, oh, bro, new before for Konya me.
0: And you tell it here, you know, because the Bible something like me, I'm running
1: around. 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
0: Never turn church.
1: And Tina's a crown on your bell one on a nepa pastoria than a chini.
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0: abi ge che niko be 3 to 4 years
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0: me pa to ai
1: okay me da se
0: is me da se pa
1: all right Emoya o
2: anodin
1: Emoya Emoya Emoya o Emoya As I say
2: doctor
1: Amane bono eno no.
2: Me okase nyina woni mu na mehwe o. Because as if say enya no kure.
1: As if me tell story.
2: As if say ntimi si.
1: Me tell story no 2 months ago. On say en sa wo mu die.
2: Yes.
1: Yeah,
2: me
1: yeah,
2: be
1: yeah,
2: yeah, ben ye nyina. Okura ben
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3: doctor
1: until say me ni ni ane kasa na me ni ni
3: okay there but
1: na me ni ni de ntia me ni ni ye the way and the manner narration
3: that come see you know
1: and na minim de be ya anyway obi ani de your first same day over
2: doctor
1: ti si ano omo akokot ya ma omo remand ti omo police custody si si a awaiting for the next court
4: kojo asuma ye de bia meka ni se assuming se asem wo mo kan ya e china po wa akokot they are catches in Nipano, in jail in 1,500 million years. Nipano, the man we couldn't. Now, me teacher and me tea, you mean, narrative. What was the reason
1: on the community? According to the Ninia Kay, or cassette a year statement, Prince Mine, a your banner, Bamberma Penny, a candy, and essay. Nikon in your baffle for a conyum. 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
4: enti according to the statement and kola natural no that is what akola ma me le atun kola ni tsu se on papa ko ton asasi bi this car ba
1: and our man is almost so tears, yes, so my papa and a chin will be no so
4: kind. But oh, baby, yeah, oh, mommy, oh, a penny crossing boy.
1: Bunny, who if a pa?
4: Very good.
1: She's beautiful.
4: Very good. And I won't call me. A son on the bear or the bear boy, so one number.
1: Godam, you know, according to a brother, I mean, any can say, Prince and a penny, your boy and a mammy, mom, we know 24 years.
2: This is a 43
4: So, what's about Berman?
2: Berman of 40.
1: And Obama chain, you go 3 years.
2: So 43.
4: And Berman, I was saying, Papa, I mean, about penny, you know, was saying
1: 24.
4: So 43.
2: Oh, 19.
1: Beautiful lady.
4: So, see it. Could you buy that now? What a beautiful or ugly, like, as you can imagine. We're coming in panel. But what I'm saying is,
1: yeah, the point I want to make is,
2: it's alleged, yes.
4: Alleged that, but my friend don't know who he
1: is. I'm not saying that, you know. I'm not intentionally, with as Abigail, so to say, on Gassai.
4: It's allegedly.
2: The lawyer, because.
4: What do you have to say? I'm going to say, I'm going to say, I'm going to say, but my friend don't know. As for the death, there's no alleging it. As for death, they didn't put the who. But what I make up, maybe every person may make a point in the basin. They say, now, the main point of a pay car, according to Nakola Nakan, they say, oh, my miss, say, on papa, or aquafor, but who from.
1: In Chawan, Joe, I have far Nicholas, the well won, or no one for you to screen the sonar at your phone, show why Nicholas, the no.
4: Oh, now, over all about no one, wow, mean. Papa no boy no so awu mi no dada na mu mi no bi shebi tunu da what show you say wo obema na okwakwa no aji prince okwakwa no oni mo ba ana oni mba asem ye why ye mba asem
1: fa wu papa we dey ye twa won sem so eh Joel Nicholas nkoa
4: ni twa bi sam so say
1: Nicholas nkoa
4: I make a point we say twa sam so
2: on say me doctor eh Doctor, Mimi, are you has a share?
1: Jacob, but your yeah, ne sama mina.
4: Morali, me tell me something this one. Me cash.
1: But as I would have a mapa in your answer.
4: Morali, me call. The point I want to make is say, Oma mutie wo, no mutie yen. Yen fasting we into your mufu. Because yet they are, oh, ba, oh, crachi hunu, oh, wa umi, no, no, no, no, no, no, no, no, no, no, no, no, no, no, no,
1: How you do for with
2: your
1: own? I'm so free studio.
2: Sure.
1: Niko so ho efepa 40 years or ya brantia ne won sisi ne won so.
2: Doctor
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2: 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What dentie o mi image forever?
5: Mama.
2: What dentie busu ani image forever? Doctor.
5: Yeah, bra studio why? Never ni ko tu.
2: And abofreya o witness.
1: Di America no. Na ye di America no.
2: You. Abofreya witness say this issue akobo amane no. Doctor. Oh, he a clinical psychologist.
5: Yeah.
2: Because there is no way he will overcome this. Mm. Sa act of wickedness we infinitely muda. Infinitely muda and gradually, you know, nipa, we are becoming something else. If I didn't honey a mobile, non chichira bushia, because BBN were a bit yama, a branty as answer a bankum. Doctor Abaka last week, me frail.
5: Yeah,
2: last week, me frail.
5: Say, a crabby,
2: yes, me church, my mabaku, or call a yewo, omukrum, as a sawa, your friend be a catavia. Oma ye. Monday, Tuesday, Numbre, or almost so move Jab and Chaya Bancho Marina or Bao de Biaba. Nebe Diagro, Bessin, and they exactly 2 weeks, Yuna Corano. A cora 4 years.
5: Wayra.
2: Lady Naka village, you could so share. Never fasse. My friend say, I never fasse ya. On any the last person you who are Corano, so no name and nomino. Police bem were Johnny.
5: Ah,
2: we don't know more because from sources, and I'm so on the cotton biscuit mark or no, on the crown on any num. Omobo, obi a body will power, Kurinum say. Omobo, the body will no cost of so when you know more crano. The police bear mono, and a crony says some small village in Tino, who do up will be any more. I say, like, who is stranger will be any. And from the source, and I say, criminal phone on him. Asem no bata brante no mso we ya no atwese kan ti no obi ampeso obekasa and the woman is suffering akora ni enhu no till now
5: asesisia no nipa dwene ankasa ewu obone di o
2: wadwane na yire nyem abrante odi se adwuma yi allege say ye hwehwe no oyɛ suspect police hwehwe no na yire nyem 5 months na yire so ayɛ kwa babe yi ni kunu no ntade ade akwakoma no omodwane. It's a CIA, she Gerald.
5: Yes, now what you did, he's seen raging, he's seen muscle.
2: Yes. Yehuno. Mepasa was at last week Saturday. This Saturday, Miss Uncle Dodoa, because I want a crown for power. Many ASP Bako, and you call the co, you call Bissano, a Biawa Huna crown or ten consuls or ten consuls who go social channel.
5: Yee,
2: Doctor. If you are saying you whom? If you are saying you
5: whom? Wait by his
2: crown. I hear any about no more. The other says, yeah, I don't know. I'm going to go to the house. Okay, we need to go to the house. Doctor, I didn't hear my
5: book. I'm not sure. I'm not sure. Yes, here do your honey aware. It in card day. DBM.
2: First, I can't go on.
5: Yes, here do your honey aware. In card DBM. Card day.
2: Blade Tifa when some correct.
5: Kasembe BM.
2: Uko baba.
5: Ah, bear me to me sorry.
2: Oh, you tino.
5: Dufu ne yere. 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I can't love you. 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
8: Papa, papa.
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8: Yes.
5: Aware mu. 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
8: pastor say doctor
5: in the next few minutes and ya brain ko 5 minutes for 3 or 4 we are at that was na film about me commercials.
8: Papa, nyankopon batam panishira. Eh, me pese yahwe bibi wa the book of Matthew chapter 7, very simple scripture. Matthew chapter 7, the verse 7a and then the verse 8. The verse 8a. Matthew chapter 7, verse 7, first line.
5: Okay.
8: The verse 8, first line. That is the only thing I want to say.
9: Chapter 7 verse 7a.
8: Yes. Mumisa na obemamu. Osimumisa na wedaben.
9: Obemamu.
8: Amen. The English version say, ask, continue asking, and it shall be given unto you.
9: Yeah.
8: Praise the Lord.
9: Hallelujah.
8: Ti ewrade ni adasa e kasa. 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
9: verse 8,
8: no,
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8: Ba mpese me ma oti ase ene se, enye biribia na obisa ya edibema ho. 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
9: There
8: are even pastors preaching to them. They will tell you there is no Jesus. Meanwhile, they have preached Jesus. Hallelujah.
9: Amen.
8: And there are some people. Like, it's not because God cannot bless you. Your intention is not right. Number two, we assume. That is why when we ask, we don't get. Everybody see bisame. Bisame na meyamao. Bisame mamao. At the said Yebia. Doctor, hey, only papa, only prophet you go fear. No, I catch you. I say, who do fear from me? Who do me say be a free prophet at 10 o'clock? I know who do fear from me. Like rough estimation, actually say be a by 11:30, 12. Who be do fear? I know who do fear me. Who do I want fear? No, say na me free say wabre, and na me free say wada. Don't assume. Don't think for the person. Hallelujah.
9: Amen.
8: A lot of people think for God. Can Isaiah chapter 62:1. Na kind the verse 6 and 7 so mama Isaiah 62 verse 1 and then the verse 6 and 7 ne tie de twere samoka entitie se wodi obisa de to urade anim a anasa se o obisa nyankopon ade apart from obisa nyankopon 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not a man obedin to an obese san adwene enti wose bisame memao di obisa ne yade mano enti me say say ubisa ubompa de obisade to wade anima don't think for God say na me free say nyankopon bua fu me and na me free say wo nyankopon wo nye even some people go to the stand say they think say there are things that are beyond God but wose bisa yade be mao there will be say bia no yade mano hallelujah
9: amen
8: enti me say number 1 Ebi ana wono like you are thinking for God and I say intention in your right kan Isaiah 62 verse 1 or say that ben
9: Zion
8: ti me maker say wo a wutie me ti Ewurade se wo nka na no ntum
9: Jerusalem
8: ti o se wo nya dida
9: e de be kwa Christian ti ne be pie se dia
8: aye verse 6 mama
9: verse number 6
8: aha o se den
9: wa fesusu
8: Ewurade se wa fesusu
9: Jerusalem
8: eh
9: mede
8: wa yan fo I have assigned watchmen I have given people order to watch over you yanko
9: day
8: and night they should watch jealously over you
9: o
8: se the people that I the Lord have assigned to watch over you will never be silenced they will not keep quiet God has not given them order to rest Ewurade se ma wa mo home wonu wa yi ayan fo de ama o se wo mo hwe wo so yanko verse 7
9: Verse 7.
8: Aha, what's that?
9: Was in a moment, no, and you come.
8: Dear, Wuna, a radia catcher was a way here and for Mano. There is something you must also do. Or sit here and come on to. If a watchman is watching over your house, now walk out there and you're not so bad. Soon I have a catcher. Intiano Petit, when you lay a desire before God, don't think for him, say, and Yankopon, I was so musame, a commodeman, and I was so musame yare. Let me tell you, when Jesus was passing, he saw Bartimaeus seated there with Sano until Bartimaeus screamed, shouted, followed, and Sana, why are they? What's Sana Yadia? And you will be and will be befriending Pemaya Diamau. There is one woman in my church who, that Krona, sorry, you try. Tuma papa me am ton tuma de mano besin da wampam da na ye kwa kwacha ofa ni jare ana me say no there are some people living in the church wa mo somu hia chi ofa nso enti ene ma no ye chemu okay ebi obi before you come abab she wanje hallelujah
9: amen
8: mimi firi mi pem say me bo ano wanje enti there are some people they must ask before they receive enye obi ana be firi pem abo ano hallelujah
9: amen.
8: Enti trust somebody see bisa na obenya sister ano pese bi bi chiri wadwene so don't assume for people and sometimes Mr. Adam say obi timi kan ho asem ho na wa ne bo afo nti ofiri se wate ana bia 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hallelujah
9: amen.
8: Four adia toso nine ne se yanka sano adia na ye prepare ye bisa no ye nya ready upa kontro unye passport upa se utu kan ukoye den enti nema bua ye bisa we ask abnormally we ask amiss ye bia misa no 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Me nya ni bi se urade bo me ma ho ban. Mama wei, I will never stop asking because wasi di obi sa no ye de mano. God bless you. Another opportunity I will continue from seeking and knocking. God bless you.
10: Amen. O number no pastor say.
8: Pacho me number 0244
9: 0244
8: 25 31 40 0244 25 31 40. Now what you mean you bomb pay ewo pebi man from 7 to 9 you would have some fufuru mu. Nyame Wednesday and pass your so Amuzu Junction and then Thursday you were Adenta lorry station nechi. Come and let's pray. God bless you so much.
10: Amen. Me wo commercial bi interview bi ye nemum Mama Elder Wee in the next 10 minutes. And I'm sure you're this, mommy. Na yintiminye di akano so in free home, mommy. But I say, Elder Adams, if we two tap ministry on the HR Radia Sim, we are able to us.
11: Amen, Pa. Eradin Yankopo, and so be every. Pacho, Niamiso Media Toa, Pastor Sidi, and they say, Dena, old Jenny, and eh. What do you say? And then I joined you, Kunipa.
10: Oh, I say we know what was the other.
11: Me so we say obi to di baby na adwen na enam no. Kra na. Kra man say kra na ni ti o say so. Na ah, adwen ni o say I your friend adwen ni. Adwen ni no. Say adwen ni o so a, ni o kan ni eni ni show o say so. Eni no eh picture baby for frog kra. Me no me catch no. Say pressure ku eku youth enne. Adwen dwen. Young Cora, dear Sabre. Hong Kong Cora, a boar fool, bedienim, Nemrit Yawawe, Faso, FABB, where Yesu Christo dim. Amen.
10: Amen.
11: Matthew chapter 6, verse 34.
9: Matthew chapter 6, verse
11: 34. I say, see, where are radias where Yemen America? I say, and my young Jinji at Chanampo, at Chanan Casabet in general. But I never question, I say, why not judge Chanaman, I say, at Chanakasan general? Or Junior Chanabra on to me at Chanashi. Oh, do not tell our brother news idea crab channel. So, do you do an etit in the potters in here? And I said, Jawa drinking for Jaffa to another one, the bay, Nippa said that. Psalm 37 verse 5 or say for our coin, a serra didn't sign a four hotel or sooner or no bay and you won't obey. Better let ye I drink you and say yan a bay. I would say, I want him, Munsem, a com, a school, some school fees, Messi a dyker. I didn't you couldn't pen them na me catch no. Press and that a youth so no. Me say na e mofra dwene sempenyu fo na me catch no. Youth abana no, omo dwene se o ma wo fo. Na me catch no. 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Na me catch no. O pe kwa be fa so he e buni nua fa so. Youth aba, me say na adwene e big o dwene mansion abra onye juma. He Or do postcasa, your body of a coachy, a bro on your juma. Or the entry radio semoso. Second Timothy chapter 2, verse 23.
9: Second Timothy chapter 2, verse number 23. Interior radio. Was he? 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
11: gu. Yes,
9: you said, and neighbor.
11: For so be a nissel. And then, shall we be over General One, General Diasemo, because an uncle womb, Nami Catro. Niaka was as soon as we were General Bian, a vanity, Nami Catro. And then, and General Dia, we were holding to me. Now, as I didn't know, old General Quack, because we were holding to me, Yashi. Shall I do on your Yankupo in the trim to Jeremiah to 29 verse 11? Shall Yankupo a trim margin, level to 20, Nippers in the trim margin. 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
11: 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If there's a pink, oh, pink, only quiet as a bull pin. What's he say? Yamsha, James 2 verse 17. James 2 17. On a 4 year assembly, every year, way 80 about me cast match now. They are drinking a day soon. Now, hey, M1, let me catch it all. Usua, Uncle CBBR, send your man, you corner. Hey, once I'm compared to my now what's not coming now, Usua, or be a free film, he scans over to move. Me can't quit at all. Now, go pause a found side to my diddy. And to someone near Juma, no Nyan and Combra, no, all about Quay, no, what to all Jane and Hua. Sergeant, you have been you, Hunu, Mamma Catro. Call Second Thessalonians, Mum. Chapter 3, verse 10. On a 4 year somewhere here, Pa. Messiah, ne, someone baby, be a young friend to try and do. Hey, Now you are Saudi. Okay. And Melaku and no do be blessed on number four Kojawa and trust in you. Man, you know, bless him out.
9: Second Thessalonians chapter 3,
11: verse 10. What's
9: was in Iomun channel? Yes, I must say.
11: Your summer say.
9: So being Peso Bay,
11: so being Peso Bay, you man.
9: A
11: man in the. What you say? So also on Sunday, you man, and only the. Now, Copa, same new in America. And since I also know some say on 19, now they are what to fear. Are your host such a. Oh, you say, yeah, I say, hey. Baby, I'm on Botomega crack or hold on, so on the only capre or person you more above brape. Also, only she. Share, Mameka, and top pressure more who has as well as a woo woo woo woo woo woo woo woo woo woo woo woo woo woo woo woo woo woo woo woo woo woo woo woo woo woo woo woo woo woo woo woo woo woo woo woo woo woo woo woo woo woo woo woo woo woo How now is it? Oh, Bobbera, for Nansa, a toho. A cartu quota, according to size. Man got top pressure, more. No conquest, well, comfort.
9: Proverbs chapter 20, verse
11: 7. I said,
9: dear Ubu Emran,
11: I said, dear Ubu Emran,
9: or your
11: Benyans of
9: four. You only wish for a bon.
11: No, no, if we're a bon,
9: or ye, or shen agent, any room.
11: Yes. What you say? On a four, Proverbs 3, verse 5 and 6, near Fambury. My last verse, I'm going to be reading.
9: Proverbs chapter 3,
11: verse 5 and
9: verse
11: 6.
9: Number 5 and 6. What's for Akuma Nina? Battle Radio.
11: Yes.
9: For
11: Akuma Nina, Battle Radio.
9: And
11: for one, two, one, because I want to move. Just a minute, yes, and I would be drinking. Oh, yes, I would be drinking. I'm on one side channel. Yes, I've been home. What's your say? Quote to Twasso.
9: Was you in Waka Nina?
11: Yes.
9: No,
11: you don't run in a better walk. Not just a nipple drink, drink three for the pump, see baby. And to judge and drink, not just soup, little young coupon. Fair, sir, also on a power, drinking young coupon. What's the idea? Drink and a cassia, just say a coupon in a juma, and by the sort of bass as you were so, or they're sitting between him. No, we are some soon young coupon say. Or no, or no, or boss, or near as a boy, nippers and is a nipper as a new stone. Now, on dinner said, yes, so you wait in area, many hours, Java, your man, a child, you obey, or the bema. Amen.
5: Amen.
11: And I did so be brie.
5: Oh, yes, you are the elder. Elder, number no.
11: Me patch your phone number and say, any no.
5: 0272 4744 88 0272 4744 88
12: 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the first week up to fourth week, you know, there are warning signs that a dead or system. Now, most cases, you know, obi owa, obi ba hospital, obi run the labs, you know, obi heno, na owo malaria fever plus typhoid. 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Pato duwa, no afreme. Owa, baby, tise kufodu ya, mewa, yoko runabout, no. Opposite the washing bay. Ena woka, soa, among from Pink FM, ubenya tumira. Ube timi afreme, ama wei. Ewa, mna meka se ya, mene, assistant doctor, na wa, antu fra. Your special code be a better ready sound. Sell one away, yare. Sell one be so a damn for be. Not yet me a man or tie for the drone be. Number is 0244 961696 0244 961696. Obi or see doctor, now say, me damn me junso be prepare. But me junso be 4 5 6 as I dare to tea. Most of the time, say, oh, June, so be brisa, a bit of a say, sugar level no or so, and I'm a chill beer when you're a beer sugar problem, diabetes. Aha, diabetes, oh, mojama, and I say, a 6 year, oh, mojama, it's more June, so be brave. Now, the atosubium, a beer, not infections, bit is a UTI, a bit is a yeast infection. 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
16: 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We're being the acquired by Rahuma Mamma Marcus, Oma Kodu Frums, and putting Puno de for your country. I'm a Kobia, I did share Dunum and Sam Romatuan and Anamon Sedoma. Yes, even more prepare more than pa. Now, Sammy, I see as you were picky. Be your friend, search me. I will send me course, swapping in the Dum Jajuma. 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
4: Parliament has been considering it, and it was supposed to have been passed last week. There have been a few issues raised. One, that there wasn't quorum when it was passed. That's an issue that has come up. And then two, there were some procedural lapses in terms of its passage. I just got some communication that the speaker was reading a statement to address the issue of the lapses in the passage of the bill. And so, like I said, when I was the opposition leader, the president has a number of options in this matter. It must come for assent, and so once the president gets it, you go through it because you are not part of the discussion in parliament. And so the legal representative, the legal counsel in the presidency and the attorney general would sit on it because it was a private member's motion. Right. This was not a government bill. Mm. And so we'll look at it and make sure that everything is in order before the president is advised to assent. The president has another option if there are some things that he thinks are a problem. He can refer to the Council of State for advice. The Council of State is an advisory body to the president, and so they'll take a look at it, and then they'll advise the president. And if there are issues, substantial issues that are raised, the president would return the bill to parliament indicating exactly what the issues are. And so there's still quite a while to go before.
1: Tigana mampanyini eno no John Dramani Mahama ena atriye so wichirim se huyuma diye eko so so inti akakrakakra adene bebasu wahu nimum eno ma biadane huma huma e uwa nchenyina wasi epitwa efri hon 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
5: President John Dramani Mahama. Yeah. Mr. Speaker, but for the fact that we have not yet printed a copy of the bill, I would have assured you that this evening the bill would have been assented to.
6: Without ceremony.
5: Unfortunately, the president is out of the jurisdiction. We have not yet printed a copy of the bill for him. But upon return to Ghana, I can assure Ghanaians that His Excellency, the president, will, as promised, assent to this bill and it will come into force.
1: Watch me any masamka was an anawa super penny proud of Kazia Wadano, Wamamu Rashabi, if your mama Yarga, any Kutian and an answer on the Chamehe. I want no Ukopium, Wamamu Rashabi, if you are one that I want no Alban case for Sumana Babin. Wapaninisunan Woko, you may give ya. Nesma working in other NSA. One o'clock when you won't bow, says Sam Ranocrano, and Rashabi Jafua Jatum. So what new and you will call a homie Jema will be conquered to the Mumame, Jamequana Usamaho and Nunkra, any agro and conquering. But Mammy, our passembra, what passembra was what he who Nanuku to Bernos.
7: And in fact, when it was passed on Friday, it was even a surprise to me because I knew that they were going to start a consideration of the bill. And that was the instructions I left before I went to attend to other activities. It was Friday, and members wanted to go home early to their constituencies. The one we're going to sit today. And so I knew they wouldn't have completed it. But all of a sudden, I read about this passage.
1: Nti chami ina uwa mamu mbrasibu jwefie Alban Kings was mana babi. 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
8: 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Now, Senka, I do not cry, Senka, Oman Penny, Waha, Kuba Prince Yaman, Omana Science. At the same time, no, Oman Penny and Casanoa, or no chance of best honesty, Debbie, or no diabriches or no background, and Nyoma be brave, or else, or ye. And money is far from become far away from becoming law, according to President Mahama. Because you might be what I say, else Mano a first one, sir. As a quadra drinker, as a quay we, The same manner I was so by our barber sign, I said you say, as a quadra drinker, quadra a foot you, and we ever one, sir. At the same time, no, one can sound so chief whip. The fiamme ponso at the abet to just say, oh, Bill, no, 3 weeks' time. And on the back point in one one cassa mine back on one one, maybe Nada, waiting, I said Marano Crampono. One one cassa crano, they are not every one one what turn it down, craving puno. They are not committed to it. Let me come to the substance. They are make us a thief when you say, and then the credit I say, yes, sir, I say no more. They be same, sir, away again. Yeah, I feel you'll be training a lawyer. I could do us a mama, can I know now? Lawyer could do us a man or court, you better not to, and you know, cray and throw. And you know, cray be used to say, oh, I feel you're a doctor near. Nancy will be again, you know about speech, you're waiting your head. Nakaneno, near so henna, I bet you what to, and you know, cray. Dear teeny, dear teeny. What kind cross naya? Or say, oh, be any who quite our mother than who, the end is by, you know, the apostle say, 2024, yes, sir, I assent, you know, the end is before say, and no mobile on the sign. Then the woman said, Ubi any who crying said, Obekako bought the root. Ama LGBTI a corner. Not what this can be a woman, a pigeon, no one campaign, what promote to, no be out in one babicum, where you ya, and you're a lawyer, where you're a new, where you're uncle school, where you're a professor, where you're a BR, where you're a journalist, where you're a school new. So, what? LGBT who the Roman ya corner say, O be a fan whom we will be a fan whom we a promotua, and Mano and will be doing work with them if he a fiance and fear to. And one more day, I bet smoke, I bet say, and found to say, there, we are lawyer, Krana, who bet to me up bomb running with the room, who bet to me I hear the open, I pick your LGBT moon, who bet to me I hear the PMA LGBT I ya corner.
1: Honorable, as a mere walking, and now. Kwa ya risa team omubo ura muwa sadi ya usi kai ene diya yansu ya wiwe mwudiba tu mwante nese buwe bra sadi ya wukase uwe timi ya buwe uwe uro na mkwanda
8: buwe bra buwe bra kwa and a lot of media houses have misrepresented bill no me I am a sponsor of the bill me wo efiwo ebra ye pasi mrano amendment ba mena misurijina se yin diliti sa adi eno and I've for my press conference the evidence ni nyaba parliament na ne record so
1: honorable e close no e bi ben
8: o oh yes ni mi kra until me say won so
1: and na ne wada man ka wo de e be famu a na ka wakan e ho na mame
8: yes mame fam until won so bi e de ne kan na atifu nyina nti close 9 say
1: me fa che wey old one and new one
8: let be make ka old one no and they said your match na fa.
1: And I've been carrying new wine on the Abba for front of Mumna. Yes.
8: New one, I say. A person shall not promote, advocate for, engage in any act prohibited under this law or under this act for the purpose of promoting LGBT. No person shall provide a premise, movable or immovable, for the purpose of providing assistance and promoting LGBT. No person shall engage in, participate in any activity of LGBT and promote it. Let me cancel what you say.
1: Wait, full front.
8: Insert the amendment proposed. Insert the following new subclause, and then the subclause is that subsection 2 does not apply to the following people. In fact, you follow.
1: Uh-huh, me follow.
8: Subsection 2 does not apply to the following people. Because a lot of the media are wrongly reporting it. And the all kind of say, who be an ISA? Obibia, Okobahunda, Ukraine, Kring, Kring, Kring, LGBT, Muntum, Hungum, OBMP, Warioba, Warioba, Waya Bema, Kawari Bema, Waya Yakutumi, Transgender, Yaway, Ubiani Hukai, Nemum, Sandy Pakuya, Maba Babu Bodin, Ye, Yumun, Sin Chance, Womodombe, Bia, the Abo, LGBT, Hunda, Uruno, a promotuno, Omomrano, the above the law, Membrano, Omo, they are immune. Have you seen how dangerous it is? And almost say, we are lawyer, need legal representation. You can promote LGBT. Wait me a man, I a corner. Wait me a could see dying, could hide dying. And the confab could go up for LGBT who then rule up promoted the amount. And man, anyone need. So,
1: honorable, ask me how can I say, and shouldn't see people. So, I said, you all can know.
8: No, please. Let me say, get the law. That is what it is. May the wound cutting in Amamo is central for. And that is the reason why I saw falling in the man for Nano and Yabreno. Because the very people now, any avenues are, Womon did the Rubo, any friends, and Mwadi Bura LGBT Mua. Here is Sam Radia, so almost a move beyond the rule. Where you are Amamo exemption, say, they are exempted from subsection 2. And the Mibisa said, what are you exempting them from? Subsection 2, no. And my kind of watch will say, no person shall promote LGBT. No person shall provide a premise, movable or immovable, for the purpose of promoting LGBT. That is the point. And that no I pass it 2024 no. They are not a woman no. Say we are subject to the constitution. And they say Obimpo sabi. Say a tin cross is also a gay ni naso walk a year quota. Or who clients will be a lawyer.
1: Mm-hmm.
8: A journalist, yes. A woman, sadly, woman, Obia, me challenge you, Obia, or no case, and my dadano. Now you're a journalist, now you are local boat, you could cover a story LGBT, a bet you are to, and now you're a lawyer.
1: Honorable, now say, yeah, can, say, Diana Moore, Sanka, say, and Brandy, a bet me assassin, and move you.
8: Me patron, but I say, too, and I say, wait, I had a major bone of contention, and the money who pano. A chroma, I say, so Obimpo could be a wa. Onya lawyer ni a man could jinam a dinner semano. They make us what you say. Onya and Rebia say a man exemption answer. And the answer I can say, we a lawyer near. Yamau exemption, fufu be special answer. What could he would be as a mamano? Journalists, more cover rape stories, there be a. Muya exemption, and some more cover rape story. And now there be doctor for Obia actually not to a fiasco cry. Who kinds of becomes fit in my doctor? Shannon, who hear special exemption answer, or shall we deny or the fiasco?
1: Honorable, as I am bringing young,
8: whoop on, and the money you can pass.
1: Yeah, that's it. No, we're more with the Amity. Reverend John in Team Ford, you know, and artists with him say, how many you know? Cross nine, honor, a honor, some work here.
2: And Yabusia, Yanina Sansem, Yamuna, Winim Sedom, Kuma, Womra, Shabedrum, Yan, Reverend in Tim Fodjo, Kamu, Yan, Enura, Washian Central for Chidemu, Sai, Emranua, Wonumua, and Kasaya, Wajumamra, 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
6: 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But as a fool, what can I say there? If it must be done, it must be done well. I'm tired of saying, yeah, it's there. No, be in a year. And so, oh, the colonel, I mean, what kind of gun for me and the minority of minority of Funa, Sabio, Yaja, after you marking, or Dano, now, or Sofo, or Sofo T. 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
6: I will not doubt him. I will never doubt him. Na so efu osunze ye za anaka na osunde yiji na ho aye ye. Saying is different from doing. Papa no wa maga na funya ya ka afi na ya service of God ni na odu kwana na wa odu background wa ye bodo obakwana nfu ntonzo aka waka. Nay, we did this law by sign. Now, did you there? Oh, do ho? Now, about one. With your tradition, he said, no, about two that. No, no, of one neighbor there. I'm part reasonable. Now, can the worker? And say, more can also, oh, ye? Or she unquen, or my ring in the door. And so, the unquen, send out down by hand, we see the pee. When the time comes.
2: Abusia, so for penny, ya room, just a Methodist as a for no cane, penny for a new woman, no one, medium. Bishop Reverend Bosomtwe Ayensu and Watson and Kano.
1: Na break here now, Bonos, no, there be anywhere, Bacono. Any we are here back on. I don't want 06.3 any animals and 94.7 inch 104.6. 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
1: 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Well, sir, another. To say, I can 9 days. 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I got 9 days. 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
3: Term of opinions come around a few people that for us now it's about to make decisions of inclusion. We need to make inclusion, and I leave as a coach the debates of exclusion for those that have that job. Exclusion, it is for commentators, for the press, for the fans. They can enjoy themselves talking about exclusion. The coach, the national team coach of Ghana, talk about inclusion. But in this inclusion, what also people this to understand how our squad did and our decisions, they don't feel
1: eti and I see a friend whine a friend whine why
4: hey, so mo kwaye da so
1: dey. Oh no no.
2: No
1: no no. No no no.
2: No. Yeah, Bank of Ghana. Edika, dying pain. We must say, we must say, and Crawford Cassie at home.
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7: oh boy team our qualify for World Cup yeah we standing open and down the ball should be able to score where he goes now saying now we need games and don't qualify back to go play the little ball in there little ball to make even if we are playing against Brazil France England the best teams in the world little the ball to make as to see the team really, I think it's yes or no where is Moria Shata let me be a DCB where is Moria should be at he doesn't qualify to the World Cup among one of the powerhouse in European and world football to where is Moria should even though they have some decent SBO between Nathan so much space from few championships and Premier League players almost between a woman who is in the powerful. Since you're a measure of training grounds led by their head coach, Craig Bellamy, it is worth more so you should be able to get a good result. But in football, I don't know, it's about the determination, the motive they match.
6: Eyo enkawesi fo no mreye so nemom wa koma no fankodi akire bebre evise teams no ekọ no bi ani ho ebi ani ho no mo eye bodi a abrewadwo no owie ye na ese ne antinsi mo Ghana fo ma krado se ne bo yi mo behwe e de an akoma di akire entie Ghana fo so de
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10: oh media Ghana and the match any way we say ko bo no me gidi say bit me win
6: Ayo, Ghana fobi edie enono set anto ba malam o message naba ena walonya kwetia oso die naba osimitie mawie pa pa pa pa pa yedase yedase se utie bre no enti
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5: Eh, ante se wa sanon. Eh, MTN fo se enkai wo se fake up. Beba soon will be so. So why never dreams as see in FA? And answer why never, right? Bomadia. So Uba Kwana don't want you move here, Ababa so, and Yamepa. Ewa University of Ghana Sports Stadium, a whole energy median, the additions were and Yagro, Kraway, FA Cup. At a moon, Tinepa, and Yagro, Yamepa, Kosia, that was swimming. Neda, I trust where the Asamba debut. 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
6: Akria Buachi, where ye are dumb, JP.
5: Yes, some more jaggery boas. Any boy, you don't boy, I don't dare give ye last quarter of time. Coy, I'm a media shoey. Eh, Nana dem runkum, aye, anti-PSC, aye, anti-PSC, eh, tua, this is one of one who about a cow don't, aye, your fancy young man can serve. A baffo red wamo, and so ever boy, eh? Or mouth for what to cast about them, your mamma. Nana sample for JS, a move for Mata Crystal Aquarius, a move for Penny Pa. Begrody say, Atena Ba, I will wolf five for as a so free me chrome be poor, where you be poor name. One on a social media, what they are to all. Your famous Yadamasama, when you're monitoring, oh, Boja.

defenders are waiting because a penalty is about to be taken. Has bent the jollof because she was celebrating Ghana's goal. 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

0: see. 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
1: Anything, Tia Bruchenko, Aqua Manqua, Acuntejo, Eddie Bro was Sempa, 94.7 FM. So,
3: it drew me down as the Indian woman on it. You almost see a cacra, you almost will hunu, yes, yatia, in a trassia, yeah, cabum.
4: Memory Debia, a bonusia, a pemusia, a question of what a change lay your home, our approach, said the Acumu, any diabet drufi, the hum, near her, the ye, near the abba, the anyano, and you can say,
3: yeah, is there, abrochin kuma na dimu tintim pa
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5: Robert David me kaza free Germany
6: Kobe yeah Amsterdam
5: cost of the word for abo jefu e omo e wa amana ne nyamo omo atia amana no dia na omo titi no omo kura na aso program no mu aso project mu e nwanwa
1: shenso say e meme ne da bia 6 p. And bugger near a butcher company.

0: Did you know that Ghana currently spends more than 8 billion Ghana cedis annually importing food that can be produced locally? That is why this June, Joy Business and the Super Morning Show, in partnership with the Federation of Associations of Ghanaian Exporters, FAGE, bring you the Joy Agribusiness Month 2026 under the theme, From Soil to Sovereignty, Building Ghana's Agricultural Self-Reliance Through Innovation. 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Week 2 explores research, innovation, mechanization. Week 3 examines infrastructure, value addition, youth participation and agricultural financing, while Week 4 highlights opportunities across key horticulture value chains. The final week looks at consumer power and Ghana's roadmap to food sovereignty by 2030. 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Did you know that Ghana currently spends more than 8 billion Ghana cedis annually importing food that can be produced locally? That is why this June, Joy Business and the Super Morning Show, in partnership with the Federation of Associations of Ghanaian Exporters, FAGE, bring you the Joy Agribusiness Month 2026 under the theme, From Soil to Sovereignty, Building Ghana's Agricultural Self-Reliance Through Innovation. 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
1: Satino. Eba, fire. Na besineko. Dada momentum nisa from this Monday. Let's say, you have to fire on Tuesday.
2: I said, what

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1: 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Ahumana, last week now, Ahumana is soon to talk. Telephone no, and call sending is equal. Especially from us and Pahoba. God if I do it, and he will surely make a way where there seems to be no way. God will surely make a way where there seems to be no way. As we walk by faith, we don't walk by sight. More fire. We janet show our baby. Obeba. The most popular television sports show. And you need TV sports show now. And my Ghana here, Ghana. We be asking me fire. Me be a me come again. My Ghana sports. Here, Ghana. Yes, boss. Be at me fire. The change of the rhythm. The pace setters. The change of the rhythm. Anything I'm catching, say in the ticklish ghetto. We know the rules. Thank you, my boy. Yeah, in the ticklish ghetto. Babia. In the rules, no. Ghana Haiti, in the Neokunina, in the Rusino. Utasi, in the when it is hot, and in the when it is not hot. If you answer common sense, you're very good. A brutal common sense. Upon all the education in any degrees, in any PhD, there's only one thing that you need. That is what? Stone catch me, that is what? Common sense. If he die, if he nyanza. Tina coach as a rasta man. Utru one stoner. And it brings the feeling to all the wicked men. More fire. It is dangerous. Sycophants, autocratic leaders. It is dangerous. Sometimes, we get a warm and tears here. Send your own pain for your leaders. It will grow him. And Nipabi. In Mugana for when Omukutet be a Yegana Juma, tis a football people. GF for he is very dangerous. So you people can't bring them to order. I can say Ghanaians and he paying for no our leaders. Omuntimin bring those people guy. And I say Omuntimin bring them to order. I don't know what is in there. You know what is in there. What is there? A DNA or DNA abuse of Chilamo? DNA Moon? Uncle for ye no mabia and some fata. Muntimim bring them to order. Ghana Fuada. That time no Namu Willisi Blasters players are Omokako Boama Ghana or World Cup because of the India.

0: mining na ebo hunka blasters a o mining na ebo hunka uli mse Ghana sebi enye ni mrofo ne tam no nyina na ede eyepe utime kwenkwen so wa se Ghana fo na ansana ye de blasters confirmed list umu 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Gnipa, and you'll be the Bidia Topa, you won't behave certain way. Oh, yeah, nobody. So, being told common sense, pa, won't behave, nobody. You can be a leader. Hey, you beat my president, you beat my chairman, you beat my professor, doctor, you beat me either, a bribe. Hey, Ska, because sometimes I dare say you're a coho, you're a human. All of a sudden, let me pronounce this. Nippon or call, you two were a very straight, hard guy. And that's a hard man. I would name yes, and then the no. But Oko and Anagina's is an idea. I could tell you, Oka was here and told me. If any Aquia were doing the pension, Utina Mikachona, me, Mabusa was a man, me, who and Namina day. May rest any who see answer question. Very nonsense. Because, you see, you bruni, and you bribe, bruni, you bribe. Oh man. I'm on for a momo pension. Football now is business. Me say football now is what? Business. Stone. Football now in your business. In your car. Yes. So the white man who cry with Jimmy Dino Crano, who's car and it may a day, a British car, because unless it's Sikana, it'd be a weas. Anything above football, with this car, professional, cha-cha, professional. Betting about football, winner, so Benya say, loser, Benya say, who lose you cry with me, yes, car with football. Nanke, a man, $400,000 appearance, Ghana Blasters, players. $100,000 each player appearance fee in your sika above football more football more $100,000 Ghana near $100 on your cities sika of football in business and to me do tama me want a pension then go for a new one bar me catch no say woman influence in the squad me catch no say Kofo mu di players amame. Wini miskara ebi yoma biye suwa chreme. And I thank God. Eye opi. Nesha kachre, who the cafe to let him wait, mimi moudin. Upa jima on. Afei na mubu se se si kanaba. Afei, ena mumu, penyini, penyifua. Mono also mutimi putu and plan on their toes because and plan it your money so more and so take a more blasters. Having now bit as a $2 million wine, $2 million US dollars no abba. FIFA sick and having now bit as abba. Abba the dada. Ambush in the night, all guns aiming at me, but protected by His Majesty. Time will tell. Unyameba boye jina. No unyameba man kuri biya daddy. 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Blasters. Sika afi na ubuza se FIFA di aba. Please and a big please. Ghana, on record say transparency blasters. Who with the blasters? I said, I'm also with blasters. So, we do all blasters, Mubia. or you're specific, or my penny is specific with the blasters. But send your blasters to the corner order. Say it me, name me blasters, squad, midnight, ying in Ayada. Ying in Ayada. Yent me and name blaster squad will include in Mugana. Mintia Sienta! Namasu Mintia Sienta! Oh, sorry, I'm not back. No, would you give me nothing? Who abusing it? But woman, blasters is so Musa, Mohaswa. Woman, you never buyan. Where Jao Musa because of their corruption. Minkas woman bribe. Oh, that is it. Yes. Corruption. Because of corruption, how corrupt you are. Oh, common sense, yato. Ato, when you know, you know, education in Ayato. It's to me, reading in between the lines, say, ah, as I'm a penny, Kaya, what bribing me, and you're dear with me, and I say, yeah, papa, to me, quiet. But a common, my common doubt is any only in a me, who knew yes to Christo, who knew say yes to Christo in the barrel, a common, my common doubt too, or did you hear what's less than that, yeah? Fire burn you. Eradi mwamu. 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Ya bribe mwache. Jesus Christ. Look at what is happening. What is happening? Say, blasters will call World Cup. Ya intiniyambe bumbo players ni diwo gana ha. Am ye hu players ni waha. Players ni biya. Ya feel munu mumu ni momu so boys no wo nyen se wo journalist akobi so ka chere me ka wu ni boys ni pa so how do they take Ghana for how do you take Ghanaians for what do you take Ghanaians for say na mu Ghana for mu Ghana for anamu mu Ghana for mu Ghana for you don't respect Ghana for anyone man penny no kura for man penny copying the last person. More football people, whatever. More man penino. Because money mu coach na kwa kotna abrutri. And now humachi ayadano. Modi players di abetu jase. Players women and kobobo and the Ghana blasters or World Cup. Abra yeah who players no ha. Man tina hanyes ha press conference no Ghana ha. And the body na me and me some questions. Journalists do na Ghana for do na wa. I have me also do some questions. Yes, woman will do some questions. Wa quit woman, woman send for us will do some questions. Almost self up, papa, almost a Ghana for. But enka ne papa munu, ah, ya libia ni Ghana ha. A combiancy Ghana ha. And tokobiancy Ghana ha. Ah, Ghana. Bolivia Nigan has a CIA. It's me who the reason why I'm going to answer some time. And the moment I'm an answer to prepare person blast us, no. Before ever call World Cup, you be free Ghana has a me a call. Now, I'm saying you ever call the coach and the players will be in the minimum. Obobo Boomudin from a Anopan Copim 7 p.m. in Yumi or Ghana time, ha. Wabubo Dinama. Yet me busy busan the reason until we feel we are went to me and free we. Nanka watim ne cream. But and go for BB, they are being smart and being but they are not clever. Moya smart oh, but many clever. Ma catch them. Namasa can be. Because coach no, and I say obi ko pensioner, obi nam ne pension liar. Now do who commander? Ah, massa, own tea water mana. Ah, Nancy Carba football no he business. Not one woman who needs to get Diana. Tiaqua Biasolo. More selection, basa influence, selection, amoyeno, and paying for no players who would be my coach. No, on the country, or say, will be an influence in the selection. On the country, or say, and you're only a free play away, and I say, play away. Or because we know. Nene kurano, utimi bie nano kani ye. Minisho wenimu. Na mivayo he, seni ya usi isile. Enone yeo answer. Nonsense. Fire burn you. And burn them. bisa wasemu be yano no kontomponti entronti kontomponi ntronti ye die wura mu influence ke sia pa influence si sa players amount now who soon po be players ana un pe player bi but who dey what me as sa players e dey amo ye asema no a ho se dey me ye wanim. We shall see. Yo, pa. And it's so bad and disrespect to Ghanaians. Some are so sound nonsense. We should say, Matna Kruemu, Hama, ye de blasters, Ako Piemu Abuchi, near Bubodi, Hotchle, near Intimid Church, and no money in Fanchle. Play an answer, play away, a dintin away by dintin away, and to Yama. I am a trust, I see the co-world cup because certain people are in charge. A time cry, very bad. She's adding in the fire, Necker. Nejai, sir, baby, any cross or do any be? Baby, any cross or do any fellow? Who told me because I said we did Ghana? Some nonsense we did Ghana. Sir, blast us a co-world cup. You're in three of the players in the Ghana. I'm your Musa coach and Sensei Mugana. I'm a player's name, free Ghana, and officials and free uncle. But I come to him, Obi Mansun, Womo, Aquacopia, Womo, Abu Bodhi, Aumudi, Eko, and your World Cup. What nonsense! A young Kwasasem professional, a time, a full kankan, and Yan the Papa. Ghana, Yaya, you're very cheap. Yatina, one moment to me, after you're so cheap. The taxpayers' money in the different blasters. Sika biya! Ghana ni, ye yi biya yen tu bwe biya ni yedi red blasters. Sika kakaka yedi red blasters. Yedi World Cup wemu. 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For blasters and free Ghana, blasters players, a fair woman, then Kuma Babi Pimo Ghana. Coach, I in a press conference with Ghanaians, media. What's it, the number? If you are Oman Panini Ghana for a Shira Tibno, not Tibnoco. As it stands now, Tibno Abuchira, Ghana for a Shira Tibno. Oman Panini, a Shira Tibno, Oman Panini, bitch, let him now. I just will free Ghana, I say, if I play no co. Anything a sports minister so so after playing or also call Cardiff Aboriginal because team no blasters no woman ni Ghana ha and ya has seen a Ghana players no any officials ni free ye Ghana ha call ye any ye coach ni church ni mu etre the reason why free play away and how I'm free play away and ya Ghana ha no mu ye and umu sadi players ni di ni sa no mani ni no mu ye ni ni anu a umati ya Ghana for ada and umu ye sa adi no what nonsense. Fireman, we hey! Ghana for per resorts. So let's go. Ghana for per resorts. Blasters, Ghana for per se blasters, she. Emma blasters, Dukunim. Emma blasters, Jacob. Blasters, na moya ne basabasano. Blasters na moye ne basabasa no Ghana for per resort omo pese blasters ise na blasters edin kuni more fire Ghana ye a ye do quarter finals or World Cup da blasters kese ne musi ye no blasters Ghana sports minister ese a semi-finals na ye target. Your performance I won 2010 South Africa no opposite kuye nim quarter finals to semi finals but as a mudi munim as a munte and a moye blasters ni amope fair players my coach yen what to say I say ubi unfair she man it will be sa coach no tminka no suffer him on tminka no was this little home e catch there say Ghana for you and you're proud of your national team. Nonsense. Fire burn you. Woman and you're proud of woman national team. Who told you we are not proud of our national team? And who told you we are not Ghanaians? Who told you we don't like Ghana? And then who told you, sir, where we are coming from, we don't know. That is nonsense from you, this coach. Professional. With all due respect, pride alone is not enough. We need results. Your person blast us, sir. Your person blast. We want you to say, sir, I'll win. That is what we want from you. Not to tell us, say, Ghanaians, we should be proud of our blasters. Nonsense. You are so clever that we are not clever, so we don't know how, I mean, what is it about, say, we have to be proud of our national team? What do you mean? Do I come from Portugal? Or do I come from Kigen? And I said, Ghana, blasters in Ghana, our ambition, didn't they just tell you? They didn't tell you, right? Oman can't know. And such nonsense statement, you think we are cheap? Yes, we are cheap because of our leaders. The leaders are so cheap. They are Oman fan of Kuren, Tun of Kuren. Influencing, I mean, everything about blasters, with squad, you're influencing with squad, you know, and you are talking cheap and nonsense. Fire professional, fire burn that blasters, coach. To tell us, hey, we should be proud of our national team. Proud of what? We are proud of the national team, but we want the national team to win. We want results from blasters. We want to win some games. We want to get out from the group stage. Then we pass the quarter stage, quarter final stage, then to the semifinals, where we are looking to, for the cup. When we get to the semifinals, we are looking for the cup. So tell us, you should be bold to tell us that you are getting us to the semi-final stage of the World Cup, rather than asking us to be proud of our national team. We are already proud of Ghana. We are Ghanaians. We love the blasters. That is why we are spending millions and billions of dollars on blasters. So stop that nonsense. Stop in a professional way. Fire burn you again. Nonsense. The cheapest World Cup, which is wow. What are you? Your preparation is so foolish and bad to the extent, say, even at this stage, and then who bought friendly match? Friendly match? Cheap World Cup, Africa has a lot of 10. Cheap World Cup, Ukraine here. Shakwaya Ghana and Faso, and quasi a film, African Cup Afco, and more DTN to me unqualified. This is a cheap World Cup qualification, Ghana yet to me, out of 10 African countries in here. Now, if you say, your pump coach, our Nadia said, Brabe coach, never catch this, and we should be proud of our national team. When we know that we are Ghanaians and we are proud of our blasters. Press conference, you cry, you know what I say. One supporters of mobile, any Ghana for mobile, any central for mobile. So we say we are passionate about our blasters. Don't get us resorting. You mess around, we will fire you and sack you, and you understand. Ghana, if you say we are just going to the World Cup just to make people proud. Coach, if you say Ghana, we are just going to the World Cup just to make people proud, eh? We are going there to win and to make sure you bring a trophy. At this particular moment, performance and the results and the coup together. Say blasters, Bessie. What I say? Nobody will Ghana for your dear best celebrity effort to be. That me do kit you, and now here you better so subium. Now, Babe, we should be proud of our blasters when we know we are already proud of our blasters. Nonsense. Blasters, coach me, catch now. Ghana for you demanding war, blasters, and you're very passionate. Anything selection basabasa na ma yeno ye ni abria dodo na ase omu accept selection no Ghana for kan ho asem no wo Portugal wo ye selection se na ko for kan ho asem ni bi sao countries no do omu ko World Cup no okuma kia so se o offer players se na ko for kan ho asem countries are one of Carlos Queiroz no and we call World Cup including Nicolò mu Portugal no or fair players no say me for kan ho asem nonsense professional fire bend them and bend them and bend them who be say gwasafo bi nkura bi na titi kru mu o ejini fo bi na titi kru mu sa your motivational speeches what a coach. You are trying to enter into our minds. Ghana for people. Now these are motivational speeches, you know. Say we should be proud of our blasters. Who told you we are not proud of our blasters? We want to see your coaching. Who running away from friendly match? Now you your coach are running away from friendly match. Yeah, your first friendly match. Who running away? Who journey? Perceive football, you perceive how blasters a bit near performing on one stage. Blasters, this is our fifth World Cup, so we need to perform well. Also, improve upon the first, the second, the third, and the fourth. Now, this is the fifth one. We need to improve upon that. And your excuses, Massa. Your excuses, show us, prove to us. See, Busa, see, influence, oh, squad, now, what's he looking into my face? Now, what's he saying? Prove to us. Say yes, you can perform. What's your first match? What's your second match? What's your third match? Blasters performance in it, super. Now we are moving. Prove to us. Your fundamentals are weak. You'll be exposed. So the World Cup, no. Blasters will be a exposed, you know. Me catch it up, be daddy. Say what tactics in here, be daddy. What selection here, be daddy. What system of play here. Ebe daddy, o preparation ya. Ebe daddy, o leadership ya. Ebe daddy, o sire na o sire chire. No say, yeah, you show when you answer question. You know, ebe daddy, you will see. Ebe daddy, we are waiting. Tournament, World Cup start here. You can never hide. You can run, but I've told you, you can never run and hide. You can run, but you can never hide. I've told you, blasters, coach. I say you can run, but you can never hide. Tournament in the shots, yeah. We will see your system of play. We will see your tactics. We will see how well we Samuel Juma your blasters, the performance. Masa, if you say Kasa Keke, let's see. Say your ball World Cup in New York, baby, Kuru Imua. Let's see. Say your ball World Cup in New York. Ubi Timi Aba Kuru Imua. Young train, that is how we want to see. We to be Bapenes and what the cap will buy a Niaji. What my super performance be magic performance be a young Ubida. What are you telling us? Now, what to all? When you know what to all? Now, baby, you can't say more than money here, now more than money here. Near only a more here, now more come on some side because of. Ni munni mni amaye how ya influence mo ade amakoji ene ni amopo hwehwe nti ene hwe mu journalist ni munti min kasa ensem wo blasters mo journalist we mo sports journalist woni bi mo sports journalist 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ede na mte mi si wo ya dina wo mu visa yes into the eye ya dina wo mu visa into the eye. Why wouldn't you see a dinner of visa? Wouldn't see a dinner of visa? That a office will be an amen, petty moon visits. Anna. Woman can occur and woman can occur and movies and woman day. Who person would be blasters that you know can occur or blasters one? Or see a dinner of visa? Or see a dinner of visa? Say what Canada will say, America will see a dinner. or fire. Master, whoever the cafe, let him wait to me. Can you crouch now? I'm a professional man. You see much. Ben yansa fo ye buni be enka na se ma fire. Opa esese wa mane esese ho. Kan ko achi demo. Asese mo sa na mo de blasters na mo sa na ene professional blasters. Itimi na ma brochiri ene e ka kire ye se players we ni players we ni players we ni eko. Players bia omu ni Ghana attack. Omo pese omo bo World Cup ni bi bo blasters digidin keke e basu omo bobo wa African soil ni Ghana ku omo timi mo PSV me wan awu ajini ene ni ntie ajini I was still na was ene mrim computer world ni AI ana se digital system na ne ni ntie ni was oni ni ekoso mate se sesa agency PSV aba bi jini jina ho e be kika de na achire wo be convince me se enye sa na me who bit my convince me say and yes I agency players and young go for players coach went to me and tenacity coach and to me and that's why you're strong I be you know say and this I will say you see the World Cup best last year and that is where your person blasters upon woman in you when you're also next I see and you lose a place and number one that's what to me more you hope so but me about the cup am I as I'm in Niaji now and to media uja is sissing was on your pump pump I'm for a to be dead year park, a sea power, World Cup with Wumu Dinguasam, no man yet the right now. No more be dead in the BPP World Cup with women, and yet the right now. Who is that going to need your own? Would you play as the uncle? Will be players in the baby? Oh, you know what I say? Now we used to and was out to any else in Kofua, one more kind of Kuleno, so now be the two Matamaba be abuse you. But who plays it here? Because you say, oh, now here, say professor, so your doctor, so your chairman, so your president, so your manager, your teacher, so who do you place in court? Will be the money place in court? What do you mean by that? What do you mean? Send his ass a letter to moon, say. But no, to let blast our selection with moon, say. The way we are demanding results from them, and this is kind of general. This selection is also meeting with the results in Abana. I'm asking you, Kofu influences selection, but Moody will be there. The Mumpe, we promise all kind of clean Achidamo, but Moody Mufisa, you are in charge. It's Mukuta, I had the taxpayers' money in FIFA Sikina. It's a Kuambia Solo, Mudibatu, Bia, Amubia to Kano Pibia. Time will surely tell, and that time, you know, World Cup in Yabobo near Saba back. Listen to Ghanaians, more fire. We take Ghana for and send them a bow man. So,
1: go be a good point. I come on any win. Win. No. Never any day. I'm listening. Now, did you ever face a Ghana? I see anything. I bet you.
2: I'm going to be a massive. Kunko day. Nominate them for Kuman. Now, Ghana for Zuni Abede. I don't support. I bet I'm with you. Then, could be a reno. It's me. I bet. Abba.
3: First, no, so. Yeah, I can't show say. Monk say a friendly match. Ain't a friendly match. No, go money biara biara. On friendly blare. On fan ko game in the move. 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
5: It's Ghana eden. Awini. Cause Zomina they corner there, Zomina they winning there, they are there. They call Jabba.
4: Bompire saw Mukwe there. They show him crying, not the Mobobiano. And Quay now, so Momu, Amun Yomu, the Amufasa Sufensu are there. What does it? They don't be the Medibian and Quay.
6: And in front of a man of crying. No coach Nankas are turning Safa player, sir. Oh, feel your money on your body, and come Giddy Sanka and Uber Quay. By San Cobane, sir. Let's say a Betis Cadio or Aquafa coach. Let's say still waiting the player, Beba, waiting the player, Beba, waiting the player, Beba. Bosu, Yababo, Bobo, Bobo, Bobo, Enquisiaga.
0: Boom, boom, boom, the weather about to say away. And then Tumbleland Tuesday, 2nd June 2026. Brown Manaso, more fire 030-2211701. Maya Omani, dear. Maya Omani, 030-2211701. Two, yeah, some abo one. It's 030-030-221-1701, 0302211702. Two numbers we na mde ye jumano. Omosi ene okay. More fire. Yana umano e hajini these days, but all the same. More fire. 0302211701. 0302211702. She blasters a queen idea faso. Ghana for umum weu. Se blasters a co World Cup pani a quabri chili and yedi play se ko ako name squad e chili chili mude chile. Uma and free Ghana has seen a unko. And you are demanding resource properly from them at World Cup. Sammy, more fire. Obia, 10 seconds. Mami, call 0302211701. 0302211702. Ben, yetio Ben, more fire.
7: Well,
0: Apanga, more fire. Labisco.
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0: Uncle Joe, more fire. Uncle Joe, more fire. Uncle Joe. More fire, Mohammed. More fire. Fire, fire. Commentary position. More fire.
9: I'm telling you.
0: More fire.
9: No God bless him.
0: More fire, Jack. Blasters.
7: Yeah.
0: More fire, Jack.
7: Jack.
0: Professional.
7: I mean, but too rough.
0: But me, yada yeah. More fire.
7: And then, Bina, I'm the next year, cause yes, sir.
0: More fire.
7: Brother, I'm the name, I cause yes, sir.
0: More fire.
7: And, Portugal, I'm going to do the air call.
0: More fire.
7: And then, Bina, I'm back, the day I am called. And then,
0: fire.
7: Would I see the phone on Kamukrishna? More fire. To move that.
0: I'm praying for more fire, fire for fire, come and keep position. Above four, more fire. More fire, above four. Professional, I'm
9: here.
0: Ghana for more fire blasters in your mudia 0302211701 0302211702 blasters no ahumache and umu nenu players editre Ghana for blasters players we mu ye influence selection ana into we mu betumi age cup no and the whole match no coach ya catch no you can run but you can't hide at least you be who be be coach no. 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
7: Ghana,
9: why a consistent up to now? Why a sports arm? Woman, doctor. See, a doctor in both of you, you know.
0: Bonfire.
10: Doctor Kongo.
0: Bonfire.
10: Salad. Salad.
0: Salad.
10: Oh, grab it.
0: Yeah,
10: I'm going to say it. I'm going to say
0: it.
10: Yeah. Give me
0: Bonfire. Bonfire. We just show up here to Papa. Wow, what's it? Bonfire. Mami, and can't you must say? Blasters, no. I guess we'll be paying you. And we'll be in person blasters, but you. But no queen ever cope. And it's in a mess of war gun and me. Come on, Jimmy. Come on, Jimmy, resource me, you share. And you must so, yeah, you share resource. And you're per diem, Jay, and you're allowance, Jay. Nessica, Sika DNA or blasters, Sika, the taxpayers' money, FIFA, Sika. Abba. Not taxpayers money about. We are just scanning in our blasters. Now we need the right in our. This will be fire, will be come once. We are the right in. No more influence squad. We are the arm, we see. And we cut out the energy. We are the anchor, we be unshut up. But we can no clear room to so on the sun. We see the view on Tiasi. Blasters, the Biamu de Cotonament, the Biajibu, the Biamu de Cotonament, the Biamu Guy and the Massy. The Biamu Guy and the Massy. Nesabia, you need place. Ah, move to me as a little move based on merit. Nesabia, you to me beauty in the future very well. But Mama, your football from 17, El Cunyan, 20 Nina, apart from a good 23 Nina, Bassa, they can't qualify for future tournaments and other tournaments. Now, may it many strong blasters. Master Sanko for our busy abriching players, foreign base players. When we are looking for a head defender, a time, a defender, a player. You want to tell me, say, won't you need a defender, be our Ghana League? And go replace it, time, a juku, a plano. I will hear defender, a replacing, and terminal me a few of you abriching. And terminal Ghana for players who are with you, Papa Bayano, Bobo. It didn't bear no more. Ghana players no more abriching, you know. More Papa Bay didn't bear no more. I went there in Archie Williams, we most seriously were blasters camp. Oh, seriously, more Ben or Ababama Ghana, more Papa Ben or Ababama Ghana. Some of these players, more Papa Ben or Ababama Ghana, you are just rewarding them. More reward, you will make it. Now, umu my brave umu umu sefatas umu be po etmi abuama Ghana abuwa Ghana. No, you are just throwing them out because of more selfish interest, because of more personal interest, because of more problems. I'm going to go for when we are telling you people to run football, make sure the blasters be, you know, you people are looking at your interest, your personal interest of say, me new way problem, me new way grudge, me new way fight. We are coming once and more. I see one go can ye, we are the papa and could be become us. We are the papa and be the come if he say, if he has no, and one and I don't want him to come. If he has no, I don't want him to come. What you say, and there will be a new can be a. We would be an anyone out here. And then I won't win this, but that day no will come. You surely see it. When you be a normal being queer, you just don't want to say, be a professional if you would be too awful because you think say yes if we ask wakonka if just that the Almighty God no what in any way we are not if you okay what jam with the amount now you need some moon a decent moon any outpay but the time will surely come. What are you telling me as if you need to go as he baby kakrebi so etchemo dollars kakrebi etchemo instead of discipline them you don't discipline them. And you just let them just do it.

but nothing is happening. Look at Ghana football. Sika Eko grassroots. Sika FIFA the back grassroots. Is that how your grassroots under 17 intimi qualify, under 20 intimi qualify? But Sika FIFA the back grassroots. In this case, FIFA the back grassroots to support Ghana football.

suffering. We can't win under 17 World Cup. Nampu Yababaji under 17 African Cup. Mpu. We can't win under 20 World Cup. Nampu Yababaji under 20 African Cup. Mpu. Why are we suffering or grassroots? That is why Blasters is suffering. Because it's a Mrofubi, Ghana for Mrofubi, Ghana for players, be umu abruchi for bi, ya umu abruchi, and I say, umu atinati na abruchi, enya connection, bidi akwa abruchi, akwa bobo, ena, mufisa abruchi, bebi ane bobo, players bi, they are just normal players, just average players bi, all in the name of say, umu so ye professional players, they are umu ye Ghana for, doing business with these players, agency players, telling me, said, yeah, Blasters ye proper, ye papa, Prove it. Prove Ghanaians. Moon found Chile Ghana for say yes. With this squad, you can make it. Moon prove it Ghana for wrong. With this, your coach, who is so experienced and more can, and in the pedigree now, this coach, share with an experience and in the pedigree now. Who told you when this squad, meaning coach Wendy, with an experience and in the pedigree now? Who told you that? Who told you he wants to continue to eat in life? To have proper life in this. Man. So you can't talk the reality of Blasters in normal. Shut up and fire burn you, professional. They can't crash you. So we are now in the same pattern. I'm okay. Can Blasters in the cup Ben Waji. More than 42 years, Blasters cap Ben Waji. We see so your old Ben, we are seeing when we say Blasters at the cap. Catch me, how many of you, this generation, how many of you know when we say Blasters at the cap? But you talk anyhow, nonsense, anyhow, trash, anyhow, be a professional, all in the name of, say, because you are Jim Magnanasi, will be a Tom Magnanasi, will be a bribe, and I said, yeah. Can't you see reality? When you mean, can't you see when you're you don't have ears to hear. Put your ears on the ground.

semi-finals. 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So what are you telling me? Can't you see that? Can't you feel that? Can't you hear that? 18 year kosu wa blasters in Nwana. Business in Kwa sika diye basa na kosu wa blasters. Can't you see that?

0: Can't you see what is happening? We are in charge, we are in charge. All these years, they are not with Ghana. Blasters, I am not with national teams. Blasters, they are not with the We are in charge, we are in charge. You need a new football, you need a new football. You need a new football, you need a football. We've been a time, we've been a new person, we've been a person who say a keke, kofon a person who can't want them. But all these years, a dear pana, a chilesen kofon a person who come want them keke. All these years, our football, the junior side, over the senior side, over the local side. No more cause it's a place, be out, more interest, no more benefit. Ediama, national team, and then agency players, and you are talking trash anyhow. And Blasters, we to us, Citizen Sports Mall. Quality Jesse, new Achimota, Kingsby, Namobo, Huomo, Kingsby, roundabout. Okay, I say, more film 0247 439652. 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More fire, quality Blasters Jesse, pa. Fire birthday, Philip Adier. Ah, is it Philip or Philippa? Ah, Philippa, yeah, or your wine? Miss your wine? Empty, so what? Maybe so. More fire. I feel now, Kata. Drop that thing before I go on. Fire birthday in coma, Philippa Dakwa, student of Legon. From your father, St. Phillips. More fire. Fantastic. The fire birthday in Koma, Philippa. Philippa Dakwa. More fire. Ujane Shua Bede Obeba. Baby girl, more fire.
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2: Converse and go out, and on TV and radio, misinform Ghanaians again. I'm taking note of all that. That's why I initially said, read the standing orders on when the speaker is making a statement. You listen to the speaker in silence. You don't form groups and be making conversations. Clerk, be gone.

Indeed, this statement is consistent with obligation under Order 24B of the Standing Orders to promote consensus on matters

to honourable members to reflect carefully upon the issues raised and to consider in the larger national interests the bipartisan character of the bill and the nation, the unity and the need to maintain the highest standards of procedural integrity to revisit its decision on the third reading of the bill to permit a reconsideration of the final text of the bill and any amendments thereto. Such a course, if adopted by the House, would not be an abandonment of the bill, nor a rejection of its objectives. Rather, it will represent a reaffirmation of Parliament's commitment to due process, fidelity to the Constitution, consensus building, transparency, and legislative certainty. It will ensure that any final decision taken by the House reflects not only the will of Parliament, but also the fullest support of Ghanaians in the law that is ultimately enacted. Honourable members, I remain confident that honourable members will approach this matter with wisdom, patriotism, mutual respect, and a shared commitment to the integrity of our parliamentary democracy and the dignity of this House. With this, I thank you for your attention. We now move to item 4. This is a formal communication, so there are no comments. I've just been handed over a message, and that message is from His Excellency the President. It was dated 28th May, 2026. It reads, Right Honourable Speaker, absence from Ghana. In accordance with Article 59 of the 1992 Constitution of the Republic of Ghana, I write to formally notify you of my intention to travel outside the country on Friday, 29th May, 2026 to participate in the Ghana Investment Summit

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2: chief bine akwa ba na apom to den
3: o sabonzo.
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3: O Yakobon na dum bibi adani. 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
2: Nyamenadum kakran kakra. 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
3: Asempa awuna wuti nyina wa chede so para. E gana ha ye bienyo 200 ya bra. Won din ye rambo Morocco du bia oboma ya so at.
2: Fantastic.
3: Gana manda wonas.
2: Oh, okay. It is a Ghana Nibia ATOR. The person should not be confused about separate identities. No.
4: Oh, na internet no crown is Obu Media. And now show me Wikipedia. Or some recognize me as Freedom Jacob Caesar. As
2: oh, okay.
4: Nana Kwame Bediako.
2: Okay.
4: No one I can acquaint you say Jay Z.
2: Anderson Carter.
4: Uko check it. Wikipedia is here. I'll be connected the two. Until you almost share how any pa Ebo Dino. No, mudi combine and no mu yet search engine.
2: Oh, okay. In a minute, it's a cheddar and a nick, you know, and a nickname.
4: Cheddar, nickname. I just say Obi. Until they walk out, cheddar, I'm like Obi.
2: Oh, okay. Wow.
5: Openness, you know. I think that this shouldn't be a problem at all.
2: Mida itself should come out, yes.
5: Yeah, Mida should tell us, though. Mida, this is a shareholding structure. Indigenous Ghanaians, it only maybe X percentage. And the Philippines, they only Y percentage. And I think that should settle this matter.
2: Honorable, it's always a pleasure talking to you. Mida is a powerful for your
5: but
2: time.
5: But what be,
2: Mida say?

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1: More year program, more political program, more something. And now come on, castation a war, a year gunja, and carry a program with Yabonra.
0: Yabonra.
1: And now come on, could pay a so a war, a year man pussia, and come on, your Nairi program. Now, see, a number one cry, dear.
2: Nice one.
3: Thank you, Samuel Badu, and others, which is whether you will sign the Human Sexual Rights and Family Values Bill.
4: Oh, wow.
3: Your Parliament has passed. We're speaking on the first day of Pride, the month of Pride here, and there is a lot of interest in Ghana, as well as here in the UK and in Europe. What you will do on this?
4: Sexual Rights and Family Values Bill has been a bill that has probably evoked the most interest in Ghana. It shows how, you know, important issues of family values are.
3: It is not the only reason Ghana is in the news. it has been one.
4: Yeah. Parliament has been considering it, and it was supposed to have been passed last week. There have been a few issues raised. One, that there wasn't quorum when it was passed. That's an issue that has come up. And then two, there were some procedural lapses in terms of its passage. I just got some communication that the speaker was reading a statement to address the issue of the lapses in the passage of the bill. And so, like I said, when I was the opposition leader, the president has a number of options in this matter. It must come for assent. And so once the president gets it, you go through it because you are not part of the discussion in parliament. And so the legal representative, the legal counsel in the presidency and the attorney general would sit on it because it was a private member's motion. Right. This was not a government bill. Mm. And so we'll look at it and make sure that everything is in order before the president is advised to assent. The president has another option if there are some things that he thinks are a problem. He can refer to the Council of State for advice. The Council of State is an advisory body to the president, and so they'll take a look at it, and then they'll advise the president. And if there are issues, substantial issues that are raised, the president would return the bill to parliament indicating exactly what the issues are. And so there's still quite a while to go before that bill becomes law.
3: Thank you.
5: And you know the copious instruments and laws on human rights. All over, we had to go through all from the UN Charter to the African people's rights and what all. We have to go through all. Then we have also our development partners who had a lot of contribution to make. We had the United Nations coming in with proposals, some memo and everything. We as Ghanaians also have to dig deeper into our cultures, our customs, our values before we came out with what was passed on Friday. And in fact, when it was passed on Friday, it was even a surprise to me because I know that they were going to start the consideration of the bill. And that was the instructions I left before I went to attend to other activities. It was Friday, and members wanted to go home early to their constituencies because we were going to sit today. And so I knew they wouldn't have completed it. But all of a sudden, I read about this passage. I reacted, and later I saw on TV all the things that happened. And so this evening, I have asked the leaders to meet me in my office. So they will be here for us to go through it. This is such a critical bill that we believe there must be consensus. But it's not about passing bill. It's about implementing it and making sure that it benefits the people. And so leaders of the both sides of the House will be with me this evening for us to discuss what next after the passage of the bill. And I'm very sure that being men and women of wisdom will find a way out and to get all Ghanaians to buy and take. We are grateful to all those who have come out with the commendation of the good work that Parliament has done. But we want to assure them that whatever discussion we'll have will be to better what has already been passed. It won't take any shine of it.
2: Begin say, we are almost win or best sign, or you will accent to it quickly because sign or catch here during the election. And the 2 years, Article 1 of the Constitution, or say sovereignty resides in the people of Ghana, and all the powers of government are supposed to be exercised for and on their behalf and for their well being. Now, you're the 2 minutes, or what's one more day here and Roma is for on our behalf. Yay, dear Pell, yet your mope, oh dear Miss, for our well being, no matter my year, dear son, and no matter to me, also will use it. And to be my government now, because I told my boom, say, the issue of LGBT was very fundamental, and they know it. So best science ones, as I said, John, I'm minimum former president, minimum current His Excellency, minimum dear. This is over signing. But in Sambia, what can recently, maybe, I don't know. And I had to know I'm from Amman for the court. We go Supreme Court. And also, it is some strategy I have to say, and we'll be useful. But in the age of media, me did say, President said, opposite to me, I'm going for this year in Sano. Ghana for the day when the moon, we are entering San, I said, as soon to the act, and the moon we are to say, the legal professions, Bela, Union, some of our dear, well, a lot of. Was signing quickly, you know, media message, and commanded, and the Saturday, and go bring a grand or the green pen, and signing quickly for it to come into force so that people can go and to court and challenge whatever they want to challenge. Now, I must say, or better, the whole amount of court in the train, she said, the former president, Kufuor, yeah, 6 and 9. By the backdoor exemption, somebody at Domunu, they want to allow people to advocate. No more examples here. A lawyer by the previous one by who said there were 18 professors are almost constitute to a one almost there almost a emrano among them. Now, professors in your university for in fact, who read the history of LGBTQ plus activities are the Papua Sasha, your friend Alfred Kinsey, who are your professor. Oh, Indianapolis University. Now, a lot of LGBTQ plus activities that go with U.S., the European Union, they start from the universities, they don't make at all, and academic institutions. And if you exempt them from these things, now, you are creating the bedrock for LGBTQ plus activities, they don't make at all. But to be honest, some amendments not a show on the day. Me, you know what? Me doing jacket. My teacher, doctors, those who are engaged in surgical activity and other things, I have not seen the provision. The person to me, bizarre. Lady now, no, in charge of drafting. No, well, see, this particular amendments, no, yeah, when the committee was sitting, and an advocacy group be a man in such a moves our amendment, no, and they were told to sit down with that advocacy group. So advocacy group, no, almost the only LGBT plus activities, which we are catching with you for. When we move with amendments, they are LGBTQ plus pro activity group. And I'm going to put down on amendment in a almost smuggle ababishim. It's our provisions we're part of. If we don't drop the language well, I say, yeah, there are 6 better than a Ghana for 9, except by interpretation.
6: Now, one more answer, both you're back. To abamame na meba meba berise mrani me yi de anya firimu ansama pase om se to abamame na me pass sa bill no ma o na gana fo etuti ndp fo e no mutu abade ma ndc so no mpeni mahama e ba no ba ababe san bill ama o wo no ndc wadi no so aso fo call ni hoto mpeni wa ba dia bill na e mo ndc fo mo ka se mo de ma president Akufu Addo, no one to be unsigned. Our Jubilee has signed my yena as some panasemko. And woman Penny Mahama now the cancer debut. Bill no, Uncle Drew President, Akufu Addo, Obia Panko Mano, and Tino Sadia, Moma Parliament, and Yana Fofro, and fight the same bill no Emra, no more the Bermia, Mede, Messine, and woman Penny says Abono. and so for it in the parliament. Most of them come out on penny. No one sign. Yet the same bill they call it. Yet the call parliament. I said, you know, you almost say, there be a man and your cra, anything, you know, to move, you delete the litany, and you recrafting, redrafting, and your amendment, Makum 31. Obi, as we speak, you know, a man. Wamo IMU deletions in kwa 22 from the original provisions, 22 deletions, and on why inserted new provisions, Makumaku 31. So well, the first point is that a man and also my pants, you know, it is never materially, substantially, you know, it is never the same as the old bill. They are two different bills. Because any amendment Makumi and Akoye. The same man, Sam George, President Mahamani, and this before you know, catch a Ghana for a man, the moon to Kenya for the Omoja Ghana Marano. You almost a free one Ghana and only Kenya say, you know, my past, you know, Yen pass, you know, almost the old band headed man in my own one. Almost there be set pass from the back of my President Mahamani. I just want you, Yama, 31 a free one, sir, and to avoid amendment. Amendment is another pay, they turn some friends and trust for. In your mammy, you need a macumaco cross by cross. A union in the train room. And I'm a service Ghana for say. And to know who you when you have to met to see a woman who you left remote. And my man, I am empty, non biting. Now, who we are? What I say, a macronoa, not Ghana for you, and Uniana. Because who Pavian Yakasu, I dear good father went to me, and yet, Mahama Baya or Baya. And on Camrana, counted a good father sign. And now, so now, Coco sign near to sign on the demand.
7: Cree, yes, Natum Nedos. Hypocrisy, Messiah, and problem as a country near poverty. A hypocrisy,
8: Natum.
7: A dos dodo. And then an answer near rat in Tim Fojo,
8: yes.
7: Oh, yeah, yeah. And you are too LGBTQ, we're not watching it. You're interested. You're persisting. You're being
8: hoed, you might say, other people.
7: Besano say, I didn't hear you hoed, you man, keep me passing on Friday. Me babet na ha catch us. It's not true. And the meetings are happening. Mama kawa.
8: Yes.
7: I say ya pass it ya. Mukro ya. Yam pass it. More buying. And we have to again. I'll do it. Play the record to them. We were done with this. Yenyam rano. Aye, me walk up your ha. Any. Enna, ye de ko, yes, ye de ko, mama mpenyi. Okay, the first paragraph of Nana Santi Bidye to the then president secretary, ne letter na, ne so jitun se, crack at ya den Bajubli House. O se, attention has been drawn to, se, o Bajubli House, ebe presenti ya deno. O ko ye, a o presenti, to this issue se, yamfa, wade ko ye na, me di ade brona anji ya den me. It you did do what kind of letter in the first paragraph? No? Or did you do one almost a or send a present? Nana Santi be dear to the present war, a year crew, your friends saying, Pidiasi, and Omte say, Clark about Jubilee House. It you are catching Sassamu or court, into your mom's sign. Yes, 3 women is Sassamu. I think on the 12th or 13th of December, Supreme Court Julie, at this may say, hey, Richard Sky, no match, you know. 3 weeks in office and so free on one sign. Dinesa Sayan and on your day, on sign. Yeah, don't forget, say, and na speaker can parliament nasa. In Nipani Bikra no more sponsors or mamma parliament bill. A binwa no committee, yare configano. I reconstitute yemu bini and you yaba. A binsu home cop. A man on a say, speaker rule say. A yibia ye cano sign
9: the ba F
7: Mrebia and 8 parliament no a ye juma na a yentimian pass and ni 8 parliament no echo. Say no beef

0: and we are them that now majority leader kwa believe you can't you're not saying mrano krano kien fanko sa but speaker say no nanka president inside but speaker say no we've gone through this we have to go through the process again you have to meet all stakeholders you need to receive memoranda
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2: aha obinye ekosi senye bonsoir wa mini sempa de brani mama Obi, Obi, Obi, Obi, Obi, Obi, Obi, Obi, Obi, Obi, Obi, Obi, Obi, Obi, Obi, Obi, Obi, Obi, Obi, Obi, Obi, Obi, Obi, Obi, Obi, Obi, Obi, 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

0: 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Yatina se yadi ekosi same ebram from now till 6:30 PM. And Benada. It's the second day. The second day. Hey. Hey, asemo. Enti yadamu njana ase. Esaima mwenye na kwaba edemoba Asempa FM. So we are live from our studios here in Kokomlemle, Accra. Many thanks for joining us. The second day of May, of June actually, 2026. Mamena production team nase Dominic Kisi Yeboa, Nana Chumberima, Jackson Osei Intiamwa, Ebenezer Tete, Omai Hune Kwabena Sante, Ena Ekria Boatua Yadom, Yeninani Yabum, Edie Kusi Saint Jumedieno, Ebrem. We bring you this show every weekday, Monday to Friday, 2 p.m. to 6:30 p.m. The show is heavily segmented in the Sounds of Our Time. 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Now, you may hear some segment in Swat Wamoso, and EcoBank Ghana, a better way, a better Africa, Haxa Capsules and Mixture, all Satanfo, Africa Queen Mackerel, Omonso Ebwayeni, a dear no Ebrel. Your interviews are here on this show, and then we have quite a number of interviews. Syntex Tank and a Siblings Roofing Sheet and Ebuayen. Yeah, the discussion segment ni baby Max Buy, Sasso Spray, and a HM Evolution Service. Omonso Ebuayen a day. Yeah, discussion segment no Abremo. Live from our studio, Ekosi saying Asempa FM. 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Now, comment so Diego Amaya. You can watch us live on YouTube. 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Devoid of insults, you know, anyway. Inti, many dia tem, wajwen trena wo dia ba, you know, how you feel about any of the issues, and you may be home come on, now do wajwen trena, abba devoid of insults, and would share them with the rest of the world. 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Let's do this together. Buckle up. It's the next 4 hours, 30 minutes. We'll bring you a Kusi saying live on Asempa FM. More motion on YouTube. And let me acknowledge all of you. KK in Kaswa is joining us from American Town. Kenke House. Ochia Hawa Kumsen. Master Planner Jr. is also joining us. You know, all the way from Kenke. Tampo, and also Chia Henry and Abuache, and Samuel Tre Ajeman, also Ocean from Marietta, Georgia, in Atlanta, US of A, Ochia Ofa, Mark Oponchecheku, CEO of Kofpam Enterprise in Tudu, Douglas Baba, Ose Ocean, from Manitoba in Canada. Now, you're excited that we'll be hosting the Honorable Eric Opoku today. I said that man really talks policy anyways. Inti, the Honorable Eric Opoku is our guest on the show at 3:30 p.m. He's the minister in charge of food and agriculture. And anybody in call, you may have heard, say, Nipa Bibrina Ebusa, say, Feed Ghana Project, na kosi saying, in Kokon Keten Ketede, in Eko. I mean, they are Greek ministry, Lankasa. What have they been up to? All of those questions, Abba Apwood, we'll throw them at the Honorable Minister, Naya Shesi Ebenya Anuye. To me a day amamo inti. It promises to be a very exciting conversation with the minister in charge of food and agriculture. You don't want to miss any part of that interview. Inti, please stay tuned. Now questions ni mumuno odiaba. Your WhatsApp number is 0548 443 523. Mrs. Subiu 0548 443 0803-523-523. That's our WhatsApp number. So please, come through with your thoughts. And then so, we'll spend some time in Parliament. You may have heard, sir. And the Speaker of Parliament, Akasa, and he was the one presiding. Na wakasa. Ninsemwa or dia tujano includes the fact, sir. Bill, Mitchell anti-LGBTQ bill, Parliament, a personal. Or say, Omon sign Mfamra back to Parliament for reconsideration. Now, Omon sign Enshemu bio. You know, it will go to Parliament. Na Ninsemwa, Speaker and Kasakan, me bonnet back, assign your mamma. You rea ebeko Parliament, near near Parliamentary Affairs Correspondent in Swakasa. The controversy surrounding this bill, no. You know, doesn't seem to be going away anytime soon. Of course, and Honorable Alexander Kwame Afenyomakin page, there was a post on that page, you know. Subsequently, there was another post on that Kase, in Semne Beto page, you know. The page was compromised into a fake. But we'll go through, I mean, it adds to this whole controversy surrounding sa bill wing kwa. It's crazy. Ain't he? Yebeshani edinin in a hong komo. But happy birthday and long life with endless grace to Kwabena Nifa, Anya So Tuom constituency incoming organizer from Ahineba Ni Kwame Dansu Jr., Ononso Epe Communications Director, Iwo Greater Accra. Let me see. Wait, sir. Okay, ain't he? The Deputy CEO of the Minerals Commission of Ghana, Emmanuel Kwame Na Enyima, baby na friend Elembele Keke, Nawoda, into happy birthday to you from your team at the Minerals Commission and from all of us here at Ekosi, saying we say a happy birthday to you and live to be 94.7. Emmanuel Kwame Na Enyima, popularly known as Elembele Keke, Deputy CEO in charge of support services at our Minerals Commission, Nawoda. And Uko, there is this washing bay, our total filling station, I bay Gamanche Palace, our North Kanishi, into Udusa washing bay na. A brandy back we were funny yaw atta, or a Dominic is here, a childhood friend, into Omunina ni bomo, our North Kanishi, yaw atta. Wajidi papa Nana Woda Yawata, happy birthday to you. Wish you very, very, very, very well. And live to be 94.7 and beyond. Yao Ata, fantastic stuff. Happy birthday to you. Weise Obi, good afternoon to you and to your crew. My regards to Bashiru Adio, the incoming communications officer for Ayawaso Central. He's doing a fantastic job for the constituency. Don Preba Kwame. Or Accra New Town, and I will know Udiwe Abreyen. Yedase. Let me acknowledge some of you watching us. Nafe, ye mere phone lines, ye before community concerns briefly. Ye are near the Mark of Parliament. Na ya kwasha de air koso in the August House of Parliament relative to the anti-LGBTQ bill in Sembi Brinana. But already unim se enra omampenyan kasanso ko Chatham House in UK, Ekasai. He also raised some issues about the bill and he told the interviewer, say, Oba Ghana ha. In Sembe Brina na aba bill na yese ya passing on or say a man for akasa about the fact say quorum ne kra no a problem and sana some procedural, you know, issues being so ewo ho enti bill ne de Sembe Brina eba and a culminating in what the speaker has said ewe say omun sign fa bill ne mra bio for reconsideration. Very interesting stuff from Parliament. But we'll take you back there. Ne akoshe se de nioma esiako ene. But Mr. President is watching us live from Malov in Denmark. Thank you. Obi, I'm watching you from Pentecost University in Sotuom campus. I am Obed Kumi. Greetings to Honorable Ajaku, incoming National Chairman of the NPP. We say Obi, watching you live from Kut Eden. Yeah, some Eastern region. So, what they are some about? And in Corona Minister, remember, Parliament, no. Ba kumu ena Frank Ofori Asumeni Ewa Okreyen. Obi, I am watching you live from Hamburg. My name is Nana, God bless. Nana Yedase. George Owusu Ansawo Modena in Italy. Also, Chia Zagabot Onuwa Sassuolo, also in Italy. Obi, good day. My name is Nana Mensa from Takwa, but I live in Bronxville, New York. Say hi to my brother, Elder Tony Barr, for me, please. Oh, James Barr, wow. Elder Tony Barr, come on, Sam, Papa, Wajidi, Ewo, US. And Elder Tony Barr, James Barr, Ewo, Bronxville in New York. Good afternoon to you. It's morning there, and good morning to you. Waiter Obi, I'm watching you live from Achimda NLA office. Evans Edu, Evans Yedase. Yadase papa. Bawe top base. Bright upon Oshenye Ifriho. Nipani Dorso. Wese Obi, I am Eden Kweku DJ. Watching and listening to you live. From Asante Mampon, Osofo's clothing shop. Greetings from all the workers to you and to Omai Hene Samuel Bafo Yadase. In Yadamun Yanase, Yamin Shramo. Numbers are Obefre Community Concern Segment. 0302-216-545 and a 0548-955-947. It is 0302-216-545 0548-955-947. And then so if you are passionate about the Black Stars of Ghana like we do, Unimsa Sempa FMA, the headquarters of Ghana Sport, Inti, for everything World Cup, everything Black Stars, you have to stay with us throughout the World Cup period. You had a live commentary, comprehensive coverage of the World Cup in Mexico, US of A, and Canada. And Ghana Air bought an international friendly as part of your preparations for the World Cup. In the Wales, and Airbo, any Wales, Ghana, any Wales. Wales are unqualified for the World Cup, but they have quite a decent team. Into among the Black Stars, Airbo, and Enra, and coach Carlos Queiroz, and the final 26-man squad, Eba Betuja. Utim is a team, no? Vim, a woman who are from Kakra, because defenders, no? But we'll see. We'll see. But any Wales Airbo, 6:45 p.m. in the Pont Ecosy, say 15 minutes afterwards, no? And game, no? Air Trudia. Live commentary, baby, was Sempa FM. So, you be sure match, so live, ewa Adum TV. If you don't miss out on the action, the match will be shown live on Adum TV. Ghana, any Wales. And you be sure match, no, Adum TV. Inti, nyabotre. We in Sue here, Yabote. Ain't he? March never so are doomed TV in the Pacho Utuni Ina, now what to me, Ashby. And a live commentary in Superba Ewa Sempa FM. Ain't Moma Yen Shannon so. Famo calls, no? Ewo Asempa FM so. Ain't he free? Community concern. Good afternoon. Hello.
1: Hello, Obi.
0: Yes, me Pacho Waini.
1: Yeah, I'm in the Fairfield Legon campus.
0: Oh, ni oh Legon campus. Ni me pacho mi entio.
1: Obi, I was some back one person made to win him back on quick one. Airport. Yeah, airport. Accra International Airport.
0: Yes.
1: Me pacho debia ye tremo almost every 2 weeks. Ebinu to kwa ye mu bi afa airport almost every 2 weeks. Now you share the way extortion. There's no nice way to go about it. The word is extortion. Ekoso ewo hona. Onya de papa.
0: Extortion from why mo na extortion why mo?
1: Black lead immigration officers.
0: Okay.
1: Me, so you be out hotel to kwai and as Otanenam airport sir.
0: Mm-hmm.
1: At least you know the processes. You are confident when you are going to me kata me passport. Me BBI pair, when you be any asem, Utrim. Now, so say who you any anuma or moba. Now, a boy, you deny when you check the way immigration officers a harassment. There's no nice way to say it. I think I make a Obia out of our airport in me in Ayoku, and so Obia any anuma or Becca. Some of the times, questions are more bizarre. me afraid because of Niamihu here just 2 days ago.
0: Okay.
1: Yeah, the line why you call immigration officer Afro be Okohen or can be Oko, Okoye Day, or send me go home, bra, Mikosra, bra, bra. And this is just after you have gone to the counter. I offer immigration now, Omobeshe, or passport, as champion, son of WP. Fra, bra. And Kasa Kasa, back and forth, Nina, Esika, Sem, Omojia, Kwanisika. And see, often we are up by other side, maybe some say, I didn't see an now immigration officer asked for bail. Or some more pisica, Mr. Kanam would do one at all. And I think this goes on. We see it, so you'll be out to more reporter. And I be out to the extortion from immigration officers from travelers. And but idea say, yes, see, I'm no cry. We can do covert operations, we can do secret film, and we will see it. A idea will be.
0: Okay. Very well. I think you raise a very important point. It's sometimes very embarrassing. But we'll keep pushing. Na yashe said in Yoma Bisiako. Why? Yeah, that's a papa for raising this extremely important issue. Yem Fani Papa for community concern segment. Good afternoon.
2: Afternoon. Your problem of phobia business town.
0: Assembly.
2: Oba kumu pe na. Mhm. Abi the business line and the juma is area. Obi ball and kwa na business town.
0: Benye business town be an a Zoom Lion a proud Zoom Lion. Unim say a company be din we are where.
2: Today there say omo ehu because the man of the town is central market no.
0: Mhm.
2: Omo po omo the ball line na be good of house anymore.
0: And then until now, who blame Zoom Lion? Who blame my man?
2: But I say, Minister Assembly, I don't know. Okay.
0: And they say,
2: what alarm would go?
0: Why am I assembly? Did you Zoom Lion?
2: I was just saying, Minister, we can't Zoom Lion. So we say, we are not more Zoom. If they are more Zoom, they are not say, we say, the process is MC, you know. So if you are there, they say, I'm going to start following you.
0: Okay.
2: After Obi, Kofodia, Kofodia, Kofodia, Kofodia, Kofodia, Kofodia, Kofodia, Kofodia, Kofodia, and I'm on area be a ball and a month for the good of 40. If you can see the mayor, only a big town, let you be a only a monica.
0: Okay.
2: May I decide now, send a bear, Obi, and calling inside the money beam. If I'm not before the European and be a ball and one, then I'm going to go for the world. I'm going to go. The last year, mayor, on finance from a Kofodia, I say Kofodia, I'm going to move on.
0: Me patcho. Yamin so Asempa FM Sunny community concern. Good afternoon.
3: Afternoon, Obi, let's say.
0: Yamia Domi Hoya me patch on swear.
3: Yanko Pago.
0: Aha.
3: Collins me ababoli.
0: Yeah, Collins mean to you.
3: Quick one. And say the more money, Yanko Ponya Doma, and this is the nomination, the court deputy communication officer. Oh, okay, the constituency.
0: Yate.
3: Nah, Obi. Share the big course war, the important money, your station, city, and opa, the best train, your driver 43. The name one, the TC, the name one, the cobra. Obi, a terrible, and you are me, I'm in Pokwasi, overhead, and I see. Charging 15 cities to Accra. How? 15 cities instead of 50 pesos. And the crowd is 7 cities. I see a yeshi. A normal fare. 15 cities. I'm telling you where yes or this you make Collins. Is the home? Then the next car and check after the doom jail. And I am for 12 crowd. Let's just say people are willing for even 12 or 13. The poor baby, Bobby, for Western Missy said. Maybe both be a poor one, me to be dinner. I get your 10 city, me my tone, 30 city, will be at me in cash into them. Hey, funny, and let you see. And you said, and run a war, Memohan, and only said, what a foul be idea. I asked old Petty, and now I said, Sabby, Akoyamra, you may be a self attack, I guess you know. I push in the Yanomo stations in the Kikamwa.
0: Okay. Yeah, that's it. I think your point is well made. And mobile straight to the point. Na ni pafo phone su inya kwai. Good afternoon.
4: Okay.
0: Me pa cho hwan ni.
2: ABM, she said Friday, you move in summer in Winninga. So I waited there and from the continuous. She said, no,
4: FM.
2: So my mother can't say, Dutry. Mr. Very
0: well. Very well. Mate, Meda Sepanya, Michel. Good afternoon.
5: Obi.
0: Yes.
5: And okay, we also have to be encounter a pound for our studio.
0: Yeah, that's it. So, Asempa FM Community Concern Segment. 3 more minutes and it will be 3 p.m. Good afternoon.
6: Hello.
0: Mepacho, why are you?
6: Pacho, I'm from Mr. Nate.
0: Mr. Nate, who can suffer him?
6: Pacho, I'm going to suffer Akamama. That was Gawes.
0: Oh, okay.
6: I turned the blue side.
0: Okay, Mepacho, me into you.
6: Hello.
0: Mepacho, me into you, why?
6: Pacho, you're all free. I can do back, ma. You can ask a I'm the video to put in the show.
0: Okay.
6: One more to see. Cast bar or mutu member.
0: Okay.
6: And a crowd. Yeah, empty. No, empty. I have a
0: room. No, but
6: so, yeah. On the crowd, your bread.
0: Was it more empty? Why?
6: Set them.
0: Oh, I'm a summon empty. No?
6: I'm not going to be a Mat started to pa at and then Sakao. To Mr. Mutakao and I guess I get to Washian. Money pa not get to my wife.
0: Yeah, that's a pa, Nya Michel. Asempa FM, Sunny. The numbers to call 0302-216545 and a 216546 Community Concern Segment. Good afternoon.
7: Good afternoon, Obi. Now, I'm going to say,
0: I'm going to say,
7: I'm going to say, Obi,
4: I say, and Colacoma, I said, I don't know, I don't know, but studio, I made it to name him, say, Utimitia. In fact, yes, and response the crowd with a Facebook page. Okay, I will be. Samuel, I'm a contractor, I'll be a contractor, I'll be a contractor, I'll be a contractor, I'll be a contractor, I'll be a contractor, I'll be a contractor, I'll be a contractor, I'll be a contractor, I'll be a contractor, I'll be a contractor, I'll be a contractor, I'll be a contractor, I'll be a contractor, I'll be a contractor, I'll be a contractor, I'll be a contractor, I'll be a contractor, I'll be a contractor, I'll be a contractor, I'll be a contractor, I'll be a contractor, I'll be a contractor, I'll be a contractor, I'll be a contractor, I'll be a contractor, I'll be a contractor, I'll be a contractor, I'll be a contractor, I'll be a contractor, I'll be a contractor, I'll be a contractor, I'll be a contractor, I'll be a cont
7: at the cover in our 7 months in the entire country. Among four poor indigenous non are willing, say, a care communal labor. First in the government, and pet as we have no. Because you would be a maintenance level name continue. For the past year, you don't say, you have natural gas, you need not call and negotiate here, can you mean?
3: And so, I call you watching the same of all costs or better. Am I young? So, yeah, to me, one way park in my name. Some call me Binia Casacra, say the assay, a penny city. You are called as an back mine or so obey and one Mibuno. As an engine, Nanaka Kedato or so I'm Mibuno.
0: Okay,
3: my dear, as a man, so I say a clear talent because footballers are more than a Bakubit as a secret. Limited in Bob Papa and record as any president, VHS.
0: Zizia, ono meba nyabutre. Nyabutre, utie me.
3: Obi bache miti.
0: Uye MPP ni anawe NDC ni. Aye, question, question. I mean, you may choose to understand. Oh, tobo. Are you a non...
3: I'm not doing party political right here.
0: Tobo. Nyabutre, nyen tokwa ni yeko. Sa yeba constituency, who zizia, ono, uye known to be with which party?
3: As anything you say, Wunu, last year, last 4 years, 2024 election, as anything you say, Wunu,
0: MPNO, Ofiasene Krum.
3: But you said, Ofiman, so.
0: I don't think I'm more Yanisano, okay.
3: Obi, I get it. Yanisano, me, you need to be a meadest listener of Abdumias and Pay, because he says, I'll be sending a lot of messages, and you're listening to me, but it's undam, Nakupon Kranjan, because I'm Yansa, and Yaman only be a year, you know.
0: Look how politics get it. But call second issue.
3: But when you as a need to across. Don't mean Trump is going to cast a cow off when you measure. And also, I didn't mean comprehend you. Mistake of Zamir or mean comprehend you. And we'll be using them as I said. Since now, I'm more in Castle will be my MP. And your man, I just want to buy you. Where are the 10 consecutive times?
0: Okay. Okay.
3: No, that was better. Let me change the report. Can the day that they put on home? That's when you get my reporters in my measure. Me, I'm going to go as you are. Yep, you need me.
0: Oba constraints, you are Porto.
3: No, fancy, that's your no. What a messy across from a CSU crew. Oh, my own at the home, which could be you and I. Just the other year class and the samples FSC school in general offer.
0: Oh.
3: Obi, I'll homage. I say, we are gonna be a messy. My reporter, I'll make your time. Oh, my man, maybe the new moon is not the park, you know. And now, correct, like the grandpa for the past 6 years or so, of Bayano. Maybe a new moon, new coming cancer, and it will be a new moon. Maybe a new moon, and then turn a new trial.
7: anata mo fa ka mamra na se bi e politics na me ya
0: me pa cho yo me pa cho ye da se pa why ye da se nyame nsra ho ma me fa last two calls na ye mfa nsi. Good afternoon. Hello, good afternoon.
4: Hello, good afternoon.
0: Me pa cho why ni
4: Obi afternoon pa se feminine no for sure me free free supplement.
0: Oh, okay. Nana me pa cho mi ntio
4: Mr. Amawe Elkoma MC in the district assembly, Mr. Yeshomwa. Supperman Kwano, even though you have Bewason, Yeshom, Supperman especially, it run up an enemy, a dangerous. It is a woman a bridge in my name.
0: Oh,
4: you quina, you who bet chain.
0: Oh,
4: so Yeshomwa MC, you know, Oman and Nimra Supperman, Yeshreno.
0: Oh,
4: because in quality one of power do a horrible call. You so told me a yin. Now, it's dangerous. It's a highway. So imagine when they are done. So, yes, Tremo. Momo in the Emra, yes, danger is looming ahead of us. It's as simple as that.
0: Oh, I'm a real crowd.
4: Yes, Tremo, you do an opinion, you're an area. Because it's a major highway, but there's no crossing. Yes, Tremo, as a pietia, we street for it.
0: Medase minya, medase.
4: Thank you, sir. Bye-bye.
0: Ekosi isenso haya Sempa FM. Good afternoon.
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8: Obi, mame mo wabato.
0: Yedase.
8: O bwa juma pa, nyanko po nisa pa na. 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
0: yes.
8: Your best MC here. I cook board one MC in your friends.
0: Why?
8: I cook board, Accra.
0: Oh, so no wonder AME.
8: AME pan, what time of cook board anymore? I bowl a son.
0: Oh, nothing, and so I'm going to go for free, Hoana.
8: I am going to go to the house. In fact, I have met Obi. Minister of PDA, BBC. Manetui Ramahama. Now, I am a pronoun for young woman, so no good anymore.
0: Me patio. Yadase. Yadase, papa, Yamin Shaw. Do we pick one more call and I agree? Okay, that's fine. Into community concern segment, and the DBC, and Yami Adoma Yawada, Yabesan, so at was winning, sir. Yani, a great minister, I will interview in the next bear. 20-22 minutes he'll join us in studio near Dinkomo. But for now, me inform on parliament. The breaking story in parliament, and it's a speaker of parliament, Alban Kingsford Sumana Bagben Akasa, and he was the speaker presiding, and unim say the consideration of anti-LGBTQI bill. No, na honorable ahia for na etiedwem. You know, and you speaker, but Enrana speaker, Akasa, you know, in an interview with the media, said, on no anyone was say or taste, say, I pass a bail, no, but all Konuja instructions say, among consider bail, no, it's not anyone, you know, but Kasa or bar or best friend leadership of the two caucuses, no, not Omatnasi Akasa. And I want to believe, say, meeting a course, so Enra, and speaker and Kasa tonight, a gym. Now, on this anti-LGBTQI plus bill, no, and someone speaker, a

0: So, yes, someone MC, you know, Oman and Nimra Sapema, yes, Reno.
1: Oh,
0: wow. Because in college, you want to power do a horrible call. You so told me, yen. Now, it's dangerous, not a highway. So, imagine when they are done. So, yes, Remo, Momo in the Embra, yes, a danger is looming ahead of us. It's as simple as that.
1: Oh, I'm a real crowd.
0: Yes, Remo, you do an opinion in my area, because a major highway. But there's no crossing.
1: Yedase.
2: O gba juma pa Yankopon sta pa na. Mr. wa ya pa na ma ko an kokko ba se o. Obi.
1: Yes.
2: Ye best MC ya. Owo ayi akara koko board won MC ni e friend say.
1: Eye hwan ya.
2: Ayi koko board akara.
1: Ayi. O se no wonder AMA. Do we pick one more call and I agree? Okay, that's fine. Into community concern segment, and the DBC, and Yamia Doma Yawada, Yabesan, so at was when him say, Yania Greek Minister, he will interview in the next bear 20-22 minutes. He will join us in studio near Dinkomo. But for now, me from Unko Parliament, the breaking story in Parliament, and he say, Speaker of Parliament, Alban Kingsford Sumana Bagben, Akasa, and he was the speaker presiding and unim say the consideration of anti-LGBTQI bill no na honorable ahiafora na etiedwem you know anti and the speaker ba and runner speaker akasa you know in an interview with the media say ono ene wan wan say otay say ya pass a bill no but all konoja instructions say omun consider bill no internet ene wan wan you know but kase oba Obefre leadership of the two caucuses, no? Na omatna se akasa. And I want to believe se meeting ne koso enra. Enne, speak ankasa tina ejem. Na on this anti-LGBTQI plus bill, no? En se mua speaker eka enne. Mua mua intimi enti, no? Mepa mchao, muntiewe.
3: It demonstrates to the people of Ghana that notwithstanding political differences, members of parliament are capable of uniting around matters which they consider to be of national importance. It is therefore my considered view that a legislation of this magnitude ought, as far as practicable, to command not merely the numerical support of a majority of members, but also the broad confidence of the House regarding both its substance, and the process by which it was adopted. What is right must be done rightly. Honorable members, I call on Parliament to rely on the provisions of motions and the conventions of this House to go back to this historic and important bill and reconsider it in the way that is truly bipartisan, to conform with the convictions and confidence of our people, the initiators of the bill. For the avoidance of doubt, my concern is that legislation of such profound national importance should proceed on a foundation of broad parliamentary

0: gathering support by partisan cooperation and scrupulous adherence to the procedures established by the Constitution and the Standing Orders of Parliament. The legitimacy, credibility, and enduring authority of any law depend not only on the objective sought to be achieved, but also in the integrity of the process by which the law is enacted. Indeed, this statement is consistent with my obligation under Order 24B of the Standing Orders to promote consensus on matters under consideration in the House. It is with this conviction that I invite honorable members to reflect on whether further consideration of this matter may better secure the confidence, unity, collective ownership of the bill, and respect of our faiths, laws, and passion of the nation. Accordingly, I respectfully appeal to honorable members to reflect carefully upon the issues raised and to consider in the larger national interests, the bipartisan character of the bill, the unity of the House and the nation, and the need to maintain the highest standards of procedural integrity to revisit its decision on the third reading of the bill to permit a reconsideration of the final text of the bill and any amendments thereto. Such a course, if adopted by the House, would not be an abandonment of the bill, nor a rejection of its objectives. Rather, it will represent a reaffirmation of Parliament's commitment to due process, fidelity to the Constitution, consensus building, transparency, and legislative certainty. It will ensure that any final decision taken by the House reflects not only the will of Parliament, but also the fullest support of Ghanaians in the law that is ultimately enacted. Honorable members, I remain confident that honorable members will approach this matter with wisdom, patriotism, mutual respect, and a shared commitment to the integrity of our parliamentary democracy and the dignity of this House. With this, I thank you for your attention.
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2: Into the voice of the Speaker of Parliament, Bagben, you know, Speaker Bagben and Mote, and into the decision is simple, sir, or request on the House, sir, or Monsign for Bill Nimra, for the third reading and consideration of the bill one more time. May I inform Uncle Parliament, Kweku Asante, Parliamentary Affairs Correspondent, Yanenu Ininkomo, Kweku, Akwa Banete saying,
3: Obi, may just so my hands up.
2: Yeah, Daniel Mia say, ain't he? Sisiana, me sign ball back, Speaker. We're quite near any ruling, a request, as it were, on members of the House, what they should do with the bill. Say, oh, Bonnie Toffan, a day important, and a speaker, air can in this voice insert, I'm a boy.
3: Well, Alvin Bagwin, say, Osha, A and LGBTQ bill now. Any expectation, any say, Parliament, a bear, sir, a human. Our bill no ho in a bipartisan basis. And the bear, pass a bill, parliament, it represents our aspirations as a people and it represents the essence for which the original intent behind the bill was promulgated. Last week, Friday, parliament. It's not bill issue a pass here. There are a lot of procedural issues. There are a lot of procedural issues. There are a lot of and to members of parliament, you need Sanka, MP4, be clear. At a bill, no, yen some far enko consideration stage. You say, it's for be kaya. Enura, Aban Bavin, LOD press conference on some conference this week. Parliament of Ghana, I hosted on human sexual family values. And I can say, daily I passed in last Friday, no, or no, I am one kaka. She said, instructions I will be last week, they said, Anka, MP4 in your consideration, you can see baby, I'm on so this week, Anka passage, you know, Emra. Now, the expectations, and you say, a parliament, be passes are Emrano, Safia Dano, Nemum, and then you men of rare leadership on of both sides, and we briefing you. They see a potty in Tia last Friday in our own passe. You know, in Tia, and Emma sitting, Esther Tiena, or Mickey, what is known as the speaker statement, the statement of the speaker, saying, MP4, and share. There's over Tia speaker here. You can see, sir. He appreciates a certain procedural quagmire. Parliament, I didn't know what them said. Apart from the brilliance, also standing on this now, they will have a very reasoned opinion. Say, the Parliament, a passive bill. Say, yes, they agreed, you know. Not say they are, or check, you know, the government, or say, buy. As a Parliament, I have found two official. Let's just say, Parliament, you must say, yes, Parliament, yeah, and they say, I'm over to me, and they, build on my personal, and they are called Mampini Ho. No Mampini, but sign and now better say on sign so are. They didn't on sign, no better to me at the other parliament. That is a viewer, a group of people who hold. The others who may also say that in Sena, over to say parliament for Takadebiano, said they are the masters of their own rules. And so they hold a view, say, parliament, bet me, I am where you make a crowd of my civilian. And it is a OTS speaker. One quote standing orders, beer, and now one quote, beer, and found grounded the position, said Parliament, and reconsider. He just framed it as a broader appeal. And then he, you know, sharing him, say, and there, or tuna, or tuna, and go see the other day. You know, who a certain sense, and my bench, so, and I proceed your bench, so, Parliament, Bejina, it's me this ability as a back consideration stage. Say, and unpo, say, MP Fan says, the Parliament for. The majority leadership, the sponsors, the BGL to say, Bill, some bread, you more. In what form would they be reconsidering this? And you see, the Echo City of Parliament, and the back bin, said the near name be a Echo so in the lead up to the passage of the bill. And some Sema Erezia, Nuraman Peninsu Kasawa, United Kingdom, Ekra Kokan, same say, Ebiana Parliament, Konomu Nikorum, Emra, Omopata Samrano. Back bin, I'm more quorum, so, but he made reference to. What he says is the procedural lapses that accompany the passage of the bill. For which reason, or the other side, etu mashebe jum for any say, omo san shem rani biom no mu mushi onbeye. It is a bit uncharacteristic of Bagbin when it comes to these matters, because usually he gives firm instructions and directives based on standing orders and any applicable rules. By any day, or you know what they said, or Castle as I pen or sorry, I've made more. The first deputy speaker, Ebert Nancy, majority leader, Ekasai, but one can the speaker can once in the I'm a parliament, a Koso, a year in Yamafro, a flow, Obi.
2: Enti in Honorable Abman Bagbin, there may boy insert I'm a boy in 4 minutes. I want to believe, sir, probably he spoke longer than 4 minutes. In Ninsamo Kayen, you know. When name any of the so-called procedural breaches, no, when name bakumpo, and after so no, one sign ama precedence be in parliamentary history. I trust a pass a bill be a re, ama ya sign the aba for consideration be o ma bibisa.
3: Obisa be pese utie aban bagwin or kasa more than 4 minutes. In fact, he started by laying out the premise and the background to the current controversy on this anti-LGBTQ bill. Now, the only instance our society is something that is a bit concrete. Any request, Sanka, or actually, who say Parliament possibly in a bipartisan basis. Send a bear, majority, minority, for whom now anybody doing, because in the party, the only people who are happy with it is the majority side. Minority already have said, Oma Okobu, Sachin, when we Reverend Tim Fodjo addressed the news conference to say, do you have a pass here, bill? I'm going to turn it down. And so this is not a bill they as sponsors brought to the House. But also in totality there, Aban Bagwin, Kasayemu, he did not cite any procedural background to say, sir, specifically, this is what has been breached, except the umbrella. How can I say there have been certain procedural lapses? He did not state specifically what those procedural lapses were, one. Also, he did not set any precedent in modern parliamentary history. And this Aban Bagwin has been in parliament since 1993. And now, back to democracy since 1993. Bagwin has always been in parliament. It has a member of parliament, as a leader, deputy speaker, or speaker. And see, if there are precedents, Obehu, Obewobi. Ebi ana wanka ho asem, ebi ana ebi wo ho. As far as I'm concerned, I do not recollect any such president in recent memory. But when Bagbin Ekasa, you know, he did not lay out the specifics of these procedural lapses one, and he did not cite any part of the standing orders, any rule in existence, a man who can make those appeal. And that is why I believe that Aaron Bagbin framed his issues with what had happened in the basis of an appeal
2: to the House. And when so I follow because Enron so no me follow in some of my penyika or Chatham House in the UK, Onon so spoke about procedural breaches, but he was not specific on which breaches, except to say, sir, he said, sir, among for raise issue of quorum. Sir, we can backbone and raise quorum issues. But I mean, amongst MPs present, no. So what here kasa e koswa, what are they saying about speaker no? And I say obi are tight lipped ewo ho ana.
3: Well yes, usually when speaker kasa in such a statement, no MP is allowed to speak to it on the floor unless say speaker na adimuno obi kwai. Normally and those ones will be limited to both the minority and majority leader. But this time around, none of them made any commentary or made any comments on Asama Hika Kai, you know, and most MPs who have come out and say, oh, you're bare more to try and get your visa, none of them are willing to speak. The only person I think so far has spoken, Nanasa for GIA, and he did not speak on the floor. He made a cryptic Facebook post that the invigilator actually said, examination, how much trial, you know, there's been more practice in Tiamun San Jobium. And anybody who can read the lines will clearly know that he was referring to what has happened in relation to the anti-LGBTQ bill and what the speaker has said. But most of them have not spoken yet. And especially so because I think a big decision as to whether or not to reconsider the bill largely lies in the mouth of the speaker.
2: Sure.
3: Perhaps, if not the speaker himself, the next person who has a big voice or a big say on that will be the majority leader.
2: Mm-hmm.
3: And so most people do not want to go and commit to either side. And then later on, the people who can actually make something move in the House will also take a different position. And so I expect that between now, I'm going to say, and everybody here, you know, most people will not be so much open to go into some of the things the speaker have said until they can feel, say, their leaders are tilting towards this side or that side.
2: Yeah.
3: So that if they disagree, they will say their disagreement. And if they agree, they will state why they disagree. And so we would have to wait a little bit. But so far, very few members of power. In fact, there were not a lot of MPs on the floor anyway, but Speaker of Parliament, Akaseri, Shane, said, Ngozi and Nana, Chadi, will get a certain sense of where the House will go on that. And you reference this issue of quorum. Remember Friday, the past bill, not me, were Parliament. And in fact, from where I could say, I could count less than 40 members of Parliament on the floor. But it's a quorum of Parliament, and any Parliament, and then me could cross and tell them, and in fact, and no social votes and proceedings are with the buyer. Let's just say NIPA 190 and a core parliament. And we know, sir, when it comes to the votes and proceedings, you know, is a rebuttable presumption that shows the number of people who were on the floor at any point in time. The only challenge is that votes and proceedings, you know, it does not disaggregate. It doesn't say, sir, when this particular business was taken, this number was on the floor. It just says, sir, 190 in a buyer, because people come, they sign, they go to the coffee shop, they go to the office, they leave the precincts of parliament. And so Obia Obeka said there's no quorum. It would have to be that person's purview to prove the parliament any quorum. And that is why I believe that Speaker of Parliament has been speaking about procedural lapses, generally speaking, and he did not want to zoom into that. But I know he knows very much that people have raised the issue of quorum, but as Speaker of Parliament, he finds it difficult to actually zoom into that.
2: Yeah.
3: And particularly when it comes to quorum, the Exceeding Chair said, Obi raises issues of quorum. He has to raise it on the floor.
2: Yeah.
3: Then the Speaker of Parliament will order a count.
2: Sure.
3: It is on that basis that numbers are ever as a result of the count and will be introduced into the record. And so if no quorum is raised, it is presumed the parliament had a quorum to transact business. But this presumption is rebuttable depending on what evidence Obi have been making that claim against parliament can lead in a court of law or any fora for that matter.
2: Yeah.
3: And you ever share in the coming days how parliament will navigate these very choppy waters, because as we know, the LGBTQ bill is a bill, a divided opinion. And in fact, in the last 2 hours, the minority leader made a post which he has now retracted and said, in fact, that post was not made by him. his account was compromised and all of that. It tells you how sensitive this bill is and how everyone is trying to order their steps so not as to find themselves in a position it will be disadvantageous to them politically, Obi.
2: Yeah, yeah. I mean, I don't know whether to say, sir, as we speak, that bill has not been passed by Parliament based on Nsema Speaker Aka. But of course, on the record, Nedie, the bill has been passed until such a time a Parliament begia to recall a bill and assign a reconsider. It's a fair point to make, no?
3: Very much so, because the Speaker of Parliament, the first Deputy Speaker, last Friday, he banged his gavel that the human enemy refugee, and the LGBTQ bill has been read for the third time in past, and he banged it.
2: Mm-hmm.
3: So, as far as the official record is concerned, that bill has been passed. What the Parliament must be working on now is to incorporate all the amendments MPs MOV on the floor so that they can get a composite bill and present it to the President for assent or otherwise, or any of the procedural steps that are outlined in the Constitution.
2: Mm.
3: So far as the public record and official record is concerned, you know, anti-LGBTQ bill has been passed, and the expectation is that Parliament will ensure that all the amendments are incorporated, and then they will transmit same to the President to signify his assent or otherwise.
2: Yeah. But our Speaker appealed, and he put everything on hold, more like, because that's where and maybe that's why Enron, so President can't say, this bill is far from becoming law. Ain't he? Let's see. I mean, let's see how Parliament will be dealing with this. It's quite a novel situation because you said that in Penny in 790. You're sure how our Parliament will navigate this one too. Yet that say, Kweku, Bibiani, you're sure about Bidin Komobio. Why?
3: Definitely, Obi.
2: Yeah. Yeah, Kwekwa Santi, a parliamentary affairs correspondent, and I'm obtaining kind of solid journalist, reporting all the way from the Parliament of Ghana. Share your thoughts with us. 0548 443 523. 0548 443 523. Your WhatsApp number and your messages, no, Fabre, Enyemre, Enche. The Honorable Eric Opoku will be joining us. Neyeneno Edin Komoba. First, Haxa Mixer and a Haxa Capsules. A drua, ye dihun komoa, na many aji, because of a drone prospector, a war in dealing with ulcer. A mini aqua banet saying,
4: Senior Obinamiatum, Bibia Boko,
2: Bibia Kuyi,
4: or Bibia Kuyi. I'm missing sure now. I'm going for more friend, no more order, drew no.
2: It
4: be such a moti and come away. No, I say, oh, yeah, it's a monkawa senior will be programming. So, and I just say, oh, boy, you must say,
2: yeah, that's it. Yeah, that must say, papa. Ain't he, you name, sir? H. pylori and a day also ever.
4: No, cray.
2: A crime and a first who ready pediam.
4: Senior will be my main fine. She am my tear for near your former gym, right? Our machine, no moti. 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
2: 0203 822 8555 0203 822 8555 and a 0546 189 405 0546 189 405 Please wish a dear Penna a police officer at Oyibi Police Station a glorious birthday for me. Into a dear Penna, we a police officer, Oyibi Police Station. It's your birthday today. Happy birthday to you, Master P. Wa London. And Odiwei Abreyin. Let me see. We say happy birthday to you, Elder in Japan, where NPP Communications Director France and a coordinator of Friends of Baumia in Europe. Age gracefully in good health and in longevity. Elder in Japan, happy birthday to you, or France. Yeah, Kasei. Where's the Obi? Good afternoon. In addition to the concerns raised about immigration officers harassing travelers, there is another issue that needs urgent attention. When travelers are departing and their spouses, children, or other family members accompany them to the airport to say goodbye, they are often not allowed access beyond certain areas of the airport. This practice is unacceptable and is not common in any part, in many parts of the world. In the UK, the US, and most European countries, families are generally allowed to accompany departing passengers to appropriate airport areas without unnecessary restrictions. As a Ghanaian living in the UK, I feel embarrassed whenever I visit Ghana and experience this situation with my family. Airports should be welcoming and family friendly, not places where loved ones are prevented from giving a proper farewell. I respectfully urge the relevant authorities to review this policy and address the issue as soon as possible. Kweku Chum, United Kingdom, and Kweku Diwe Abreyin. Obi, good afternoon. Please, I would like to draw your attention to the terrible state of the main roads in and out of Lakeside Estate. The affected routes include 1. From Boche Highway into Lakeside through the main gate by the lake. 2. From Adenta through Adenta Container into Lakeside Business Center. 3. From East Legon Hills through the back of Lakeside towards Lakeside University. 4. From East Legon Hills through New Nation School towards the Lakeside Police Station curve and Room 6 area, which floods badly anytime it rains. Residents face deep potholes, loose stone boulders, heavy dust, flooding, damaged vehicles, long travel times, and serious safety and health risks daily. We would be grateful if Asempa FM could help bring public attention to this and push the relevant authorities to act urgently. Nana Kwame, or Lakeside Estate. You end with the hashtag Fix Lakeside Road. Yentiewe Emraye Ba. The Honorable Minister at NASA, the Honorable Eric Opoku, you better come after this short break. Stay with us, Yebas is here.
5: When I wake up in the morning, I brush my teeth.
6: Oh, baby, now what you do say? And now who did you know?
7: Mom, Pa, Charles, I took this now that I buy you know. Send me this to Chimmy, and I'm in the room, and I'm able to know me.
6: Wait, excuse. I'm both right here. What's sorry, I know, Pa? And what's the what you true say? And son, where did you? Now, oh no, so Eddie and Ayan is sorry. What you true say?
7: Yes, ma'am. Medical kits toothpaste now, or the buy and run. And it's true, miss you.
6: Why, dear? Cal kits toothpaste, dear. Yeah, yeah, ma'am, or fat is someone. I'm waiting in fear, you know. Open on fear, sir.
7: Let me the dead. That's a say strawberry. Let me be some dimple.
6: Debbie, you need a toothpaste. And you tough, eh? Why? Hey, yes, sir. You did Cal Kids toothpaste. The mama of Fra, waiting in fear, you know. Copy me, fear, sir. Dear, you truly want to say. If we say, a boy, a sir, in one bottle crew, and now a share, a pamumwa, wawa, a hassay, ne mana, what dame, mapa. Me boma, they say. Me the Cal Kids toothpaste. Be mommy, make you truly want to say. Abrivia. Cal Kids toothpaste. And mama. Francis to tree and need Jesus.
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0: 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So,
2: you dream me, Dan, I say, you know, Waman on it. 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
3: Memory Debia, a bonusia, a permusia, a cousin of what a change in your home, our abroche, said the Akum, any diabu drifi, the yehu, near her, the ye, near the abba, the yeno, and you can say, ye,
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4: Robert David make us free Germany.
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4: Cost of no word for abrochin for wo mu wa man na nemu. 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
6: Go rush and run us so I will compute gun. 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Oh, Sebo, any pardon, any vuvuzela no aya crado. Sa World Cup seasoning. And Yadia, I go cramasun a bay yet. And on see, for breath, so the beabit nuts nuts and our digital dem no washen ye. 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Fresh 0302 752020. WhatsApp is 0243 143 143. 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

0: Day when you work as a form when energy won't shoot your way. It was 0573 999 999 0573 999 999. Miss Simmons will say a single room chimney hall and a two bedroom apartment. It's a man almost a wood dancing a wood dying to one suji and your mud dodging.
1: Did you know that Ghana currently spends more than 8 billion Ghana cedis annually importing food that can be produced locally? That is why this June, Joy Business and the Super Morning Show, in partnership with the Federation of Associations of Ghanaian Exporters, FAGE, bring you the Joy Agribusiness Month 2026 under the theme, From Soil to Sovereignty, Building Ghana's Agricultural Self-Reliance Through Innovation. 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Week 3 examines infrastructure, value addition, youth participation and agricultural financing. While Week 4 highlights opportunities across key horticulture value chains. The final week looks at consumer power and Ghana's roadmap to food sovereignty by 2030. 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Did you know that Ghana currently spends more than 8 billion Ghana cedis annually importing food that can be produced locally? That is why this June, Joy Business and the Super Morning Show, in partnership with the Federation of Associations of Ghanaian Exporters, FAGE, bring you the Joy Agribusiness Month 2026 under the theme, From Soil to Sovereignty, Building Ghana's Agricultural Self-Reliance Through Innovation. Join us on the Joy Super Morning Show, Joy News, and across Joy Business platforms for a month-long national conversation on Ghana's food security and agribusiness future. Week 1 focuses on government policy, trade and financing for food sovereignty. Week 2 explores research, innovation, mechanization. Week 3 examines infrastructure, value addition, youth participation and agricultural financing, while Week 4 highlights opportunities across key horticulture value chains. The final week looks at consumer power and Ghana's roadmap to food sovereignty by 2030. 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
1: Masomo asempa 94.7 FM eko si isen jumedie ni wasugusua utie no. 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The minister in charge of food and agriculture, the Honorable Eric Opoku Abekansa ewo studio ha. 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
1: The last time I was to, I think it was in January. No. Time Coco Buon Common Ebay. I think that was the last time. Obekayan sa it was studio ha. But since then, I mean, yenya yedin komo bebre na fa interventions in the Agric Ministry. The question that people bebre na busa se, because I think flagship program ba kwa wo ye in the ministry Feed Ghana.
2: Yeah.
1: Bebrebu sasa feed Ghana na akosi sɛ. Wo hey ati feed Ghana ya tini yoma bebre ho. Amam for ye house gardening schools are joining. We are joining. Really, where are we with feed Ghana program no? A day now be accountable.
2: Okay, the mechanic say. 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
2: Your register schools no makumako 413 last year.
1: 413 senior high school.
2: Senior high schools ne junior high schools
1: junior
2: ne
1: high schools. Okay.
2: Even primary schools ne be kwa register bi. Obekaya last year ye farmers day no. The best primary school in agriculture ye born abaso.
1: Oh. Okay.
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1: Presby, sorry.
2: And John Bayano, my officer said, the shells here, the backbone this one will be a new phone, be Bia Ediba.
1: Wow.
2: The last year, Presby Church in the Yaya. No much, you know, church be crowd, how about say, oh, media, no minyan satay. I feel as a menyas as it be 100 acres. If you're some minimum sign, no miss minya quine, now me quay be.
1: And you almost as a sorry neighbor sign, what do you do for them?
2: And you saw neighbor sign, almost as yes, one more ya, near support one with inputs.
1: Inputs, okay.
2: Be a fertilizer near wa, near the Biacomomo. Say seed near wa, near Biacomomo. So when you hear extension service, so I say a crutch for Boma, near my crutch for no so, a cobwa warm. Now I'm not sorry be being so I be. In fact, the acres mean you are sorry be a while. A brown moody see it last year, and call Roman Yams or moody see now. Who should be bar over the Abuano Esso? I want the Broby Bray Eddie Essie. Sanny a beldo of mine. Because mine be our baby and a horn day war. Ye may not horn day a woke queer Juma, sir
1: Juma.
2: And son and no chino. Ye see a queer forno, or monte tear queer queer friend cooperative, cooperative, cooperative, cooperative. And also cooperative no. O quire feed the noswa. As at last a year, you know, near 70,000 actually. Maybe I name my latest a year was coming for program and I'm by. By him said, your trust are no echo. Now, FAO for one swab boy, or my team a pesca, or my minister of food and agriculture team, na can boom. And a cooperative leaders, no. Yes, I two origins, Nibia, or my education, mamma. How I only see a manager cooperative, no. Send your bayer, cooperative near Omoa. Yavans, Omo, do you need ya, Emoa? Well, the same area, no matter how but no matter cooperative. Send it by ya, or make you share ideas, or make you discuss some problems together. We be now they come on moon in a bit me a hand on a camera. I'm a ye.
1: It almost was cooperatives, no, not the same input support.
2: Na, yes, na, cooperative, no. And also, so the Sunday shame, say, ye PC, ye mutual credit schemes. So by ya, cooperative na bit me a jebosia.
1: Yeah,
2: now on your marks and the members. Because the individual acquire near cause of a collateral bra when you day onya. It is a cooperative in the concept need developer. They ban say cooperative when you phone bet me a application to banks, you know. Also a recognize a license or more leadership. Then even Minister of Agriculture say your cooperative need a strong one. You better
1: much a guarantee.
2: Now met you guarantee at the Ajibosia my year. In fact, your cooperative back home Michelle Camp. A man. I would do vegetables near my hood will be Canadian embassy, Eco Straum. And on Becker is a cooperative from Domonia, who numbers on Boy. No more coin, a man at the Asson in Sakaran Nedo. Tromomay trust an infidium the Bayer Germanina. And part Canadian High Commission is an immanina by Emma Mea Mene Commissioner, High Commissioner Coho, Eco Shia Cooperative Nina, and a year presentation
1: at
2: the Medishom, sir. In fact, last Farmers Day, no, Omonia Mom, the best. Cooperative.
1: Oh, Michelle Camp dear.
2: Yes. I am mom award, mom Oscar. So I'm fanye omo cooperative no eye.
1: Oh, okay.
2: Na makwa meeting ba kwa. Obi se ye cooperative ni nyina prefer sa kwa no so a. Ye mind be gina yi. Ye mind be timi agina yi.
1: It is from where you sit no, the Feed Ghana program no is live and kicking.
2: In fact, a life ke see pa because this year so course school be bring mukra o mbeje say we aduane adi bi asi wa yenya ye duawe yenya duawe e bi ahya asisi si akra bi aduadua nne ma hudo be bring na ye dey ekoso na corporate Feed Ghana no
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1: aba
2: because your individual be bring kra na be a journalist na o munya fooda
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1: Yes, center no. 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Obeche chediama or more be register omuna. Ebe young cocon dia breath factory no. Because integrated approach. Yes, I win young coconi be fa. Because 1 hour be overcome coco bear 3,000. But yes, it was so young coco no more.
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1: 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Becca crabbiam and area. 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

0: Sekusiana on bay and also Enya market. 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
1: your data said your data on in cocoa consumption, your data on Kusiaso.
0: In fact, mean check here, no, but Wakache Maya and Wajuma.
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1: Sure.
0: In fact, Nansen Crano, all my uncles, only who came. And on the core communities, no, Kusio, Kusia, Nibonio, Niboni, on the quack, quay and crass, and when you are Niboy for Biamito, Biamito, Sena and Tessa. Se market no wire turn in gentleman, ubi anye sa ejumano. Yeah. E chao said ye e city. E bini se mami wwa.
1: Where is we in projector?
0: Dear here no.
1: Your way se in koko in kitwa we mun. And away brooding center.
0: Away Bandan kwa you know brooding center hem.
2: Okay.
0: Ah, on distributing. Oh okay.
1: Okay.
0: Aha brooding center. E woman.
1: Ati we mun a distribute him individuals no.
0: Aha. Say what you say.
1: Okay.
0: And the woman who teaches her the other day video no be a buy.
1: Uh-huh. Okay. You say in a brooding centers, nete.
0: And yeah, your farmers now order that more poultry a facility no.
1: Ah, now more the more brooding.
0: Aha. I'm the one who name the. Okay. I want who be biya. Say what you say. Aha. Because contract now the ma the all supply no. We must be brooding. And the other thing is that on we tria minister members we tria on we brooding na ayena ayekama. And the because 100 year. Emuano, ebewu, ama the problem aye dey, aba. But so what me handle ni ye dia? Na aye mfaso so e dey ama.
1: For more, mute we radio so no say. Who access to internet? Please, ko YouTube. Na who share videos and the pictures na. It tells the story.
0: When akrano, Obi, when akrano.
1: Yes.
0: Onse meka just say. Answer ni ebe yon konkiting kisi. Ye di kai pilotry. Ye yon wa northern region.
1: Yes.
0: Na ehono ye de. Unconfirmed car, Guinea fowl so car. Now me catch them say Guinea fowl where they entry. Yeah, the chema omunyina momo so I come out. Oba da ye lunch and gong thing. Ye video kakra na ekuyafono testify wo. 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
1: It's true.
0: After World War II, as we are say ebiye kakrane de sa importation ni adye nyina ye de ebe mo. Eti EU for no so bre 150,000 bears.
1: Day old
0: and that be only a better catch one said day old no. Your kocha umbe woo. And you almost so bebru do ama surprise me brudu ama I could do this level. And sana yet me a coche. And no motia see mine. Now mum the omno say and some almost sell it sex district. Omunim se hodie a hunchra wopa. Na ya koche edema sa six district no. And you almost nanti mun almost sell it six district no from a stream. And the mere and me dear name, many FAO, any EU for any a coy, any a 150,000 best no at the coy,
1: Yakochama
0: Omo. In fact, Hono, Yama constituency be 25,000.
1: Yeah, because I have six districts
0: and I have 150,000. The constituency be 25,000 instead of 10,000. No, and the catch arms will be 50. Ena omo ye ye ye bo jaka si ene enfunu nyina omo die ase
1: ye somo omo cage si ne ade ne bi kan
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1: mo be yi omo
0: ye be yi omo frim na ye de va mo omo ba ne ye ye ye rice summit e wo
1: Kempinski program
0: Kempinski in fact e chana so ye be san to aso. In the West Africa, ministers of agriculture do doing in our ha. My colleagues do doing in our ha. Yadi din koma. Komodi di mana. 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
1: cages
0: battery cages na o de 10,000 ne bre na de 10,000 ko ka 1,000 di akwa sani ya mama me fo ya ohunu ye ya obi se o se e ya asem kese pa anti e ye good project na ye free non so no
1: but what I'm interested in now e ye obviously very good project but the impact on the poultry importation
0: in fact
1: based on plan I'm the year Juma no how many years now if it's okay and after 5 years Ghana will be self sufficient
0: in fact
1: poultry.
0: Obi Senka said yes he has shared near many nako kama also within the next three four years
1: yeah yes self sufficient
0: yeah self sufficient because
1: $150 million
0: because see I say yenya processes no yenya processing center no mako mako bear five kra bear five for yes. Strong akasia akasia
1: yes
0: enka yan kra bio beti wetu akasa wan ya kra won kra bio because amount for pebe bi e beton keke nanka won bi omsika dodo nyina ya dey ashim into the first year won see creating no e ye demand
1: for ye local
0: yes
1: but you know said there is this conflict between importers also were a powerful lobby.
0: Yes,
1: they are very powerful.
0: Unim, you call Nebraska, no, you're not on importers, you've been a coy.
1: Yes.
0: Or say, almost say, you bet me, I'm a one baby, a bit process your package and come, mama, or more. Come on, so my dad, Yankofa, come a fan here. Nankoma turn direct from the factory.
1: But they say it's cheaper, say we import here.
0: Yeah. Cheaper. But it's cheaper because quality a compromise. Once you have your media, man can see.
1: Yeah.
0: More reason to your man can see. Sir, what must say? But what do you say?
1: Sure.
0: And then I'm going to say, yet the end more nutritious. And again, every Ghanaian must understand. Sir, so man we be ye, I'm a money and an anomaly, you juma ya. Just a yen in a no, a dear yen gana hano, and only a near day, a cohom. Because every CDB I best spend, I try dear free or maybe moon a buyer no. What dear juma the free ha, a cobble be served before any day, and quiet. But so to free her, young man said, you know, young Cocono, so the code Germany at her. So, baby, oh, young baby, no, funny baby. Not your process, and also, on also, Bemu, a process, baby, no, no, so funny baby. Into what was spending Jana de Tacocono, Emma Benya, Jumaye, Emma Unia, Jumaye, Ebama, once or cry when you're going to be a day. Aye, that is how my ya, a brochure developer, and we must do the same thing to develop our country.
1: But countries are now implementing. Protectionist policies.
0: Excellent.
1: In our case, you know, yes, beyond say Yasha CIA put in the work to do Nyoma yeah we show videos I'm here no. In also a parliamentarian.
0: Yes.
1: Is there anything I'm more here on that way?
0: In fact,
1: to bring policies
0: measure production level.
1: Mm-hmm.
0: Say nyame ya adum. Na your production level ye nya your processes no come. Now production level covers 80% of our consumption.
1: Yeah.
0: Now man for any interest ah.
1: Ombe di.
0: Se di unya try. You bet you are processing the hammer wa. I didn't think I see a massa uncle come buy you. So mechanism be I see the two be amaya protect ye man be I see a yen sa amaya kama. Eno nyaya juma heading. But se unya crossu gab no now ko implement ya. Ube nya challenges be bring. But se si akra ye yen no ye can si ano kajo se. Kakre akra ye yen no neto na ye day aye problem. And you see, there is something in this country. A dear be a any kwa say, will be a crowd come and go away a corner here now. Unya a market grant on, yes, yay. That's why you're here, good way. Unya babito, a bunny and young, unya babito. That is the problem we have in this country. Yen father crow and a year room. You're starting a crack, right? Yeah, yeah, corner. Challenges, baby, the bear day, a beba. As and when a challenge is in a banner, now you deal with it in kakra and kakra and kakra. Unna say, farmers be by my office. Omo so mo soya beans. Omo nya amount for onto. Enti na ya ya worried. Say ampa so say obi ko je bosia de na ho den ehim ko ye soya. Na onya obi ntwa. Next year no ka so onko do bi wa. On no. Because the odo en fa so obi anye den amaso. 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Yenya investor bi ono so wa set up poultry processing bi on the feed in no where you do ane no
1: Ghana
0: ha
1: okay
0: and I'll say honorable may pay 30,000 tons of soya. 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Ya wo buy yese wa ha.
1: Omaye krado.
0: Omaye krado.
1: Sika ye ready.
0: Sika ye ready. Some beto, of a sort of our silo, Cassia, our sia, or Tregum. Na, or the no aye, the process in our way, and what said your was Siano, the next 2 weeks of a short.
1: It is a crannybe will be on your day.
0: There no answer, or the Vanamba be one more number craft, Famano, now Fremo, now Lincoln Apke,
1: okay.
0: Yenya ever facility, Ama, Macordia, now Aquacoto,
1: a year, soya
0: beans, soya bean. Okay. Once this year, your problem, ewo. A more any a bro. A month for a dear bro no more pa this year. In fact, may me consequence for instance. Now, month for dear more, then your baby said your mahuni this year. Young, younger, man, tell my baby bray, they were but will be at the Hosha monimo. In fact, yet they a copy of four bray seed. 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
1: padino.
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1: Okay.
0: Now your problem ni. 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
1: ubehun challenge
0: nti asa when a challenge no e pega no
1: then you solve it
0: mm. In fact ye ne ye call me friend Nigeria Agric minister say me wo eburo ne mo a ebuso enti minister say enka mo beto bia man a ozi arik me hanso ebuso sa
1: eh Nigerians
0: Nigeria if I need be here your team program say ni e ka say ozi minu ha me some dear say nya obi nya dey ento so then your friend your colleague ni bi so bi say oh me hanso problem wo ha sa on say say weather no was good
1: is that to say say Ghana your consumption of rice, no, any maize, no, you're producing locally in excess of your consumption. No?
0: There be, you're producing in excess of our consumption. But in the previous years, no, na the bomba produce will be, no, market need to be turn on kakra, and we are following this problem.
1: Okay.
0: But this year, no, I'm not producing, but just say, be on top.
1: Is it say, you're top foreign rice? No?
0: You're top foreign rice, pa, a fact. Because say adia ba konso every year kakra won say first na foreign rice no boarding if it's all the bag just us samba cities na ye bebre ye and na exchange rate no
1: aba
0: form enti e ba form na say
1: foreign rice
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0: okay
1: se beyond feed Ghana and in kokon kitin kiti akoye very popular policies no omo en tracking media reports ni other interventions
0: okay
1: ministry na aye list omo de sending me ni ba ko 13 I don't know if there are more
0: okay
1: but 13 we na me person bibusa won sem e won
0: okay.
1: But ansana no the director of communications for the NPP Richard Ahiagba
0: okay
1: ono so from the waka chain oye kriapa
0: Richard
1: yes
0: enough for
1: no say of Volta region ho baby the last time you did say of Volta
0: region. Oh okay me nyante n kan kwere mu bag me kwa kwere na phone no
1: that's fine but according to him no na wa file right to information request
0: okay
1: e wo ministry
0: okay
1: but unya response
0: okay
1: but I think the question is na obusa ye no e ye go no say or detailed information on the following one a budgetary allocation and funding sources for the Feed Ghana program e the first question ye no ano e man
0: no no government of Ghana
1: yes
0: in the budget and on my iska na yede yesa na neno de yem ne say yem first kan ma say jikoye yem ma de ye friend commitment authorization
1: okay
0: say okay. Budget no say na e show budget mu ti e ma kwan say ma contract in fact authorization ne ba say ne bo ne ade ne nyina ahye no ye share so wo de o acd a enye yi wo betwi ama ayeles ba won timi acd na odi ama contract with the contractor as and when omo ye adwuma no na wa twro eco minister of finance attach invoices say na adwuma wa ye ni ansa na contractor na yetua neka
1: ministry betua contractor neka
0: we betua we ma controller instructions on tua na odi aba minister of agri beba no na wo ho say eye contractor we ni sika enti do open one say omo pia akoto na account na eno ano
1: eh that's how I'm running Feed Ghana project
0: in fact I buy a ticket bia even IGF Obeje jinwo ayi awa retain na use no gra no wo hia authorization sa no
1: use
0: that is how this am here running system.
1: As far as Feed Ghana is concerned, no
0: ena
1: manya allocations like manya releases for Feed Ghana
0: yenya authorization yenya authorization for last year.
1: Okay,
0: amu ye adwuma nru ba bi no bebre no se last year no esan se budget be epunti e free November no e binu nya akatua kakra kakra ena this year so yenya authorization yenya authorization pata yeye. The account your my time baby piano, then we continue.
1: But last year allocation and I say yes, allocation a partial appropriation no about a Greek ministry for this project no releases in about last year.
0: In fact, unyanin in answer release it here. Yes, you can hear release you
1: yes.
0: So just yes. There's unya says can
1: okay.
0: And to the
1: it doesn't happen. That.
0: No.
1: It in the budget.
0: No. Ena two crano. Yet me nya. Omiya time I de start here no. Contract I award. I award here no. Any payment no biya. Se budget no. So ya na nye di eskada ho.
1: Yes.
0: So what do you say?
1: Based on revenue.
0: And this all make request no kura tama omriweba no. Ena ebechre. And that one there unya. Nemum. Once our committee state no. You also insist that the audio money be an own deliver. So what you say? Yeah. And the point is that they have delivered. Is it fine? Go on, go on, go on, go on. I think last year, the other supplier, I think Western region, and the five northern regions, maybe I did pilot, you know. Now you're really Ghana, you know. And so I'm saying, I'm saying, payment, kakra, ewo.
1: Do we know how much states, no? I expend it on Feed Ghana and Kokon Ketin Keti, for example.
0: In fact, you're in our office. You're just documents are working in our office. Yes. Because BIA, you're Biano.
1: Yes.
0: And your minister in your koto, your contract.
1: Okay.
0: And the contract, the BIA, one of the BIA, come on. And Sana, what the acquire.
1: Yeah, but that was the second question. Say actual releases and expenditure.
0: Okay.
1: The third one, a detailed breakdown of program spending. The fourth one here, beneficiary data, regional and intervention specific data. Say Maya now come. Fifth one, so up a geographic coverage of the program.
0: In fact, remember the big cracker, the gentleman be account say, being so crowd, how many years? How many years? 2024. I had the kind of web buano. So what you say? No man, mano, woman, you know, baby.
1: Beneficiary.
0: I remember baby. Nam the way in our canoe. No, I compare who difference. No, Ghana for you as well. Who need in our come on.
1: And I also measurable output and outcomes.
0: Very important. Very important. Say, Ebina Yakin. Answer, we are Yakano. Yakano, say, Yaka, just Nyamaka crave.
1: Yes.
0: By your feet, Ghana, no. Your irrigation component is whom?
1: Okay.
0: And on the Buama, you be a no. So, what you say? One say Ghana hani was a see the irrigation pa by intimin develop your irrigation infrastructure no. And I don't do one you want to swing and be assess say in Jafena under Feed Ghana. Yeah ni nyina anka kranka kra. And down by me catch or say Ashama.
1: Yes.
0: I didn't know sir Ashama. Omu dia jene sa.
1: Ashaiman.
0: I tell you. Ashama dia jene pa. Na you could brush Ashama near co irrigation no. I'm here in the 1960s. Na if you wa enya. Rehabilitation, Papa Biana, I say.
1: This year, my team, let's try number two rehabilitation of a Simon irrigation scheme.
0: And your Hong Kong,
1: I don't know
0: how to make a car can hear me.
1: A son,
0: Cassiapa, a graphone bet me a dria, Jenny, come on, bibri, Kaka Krebina, ye, and yes, our contractor, I will avail me. Avail me irrigation system now, cut down my chair. So, what does he say? And you know, so you're rehabilitating. Eddie non so I day abba back. Say see ano ya introduce solar powered boreholes. Aye ye bore na near the solar toso. Near pumping siono aqua fill the ho. Near allocated plots no. Eddie a milk we are for na edia vegetables no. Na ye see pack house. Ewa wa udria baya no.
1: Maya nothing a mobile.
0: Ya ye.
1: Boreholes dieno. Solar powered boreholes.
0: Yes.
1: Maya bako be say.
0: In fact, ya started mako 250. But my commission 25
1: solar powered boreholes.
0: Boreholes. In fact, 25 now my commission yano there. Yeah, yeah. No, no. From 25 no. And no, no. From yeah, no. Now no there. Essence and then create the one no. When we are no more come because then there's some fancy. Do you have me now? Yeah. Now we are creating a friend Mogla.
1: Okay.
0: I want to inaugurate 25 million. I'm coming home one and I'm going to call all the 25. You're
1: a borehole. I'm a pipe. I'm going to phone him.
0: Yeah, yeah. But two borehole. No, at the tank. I see so.
1: Okay.
0: And you're twins. You know, you're the solar. No, I see. And you're pipe. And you're the court. You're the other two. As I seems, I walk a phone
1: him.
0: And you're to chat. And you're my farmers. No, and the farmer be our portra. Or yes, where you're
1: ah, and Dubai cluster farming.
0: Yes, in Dubai, ano, ewo hwa, ono amu na o di see the openo, ema omo, o wudi area na wa off takei. In fact, oko brekum jene fetenta,
1: yeah.
0: Se si ayo ho. Ewo four communities ni ayo ho nom. Ye dre bo ho no contractor no size si ya. Ah, ye pompia co field. So,
1: mm-hmm.
0: Na ye sign ye park house ho. Park house ho abaya no, ene wo mu na be wolf mu ho. In Dubai ano be mo omo seed no. Buy and remember more input, no. A grave on the area now the back house war. Now I take nay nay a day, every more. In fact, near me consequence, you grow on your lunch, some vegetable development project, no. Yer Ribiano. I want also, yeah, yes, 60 hectares. 60 hectares
1: of there, dear.
0: Of poultry, I saw land and I prepare vegetable development, no. And no, see the irrigation of Faso, sister, you know, you see park house, oh. Now you're so repair, no, I got on. Hontian, yeah, you know. Buy and no horses, yeah. What group of farmers no in a cooperative are on the farmers in a year or the seed no co na or the amount no more dear till last year the umbria in a farm by ano a tony in a and the area we're in area the other farmers in your center and now met me a year throughout the year and co year one off a program temp you met me a year say see a year can say on your papers my advertising project be yeah yeah makumako 88 you see a fancy baby and one or one, ever not the part, baby, and also
1: a year cattle.
0: Aha, yeah, yeah, you're too soon. Every now, ever pump your coffee, the more do you say I'm fancy. And one because
1: I say,
0: I could say, Nina. That was as into the ANC, Siano. A ye baby and soon water table near Biano. You bet baby, oh, about in your back, because you bet me I have 5 hectares. In this half hectares, you're two. Now you're fancy, Nina, dear mamma. Not 5 hectares, no. You do try the amount a queer phone. 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
0: yes, yeah, factory, no, was see factory now. Latest by December, January, be commission. We do a ready no, base 1000 hectares.
1: Eno wahi,
0: eno wo volu,
1: eno so Volta region.
0: Volta region.
1: Sugar factory.
0: Yes, no, na me ko here a ready na ye do ano. Na me here, you know, farmers now are forming omo into cooperatives. Any idea they know? Yeah, ni njina kama.
1: Yeah.
0: Na meko hona meko.
1: Oh, but your answer now we trust in toast way here. Where? Well, we ask in toast, go yellow boxes, bimu. I don't know which one.
0: But where them say Shai Osudoku, the boy, the governor. Boy, be war Shai Osudoku.
1: Okay.
0: Your friend of governor. Ebi ananya ni di dia. Ono si yellow say ya. Ano ba say watin toast we bring onyato for. Enti osaya mimpo bi no meto. Ena me fa phone frere ye buy some back Mr. Sina. No guy Sina. Obi atin to simbi wa say say me twa chere no. Na me twa chere no. It was Sunday. And papa no took akoto ni nyina ma no.
1: And we atọ boy no
0: in. But oni nyina boy no kan say. So hu Sina ntam an kwato long cruiser. Dia very we say ye be tọ ni e. Obaji si no ado ono mo e dia ma.
1: Oh okay. And a picture we so here then where sugar factory na na. Which one is this? The sugar factory.
0: Sugar factory. Okay. Oh, okay. And now, baby, I quite know.
1: Yeah.
0: Oh, my, yeah. If you didn't, you know, be our home. You say, I feel my see, I feel no more quantity. And don't mind, I say, maximum 3 months. Yes, oh, when I'm prepared to the ending of the year. But I'm not, I read the answer. So, do you are 9 months ago now harvest.
1: Now, oh, harvest.
0: And now, all the kids who have shows here, a PM, I come back, 5 or 7.
1: Hmm.
0: I'm not sure. Enti ano no mde ma farmers no dua na o ma 12 free
1: na yemfa commander nka o mo ho e
0: oh enti we say so aso cha commander de no
1: yeah
0: facility no capacity no so cha
1: commander
0: yeah. You know enti I like we say by January member be free OB na mo ni abusiafo yan so mo yan ko
1: commission
0: we Ghana man panyini John Dramani Mahama oko commission sugar factory ye produce sugar wa hasi na fe de yeah, yeah, yeah.
1: Anyway, what is the state doing to help him?
0: Oh, yeah, yeah, facilitate BBA, sir, or your individual private investor.
1: Private investor, yeah.
0: Enti, as a single problem, Onya, BBA, Obenya, Biana, I said, your Kosombuan, Biano, not your Swan, but your state, the committee resources, and the Kum. In fact, your co honor crap, remember, I call you, yes. Your co honor. But, I mean, Ghanaians, baby, yard you. When you say a core Volta region, Rano, you could know cassava factory. I will be a yen or talk a server no from farmers no.
1: Na or the other in starch and
0: why or the yen who do we be? Now on him. Or talk a crown now, ma, or catch a farmer says a munia ma, Volta region. Farmers name, dear bunch of baby. Sabayanko, we better know. I fed you also a month of fresh. And you mujah mudia hock or crabby from Togo.
1: Oh,
0: any idea the baho. Tina me no more cochran, said I'm catching. No, yen doing to this idea no. More pretty within this environment. No more creative problem where the milk we are for now. How would you survive here? And I'm saying, I'm more fixing your machine, be not fed here. Or my toe, no, I'm more amount. I'm saying, no. I'm boss, I'm so I cry. And I'm so okay. Into me, my letter, send me here, Chinese ambassador and that company. Now you're in transit. Now you're ironing out immediately. no more grass, oh, omoto, a benomo, a bebo, omo, none of us know. But we are customers, mona more indicate to omo, and more group omo, among for me, cooperatives, and ya, and leaders, a dia. I don't know, no monk, sir, and no crime of us, or met our momo, no mujano, no mudiano, no monangoda, a proqua.
1: Yeah.
0: And you know, I'm on penny for me. He said, let the diagon Thursday in the morning. You bet me a yawmo.
1: Okay.
0: Now you know, Moshia.
1: Okay.
0: Now I sign, I resolve that problem.
1: Everyone. All right, I'm running through a list with our team. Number one here 500 motorbikes for extension officers. My baby, sir.
0: Yes. On say, your extension officers need to be filled, Dada. Maybe a new motorbikes.
1: Okay.
0: And you procure motorbikes, maybe, and distribute to the amount extension officers. No. But no, and yet enough. Even in the crisis of the new frame, say, Omunya motorbikes in the MFM move. Into all my air for move for you know, Yadikaya procure 500 motorbikes.
1: Okay.
0: For the 500 of them
1: now,
0: the FS is here. And now, another four now, a warfare now, a year, you know, so, ye procure almost the SBA, Obiabena motorbikes in the Atraso. National service, you know, we almost want to recruit to a great or a great for thousands, Edward
1: McCoy. The more procure for Frunini.
0: Where the Achichama or more?
1: A much chama or more, I will fail.
0: Nada no.
1: In a way, a great ministry in the procure way.
0: Yes. Yachicha di Amaomo. Anna, your walk for Frononsoa, yeah, Mojuma.
1: Okay.
0: Na yabo ya procure.
1: Oh. Okay. Now, but 500 extension officers do Musao, Ghana Kakakaina.
0: In fact, say you hold that, and your DB Kokan.
1: Okay.
0: And the 500 they call this year, no, you better choose my district.
1: But how many extension officers do we have in Ghana?
0: In fact, number means in Ghana, but I mean, say ratio in here. In fact, international benchmark, let's say, I will say one extension officer be on have 500
1: farmers.
0: Farmers. And the maximum.
1: Yeah.
0: But here has this year, no, one extension officer be on per handing over no say the man, or here over 1,500 extension officers.
1: Or share 1,500 farmers.
0: Farmers.
1: One say, extension officer 2,000.
0: And I say, ma on your effective.
1: Yeah.
0: Emma on your effective. We are down with me. And in your person, you become
1: a baby.
0: And to my area school, if you are, you have to be for a man. If you are not chance of the arrangement, or my family,
1: I'll
0: post two of
1: okay.
0: I'm what food says here a year, you but I'm a crowd with a handicap, go on your mobile. Oh, many motorbikes near the Adeno. By the way, Mokokaho, no motorbikes, maybe call for my. I think say, a better up.
1: That's right. And number two on my list, Yedin Commander Simon, dear. Number three, a groundbreaking for farmer services centers. A war Takrakini,
0: yes,
1: Afram Plains.
0: Yes.
1: And one Amoko Kati, President Koyes.
0: Yes, I'm saying. On Benny Mama Shebo say between transform Ghana agriculture. I'll say a day as soon as a kind of a donor, am I in food? I am getting easy. I am purely subsistence.
1: Yes,
0: you said you're a bit if you need you free home. Now, your queer focus will be uncle to Trata, will be anti to Trata. No, in fact, Tama
2: as your office.
0: Now, a Czech Republic for Trata and Kitten. Now, by a set 100 and a co 200. Now, you're a big war 2018 and a queer for no enter. Now, as I say. We are not bosso from 2018. We are about to so a help book or a hobby. Yeah, a home video nearby. And yeah, I've been saying near queer phone back. Now, you have gone near to cry. Yes, I was saying because service now with me. I in here. And there's a subsidy also. I buy in Triabi. And it's an increase subsidy in the car. Then you have phone Casano to talk. A bit you have one moment media co-filled. Aqua Yajuma. As you speak, Nina, Yatiama, a co.
1: Okay.
0: Omutano Queen, ye, Aquini, ya, Nina co-filled. And I say, CA. Yade tratters don't be ever
1: under the farmer service center scheme. No?
0: Scheme no. Now the IN say, baby, this would be a seller to say, farmer service center first phase ube nyabino. Yabeji as I say, oh, why 10 hectares.
1: District be a
0: this would be our Kahubiano. Yadi as my young crata at the abrimi.
1: And I'm 50 farmer service center.
0: Yes, no crano. Yabaya bro. Because arrangement, BOT agreements, ni nima bibria, ema etmi akoso. Now the end is a center, no. Di trata si koguho.
1: Yes.
0: Di fidie biya di ye kuyajume ni biyano. Present mama say, wadi biguho. Enti kuya ni awo sa area ho biyano.
1: Upe biya.
0: Upe biya kodo wofu na. Sa wa trata is bese 10. And answer 20. Egu one area. Na obi wo kodo. What for us all do be 100 hectares? We here at us 3 days. So between a quack or diacodo.
1: Yeah.
0: Your book on your
1: this is how it will look like. My who artist impression is here as we say in a bay.
0: Yes, in a bay. In fact, the year is a Siano, October. But so many way.
1: Yeah, well, July. Yes, starting July. June.
0: Yeah, we. Yeah. July, August, September, October. President Mama Besanko, Afran Prince.
1: Ako commission.
0: Me you know what Afran Prince nini na?
1: Ah, nini na mu sinise.
0: Yes, sinise ya.
1: Sinise.
0: The only way. Edendra Fawebra. Never heard say difference, woman.
1: Funded by the government of Ghana.
0: Government of Ghana.
1: November ni actually sa
0: no man can November make October. No contractor no site all year.
1: Okay.
0: Ana yenim ba biadro. Ana yenim dem aye ne contractor na dey aka. So what I say. And when you
1: we say ya na moye in 50 districts.
0: 50 districts.
1: As part of the first phase.
0: As part of the first phase, na make sure say be yabro no. First phase go be yabro. And the person ka bedru January no God willing. Na ka 50 ni nyina sisi ho. 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
0: yes
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1: se me hu fertilizer and waste
0: warehouse
1: bi o
0: ya be say change fertilizer distribution system no now the equine ni say fertilizer be cost sa center ho. Because this to be a fertilizer be different. Also, your test was assassin. And the fertilizer, the bow assassin, the bow one, the bay juma, the bay bahonum. In the bay bahonum, we are in the coa, a honor better fertilizer nigh a day, every. In the yay, a buying subsidize here. And once you are the command, say, sir, boy, dear man, in the
1: pantry,
0: saying, seed, you know, obenya seed, no, our honum. And a designer here, a design look a crack,
1: yes,
0: account,
1: yes.
0: Quianino do. Grace no never been drunk while was silo ho. So above us talking, I said this would be a district food strategy arrangement. No, this would be also never big a cry. A dear be a crab, baby. See, oh,
1: honorable from the video I saw, no, a very capital intensive. When you're saying, sir, the government of Ghana is funding this 50 of them,
0: yes.
1: First phase.
0: Yes,
1: I'm more budget for
0: we. In fact, we your budget are your one, a bay and yet. All the 50.
1: Okay.
0: But your war agreement yeah BOT
1: with private investors.
0: Private investors a womb.
1: Yeah,
0: because now, private looks... investors now no more, you know. Times are be a how be operating and the charge in the nano will be determined by the Ministry
1: by
0: of
1: the
0: Food
1: Ministry,
0: and Agriculture. And yeah. Yeah, a whole agreement a whole in fact, well grows cut now that you have more designer.
1: Ah, okay.
0: So also a big investment.
1: Yeah, it's big. And that's why I was wondering, sir. 50 of this.
0: If I 50, no cry, very able. Some of the agreement, I hear, you know. My personal amount of food details, and then they were Brian Caulfield. Because if you all cry, you might be no beauty, also come Caulfield, echo ye. But you know, any intimate person, make a home as him.
1: It went the generic design, I'm going to be a
0: Obia. Anna, we no cry, no. As I said, G, I don't see 10 hectares.
1: Yes.
0: You develop why just as need to. Because you person you nya investors are on set a processing centers attaching. Is that what I say?
1: Okay.
0: And is it me you sumo even the 4 hectares crowd here jumana? The acre children in an obey me the processing now my ye. And the nice old private person now bano say obey sa investment now unya problem wo.
1: Problem be our
0: home. Unim say me call America deba come Ghana for be ya dear pao. Na ye kasara ye can yen come to. The ETF is why you can hire Casa Sagina and you also Buama investment number.
1: Sure.
0: When you say Ghana, Mark Pa Yedino,
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1: Yeah, semi scheme, this scheme, the world,
0: you got a crab here only go. Campus, no, you got a crab, I don't know, only I'm right here, you got a crab. And your graduate for the Bunkunta, your daily demand, no. 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Now, me call Nebraska and Kuhun say, company be Ghana. Oh, my dear. Oh, my crap, and then 3,000.
1: Company near Ghanaian company.
0: Ghana company, Ghana for my.
1: and on my crown and chie
0: 3,000 I ever Ghana Afa farm manager consultant Mofo Mehemegman in Timas and my hand at the Ama before. Omo be yam mekano, omo be yam wano, edi a produce mekano, a process it, edi a cheese, a butter, a way, a export wa ton. 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Obi, a great space, no, a honest ka wo.
1: It's true. Baba, is it possible, se, private persons can set up a company of that magnitude. Are the ministry in charge in any way?
0: I don't want to set it up. Individual saw a young man, I don't want to mean.
1: Ah, ministry in any way.
0: Oh, yeah, Raji Nasasi, also go your fools when you have permission. We have permission as an order. Obi. And now there's it. Obi, Skawo, agree with you.
1: Yes.
0: Now, Unya is going to be a fashion.
2: A Semper FM.
0: And yes, I'm getting one. Now, you know, Mushia. Dia me hu na America ene se ni American fo ni age omo investment no ene se de omo brief me ni ma omo beye no se Ghana fo no de no omo ni ye ni nkomo kra o ba ye ko ya ye ka problems ni de person omo beye man no so mon ko fo no bi kra ba se se no omo cheche na bibia na sana ye ba ya ye be hu omo nti ye sre Ghana fo a omo e wo sika o make me aye investment
1: they should
0: agree space no a honest kan ye dey e wo
1: Yeah, but I think one of the things we may have to do here to also expose the Ghanaian people to the opportunities within the space.
0: But excellent. When you say, Nkuto say, Ghana Nkuto no, are one of the best in the world.
1: Sure.
0: One of the finest in the world. But your processing Nkuto factory na here, President Mama, Bia Obupe no.
1: Yeah.
0: Say, you are number egui. Say, you are pejano. But now no me call Denmark. Now me call company AAK. Me call me honum. Now me a presentation. Chere me say, "Enku try di agreement na ya di free Ghana neba." Ghana. Obi me tuanama kuma ya me say ya. We ni pe ya agreement ho. Na Ghana for ya ye won kuto. Ni ako turn raw. Ni enyes kake tuwebi. Na ye nyaho he. Ya no mudi ko ayeba ya na kacho me say look. So man fa a factory ni biya me si ha. I'm processing kuto na. Yeah, ma omampany the buy a trunk try a detra Ghana so.
1: And they responded positively.
0: Oh by me as I agree, yeah, be September, Omampany the Asobable form.
1: I'll move seen
0: almost seen kuto factory kakrakapa. Say say omako temha. Ako pe as a somo yeah no feasibility studies no. Almost selecting as areas back where 26. Sex now qualify. In German genius our field and ne yeah can say on best selected fana why no. Na fe die e free na say you come on prepare na e dia so aba for person on plan ni say o September ye she construction no as
1: September this year
0: na ye ye account we say no
1: okay.
0: Now ye nya sa factories no has say we are I don't know say makwa mom din kutoko
1: ale so mo touch ne kakra wa hands
0: o say dia bibi wa na manfo nya ho adwuma na e ma e contribute to your GDP na economy ni enyini
1: way on my list here MOU with Central Group for construction of fertilizer factory, cashew processing plant.
0: Now go over where we were here.
1: No, research team now here, Juma. It make us say, all of these now have been reported in the media.
0: Yes.
1: And you among capture interventions under the ministry. Media
0: yes.
1: Where almost a cashew processing plant and 30 farmer centers, Central Group. Is it true?
0: Yes. You know my beauty, almost so echo you be. But, you know, your friends,
1: Fertilizer factory,
0: no. Yeah, who be here we, na landa, omunya aso mo peno ye ye request se lands of one lizzy land no e maye na holland na ye bibi kakra na omo so strategically no o se ono aye refinery bi central aye refinery
1: sure
0: ndi ba bi o ha salad ne power no gas on fa ho
1: yes.
0: Ndi nka tap ye no be ye very easy ama no but land de ho no aye a bit problematic ndi ye no mo work se benya another area ede ama wo mo na omo timi asativat.
1: The same with the cashew processing plant.
0: Cashew processing, no. And also, they call a Sampa area.
1: Okay.
0: And also, yeah, I am saying, I'm saying, I'm saying, I'm saying, I'm saying, I'm saying, I'm saying, I'm saying, I'm saying, I'm saying, I'm saying, I'm saying, I'm saying, I'm saying, I'm saying, I'm saying, I'm saying, I'm saying, I'm saying, I'm saying, I'm saying, I'm saying, I'm saying, I'm saying, I'm saying, I'm saying, I'm saying, I'm saying, I'm saying, I'm saying, I'm saying, I'm saying, I'm saying, I'm saying, I'm saying, I'm saying, I'm saying, I'm saying, I'm saying, I'm saying, I'm saying, I'm saying, I'm saying, I'm saying, I'm saying, I'm saying, I'm saying, I'm saying, I'm saying, I'm saying, I'm saying, I'm saying, I'm saying, I'm saying, I'm saying, I'm saying, I'm saying, I'm saying, I'm saying, I'm saying, I'm saying, I'm saying, I'm saying, I'm saying, I'm saying, apple na kasa yetwetwe so apple no say raw material dey cashew drink nti ye person come set up no mo nya sa ayi na mbetu dia ye drink no e dia maye ye kasa kura no ye nso kura no ya ye agreement with private sector bia ye koye soya processing factory ewo tamale
1: okay
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1: am my counterpart funding
0: and no no ye ye kasa ban ya say ye don't say boy ye no o metua 60% amaye na private person atua 40% na under the agreement ye dey share nsa say on fa nye adwuma say be ya enko di abansam na kyra obi sora o say ye secretary makofa we is makofa we na ade no agu nti private person secure land no
1: yes.
0: In fact enya me nwanwa say free e kyna ko ya be hu paper sim na ye advertise ya ye koto mfidie no e di aba abegu ama you know, oh. Private sector, no, I hear home. Agma, every soya, some ya, soya for what's that? Enclave one in a Omenia of the ego. Now, make her engage my mo is once a bi me refi. On say, Frenchy for na boy, Omni AFD for no, Oma boy, Oma my scar. 47 million because mama is here obi nim say dia bashion botom o mama nche fi mama for music ano maye do am here in say eno no mo kanom so mo scan na on this kanu eba minister of finance na o person your project bia na dia kon no approve o mama no objection yeah
1: okay
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0: 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so aye dey every honum.
1: Yeah.
0: On say e masha all resources.
1: Yes.
0: Se be ya be kakra no. Na ya grek no. Na aye irrigation.
1: Irrigation. Se le be aye independent.
0: E na de pese ye ya grek ni sia no say. Ye pese processing do so. So
1: ye add the value to.
0: Ah, e na be ma obi a okwa bibia wanya market. 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Now, so procure your man, dear bear. I mean, it will take some time. But your work commitment, or papa, say, be yama process, and I, you know, you bet me I am my ye. Oh, dear, yes, sir. Every now and then, I say, Enko si July 15th, me presented drones at the Peasant Farmers Association.
1: I was gonna hire nobody bear day.
0: And no, fertilizer, or they, if you never born a chi.
1: Ah,
0: Edia Kogu
1: drones na spray for the land.
0: Short time now. Okay. Explore no come come come Edia mom. You be say introduce omo to.
1: Yes.
0: Sir and your manuma no. Na fe there. Umbe be kakra no no akra ekotobi. Na oyusu. Nti ya ye nsha a don't for be every me bi. Ya ye ho bibi awie. Be say acha 15th July call end there no. Mema ma be hwe. Na my friend peasant farmers in Penifo. Na me dibia sha o monsa na ya ko jina fo mu ya demonstrate na o ma ha se ahwe if he say ye no kakran kakran kakran kakran ebe ye
1: we me hu MOU with farm meat. My name is a
0: company. Yes, farm meat.
1: To produce 600,000 tons of fresh tomatoes.
0: Yes, yes. Farm meat, you know. Onse wo ko legon a.
1: Mhm.
0: Onse obi aye ntos ya yibi wo ho.
1: Ah, dia wo gempa.
0: Yes, yes, yes, yes. Farm meat dia.
1: Ah.
0: And wasa here for 200 acres.

0: unya problem. 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
1: Oh, okay.
0: Enti wama ye ni ye ye toni nyina, na fe uwa fumwa ni atono, afene ni panaba on board, bebre. Enti wa expande, ah, wama ya assurance eh, 600,000 tons.
1: Of tomatoes. That would be percentage say, of your total consumption.
0: Oh, yeah, total consumption, your total consumption now 800 plus.
1: 800,000 tons?
0: Yes.
1: Onaje, he's doing a chunk of...
0: Yes, kasi ya pa, and what all regions in Bibri, ah, what year, Juma? And our processing factory, so.
1: Tomato?
0: Yes.
1: He's a farm mate, no?
0: Yes, he's a farm mate, I hear the friend Puri. Puri ni ye, tomato na ya yama.
1: Yeah.
0: She ain't come.
1: Yeah.
0: So, and what you can a yimu. And she said, in Tosino, no, uko jomna emono ni bini ho. Na winya, ni Puri na. Na ewa fri, Juma, uwe tuya yusu. So when you akura na unko to, fresh
1: because Ghana, is he a Ghanaian?
0: Ghana ni your friend sina. Young man.
1: Oh, wow. That's impressive. 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
0: Wasi kuya juma no mune sika wo. 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
1: Madam for Bako Airport Hills. 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E dan akwa na kukrese airport.
0: Na obi, na unim say odie bro. 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
1: Yeah.
0: Na adu kwase form.
1: Yes.
0: Efifi a betin betin bebre. 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
1: It's true.
0: Edini yaka chay ni anom rantia. 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
1: Mm.
0: Oso nye bibi nam sa ah. 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
1: Mm. 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
0: Yare bi amon na. 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
2: As simple.
0: You call say honorable kan was miss was miss nyina na ba ye fie. Minu pa fe do kan me say bibram say masa woni me. Ya ni komo foforo. You know owie agri school no so nya dwuma. On de dwuma ye kuya no. Na no de oyen say ono aye mfuo ni bi. And was some managing for Numa Ebinum. And it's a whole BT helpers out here, mango farmer. On no, I be doing Marco just as an amount. On no, I produce seedlings, no, papa no. No, ni need team, no. On my charge, you need a drama, near a dog, one amount. A year, a drew time I saw before of war. On noon, as a Phoebe was carry the Utria.
1: Oh,
0: so,
1: wow.
0: And tea, our tractors, our way, and ne, or you recognize. Your book, your four bars, your bonabas, where you for born home on the bar, where you recognize that, or took our bridge on the Grata Aqua, when you are born home on the one man visa, Yanina Qua America.
1: Wow.
0: That's what I'm saying. Yes, I'm saying, let's all take advantage of that. Now you have developed your minor. Rather than saw the other case, there will be no, will be say, I don't yet. Hey, we'll want my dog Ghana. Eh, none of my gun, you're the president, Mama, would judge you in the chair of your Ghana.
1: Yeah, Nefu, me who pictures of Nefu, no, it was.
0: Oh, who did it?
1: Me who did it? I think that how or more it's top notch. I mean, it's a nice farm.
0: Can you imagine that? Nice can you farm. Imagine that, President Mama? A friend that we call Eric. Jenny, me young of a grand two. Pa, all but pa now, my bako to no. Oh, now I'm a crab, but no, I'm nothing, or say a pet machine. Walk to Jenny, no. Bibre! Yes, I see, be able to be a ye. The whole president of the Republic of Ghana, Udriamo, Udriabro, Udriania, and now I know because I met your catchers, Oko Parliamentar, more than 70% of MPs are going to be a year farming. Honorable Niti, where a farmer can see a pa. So, this is a candle, a farmer.
1: A candle, the only say,
0: and it was a farmer pa. Rashid Purple, a bribe with Rashid Purple, dear go baby. Honorable Rashid Purple. I'm telling you for a fact. MPs be brave because I know Eric Namidi Ebedeniato, Namidi Ebedeniato, near Nana, ye di Hong Kong. Because a Honor do only know BSC on Yaya day, Efri.
1: And I also a farmer.
0: Hey, Cassiapa, they said I'm the Port Rasaka. Nano cried, dear, call Americano. Ghana Nibia no call, why young say, Chili Pepper, no, so maybe.
1: Chili Pepper.
0: Masa. Onse, Gessel.
1: Mukonko.
0: Yes, Gessel. I supported my last young year, Chili Pepper. I almost export to pepper from her at the core Europe. Now, chili pepper and so tall market. Papa say, Ghana, how grand so tall? The economy, how grand so tall? In Jaffa or Bemu, no I and more. Sa person when I was here boy.

0: Zwa di ase. 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That is how I make you develop for this country.
1: To build this country. Honorable, my list here, no, we've dealt with all of them. Apart from these two. Enye ribe wye. 231 youth artisans trained in fabrication of post-harvest equipment.
0: Yes.
1: My baby, sir.
0: Yes. I don't know. WFP. Okay. MasterCard. And another account no more a boy.
2: Assemble
0: FM. On far. Fita for a war. A year, your card, not the normal situation, manama, a new side man.
1: Yes.
0: And no more group who omo. And omo train omo, say. I was sending you many behind you can see a crafty of which labor. 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
0: 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Zahon.
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0: In fact, uko wa.
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0: Yes, uko wa. Ayi. Emse, BBB Foundation. Omu wo, technology.
1: Gratis, ana.
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0: Omu wa ibi oho. 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
1: Anche, machine bine bon hon.
0: Machine ine si
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1: 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Oh, this how it is.
0: Bebre.
1: Ajo, utye ya, oba YouTube, ya live stream na ube. 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
0: Made in Ghana. 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
0: West Africa countries, ni Africa countries bebre.
1: Tu ni uri ya bro ni guma ne, no.
0: Etutu ya bro na bro biya ne fiyato.
1: And to say that, oh, but that's impressive.
0: Uh-huh. Oh, I'm going to be here.
1: And to a Bruno, oh.
0: Uh-huh.
1: And now a baggy, a good bag.
0: A good bag. So come on.
1: Oh, but this is good.
0: Hey, Obi, niyama kwaso.
1: Your product, maize. National Food Reserve.
0: The way, yeah. National Food Reserve. Okay, we know, yeah, buffer stock for.
1: Yes.
0: Buffer stock, so the answer. Once you are told you are na aduane aye dia se bia nsa beye amamfo ntimi nko wi anko krom ntii ya mama ye bottle aye dia bo ho se aye reserve aduane aye dia se
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0: masha se etua
1: okay from ECOWAS food bank
0: o se ti my presentation no mama aye bafafo no ato e dia gu bafa bottom. 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
1: Ediama ECOWAS. And ye triane back in with product.
0: Yeah,
1: with a brownie bi
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1: It's true.
0: Aha.
1: Na we so den omo di go warehouse.
0: And you are Nibia Diabano.
1: Okay.
0: Where are you for no? Oh, my, yeah, you know. Your friend is saying.
1: Yeah, Emil, you are moody to a Bruno.
0: Where am I?
1: Where am I? I think.
0: Yeah, so I'm a tractor.
1: Where am I tractor driver?
0: Where am I? Ma. Omo and Nama Bonte, a bit on ton, ass water.
1: Yeah,
0: a bit on ton way. Now, Obi, I know, co school, na Nins and Binti, or drop it out. Obi, so crowd, when you'll be running to an ammonia, maybe Anya. Anna, the blue F for Ada Roma. This is our foreign in Adam Court, Tamale. technical institute.
1: Okay.
0: And now yet room somebody make tartes. Sabaya tartes na yediba bibribino.
1: Ombe in the pharma service.
0: Pharma,
1: okay.
0: Ombe tree at the amaye. And you know, omye makumako. The wrong person.
1: I think 300
0: of them. 300 of them. 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
0: om lances me Jesus have required ye ye lances ama wo mu eti ye bape ye de tractors no gu ho a safo no na ebi ekoye hwanti regions nyina no ye twen sika bi ye nsanya nkan ye nyeska na WF for other 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
1: wow
0: obi now why are we not your papa there?
1: That's nice. That's why are there?
0: Nyami ya present mama. Present mama, we did okro na ya da. Roka funi ke diga na.
1: Ke ni ke nyami. Aye ma bro. Very well. Ma men kind messages ka kwani mfan common in Mary. Yeko si sai nsuni. Mene the honorable minister in charge of food and agric. The honorable Eric Opoku and AD and common Edia.
0: And grandsa de na ko lunch ya na. Meka se kwachi che sai mama.
1: Yes.
0: Na en share wo hunu say. So omu duana and obai no do 3 years a ya register pharmacy nyina ya be san komo fo mu ho
1: okay
0: ya kwa fo mu ho a ya ba ka wunu ya na udu ay no de ye yi de aka ye ye bia ni be aban be ye twa ho ska eno ska ni ska WFP iron available de ska ye twa ma ye friend carbon credit what dua dua
1: yeah
0: ama ama wie mu from aye de aye yi nti afi bia dua no ho no I was here mouse ska because carbon credit fan say ye twa into your tongue is come out. No one is car across us. I had a
1: Eddie. That's a good arrangement.
0: And it's a wood, yes, Adriana. Yes, would be a cash, would try what you would be on your worry. And now Moringa, what you are worry. And now Mango, what you are worry. You are register or no. Diana Siwa, if you be beside you, Diana Huska. And it was all only caught Diana. And that's why I'm a caution farmers and say, so my Diana Bakukura, who
1: are Suska?
0: Well, Suska,
1: it's true. It's true.
0: Obi, where you are, Papa?
1: As in Papa. As a writer, it's a very good arrangement. Very, very good arrangement. We say it will be good day. Please, is the minister aware that vegetable oil consumption in Ghana is over 16,000 metric tons? Yet total palm production in Ghana is less than 30% of the above figure. We import over 70% crude. And a crude olein, i.e. the red oil from Asia, for our production. The opportunities in palm are endless. Please ask the Honorable Minister, what is the government doing to ensure Ghanaians go into palm plantations? The Tree Crop Authority, I don't know. The Panadia or the Abba, I don't know. Since you palm there, what's a tree crop for us?
0: Tree crop boy.
1: Oh, the Minister of Food and Agriculture. Okay.
0: The INSA, okay, yeah, last budget, no? You can
1: red 500 million.
0: $500 million.
1: Yes.
0: I think the anywhere bank a year a huge man. And the any minister of finance and a year huge man. Now, sir, a arrangement by we are. Yet the one she changed in answer by ya. Individuals are acquire a before Kakrakano. So,
1: yes,
0: ombe to me and ya be. Now, on my question, you'll be see ya. How on be assessing on one major banks.
1: Our budget name for this year is here.
0: No, our budget new for this year.
1: Yes.
0: But funding from external a web bank for a day back.
1: Okay.
0: In the under AgriConnect.
1: Okay.
0: It is a new one. She's here now. Unya scanner. But a dear man, just say, we have budget this year and the budget which we completely move beyond this year.
1: No, it doesn't work that way.
0: A contingent upon availability of funds, resources.
1: That's true.
0: And the white journey, come on. Minyamese, minyamese, but scanning you are, you can't do all of them. And sometimes, no, yeah, I am photo, one year, I am photo, young look at the intention. Now, your challenge is a beer.
1: Yeah, by intentions alone, yeah, enough. Or
0: no, but I mean, let me tell you.
1: Need results.
0: Obi, my main cancer will
1: change. Yes.
0: Me know hey, say amount 10 billion, say for your Greek adwuma. Na 10 billion, one here near, na say 2 billion per kwa adwuma. Near my mimi 2 billion. Na me timi hwe 2 billion ye net me year adwuma kama. Why have a say, 2 billion the other kwa here? So they say, but adwene papa, any amount done the opposite of ye. Now, yam fa so enti no. Wo say ye adwuma chan ye no. And the idea in Ghana, I've been performing, and I had the bedroom.
1: Very well, Obi. Our centralization of everything in Ghana is the cap, in the capital beat reasoning and shows no deliberate intent in our country's development across regions. Why should a Shea Butter factory be built in Tema and not the northern sector? I don't know if you said Shea Butter factory for front. Move see what Tema.
0: Yeah, yeah, yeah.
1: Private person.
0: Ordinary the Ebano area which you see Tema. In fact,
1: we should have advised.
0: In fact, me caution. Say at the normal phone call, baby. We are
1: raw material.
0: Raw material. No one. And almost so chill, which I say, almost so agony, almost shipment.
1: Closer to the port.
0: And the honey, my Akasa, any Argentina, almost at that area. No. Mm. And you see, your companies in your rural communities.
1: Yes.
0: No. And your obvious, so I prefer these areas. So what does it? The individual and who's car, not so set it up. Now, since we saw this year, I was there, which is now one fence, yeah, many, no, so one, yeah, send an investment, no cry, they
1: are
0: show. But I think, say, going forward, no. We want to back a crown, not do anything about because President Mama may call Nigeria, may call Kibi State. May call here, said the Kibi State, chief farms, omo ye, on poultry, omo ye, omo rice. Ye don't buy no, omo chusu, northern region, area, omo se, omo ye. But now, omo pesenka, will be facility, omo turn at once.
1: Okay.
0: Nanka, omo expanded, started last year. And then, Nipan se, on tom, omo, in the omo pass, I say, na omo building.
1: Okay.
0: Omo dear pe. A horn because only a rice processing factory. I'm a peho. I'm say a bad year. They grumble a lefty. No man will bring to him. The problem. Oh, in the age now, investor no said the officer or did now you near the echo. In fact, you're the poultry for be by you don't buy almost on per central region. You come coach you area. I'm open. Emma, you know, my but I'm quite no money. I day and mind Thomas and Diana Yanka and Diana. Ye on only
1: preference.
0: So obi so kwa enough wa you would decide say a hin na beno and answer a hin ena obeno. Nano ye kwa ye short cutting wo afram place no. Investors be bahonum. Omso mu farming a yon ben woho. Number sign your processing center near day
1: ewho.
0: Then we must present say irrigation infrastructure cost of honor. Ye we are yen chas as in binye day
1: and
0: farma womo. Na omu fasa as aseno and ye production and the processing. Now we buy from smallholder farmers.
1: Okay. I don't know. I mean, are there plans to establish a cashew processing factory in German North? Yeah, okay. Some part of German North.
0: Yeah, German North.
1: Some part of German
0: North. I'm just say.
1: Okay.
0: Tama na meko na central assembly was sending or put two team together so monko.
1: Okay.
0: Major is a bikuwa na omako ho. Akoye ehwagma ntimidua mecheke but eh ade aya ehwagma
1: ah ntino ye German North
0: yes central
1: so ye German North
0: wo she da betna ho sa wo sa di we se ho
1: e won na suma
0: in do for she erikidi
1: e won na suma hin bro wono erikidi ni suma hin bro bibia suma hin
0: bibia suma wo ka no
1: we se obi good day
0: na onim se ye ko ayi ye ko kuma za ko irrigation ayi wo ye ko enunum so I'm say Kwamu. Chronic about 7 as 8.
1: Oh, okay.
0: Inline valleys be all. Na you hear na present mama say ah. Eh, why you come? I bet me. I am a omotunya di adu adu ya. A morning ni ma hodo ho. Eti yanya contractor bi a obeko ho. Say
1: okay irrigation.
0: Irrigation
1: for rice farming.
0: Yes.
1: Okay.
0: Ewo sa inland valleys ni na ye develop o. Edi amom ya ndie ye wie hu bibia.
1: Okay.
0: A World Bank for financial mine.
1: We are very important message. Obi, our Greek minister is doing very well for our country. Kindly ask him why is it that up to date the ministerial advisory board of MOFA has not been set up and inaugurated.
0: You are inaugurated da. You are inaugurated ministerial advisory board of peasant farmers. Omo wa rep so we were rep so bibia ba ye no mushia. No more so advice here. Come on.
1: Oh, okay. And now, what other agencies in our boards in place?
0: In fact, the board would be a baby ni border. Maybe a be a thing be a problem. But
1: almost all of them.
0: Yeah, yeah.
1: Legumes and whey. Uma set a board.
0: Yeah, set a board. Yeah, set a board. Legumes development board. Yeah, set it. Also, ministerial advisory board there. Ministerial advisory board, no.
1: Yes.
0: President Mahama, my directive.
1: Okay.
0: At the time, to also say, ministry be a inaugurating there. So, I'm here, inaugurating there,
1: Yeboah in Kumasi, that's your answer. Let me see. Lot and lot of messages. Yes, we can. Yam Renon, so as well, unfortunately. But we say, Obi. let me see. Well, so Obi, if you listen to Honorable Eric Opoku, you likely believe Ghana will not import any food. Eric has a sweet way of speaking. Do you? Do you recall Hope City? They seem to excel at creating artistic impressions. Ejakwejo Ewa Dallas. Obi, I'm reserving land for you in Afram Plains.
0: Uh-huh.
1: The Takrachene Farm Service Center will be a game changer thanks to the vision of the president being implemented by Honorable Eric Opoku, the original chairman of the NDC Eastern Region, Dr. Oliver, Mark Oliver Kevo. And Obi, can the minister clarify the legal status, reporting structure, funding source, and implementation mandate of the National Broiler Project Directorate under the Ministry of Special Initiatives and explain the basis under which it is implementing the Nkokon Ketinketi program? Are we aware of the National Broiler Project?
0: In fact, Onukra said that's more okay. What creative problem?
1: Adeyi.
0: Maybe a minister for agriculture.
1: Also
0: now come minister for fra. I don't know the best I'm going to trip. Eh?
1: Say be your idea about
0: under. Minister of Agriculture and the implementing.
1: But broiler there was under a different.
0: No, broiler be any baby. Okay. And you are casa and yet a year.
1: That's right.
0: I'm saying, young boy bina. A car semi well some time ago.
1: Okay.
0: So I broiler then I'm casa ye ni broiler be our hosa. Na ni na if you minister of agri. And then only say
1: yes.
0: When say last year me lunch a fan be. A year 1 million. Okay. CD equivalent of $1 million. And I made the lunch a fan for Northern Miscellate 12 districts.
1: Sure.
0: And I'm here with Northern Region Maomo.
1: Okay.
0: Say a mana, a yoke, my peasant farmers, mobile, my money, and then we will grow Nisi, the crowd, the Koto Ibiana. You have a revolving fund, Emma Omo. You perceive how effective it will be. And you got 10,000, over 3 years in Siho, you have answered 10%.
1: Okay.
0: And the 10,000 is 1,000. Over there, say, when you're in now, what the year, you know, I signed the court. We here, now I signed it. And na ye de shas ye. Na ye ne donors ni bi ena a ye ye.
1: Okay.
0: Enti ya eweke kama mama ubiti mina teko no akoji no de akwa yejuma no akwa nti se nyame bua eko nesiano. Oma kache se eko yi.
1: Okay.
0: Enjo mama is kana fe de ye bem. Okay. E de ko sebe ya eni pa bibri no so
1: ebetimi
0: enya e honfa so.
1: My final question, yem rena asun. E wasi a discussion segment it was waste obi. In Suhum, yes, they received the your friends in
0: Yes.
1: However, it is very expensive to maintain feeding, medication, and all that. We borrowed money to do all that. However, no market. We thought the government would have bought from us. Or say they are all dying and we are losing money. Although the project is good, it seems it was not well thought through. Where your one listener, Ufri Suhum.
0: Oh, anyway. Sadio Sikan, it's you. Every idea, I no man. Na akoko no nya akoko ya akoko ba bio because na oye broiler
1: yes
0: the way aye brudu no no
1: sure
0: sa ohwe no 1 month pe oye akoko a obetumi
1: aton
0: na oye bibia
1: yes
0: but what you say
1: omo tia omo so obi anto
0: aha se se
1: mu fi sa buying beto
0: excellent but so be kai say me share say me kan no ton ho asem
1: yes
0: me bajo manga asem
1: okay
0: me kan say problem aye yenya no sisi aye say ya ma amamfo aye no more. But your factory near the area, you know, aban you know, the genuine, genitono is a challenge now.
1: Okay.
0: But your GDS still, amount for space, momotono kakra and kakra and kakra. And TBB asha siano, and yet easy. But you know, who say, and you're good, I bet me a day, aboa. So what I say,
1: yes.
0: And the individuals are almost car, I'm between aboa, am I set it up, portrait processing, omuni amra on board, na you're good, I see a day,
1: a
0: womb. Enti nkienya baakun wa Eastern Region. 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
1: Yeah.
0: Asa anko tondi ayede amon. 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Yes, I know, Kachira, we. Ochoa, no, brofo.
1: Yes.
0: And now, they can say, Obi.
1: A sweet way of talking.
0: Good. Obi, one who nipa ya, huna sichile guna another.
1: That be.
0: Bible say, the aya ma wo nipa akuma muno.
1: Ena anoka.
0: Ena anoka. And in some four akuma ma, better than one must mind it. Hey, mama, I say no. Huh?
1: That's true.
0: And now, as someone who can be answered, you know, cry. What's 7 years day? It's so soon. Now, a buying per se or the agriculture assistant or man. Or my baby, I'm fine. Hunshim. Now, you're not answer Musa Brantia because President Mama go can say, obey your portrait was secondary school. Awahine. Look, your first secondary school portrait project, no, you're born in Western region. My technical team no move into Western region. Obati yanka within the next few months. Your design be BAV. Your court secondary school ho. 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
1: yes sir
0: nti we da wasi
1: honorable eric opoku
0: Miss Amelia, Edwardson, I've been
1: to so I was saying,
0: yes, I am.
1: You want me to other extracurricular activity in common? I'm passing it.
0: But Enna, and Jamasin, and any answer, my command, Agra phones was in the memoir of Mabaso.
1: Why?
0: Agra.
1: Agra.
0: Agra.
1: Away, why?
0: Almost ye agency. Omo buaku ya juma pa wa Africa.
1: A private agency?
0: Yes. Na ebi wo Ghana ha omo okay. Habi.
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1: Okay.
0: Enye.
1: Okay.
0: Na se si anso, ye ne CSIR. Professor Maria Mebona Basso. Ye no man she say ye pentosia sidia ye did dria ye bet me a tedodo a chambo kina for the no. Na ye papa so a chemo de no. E John Bray Bill. Se ye nya says carry mama and chebi on my seed no. Yamian we can raise his scano. And ya catch up was Professor Mariam. Nene Ben for se omon kwajisigano. No mumfa ye seed no. Emrayen tenta sabaya. Ye benya seed ya mema. A multiplier, no, I multiply no more. Near the Amagana Funina, near your Pia Barbon, and I can say, Sabokina for the Omodiano, no mina 18 metric tons per hectare. Ghana, the Nina 8 tons, no, and the Yosia Dubia 25 tons. Now for your science, any agriculture, it to an amoma, and if I saw a bread or man for we now come so I know they know. Obi, I never see.
1: Honorable Eric Opoku.
0: Sampai na beja hui.
1: Eh, sampai na.
0: We are going to question your guan Robert Kikaro. Sampai.
1: But now Obi say Australia. Me Musa was our question we answer because it's already in the. I will not say it's in the public domain, but at least names are a make rounds, no? Udin Abam strongly.
0: Uh-huh.
1: Would you contest for the NDC flag bearership?
0: So, by the way, Obi, na yesu sano.
1: Yes.
0: So, mu di agra penyu bit mi kajon say, hey, agra we di e, obay e penyu kasi e pa o, aname wa.
1: Yes.
0: Sabasa obo obre yi.
1: Sure.
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1: Obe ji ato.
0: In fact, omo boss wa medical kra ko bo ho. 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
1: ebenya mpun.
0: Because Miss Smith we sacrifice bi. Na oman ni ye yi a eye. Obi ya tie. The next 100 years. Ye mu bi ya ni ho betna ha bi.
1: Minkwa na metna sa.
0: Obi, otan akra gese so akoto awiem. But the most important thing is
1: yes.
0: I was see a ye bibi jan chiri mani benya home for so. Na yetimi di aboyedin say ah, also better than happy. What's the history? Any penny and history recognize Omo? What kind of history books are? Oh, you have a panel and unbibli, dear Membi. It is your name, Mukwa, near dear my history, and I have you.
1: Yeah.
0: Omo deemed by history, Omo. A pursue the collective interest of society.
1: Sure.
0: Omo live for others. And you are saying so, your country are among those people.
1: Among Sankofono. In other words, our party be. Opportunity for people to pick nomination from Saobe Peke to run as flag bearer Saobe Peke.
0: And I'm on for so many ball. One out team go ball one go ball no muluswa. Na anyeni pabo nini?
1: When you say Enra, Enra, I'm a kawa hasa.
3: I'll be asking the minister.
1: Yes.
3: When you say. Obey Ashanti Regional Minister.
1: Yeah.
3: Now me a stop on power me constituency.
1: Oh, okay.
0: Yes.
3: Now.
1: That is now a secretary, no.
3: Now me organizer.
0: Okay. No, organizer.
3: Organizer.
1: Okay.
3: Now now you know the BRC two constituencies share the same district.
1: Yeah.
3: And the year final, a group of say you need DC, you need presiding member, and you need MP. And see, BBA any and I say yeah, they can. Now me now me gang leader.
0: Wait, what for future will be? May original minister. But it was many letter bear seven. About one free nipper back who need the chassis. And a me letter in Nago Gumi Fianos. I'm wearing a dress up of it. Most one I'm a farmer. And yet, by a branty, a crew of a very sad Emma. What were that to my MP?
1: I'll catch him.
0: Miss Anno.
3: Oh, catch him, I'll say.
1: I'm going to be a little bit. Ura eyi nem no one Mr. Ibrahim Mahama ena ewra ho enti I mean sounds I'm not me kind of viral and mu edi matemi edi matemo mu a eka is there anything about it say oni Ibrahim Mahama ni ura eyi na say
0: oh there be eno there na eya say yeah do airport no
1: yes.
0: Na ye peka ba
1: okay
0: ena no ka ho ena me join no ena
1: na one ne buy
0: ah but obi Sir, Chenny, any me the high
1: Monchain, Dabby.
0: Once who deep and wouldn't more amount for the bubble.
1: It's true.
0: Anonymous, that's true. A dear de Frono, Eddie and Confona Bacon, and two the young train the baby swan, and now would be a dear or one, yet a bebono,
1: yet a bebono. Wow. Wow.
0: Some fine number,
1: honorable,
0: and yet me free, my sober dear mayor, now
1: a dear mayor.
3: Let's see. Mam chadam tu no dimi ni sega mi tu awo sem do
0: oza
3: why fresh
0: e ba so position bo bo no dey fresh
3: ndc for no omo digi o e obi a se ma ya na ya se ma ya ka wintimi wa ni mu nka no
0: ma me ko ba mi
3: ka mo why
0: so ba ma me ko to aso
1: e ko si se
3: na ha o dey be na agro no edi ma wa no age edi edi ma na no age edi
1: NDC for the feeling.
3: Oh yes, honestly.
1: Okay.
3: Honestly.
1: Okay.
3: I say NDC for no more chronophobia or more feeling.
1: Yeah.
3: Or more feeling, so no more feeling. When I hear some pine, NDC spokesperson.
1: Oh, then that's not on chef for my political watcher.
3: That'd be. I'm not for that. You're not about some pine.
4: Two better to a cousin. NDC for more feeling, Eric.
3: Or being can't say
4: anything. Nothing, my main cousin, Grammy Carbon. Me, Fifi, by me, Papa, somewhere to me for say, and then me bar. A small beer can be a mammy can
1: men can be
4: now. Timmy can be maybe become myself.
1: Mama, any break way quickly, Emra, a bar, and then a one topic conversation. The Ecos of Parliament, a far anti LGBTQ plus bill. It's been an interesting few days in Ghana's Parliament. Yentia, we Emra, a bar, you didn't come. Stay with us.
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6: 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So,
8: you remember that I say, you are no more man on it. You almost see a cracker. 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
9: Memory Debia, a bonusia, a permusia, a question of what you change your home, a approach, said the Akum, any diabu drifi, the Yahoo, near her, the Ye, near the Abba, the Anyano, and you can say,
8: yea, say. Abrochin come on a dimu tintim pa.
6: Yabere no ma hudwa. 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I'm gonna fan it to my pefra. 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
1: 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One of the preparatory games for the World Cup are Black Stars Airbo. Match Nankazabesha at 6:45 PM. Into about 6:30 pepper pie. Be sorry, I'm a sports team na take over. Near the live commentary I bring in the TF4 all over the world. Into Asempa FM, the headquarters of Ghana Sport. Team no Ebertinase at 6:30 as we build up to the game at 6:45. One of the games here they test here in readiness for the World Cup. Enra and the senior national team coach and then the final 26-man squad Ebertuja for the World Cup. Notable absentees be a woman, but generally it's a fairly decent team. Yebeshe Hawa and the match no ABC Ako. The Honorable Sampine Atnase Oye National First Vice Chairperson Aspirant and as a hopeful Edema NPP. Former mayor of Kumasi Watnase Sanso Ena Udweni Chemo Adansi Akrufum Honorable Azuma Abekansa Oye MP for the area. Na snit for some infantu Ghana funny names and the omoton luxury apartment. 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
2: Yeah, nia, Obi.
1: Na apomi ye dear.
2: Nyamina dumpa ye bibi aboko.
1: Yeah, da nyami ase. Wait a quick lena no. Ye nimre inti. What follow the echoes of parliament no?
2: Obi, my main chia o chia o. What you for na fe fu nyinara. Na eja kujo. 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Akoshe. US ne Canada borders wins or hobby be omu training or good even now of Jina who's a hobby that knows a Sisaka crew well or move to a real hanum the honor as a will come up Yachiano, Echia, Moon, Nomni, Bibiara, Edmonton for me, Debia, and the Pell,
1: yes,
2: branches, chapters, Canada, Michia, or Munina, Obi, and then me baby,
1: okay,
2: Missus, I was sense ro, a bodunra, was sense rosa.
1: O sen shobo dun
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1: yes
2: parliament a party bill no a beyench you are show important new president table so and so near see on sign NDC four Azuma at the Adansia group room or the Fenue de Biase no a ba Adansia so qua
3: Obi.
2: Obuasi East. And Samoa. And Samoa. Wamuko Kanye.
1: Yeah.
2: Editia, Dr. Mahmoud Baumia. And then another Danko Kufuadon. A facade de main. 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And one as some abe different. Here a bind. 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
3: Mo. 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
2: Ma, ubi nchechi mu, mintu mire nchile osie. Obi. Obi,
3: Eric,
2: me say, mo kachira ye say, yen sign sa bill no. Enu na mudi ye campaign, President Mahama, then the candidate. Onu an kase kain ko jina presby, aswa dem kase, o ye, assemblies of God ni. Enyo anu na say, enyo ni priority no. O si enyo no, and yana semia enra Chatham House. Simple question. Who best I now won't sign? Now yes, maybe I call UK the first time I know a president could be say, or you're corrupt, I know and you're corrupt besides me. Me in the father say and now your TV has done say upon TV are corrupted.
3: I said,
2: Chatham House, BBC between BBC Chatham, I'm the almost pass mamma and pa. Or see and kind of dad, you know. And I'm saying, as someone who are abandoned, Parliament, a busy woman for Mukoro, a busy procedural. Hey, Korom, I saw my ear came, Obi, and then I'm busy, sir, clerk of Parliament.
1: Yes.
2: Someone a report to trust and some will say in my end, and you know, I show a bad some will say home. And now, Madame Fu, Bibi, not here. I ain't Anna. At the moment we are raising the issue of quorum, we are not speaking on what you know. On who the one who say we form one, now we form one. And you are not put that to draw my attention.
1: Yeah, but the constitution is clear. Process. I was say FM.
2: Meaning, Mrs. Speaker of Parliament. Okay. Then, on our boy Shafo. And you are not trying to come.
1: Oh no.
2: Say no, we are trying half. Say the microphone can we are unu. Instead, I because MPP Nibia raise it. Na when this for am ho na den amusuman rezi up to now obi antimi meka hwe yindam onabu yindam me ba wi abenya time onabu yindam emre ni sha misro onabu yindam
3: because
2: 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way a wo bo man ne kama mo fo aye do be kan intade no ma out e me settle speaker coach babin o si wa man instructions se wo monko pass bill na onu de o si wo monko for consideration meboa Oba yo si a passe bill no. 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
2: 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Mi nim parliamentary processes no on that there. Speaker, edi chinko atwaye no, na President Mahamad is the kwa puye ye.
1: Na President Mahamad nswa kandeng.
2: Ah, na nyono se, on sign na procedure ane,
1: Ose the bail is local. Far from becoming law. Aye.
2: Na question no, meba, process no, when it's a nano 2024 yara, on nuankasa efosu yase na nadu dem kwa kufado en sign. 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
1: But the hear me say, a argument be so moye. Obi, argument in the back when say, ye kase, legal, media, and then as if a year free mono. Woman no person, and no, not be can her, and I am a lawyer mua. Legally, obi a lawyer. Ube to me, I could defend it, I'm robber, me boy. Fair. 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
2: Yes.
1: Intu di honfo.
2: Enon ube di fo.
1: Anansu se wo ye doctor.
2: Yes.
1: Enfen se obi akwe ye sa nyemeni bi. Wenyan yare bi. Ana oba for counseling. Yes. Wo wo. Ethics no ma akwa ma ye. Nemum, so bi ba. Na si me ba be ye sex change. Se me ye berima. Me ba se sebi sebi. Me shu anu. Tu fri ho. Ne pay. Ne ma me o, minye o ba. Itiye mranua. Na se wu kwa na wu ya.
2: Emranu
1: be di.
2: Of course.
1: Inti se ye exemptions. Nye kwa kan wu ya. Nu wama fa ne tra.
2: Say no, but the exemption, no, when you read section 9 here, exemption here, not denying the accused person a right to medical care.
1: Of course.
2: That is where the exemption is. But if you are seen to be promoting section 11, it's so. Because section 11,
1: I'm not denying it as a form.
2: Yes.
1: When you say ethical.
2: Yes.
1: Say when you said doctors, most doctors crano or no pensi be obo pretty or no any yere ananiba.
2: Yes.
1: So when you say
2: yes,
1: and a lawyer, who the oya lawyer, when you say who parbet me a kwako dinanda kem, ubeka se one kasa do oya lawyer no, ubeka se o hinija ni me do asem ma, me boa.
2: Yes.
1: Senka wa ubeka se we do asem, and now so say who niya asem, and now oya asem no be dinaba se me yere aye oya ye me say enti koko di tia oya, ethically ubeka se debi. Emra no en show kinti se chinchina could not say ma. But se ethically no kasa all yeah is wrong.
2: Yes.
1: Okay? Yes. Inti mo mu frank kwa yese. Ye kani se enti no, yen ye ti anabi bi se. Because per the explanation wode mani na tu fo nyina no. E makes the omu case no, akwebi ka you buy a COVID buy no. Or see your see there your argument falls flat. Are you able to say yeah, is your argument falls flat? What about argument to the falls flat? Oh, inti enema ekosu ne
2: ba mo argument ni mo e rather for left line you know na e make it a real point
1: but
2: the point and say the accusation has been said oma water down the effect of the bill
1: of course
2: because some people have been exempted the exemptions ni so no e relative to sankofo ni so right or more which are guaranteed in the constitution
1: enema make say
2: for example meba the work strat would have to do for example e to make sure say, they uphold amount for individual rights. It is a strat exempted. It is not because a strat be promoted. Because if strat is seen to be promoting, there are other provisions of the law a better for promotion.
1: And see, at the end, strat, you know.
2: Yes.
1: You over to me, so be cancel. Yes. Your other commissions and institutions are also almost cancel.
2: Yes.
1: All right.
2: Yes.
1: Exempt, you know. Mm-hmm. I exempt to almost say, more among can be and now among can be.
2: No, media? Sir, to say media, if there is an issue involving an LGBTQ person, I can sit here and report it.
1: Of course.
2: Yes. It, when I report it in my line of business, it is, if you don't exempt me from Section 9, you are almost stifling a Juma Ameyeno. You know? But the first thing to me, I report it, just say I can promote it. If I sit here and say, oh, LGBTQ,
1: the catchphrase of the argument, you know, a promotion and advancement of Sadia Mama.
2: Sure.
1: And no, near can watch them. And no, and near can watch them. But and no, nine channel. The most important thing is, and yet, a buying way, a year in this year, a buying way,

0: Vima mudi ye, we, mikai pa se, Sam George. 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
0: 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Se ye ka, ne fufro bi mu. See a kind of food for Obi. It also speaker.
1: Finally, some point, and they were 17 minutes after six. Now, honorable, why can't more than 15 minutes? Honorable, in fat time.
0: No, I say me, won't win Kambi, on your mamma and Kamma. Speaker of Parliament.
1: Yes.
0: Or see, or can say, or mumma consider. And no mako passe. And no, you can't say. And you can't say. No mu for mukorom and no mu for mukorom. And no as a saying, Wamu koye, Wamu so mu for mukorom, and no mu sorrow ye. At then, a fear than no say, ya wada no mu transeno dear, no mu for mukorom of transes on bay. Ne dear no motivationer. Ye can't say, woman, my instruction say, Koye, a den the saying.
1: Consideration.
0: Consideration. Natching chance show me koye and send them communist koye into my passing. When I wouldn't him. Na ye deliberate say one person will be the court to say no move for mukorum
1: na e dey delay
0: e dey delay adie no and now procedurally no said the president Mahama kan ye no emfa ne kwan mu enu tie delay asem no na because o su onyan sign on sign the name sign china Jesus and name nya ya trentre meanwhile no speaker of parliament coach abambabin or see yen san table ni biem. How long is it going to take us? What we are saying is say the omakoye emfata no womunye ni ye emra no e china kwa president ofi UK bedura on say china said o ka ti ku fado say mon ko hwem mon man lawyers in hwem mon man council of state for hwem e china ba ya on say wan say e be so omuhu en ti na say aban a wo ye frakadam yes come no e no say aban we
1: honorable azuma
2: Obi, me dan se didin ka ba me mo wa ba so. Se ne wo se tene tene me ofa. Enam so ye mra nin fo ndi. Em se waje brain so ready. You can't say bill no.
1: Bill no, yes.
2: Current one na ya pa ye parliament a pass. Where ready pa? Because me hwede we ana okwa wo tene no na. And that is the juma as moderator so ye ndi. Ma me mo wa ba so. No wonder say do enwumre sa bre ya no bi eti asempa. We are great. When you brutal, no more, that be now more be fans if you saw your brutal. Mean we are for quack. Oh, yeah, I'm fun, I'm sure for quack. I didn't hear my whole fans all your brutal. I'm for quack, I'm a little one. The secretary, oh, yeah, my young
0: people.
2: I love it. Ah, I'm for quack, you're a lawyer. I dare we are was we a brutal, we a brutal fire. My police, I said, we are
0: only Bakuta. Bakuta, I got one guy can just say brutal, a body so. I'm saying, what's that? They say a chapter and a branch. So I'm talking chairman.
1: Oh, what chairman for the chapter?
0: Michiano, pa. Michiano, see, or me and Sumiko first by Sonya fundraising.
1: Bro,
0: yeah, pa. On the wild
2: belt, we have 17 minutes. What about Fanya fundraising?
0: You'll be not make catch them.
2: And I'm saying, my time now, the Bayer fundraising.
0: What they can't buy me as them, the oil and
2: parliament. What I'm a chef, dear Vika. So, oh my, first, sorry, Obi, who you put out, who you put out. And the boy about him, so, when you ask me, Jim Finassi, a ye, send your winning or mine better, a tree, my name, Modom. Now, Nipper Baby, you know, she am so. Obi say, oh, bow, boy, you man, near dear, you see, you near dear. And my mom was about to say, also, I want to recommend it. And I say, what kind of one? I don't know so many, Michia, me, a penny, NP boss.
1: Yeah,
2: also, oh, they share also, Unia, Yana, meet you. Koswa, I'm
0: saying, the
2: guy that's
1: all onion is coming, come and cast me, yes,
2: What's your name? or be misinformed publicly about amendments be a course. Because amendments are here can't once emni in ano. And shall I yet amendment be up from the previous one? No. See, a case be a subject to the constitution. A third be a na ye per se yen when de be a say subject to constitution party by indian na ho e woho e woho. Oh, and te be a ye say ya yemra emrano yama. The freedom of the media or press freedom. Yet yet also. And the young name constitution in the woman. Yen to me parliament in Meshem Mrebi. And my name may see and change the whole constitution. What the cock out wa yeba body and network. Anti any yen chem nay who be a bit my draw line. Afa about the freedom of the press or the media. Any dear dear be. And yes okay. Emrano ebeche say nobody should promote that activities of LGBTQ plus wasem. But there was difference between promotion and reporting. And it's the same si no be beka na ebefa na say or promote wa. Na say obi ameka LGBTQ plus wasem say bia obi akoye bi ma ya che no kra me dia court. Wo beka na ha na ade ebeche na ya say no, and then you treat him. And about medical, you can't say assessment and I say be attention, be a
1: medical
2: obi, care. Seven period, yes, sir. Obi cry, I'm robber cry, no. You're chilling near Sabi Omudi and Sakakana, and I be a brono and I yeah. You can say I'm robber and tea, only right to seek medical care. Yeah, the no. Yeah, we are not interested as everyone so ahead. Yeah, too good. So any man on here, yeah, obi a lawyer. So what you? Who call law school? No. So what the bet bo? What the bet you charge? Obi say as some bar, emra some phone. Ne right? Ne ne. E wo say? No matter bunny obi aye no Ghana. So in assembly there no court one. Oh, who coin? By the Constitution, 1992 Constitution. No. Oh, who coin so far lawyer ni? Boni bia niwa under the criminal act or criminal code no yes sir boni no ya even treason kra no see the so bo bo wa who right for legal you can say
0: representation
2: but mrana na ya ba na kwet say you wanim say obi ya lgbt kill or whatever na say wunya yi wanim say me could defend
0: na
2: right
0: so
2: no
0: sana etie
2: na etie na na ya ba say no. So be practices idea near China. Or who quine say or fa lawyer ni no could you charge no. As our lawyer ni no, the fact that Oko representing the panel or court on interest
1: is the old promotion act. No. Okay.
2: No. At the end of the day, no, judge or tell some no bare facts of the case. Any what they are to tell Mrana Yasheno, no I'm on a judgment. Oh yeah, we're not quite professional activities. And just or you gay lawyer. And two call represent Crown 4 court, away Crown 4. One house my Crown 4. This has some basic understanding also be in ya. The Omo Yenin, you know, me feel say, I said, they were in from a bonny world, but you know, a cow, no can a young question. And I'm not, and also, was a Uja and I are so chain from a bonny in internet. Nanka, kata, a bit Omo Jaw, Omo Yin from a bonny jar, Ghana 4. And imagine you almost say, yeah, yeah, Baby Jaya 9, but be no chess, say, Baby Jaya 9. Sam Rawe no na je na cha se je
1: o mampanyi kan de
2: o mampanyi asama o kan no o mampanyi asama o kan no ye mra kwan so
0: na tama kufa do jande na mra ni ni o
2: wo ko fasa asama no ba
0: kwan na mra ni ni o na mra ni ni o
2: fasa de na ba mo beta
0: na mra ni ni o mo be twa kontompo akan agurigana fo zo be jande se ben ko fama
2: constitution no article 106 of the constitution cross 1 and 2 no e chere parliament ya pass a bill ya de comma president two options all. In fact article 1 say about within 7 days on assenting the signature one jintum. Article 2 no say
1: that clause within two, seven mean,
2: sorry clause 2 article 106
1: clause 2
2: no say was say on jintum within 7 days you know on country parliament on parliament amani di ntia on jintum. Now, I think within 14 days, Oman Council of State. Omon tunofo. Now on fa futu omo de mama no no. Emfa koma parliament. Parliament fi say the president aka no so omo ne nya adwia. By two thirds majority.
1: Omo timi pass.
2: E yetimi pass. Na ahye ne say won sign ni. Mo de no anya sa o. Ye pass him.
0: Na be no edu president o. President Mahama no amu. Obi. O be share see so no. Onu aka je wiase nyira say enu president ku fa do kwa ho.
2: What missing for public?
0: Onu ku fa do kwa ho. Edward go cancel won sign.
2: Wo ya sir.
0: When you
2: are passing, you are passing man or parliament, no, Modecono. I don't call Bobaria.
0: We
2: are not done Cocufa, the neighbor with me.
0: Massy, near Brickas, where you are, we are a good deal.
2: Oh,
0: that's Ocoba Beria, our infant.
2: We are
0: Ocoba Beria, our infant. Ocoba Beria, our
2: infant. Mancasa would be with the greatest respect. Won't you mean Casa Media Grow? Some people be a medley. Platform was in Yabro, the Mancasa.
0: That's what be a Bobaria,
2: no boy, and it's Cratana or Troy, you know. Cratana or Troy, I say, ah, clerk to parliament. Why, what's a possible new year near Tintim Nina? Your type of Nina, dear Goo Kratasso. Any other better fair war, Jubilee House. Your banamo will pay the assiho. Hey, yeah, and I will be so old clamp to Parliament in the Krata Yabas and Commodia Bam was. A while or catch you will be so on Trocrat, I'm going to catch a few neck of my niece if you will be.
0: We
2: and Fasa Krata.
0: Because
2: I didn't know.
0: Oh, oh,
2: oh, oh, oh, oh, oh,
0: oh, oh, oh, oh, oh, oh, oh, oh, oh, oh, oh, oh,
2: oh,
0: oh, oh, oh, oh, oh, oh, oh, oh, oh,
2: oh, oh, oh,
1: emphasis on Bagman, and I will emphasize.
0: Into another emphasis.
2: I am not emphasis.
0: Okay, okay.
2: What would that offer Bagman?
0: Your
2: coach.
0: And then you're not going to say, I will be, I said, could be,
2: you want to be a twisted ball. Now, where you go, we are now, we are 16, 17 minutes. Now, as I walk, time in your temper, who's saying that time, because I know what you're saying. And to Obi, the attorney say, oh, Bobaria, Bobaria, and a crata or choice a female could speak, if I say, clap to Parliament, my niece Jubilee House. Emphasize a crata, and it's you. So the crata is you want any yene. And a mamma di panan sign alpha crata and uncle.
1: I said, oh, no respect, isn't it?
2: Or the cockpot. And I was
1: saying the same thing, John.
2: That's a cobble, a qua, one son, or bet the entire one sign, a coin, one son, or the entire one sign, can't tell you.
1: Okay.
2: Now, also, my coin, and put a deal the yin one or say, and into one sign now, or say a cock. A Supreme Court, no. As of November 14th, now ruling nearby, no. Between November 14th, no, to 7 January 2026, 5, no. Now we're heading. And then no kafa.
0: I didn't want some on the parliament.
2: And yes, you say.
0: I didn't want some. So I can camera. So I can camera. I didn't want some man.
2: Yeah, we.
0: So I'll grab on my parliament.
2: Yeah, we. Why not yet? A bear, you be a patch up because my time, no one, my man, Cassa. Hey. Or my Obi.
1: Yes.
2: And you see, your buyer, no. This current parliament in the buyer. Now, if you see a sign in the way, you're the one member floor of parliament. You're the buyer, no. And you debate here. You debate here, and you're in a B, MPC, B, our minority, a B, or majority, or must say that B, per the standing order, or there's not a walk or a parliament, and say, parliament is a shell law, be as in a way, and you are. Secession, no, some parliament, and they are on Bibia, and they are starting afresh. Yeah. Committee, Bibia, sir, you both good, sir, because committee for Fraba, we are back, and she has started Bibia for Fro. Upon the
0: majority, majority in the casa.
2: And your majority, one.
0: No, but majority, the can which is a majority now when you are ready, sir, when it's some run of the Bayer. You
2: are Saturday, now your campaign. Maybe a member of parliament, number 12, Saturday, now your
0: campaign.
2: And until Obi,
1: 30 minutes after.
2: Yeah, yeah, hey. Not a banner saying
1: time as we have a kind news. In the fast forward, this is a movie. It's here on my pass. Speaker someone sign from Ra,
2: yeah, parliament. Yeah, you're masters of our old rules.
1: Okay,
2: yeah, you're masters of our old rules.
1: Okay,
2: so far as clap to parliament, and for a crat, I don't come on, Mampanino. Or Mampanika said, President Mahaman Castle would need your fellows had the idea of and that's one castle on passing the Babiana. Nemo was say, what ten someone, and Texas, eh? E kwa demokrakra
1: yes.
2: Na mmom so mu wie na omo de brɛ no a obema ni tutufu ni liga yes enu nti the most important one of even the most important minister by the according to the constitution article 8 eh ye kan say attorney general ye boni din ono ne tu omampani fufa mra ho enti eba obema na tunofo sɛ e wo ho otunofo That's our signing a babua. Why not? Because NDC send your tier biara. Sir LGBTQR plus Hunkwanyaba bill, no, we are going to pass it to law.
1: Okay.
2: Senya in this form, that's a parliament and a trans.
0: For baby, for baby.
2: Someone say, dear, yeah, you cram on pay.
0: For baby,
2: say, dear, yeah, pass, yeah, do quick crown. Mustn't someone, yes, mustn't someone. Yes, yes, I'm from running with him. Near Shaman, the Amopas, yeah, yeah, yeah, yeah, yeah, yeah, yeah, yeah,
1: yeah, yeah,
2: yeah,
1: yeah, yeah, yeah, yeah, yeah,
0: yeah, yeah,
1: yeah, yeah, yeah, yeah, yeah, yeah, yeah, yeah, yeah, yeah, yeah, yeah, yeah, yeah, yeah, yeah, yeah, yeah, yeah, yeah, yeah, yeah, yeah, yeah, yeah, yeah, yeah, yeah, yeah, yeah, yeah, yeah, yeah, yeah, yeah, yeah, yeah, yeah, yeah, yeah, yeah, yeah, yeah, yeah, yeah, yeah, yeah, yeah, yeah, yeah, yeah, yeah, yeah, yeah, yeah, yeah, yeah, yeah, yeah, yeah, yeah, yeah, yeah, yeah, yeah, yeah, yeah, yeah, yeah, yeah, yeah, yeah, yeah, yeah, yeah, yeah, yeah, yeah, yeah, yeah, yeah, yeah, yeah, yeah, yeah, yeah, yeah, yeah, yeah, yeah, yeah, yeah, yeah, yeah, yeah, yeah, yeah, yeah, yeah, yeah, yeah, yeah, yeah, yeah, yeah, yeah, yeah, yeah, yeah, yeah, yeah, yeah,

0: Tamsom from our Yashasia dia. Na me do free a Food and Drugs Authority. 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
1: Tobacco is to advise the youth out there, and especially our women, is that tobacco is toxic in every form. There is nothing like a safe form of tobacco. Shisha is a tobacco product, and research has shown that if you engage in an hour session of shisha, you are smoking like 200 sticks of cigarettes as a goal. So you can imagine smoking 200 sticks of cigarettes. So I would advise that they should stay away. They shouldn't be deceived. The shisha is not a safe alternative. It is not the better form, or it is not a fashion. They shouldn't toy with it. It is toxic. It is damaging. It damages every part of the system. Same with the E6. For E6, the vapes, they are illicit products. They are banned. They are not supposed to even be here. So if we find any facility engaged in a sale of these products, we'll definitely come after you.
0: Nipa yatin came a Jemima Odonko Wanom and I woko FDA or your head of tobacco and tobacco products. And na yatin ka yen freeway. Na young quansen fu from and not da and yadiba two any one year catch or say kuba kwa ya fro mu equity savings and loans. Woman ukro fusikan wa did you two na a dry four chems a best and na what to me nunye won kobi a near tum penin or your financial expert wa binipa doctor Richmond at two hand yet to your chem say oh Ghana for mu diabo Ghana for be able too much, I say. What would take us your bread would be kind of way with terms of bottom? What it's that Bank of Ghana, what the bonus I say, and will be a normal to me crater.
2: I didn't walk home, honey says, so being a scan of a sort of bank and our tea savings and loans up. And maybe a chemono, and one's with Yesicano. You and Yesicano be a no good chair, that analyze 6 million, 15 million. What Jenny Dine or Jenny Dine Siwa, near Mano, Yedia Mano. Yet the manner only a crow or your lines. 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Your man, a crime will not want to know you see you. Obia, only a Juma Bank, only your experience, only a winning banking certificate, only accounting certificate, only a Juman Suida.
3: As you are talking
2: about FDM. See, I perceive a queer anymore. You go see in Nigeria for a year. And it is South Africa for you. When you're doing it, you're out to sell mine. Who could have PhD now in your bank in a practical? And you say you want to, when you fit now to note and bought, your mouth or your jumano.
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3: asempa fm
4: ya yes digitization program. You are engaging stakeholders. You are engaging chiefs, imams, churches, schools, mosques, mina, miankasa, ma kwa mosques, eni nipa kasa, ma tuwa mistaps, edudwona, amoma kwa kasa, ya dipostes, akota reho, enfaho, enantisu, entinaho, enyese, enyese, ni minano. 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
0: Enti, mami, Al-Hassan, Hajia Al-Hassan, and your training, Kawano, and a Renka Trust from the Magana Railway Authority. Na what we in Kasan, what you say? Sadia Nua, Wamoka, Wamoka, as a Abia, will be in trouble, begging to say, Bia Tenukano, a Kunkrofu, a Kunkrofu, da, na when you said, yeah, and why I bet you so and sa, Nemrani Wukudi.
4: You know, say any police for a farm and Tia in Juma, say no. The two are Mubiana, the law of Mubaka from up to this now, police for any way to Senya. A whole year, Shama Tulaku hostile, the Diaku area, or quite a summer Tulaku Grana a year west, because a morning nan in number, a summer baby at a month away at 2 or more. One more day. And maybe a branch beginning, such
0: as a party,
4: a Makoka Chenis, a manin, and say, Trust. But my name, you know, a squat, sir. Tabamudi, social video, no one say, kiosk, a city.
0: Enti mami Hajia Al-Hassan and your tenant Kaya Fasada Emma Lawson Heba Santo Madaru Metina Asempecha Kasiabo Asempa 94.7 yet me bro and your Lawson Dileman capsules or Lawson Locker Mr. Ona Fame Lawson Heba Mission one Casaswo when you be or bad year will memory dear woman be Bianco Kama Heba and pharmacy shops out women Biatom Pepsod and Timmy can trust you to see you and opinion you run opinion you listen by a word copy go by betting your affair was one and coffee will see when you pen Wabra Wankas when you won't come. 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
1: Asempa 94.7 FM ene enyimri yabema ye yetie fo adjo amomo akwaba edi abakase fidie yisu na sere se nonsi ambo apamu sima eduanan enan midinya the set dazi gomoa jaman dese ene enyimri ye the Blue 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and afi adum 106.3 afi uhe ewo adum TV a na se say NC etie ebraso Kenya against Wolves no comment you know and ye di ebremo. Okay, Asempa 94.7 FM, Atom 106.3. Ya possible no sima. Nese bakokra MI and Tete Edwiasa. Ghana and Shebi. Sanso and Wolves. Womonsu NTB and Shebi. Na wedye. Ghana and Niabre. Sanso na Wolves and Soma and Niabre. And say coach and team Eddie Bellamy. 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yellow, Nessa top down. And I feel host Ninano and also a yellow. A toy in a brand and a Jerry Jonas, there's a jetty, a mere coach and a team, and they coach, and that's what to add to honor against Timon and Jerry Austria Brante. There's a be again German in so, Buana born a Bobon and Sabata Nedia was sending Sapomo and so, Sequembiaso, or no swabe to Jano, or Sandy Ashum, Nebia said to me, Akonkai, born Ekuta Wos. 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I can see Steven Tonado appear in Mike Ellison. Ewo Ago Pamanasu. Steven Tonado appear a management member by the Blasters of Ghana. And I feel Mike Ellison, a former Ghanaian international. Edema Omai Ghana. See, say, dear. Me say, upon say, Ghana, ain't me, ain't winning money. The friend of mine is in the chono. There's a support no SUNY Papa Bonnie Kutawos. 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Send me to me, H. Nemo, the name, Asempa 94.7 FM atom 106.3 ene enyumre sene se Ghana friendly match kasiya ene yade epem so eno ene e kosu no obo pass na kwadi bom kosu na asada bi bona be di Jordan ho Jordan Ejadi akoma Gideon Mensah wa Ghana from back to Jonas Ejeti Ejeti de bona to ono kama ono so apia pass no e di achem ete kwiem wen ene ba Jordan are you captain of the side a foul and ask him upside quality. Hey, outside the court here, Jordan Ayew, captain of the side, the Blasters of Ghana. Abedi Pele, soccer maestro, the third son, I don't know. And now, I also air captain of Blasters, you know. Abedi air captain here. Afe, Didi Ayew air captain here. And now, Jordan Ayew, wa captain of the air co walk up. Into Anua, Anna Okutem, Didi Ekales, you know, Capito. But it could have the Blasters of Ghana. Where he come on, Bakumi Mensa or Pia Pasno, and they attempt their coma. Jesse number 5, Thomas Tay Party, Party de Kutabono, Gideon Mensa, Gideon Eba, but two cross na the Achimwana, and so a chance with Thomas Tay Party. Party, one on a defense anymore, one Elisa Usu, Aya Jumano, and so the mother Blasters of Ghana, Jonah Diakoma, Jerome Opoku, Opoku, Jerome. Nansu Gideon, Wajibwane kama Ghana etia su yu. Enibida sopa. 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We pia pass ni to Jesse number 22. Edema Wolves Bobo kono. 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Edema Branta di ti. 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Ewo Wolves ifuwa. 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Answer that we bought a code yesterday. A jete, Wajaya command, the goalkeeper Lawrence Atizigi. Atizigi, I'm going to say to him, Bonachim. Whenever Jordan, you want to come out. Jordan, are you captain of the side? Well, look at it. A year, Isahaku, Isahaku, and the one they call. What you have a turn left and about sorting at him, catch them. Answer one and say, pass now, quite quickly. Kamdeen Suleimana. As we in here, Kamdeen Suleimana. A war. A year old Sifono 18 boss Ninchewa Gideon Mensah. But the pass now to back to Kamdeen Jerome Opoku. But the bona question Bakumi Mensah. Back to Jerome Beam. But also the bona at the moon. Answer the abbey. Ghana Sajibona Kama. A bedi bonkumso. Suleimana. About pass Natim. Answer the abbey. Baby about pass Nicheno. And your baby papa. Enti. A year two in advantage of the cordema. Wolves national team no. A turn advantage. Pressure upon pressure. Asempa 94.7 FM. Commentary mu at the hall off. And they and one yet the amount, but it's an insert. A both will be omu adarama. And chakra. Ibe piatum. Nafe wahu de wea. Esi etie. The Blasters of Ghana and Sebi Sansu and Wolves and Su Entimi and Sebi. And this will be a near brace of Quambiasu. Obetimi Ibibi. Ma and Kudimbi Etimi Abba. Bonabe D. Wolves. Omu and Edeba. Bakumiansa. A Pia Parson Abba. And this and the Sempono. The Dragons of Wolves. Omu and Ja. Womu eba omune ensuma black stars ensuma tuntum and Asia the hope of Africa and ne yekutem de den den enti yetoa game ne so asempa 94.7 FM atom 106.3 and ne yedi osifor and ne yahwim yedi abani and se 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But Pierre Pass Nakobon comes to Asempa 94.7 FM. 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A person upon press or Ghana so a partners at Tofa home was it for never and Chiana Dosu while love one tinted bonache Nan Sudabi Bon and say a slekuta was Wasachi Bium Baba Sortino Wasachi my goodness hey Carlos Curiati defense no Asamo home Menandao press upon presser Anu adin pa pa pa pa pa pa pa pa. 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Ewa Kaswa Samampa Estate and Sempunene BOT Clothing British and Ode Ashimai Nets and Neighbor Bianzo. Ewa Kamakama Pabusafanes here Twasso. But a Sanisene UPM Ewa Dum 106.3 dia. There's a Bibia de Demo Kamakama Pa and so Elho. Na Yawa Dum dia NA Sanisaka Samre dia. Eye Pay 2 and Aja and Ekosu and so Elho. And T Sanisene Pay 2 dia. There's a Niba Bogum. Kama pa and so Eddie Hoye Twasso Asampa 94.7 FM Atom 106.3 Wilson Ranton de Kutabono Ewa Ghana Fembo Cross and Announced Abbey. Welcome Gook Kodima. Welcome Gook Advantage Kodima, the Blasters of Ghana. Ye 2-1 in TTM. Senesene Seahorse Ultra Cool Coolants Om Adarma or see the right choice. Know what your engine needs. I know. But the kutai shahaku. What about the echo? Urem ewo ay etia boss mana. Isaku nansi dabe. Hey, Isaku. Where pia bona de bona kwa kwatra lie. Ah, waka no see was a otaku kulante ni mwana. Isaku pa. Oh, hiya kulante pa pa pa pa pa pa pa pa pa pa pa pa. Oh, hiya kulant. Ah. Isaku. Watch ya, the bonoco. Now, so you have to a game, so 15 minutes of action so far. Minada Presano, and no Esson, Ghana Niabre, Sansu NNA, Wolfson So, Omonsu any Abre Sequembiaso, and so much no Manaso Kamakamapa. But they could have the blasters of Ghana, nay, ya bayan him, Isako de Bona Tuanamo Kama, where they are quite today, at a car coma, Jonas Ejete, Jerome Poku. Gideon Mensah, anu sube timi akwana, abo pass ne kama de ato, we da kama abranta de tade Elisha Usu, we pia pass now so anu so abo de ato baby kra. Elisha Usu, wa bo ade ato baby. So the sound 94.7 FM, the right choice no. Enu ane auto cool coolant, Seahorse auto cool coolant, Seahorse auto cool coolant. Enu ana make am for the amount. Na de tene under say 50-50 and now simple no 33/67. That's a no answer 100%. Umpawe Nadia and Ope. There's a dem sunko cra. O very economic so say a private. And now say a commercial. And now a truck, bus. Ninja Nadia, Seahorse or Taku coolant. Miso Bomadia, Sobako to be. A year advantage according to my walls. Advantage as Nabi, a club on the Bonafio. Good defending from the Blasters of Ghana party. Or call deep at the Hodomoa. Heavy duty and light air duty engine requires different level of coolant protection. And TNA, shall I say, Seahorse Ultra Cool Coolant, and Nubi, and I just say, Auto Blasters of Ghana Zero, Sanso, and a Watson, so NCB, and Seahorse Ultra Cool Coolant, dear, and Nubi, and I just say, Obamania, na Auto, na and a Seahorse Ultra Cool Coolant. Mr. Robert Mia from 0244-0244-577-559. And I said 0544-0544-133169. Seahorse or Taku coolant. Or see the right additive mix the right coolant. 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Yes, I can see a two more key on a 2106.3 Asampa 94.7 FM. Bonekuta Isahaku, about cross Nana, about cross no Jordan, ya Jordan answered Abbe. Baby, a Jordan Bob on an end yet. Na a Brantan Jerry Kama, dear than Chehua. Jordan Albon is said, dear England, for Nia, Pipio. I want the best Shuma, I am a Swaya Sipa. Kama, Dean, Edan in Chehon, Mua. But I got a tiny yarn or didn't wake up foot no left no about tomb. Ebasa, Nessa Hagi, what do you say? ebasa ehaji ehaji ehaji ejahaji ene George Opoku ebu to UK was here is at all listen to you live from central London Oxford Circus to be precise enti eno no comment to them ewo London abronte so anya for their grow asempa 94.7 from atom 106.3 match ni mosi omo de canter du Ghana 18 nim nanso ya clear enti mi anko abom se tum toy na quality Ghana e toy na quality Ghana asempa 94.7 FM atom 106.3 so they say powerless announcement no power specialist Herbal Hospital Power Specialist Herbal Hospital. Minada, wamu aya number one. 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I will comment to produce in as a DJ Kwabrebu, or baby Jim Nafe, and Yanum Kuan or Himbo, or no so theatres may have heard the blasters of Ghana. I Nancy Bibia and Su Eddie Demu Kamakamapa, Nasan is a power specialist Herbal Hospital, dear Miss Omas and as a so called, and can Kodiumha, I will Kwabena off SCP Main Road, Yoho Kumasi branch no AFYC Lake Bosumchi Road, opposite Jospro Filling Station. Yabutuo, and after Takrade, Anaji, Utu Anaji Estate in Swa, opposite a primary school, no, Ewa and Yabutu. Your product, baby, which there, Power Specialist Herbal Hospital. Product in Edosu, your Herbertin Herbal Mister, and after name Pada, and no immune system, no, and money is strong, and support, no, and my engineer and Asu, and after Jirikajiri. Jirikajiri, Herbal Mister. A male vitality on the way I'm seeing body, you know. There's a strong edema, a bema, a do ya herbal malamis, and no malaria, general body pain, Ninadia, Miss Obomadi, Sobenumbi, and off a cough care herbal mister, cough care herbal mister, and no dear, a ya chest, nurse, a cocoa, but what's out of boom, dabby, we hear a nubi, numbi, not for empty minko, a do ya herbal tonic, dear, there's a winner, a do ya herbal tonica, and one loss of appetite, you know, Nina Echo. From what says, see an affair could to be cotton and memia would doing now. Qua, when you be answered to me at all. 0244544422. 0244544422. And I said 0200020038381. Now, you almost so at me at this house. So, bet me I was a poor more 0555797878. Now, you almost so at me Akasa. 22 minutes of vaccine so far. Sima, Adiono, Emiano, 22 minutes. And now,

0: Ono nsu theaters me dey hear the blasters of Ghana. 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Na sene se power specialist herbal hospital dear. Me so mo so e na ze se wo ko. Ha e wo kwabenya off ACP main road. Ye wo ho. 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Ye butu ho. And afre Takrade Anaji Utu Anaji Estate nsua. Opposite a primary school, no, a wa and you butu. 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Product no a dosu. Your Herberton herbal mister, and I pay name powder, and no immune system, no, and money is strong, a support, no, and my engineer and answer, and I pay jirikajiri, herbal mister. A male vitality on the way I'm seeing body, you know. There's a strong edema, a yabema, a do ya herbal malamis, and no malaria, general body pain, ninadia, miso body, so benumbi, and I'll say, cough care herbal mister, and no dear, a ya chest, nurse, a cocoa, bo was out of boom, dabby, we hear a nubi, numbi, now for intiminko, a do ya herbal tonic, dear, there's a winya, a do ya herbal tonica, and one loss of appetite, you know, nina echo. From Sesi and Afe, Kotubi Koton, and Memia Doning Kwa, Ubena be answer to me at all. 0244544422. 0244544422. And I say 0200020038381. Now, you are so at me, Eddie Sau. So, bet me, I was up for more. 0555797878. Now, you are so at me, Akasa. 22 minutes of vaccine so far. Sema adionu emienu 22 minutes. And yabo still. Wolves and Sebi, the Blasters of Ghana, and so and Sebi. And Nibra Supermanada will be any abre sequen biasu. And they, you bet you know, enough if biasu at me a conkai. Kama kama pa. And no, and so and no. Asampan 94.7 FM. Ye dem ewo adum 106.3 Oko Takwa de Nessa Sida and afe Takwan Sudi and SM Diema Omina all the affiliate stations no Womo ekutem din sisipa Bone kuta a ye the dragons of wolves Womu en eba Womu enya bre 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Kwabrebo ewa ha so kasa obo so so aye Kwabrebo hana odu aye mfantima mu a and your friend Kwabrebo nebom no ni din ba akope so no din ne kwa no call us in the house you your person heading no come na bibia wo call
1: oh bibia wo that's
0: and then you bibia
1: yeah bibia
0: and then your squad na dey call walk up na no hani o
1: ah the miss was the final squad never bar out
0: ah
1: and
0: what so
1: my almost up banoms
0: omo di ban na dwe de suum
1: say say anu majority na ganie say say for the day you count me say there
0: oh yeah we
1: sir in joman for now
0: we I'm a view crowd.
1: I bet you.
0: 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And Nibra Superman Adal. Court Carlos Grace. 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And Filippo went in Yaki to our one of Cassiapa. We are going to say yes. Go chain Danny Kumano. Now I hear you, man.
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2: Mo isa mo paka bi plezi ko ka.
0: Ko ka ka se o mo nsua bi ma no. No we are o ma no so de ne di apen so. 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

0: 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Yes, Bumsa Branton, the way I was young. Was Nino, Nitinupa, one simple. Wamana so I say, not so I say. I want no hopa. And I say, nay, one friend, Yagro cra, one friend, Yagro. A Branton, it is a Sanaya. Ono ana make it so so defendable on Eddie Fio. 27 minutes Siko Sika. On a Doom 106.3 FA Council. With Jerry Justice, the super Real Madrid supporter. Oye brutalness and they watch them. Na what the FA Council no ebre wa abon say yes. Motivation be entertainment be a. And so ewo anu asan Eddie Sika san di wabe chum. 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
0: Asampa 94.7 FM Atom 106.3 Sika wasi Kennedy but *281 hash Nafi was selected option 1 and no aye Atom FM Nafi will follow prompt no there's anyone who this can be answered to me akonkai kama power send it's a name aye powered by Radio Entertainment Limited and lines is by and regulated by NLA characters no ne lottery platform no so Sika wasi Cha nadi enwa en ekutem tieni sene sene na se petu de 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friendly match enei e se boye ema ye team no aye solid ejina ne nanso kama pa asempa 94.7 FM Atom 106.3 live coming to nene ya di April We are a sort of motivation for the Blasters of Ghana. And I announced that Saja, Wabo Eddie Atum, and they were Pierre Eddie Atuma, Eddie M. On a Sempa 94.7 FM. And I have to also come a couple of baby, I will be as and I say, Ya Pim Swapim Subia Ghana and Sebi, Walton Su and Sebi, and Nibra Supa will be any Abre, and Nibra and Soja. And Kabum say, yes, I saw Jaco. I am doing the listening live. I will go more Akoti, Ghana. Go win by 2-0. Lady Anonsoa to Atum Elho. A free kick according to my words, national team. No, according to the Blasters of Ghana. Bakumi enemy answer. Where you born in the quiet today, Obum Tiltum. Nansu Edu Kwabena, Edin the 9 Aji. Edu Kwabena, 31 minutes. Edu Kwabena, Edin the 9 Aji. Yeah, to Akim Nisubode Kuta. Wolves Ewa Omanka Safem. 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This is Erica from Westland Junction. I want to ask it's our first match, please. If so, well, it won't be easy. That'll be where they say for you. Where for any match? Walk up and ever start on the 11. He had won the 17 against Panama. And T. Eno, Eno, no, Ebre, Ewom, Papa, Ebru, 2 weeks, Grandson, Iabo, and they announce Elho, Asempa 94.7 FM, Atom 106.3, Obia Atone Boise, Wolves, and Mountain, and Eba, Wamu APPA, Obia Niabre, Sequembia, Suenedia. I'm paying Aja. I see your comment is super. Please, what is your name? My name is Tay Blafo at Achim Odan of Fuasi Airebi. And on also Ode Achim Honti Airebi dia. And ye Brenasi Kutukum Tia. And I've a dear Toto Sinina. If you are quite near there, Omo Enina and Su El Homitia, the set does he go more German this year. And no, and no, here Toss Bonekuta Jonas. A jetty to Jerome Opoku, Opoku Nekutabon, Obobon, the African defense room, a war cabinet, do not be a offside equitia, a do cabana, a offside equitia, a do cabana, a Sempa 94.7 FM Atom 106.3, and that Babia Ubiano, Nesaja, you could tell my ID amount, a offside equitia, oh my Ghana, but nay, if he's a quambias you, and couldn't be any bit to me, Abba. Motivation, no. 26-man squad, no. And then said, so coach and the team, the coach, Carlos Gurez. Then said, what the Abba? What the Abba Abishim? And Tia Sempe from commentary, a Muta Horob. 26-man squad, no. Every Pem, a Pian, the Atum, the amount. But the Kutawa was in Rantano. What 10 announced that be Sanaya. Or no, and the elbow. That is a right back, no. Oh, yeah, Jumano Papa, I'm not down. Inside the horn money there, Iana is a haku Abba Abebuano. I heard him say, Nibiano, saying, and a noma Ebisiako. Back to us. Sian, one de Kutabono. Sign the Ako and Fimfi Honomoa. Bonne de Wosifono. Elbo passa passino. Omoa and the elbow. But the pass not to a Sanqua Bibium. And say, but the Senate 26-man squad, coach Carlos Gurez, Eddie Bayano. As I said, it's the Lawrence Atizigi. Ali Duse du Karim Yenchi. Samson Abrantan Etienne. Jonas Ejete. Thomas Tepati. 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Jordan Ayu. Afe. Thomas Brandon Adsante. 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Joseph Anan. 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Our 26-man squad and Benjamin Asari, goalkeeper at my house of folk, on only the only local base player, Okobi, Baba Abdurrahman Ejinem, Jerome Opoku, Inaki Williams, Augustine Buati, Kojo Opong Pepra, Kamal Dean Suleimana, Derek Lucasena, Enes Nyama, Prince Edu Kwabena, Marvin Senaya. 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Sebi sanso so ena wo sentimi en Sebi Ghana Gideon Mensah wajibona kama pia pass na dia kama Kamadin Sulemana Gideon Mensah biem abom se tum eduko abena pem and so Jordan Antimi anko ref say infringement and as a trainer called him the Blasters of Ghana ti say ye hwe ye wings no ye Kamadin Fatawu Sahaku omu ene ebo ye defense no ye laterals no yeah, right back, they say, I am Marvin Senanya. So far, not bad. And Gideon Mensah, so, what you know, so, Jerome Opokuna, Fe, Jonah Jete, I'm going to have one thing for you. Come on, Jimmy. We're going to have one here, and so, that be, corner kick advantage, they call them, the Blasters of Ghana. Come on, Dean Sulemana. About short, no, dear. Not on here, Fatau. Fatau, no, I am not so, obese, no, I call Kosaka Karika. Asano.
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0: what's the only support Sana? Ghana for not you are for us. A much you are bosso. And no be Sam no say, I'm going to call you in the Namus Ghana just in them to Ezra. Can I kick what one to take call you one ever answer? Abbe. A twin advantage of Cordema. The Blasters of Ghana. Jordan Ayu na kobo corner kick no. Asempa 94.7 FM. Atom 106.3. And me summarizer aye DJ Viper. The host of Bibia Bibia. DJ Viper. Udu Gumwampatem. Fantimwemwa. Komnebo. Aye, Odu here. How's that for Empotemwa? A funu, Odu Bonga. What's up? Ni no baby. Asampa 94.7 of Matum 106.3. 38 minutes of action. Still Ghana and Sebi. Rose and Sebi. Konaki Kakodema and the Blasters of Ghana. Jordan Ayu quickly. What two bones say to me the banachim? One ever answer that be Fatau Isaku. Fatau. Fatau Naki. Fatau Aki. Answer that be. Bonabedi Jordan and Timianco. Marvin. A body of two baby. Walk up in the mountain. Obi ever born in the other papa. As will be in ya. Obese O Piatum. O ye Jumano. Me and say yes. Ojina ne naso. Walk up we aye nibre walk up pa. 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Emu esi. So far. 39 minutes. 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I do echo walk up.
1: 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Sana mi uno. 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
0: enye enough on
1: yeah ena mo se work up no tisi nyambi bim cause I play we no mo de kodia e be den
0: enti DJ Viper what is so far enye ba de sabati e pedia I was see a wom unse DJ Viper e bo nyuma. 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Aye friendly match na ene enam walk up nti ana ref is no. Omo ye very careful pa. 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Mobi entimi enko. Asempa 94.7 FM party way. Edi kwanse o complaini. 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And it's a yellow card offense. Yes. It's a particular di record.
2: A ref no lenient on him.
0: Yeah. Okay. And then until then, you can't say no. Because I'm busy.
2: A bookable offense.
0: What could change it,
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0: Asempa 94.7 FM. It's still Thomas Tay party. As one tier says, ref in a jet foul di eti omu. Ante we di foul. So I go win him. We win him. We hang on. So we say yes. Ye ma vase si ya baka sa amini mankamanye. 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
2: Bana anka e bohunu ba je so like say take deflection of the goalkeeper Nintina.
0: E take deflection of the player.
2: Aba say call target captain.
0: Ba che je barza.
2: Nya barza. The attempt was good.
0: The Popo Morty. And na say ni team. Ai. Say ni say TBB United for qualify for Premier. She said e take we pass na ko. Na so that be far we call the Ghana. Every four premier no more room at a time in Abba. Enti next season bia. Obon se Philip Otio. One member de ma DBB United. Asempa 94.7 FM. Letoland Ghana Limited. Omodi Letoland Ghana Soccer Promo no Abba. Officially massive discount. Amazing free na simple no gift and a big winning opportunities and on the aba leton and Ghana dear wo mo eton no mo bitisa smart tv Samsung TCL Nasco afei omo tv awodo omo fridge awodo omo ku air 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Now if you know etimi edin juma bringing the stadium home into Electronan Ghana for the wamu eye brutane wamu enedi ama ofedi kambe we ye Ghana and Sebi atum 106.3 asampa 94.7 FM and sene Ghana and Sebi sansu and awards and so entimi and Sebi written upon question so eke wadada and afe eye coach wamu so mukutem nenendi anye for the agos listen to you live from eye tema kong takra day house. Okay, keep on doing the good work, bro. I Atom Sports number one from Aya George Kakra and Jordan. So what they abba was a good evening. My name is S. Swansea. Listen to you live inside a YouTube but just say or see. I am really enjoying the commentary. More fire go more German this year and on so what they abba. We see good evening. It's me Oreku from Gomwa German. Today, Black Stars will win by a goal to nil. Or see, bro, keep the fire burning. Marvin, Jordan, are you score first goal? And on so I didn't idea, but message needy. And no, hey, baby, message needy, message needy. Or see, listen to you live inside a sermon aviation. Let's say the team is doing well today than what we saw in the previous match. Sahini Ababio, and a Sahini so, or they are Bababio, dear, and a DBB United for president. Eddie Alexander Abibu, honorable. Yes, also BBI and see the camera. Was a good evening, CK Bob from Fante Bob Yassi, Wolves 2, Ghana 2. Yakubri Kabasisia.
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2: Any tea, Tia Bruchenko, Aqua Manqua, Akuntejo, Eddie Bro was Sempa, 94.7 FM. So,
4: you remember that I say, you know, Waman on it. 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Yes, you are here. You know, it's a cabum.
5: Memory Debia, a bonusia, a permusia, a question of what you change your home, a approach, said the Akuhu, any diabetrufi, the Yahu, near her, the Ye, near the Abba, the Anyano, and you can say,
4: yeah, say. 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
1: You cry your home. Yes, it's true. I thought a year 20 inches. 3 days, yet me. Where are you grow?
0: Any T, Tiabuchenko, Akuqua Manqua, Akuntejo, Eddie Bro was Sempa, 94.7 FM. So,
2: it drew me in that I see young woman on it. You almost see a cra, you almost will hunu, yes, yatia, in your trassia, near Cabum.
3: Memory Debia, a bonusia, a permusia, a question of what you change your home, our abroche, said the Akum, any diabe drifi, the yehu, near her, the ye, near the abba, the yeno, and you can say,
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4: Robert David me ka fi Germany.
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0: Shenin so. Say ye meme ne da bia. 6 p and bugger near Abrochin Company.
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0: Energy, Tiabu Chenkomo, Akwa Mankwa, Akuntejo, Eddie Bro Wasempa, 94.7 FM. So,
2: you remember that I say, you are no more man on it. You almost see a cra, you almost will hunu, yes, you are here, you are here, you are here.
3: Memory Debia, a bonusia, a permusia, a question of what you change your home, our approach, said the Akumu, any diabe drifi, the year who near her, the year, near the Abba, the Yeno, and you can say,
2: yes, abrochin kuma na dimu tintim pa
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4: Robert David ni ka sefu Germany
5: Kobe okay, yeah Amsterdam
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0: shene so say ye meme ne da bia 6 p and bogan near Abuchin Company.
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1: 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So edusun kunimuno. 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
1: 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Me kwa pedia brose siya. Our pharmacy, chemical na herbal shop, biya ebemi. 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
3: 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Adex ube win big. 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Wei, osi. Bringing the stadium right into your living room. With turning smart TV. Inti eno, intentemo anako. Na Nasco, TCL, and they starting from just 699 Ghana cedis. Be feel the go, be enjoy, save, celebration, be cost, be able to ye, umbe win up again. Air conditioning room once be kama. And after chest freezes, ni washing machines, and soon the microwaves need the air come blender, ni nina de, and one and no. In tea, I tell you, I can say rough one, a year bigger, a will electron Ghana, I see. And one is all from 050-315-9739. 050-315-9739. Now, electron Ghana, a or say bringing the stadium home om edi abantu mandaroma and yemon komo with timakunkum ebaso and I adum 106.3 asempa 94.7 fm yeko
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3: 46 minutes of action so far Ghana enshebi afe wolves ensu enshebi the dragons of wolves Asempa 94.7 FM Adum 106.3 Inti enedie Ampeya ebeja Obia eni abre Se Ereso wachile ne bobre Inti ene Obia e 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Menchane menchane menchane die. Ay jero opokun. The bone command defense on Wama good pass. Jordan. Nansu Dabi. Abi. 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Jordan are you. Pass neko and nanya pass ketwa. Se Jordan Aji to Hoya. 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Enko betimi ahadi. Asempa 94.7 FM. 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Live comment to Nanyumre. Ghana against Wolves near the airmount. Bonabedi center circle Kwasi. Sibo Adibona Kama. 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To Kamdin Sulemana. Nansu. A branch and the Abiawamano. And Nam walk up on Inti. And Yandi Obia Edilekra. Uchano. Hey. James Eko Pia. And they Benjamin Asai, Brandon Thomas Asante, Carlos Gurez, Oshabono Krache, Nenid Tahopa, Carlos Gurez, Nenid Tahopa, when would he make his selection?
4: Of course, the first game new.
3: And
4: the light is on the Jamaica on the 10th.
3: Yeah.
4: And you know, near best in that game again. No, the only first 11.
3: And you have no hand who ever Jerome A.
4: And you know, Semenyo, all my players into one baby as a man.
3: Yeah,
4: it was even first.
3: Oh, this Semenyo, Cotina, you walk around, Cotina, top boy, baby, now come.
4: So,
3: Celestia, now you have no
4: all here with him.
3: Yeah,
4: now all they are picking it team.
3: And he affair no her way, moon, or they are picking it team. So far, not bad. Asempa 94.7 FM Atom 106.3 Asida wa takwa de Midiema wa takwa All the athlete stations no Bia kutem Tendende sese Thomas Brandon Santi Gideon Mensa Jerome Opoku To Benjamin Asari Wabom se tum Kwasi Sibo Wentimianye Estela abone kuta The Dragons of Wolves ana bo na ekutamu o si I am not seeing the creativity from Partey, but the defense are solid. Gomua, I am listening to you live. Ewo Obomu Road, Ama Samai District, Agabus 1Z, taxi driver. Agabus, no, no. Pass na konan sudabi. A twin advantage, call them a twin advantage to the Blasters of Ghana. Listen to you live from Aguna Nkum from Ochri. Aguna Nkum. And Ochri and Sudin Diaba. Asempe from commentary emu edda horrof. Asempe from emu edda horrof. And they say, Mian Kasa Minipa Eric Amponsa Bwodu. Eric Amponsa Bwodu. Ay, enya sotium. And they Osi Gumwa, second vice chairman. Constituency in Patamu Honmoa MPP Nelson Kutem. We could depose Ned and Nende Eddie Obia de Bemame. And T. Eno and no Eric and Ponsam Wodu. AKA Penny Quasibu. Abru, and ye easy. Bonne Kuta the Blasters of Ghana, 53 minutes of action. And Nibra Sopa. Obia any Abre player piano. Episode Omeki Mark. A son say. Coach of Fofana Abano automatically when you position bia o what you say
4: am with you across or buy no cramp no we picking the team am rim and give you oban tem so cramp na bo we bo other friends na bo no maybe
3: some of them can be piano to you asampa 94.7 from atom 106.3 bone kuta Jordan are you Jordan are you Jordan de kuta bono abo cross not him nan so bia ni ho. Will be anyhow and ten times so. Babaji, Kudus, Nansu Dabi, Kudus, a rare tia bosnum. Nansu, I want dear Kudus di Ramono. San Juan deno, Kudus, who does the ho. And Nibro, I say, is Aku, Fatau. And so Mumian and Wunze, Omian, no, when you had Nancy Winama. Pass Nako, Nansu, a pim, Dabi, hey. Gideon Mensah ka den kokose no. Gideon Mensah ka den kokose no. But goalkeeper Benjamin Asare. Eye save na dem Ghana. Cross ne by. Nanso Benjamin Asare den nsa kan mane kokona kick. Eye corner kick e call dem. Corner kick advantage e call dem. The Dragons of Wolves. 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Ghana 1, Wolves 0. Watu 1 in TTM. Pass Nako. Wolves in Ranta Neko. Shorteno. Obetu Miyabwa Tile Mwana. Nansu and say. Ghana Pimefe Tile. Born and say. Back to Wolves Beam. Abo Cross Natim. Bakumi Yenemi Yansa. Abo Short. Eye Kona Kike Kodema Wolves. Corner kick advantage. Eko Edema Wolves. Senese ene. Bia ene abre. Enye fedi agro. Abrante ne tiyede. Jonas Ejete. This time round born ne bakwana. Nense miye nyine gune chikra. Ompre ne hufilem. 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Aye ko ye nemu ya mika hui. Aye corner kick called them the Dragons of Wolves. Wabobon Dwana Chim. Ghana Pim and Timian Kotroin. A throwing advantage. Throwing advantage called them. Called them Wolves. Tennessee coach Bellamy. Against Carlos Gurez. Pass knock on answer Dabi. Abon say to Mdwana Fio. Asempa 94.7 FM. 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
5: As some pair from quality, it would the hot rough.
3: Tani said, nay, Ada Fenny Magisa will do so, El Coso. Magisa, El Coso, no, El Dawson. Tim Sinin, you know, prepare. Omu, El Prepare, say, hi, bro. I am Franklin from Kaswa. And now, simple, no. Kaswa City and Trinity Akane Castleland City. You are the best commentator ever. Hey, what do you make of it? What do you make of it? Papa, papa. Hey, where do you emuso? Asunodo. 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Bonekuta Dragons of Wars looking danger. Jerome Opoku could play. Jerome Opoku. Opoku, senese owa. Jerome Opoku. Intini nano. 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Eye corner kicker kodema. 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A Nibra Ketua. Fenemaj Sao Tua. So far. 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And then Morocco say 2-9 or Mutu 2 Mzo go Mwafako. Now we dear. Hey, hey, Kukukra. I can't on Kwa, a betoma Kukro. Baby, Bochu. And by Georgia. And Romania, Ebo 1-1. And the other friend of mine, Saudono. And then Ebiguswa. And it's an unsu Ebekosu. Bonekuta. Outside, Koritia. The last stars of Ghana. According to Sanaya, Marvin Sanaya, according to you, Asempa 94.7 FM, 106.3 Ghana AN Sakaya, Sansuna Wilson, Sue AN Sakaya, Changes Eba, Ghana Edison, Wilson, Sue Edison. And the senator and the coach Carlos Gurez say, say, dear, young guy, I'm ranting the crown. I heard you didn't make a walk up. They say, oh, the omo, I'm ranting. We are when they and one I do the sum. They said, the energy DJ Viper air canon was in a walk up squad. Never but I've been amazing here. I'm now what done no, but to could there or how
6: let me say a babble to you, but Miss Hattie say. There's some of the final list people say or chino so chini chius and that menu.
3: And no no and I do be 11:59 PM.
6: Uh-huh.
3: And by no.
6: Tina Mada.
3: Uh-huh.
6: Uh-huh. Uh-huh. Uh-huh.
3: Na any part of Ghana no.
6: No, that time I'm in that about to tell me.
3: Oh, dear, when I you, but not Ghana for the do another. I can few people pen now.
6: Into a moment, see how the day you are me really.
3: Walk up and listen here, you. And see, and they caliber manqua. One also album, Asia kind. Karim Lienchi, rather, or no Abba. Kalib, Yenchi. One also Abba, Asia kind. Sanisene Uba Ghana. Your left back wa. And Ojnem right back one so. What's me Ebo? Asempa 94.7 FM. Atom 106.3. Jordan Ayu and Nyamian in Ukraine. Nipa Mpeni Fieso. Nimpeni Yum and one and Nipa Gusi. And Sanquia Tibium. And come first, new Jordan, fresh boy. Pass, he said, dear, or a fresh man. And I've lived on boy. Why, Pam Boa?
6: And why,
3: I said, you're a fresh boy.
6: Set nature, the untwin between each
3: other. He said, Mirkano Krako, and hey. And he, and they said, oh, sir, from Emma, you didn't see Ababa son and I. And today, I said, Eliza Osu, or no, and Ephraim Emma, you didn't see Ababa son and I. Born Antimi Anko, but you born a camera. What they are two about cross nothing. One ever answered that big. When Timenya, oh, Sibo, Kwasi Zibo, Revis a play must continue. Fatal is a aku. A bit me, Diana, Bakumi Mansa, ɛne da soɔ no ɛyɛ wo obra anim nti yɛniye wanya kɔna keke de ama the Blast Stars of Ghana ɛyɛ kɔna keke advantage ɛkɔ ne ma the Blast Stars of Ghana ɛnɛ Marvin Senaya Oh yeah, Juma pa pa pa pa pa pa pa pa pa.
5: Asempe from commentary.
3: Asempe from

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1: The Blasters of Ghana won. The Dragons of Wolves 0. What happened here? Anti coach Carlos Cruz. Netatus from the second half. Changes, you know, Abemani goal. And no. Look at the good run. A super run. I tell you. Run there, Koyano. As usual. That is a brand new team. And a Jesse number 24 in Niyama. And run no be here, no. I know Esson. Pa. The Blasters of Ghana at Nakasa made me 3 points. Carlos Cruz. Now say ne celebration kwa rabi wasi ye. The dem ni munu nye we. Anti Ghana supporters no. Wo mu ebodje so sa. Ebodje so sa Enes Nyama. Wo no ene be fa bo no. Eye that run. Anti na na make say fata bo ne ba. Anya gidigidi keko uwo pesu wo bibia o rane ano ano Enes Nyama ana koya that run super run pa ana Enes Nyama eye no Thomas Bana Santi Atibono Nyama na eko wasaji boni biem kaliba kwaji bore kama efa wa kodima the Blasters of Ghana pressure upon pressure Blasters 67 minutes of action, world 0, Blasters of Ghana 1, supporters in the body so ho, here, supporters in Ghana, Blasters, Ghana for non so ho, bi, into a monsu di be shim, a supporter, and a work Cardiff, what you say, supporting the gym, Bonner and say, Nyama, Ernest, ne second half, Nantes no, Ete koyem wa pemona sudabi ei Jerome Opoku 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
2: body abobi pain but
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1: obobo ho yin.
2: Oh, what was it? Oh, they were little.
1: What was it? DJ Viper.
2: Oh, let me as good as Chibo. Let me Chibo. As good.
1: Now Chibo.
2: Oh, as good. Bon matcha. Those days is just.
1: Someone wanted Chibo.
2: Yeah, it was a boy in the bag.
1: What's your bubble? Minim say Bianca as good, but
2: also let them be semi journey. I cut them in the bat and fat. And I'm the better you, man. The best side
1: and I would have a DJ. How do Bonga? I'm not going to know. DJ Viper, baby. Asempa 94.7 FM Atom 106.3. And they be Bia. I will game him. Minadao. Second half, no. 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Messi walk up na ya kwane die. Electroland Ghana Limited said it's a fear ye de. And they say room one mo aye winu. Ma wo chebo e was smart TV, Samsung TCL, and in Nasco in the media. Bibia eko yi. And the amount nafe emramo hebo ne dem one mwa yunu kamano. E se mo enjoy ne a yempo ne se mo enjoy diane. 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I would do in ABL Hunting Nasco and FA, TCL Media, Samsung, Ninja.

0: no eye Electroland Ghana Limited. 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And one so do esim when ekuta Thomas Brandon Asante one de bone boss jersey number 10 ntiti said ya yeka no nese ni sabone de unimbo jersey number 10 pa so be said ya dabi untimi enya enche asempa 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
1: enye kra kaso
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1: and as a place no pressure be don so in a way say we say Ghana focusa nti obi ji ball kra na as I'm sure you
0: Inaki Williams Eba Inaki Inaki Inaki Eba nti Eba ne sa Inaki be rane na enes nyama ne kalib ama to pass na ma no nese ja omu abo edi atum asempa 94.7 fm min na dao asempa 94.7 fm min na dao match 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Se any brandidier. Any bread and soja. Oh, si fuen yabre. But a quambia so. Edia. 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Yenuomu ebe wiewie. Kama kama pa. Monsen say we set off on the Saturday 20th of June with a delicious breakfast. Ninyinano eye joy safari escape. That's a Father's Day no. Enua ena eja yadi echo. Na se se die e daddy's no. Father's no. Omu edano ensu e adia se y dini kama. Into joining a year joy brand for joy safari escape a grand automatic announcement ultimate weekend long celebration of fathers and father fingers into munsan so senyame a year to my Saturday 20th of June and the bia and so best 30 by kama pa nafe across safari with a river tour, any boats, cruise, fish, tortoise, any new outdoor baby, it's enjoyment in Kuma baby. And now, Ebe Kosu Elho, the Beyonce Timakoyi, Asabe Kosu, and Nipa Pafonia, but I'm going to say, say, a dear, and I'm going to say, the amazing fun activities for the kids. And so, Elho, I'm with me, the Omo Abba singer, no. Aye 4,000 Ghana cedis double aye 6,000 Ghana cedis. Ebi anso etimi akoye date ni 20th of June to Sunday 21st of June 2026 and they open to the mobia and one say oh friend a Joy Brands no it was 0531 0531 00 3813. Nafi unomunsu etimi edin sa also the Joy Safari Escape is powered by Joy Prime and Hit FM and don't miss it and no Inaki Williams and a onunsu aba Asempe FM Papa Aiko 2026 Asempe FM Papa Aiko 2026 ah Father's Day ay enti enu anunu Philip Otu the gunshot man DJ Viper and say eda papa for no so dey ebrane dosu eh papa for adwinwe dosu adwini dosu odwin school fees hu odwin chese odwin bibi ah
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1: eh to oyen samanse a onfa ne din kan ho odan ne yin nim ba ni cause onim so be woja na
0: here ene busafo ho
1: enyasemo
0: enti sene se asempa 94.7 fm adum brands adum tv asempa fm adum fm ene ye from se bomodi ada so be join a year celebration essence mother's day wo join ye Emma yeah, and they a Adum TV and Napaya Air Basso, who joined here come about a Nadia Monsen is a simple as and Perfem Adum TV, Adum FM, Papa Ayuko. Yes, our heroes, fathers, and they Omo Edan Ebe on the 20th. And Monsen is a second Biasso, Bibiasso bet me a quay come up, come up, na banter guide. For a engagement to of a studio guest, ni it's an audience new ninyano and a door. So questions I will do and see and one so be follow and one so be follow conversation your social media handles ninyana at Asempa FM at Adum TV at Adum FM. There's a non of follow and be answered to me a concanti and lady. Yanumwa and a deep up a four dano. A top pass na team and this niyama bit me a kwakofana goalkeeper na babo dia to baby. 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also Baba Timaya Jumanana Asempa 94.7 FM Atom 106.3 and Nibra Supa Obia any Abre Sequembiasu Obejina ne naso na obi ehuni say yes. Enei Christopher Bonsuba ono nso abam one say jersey number 13 no. Christopher Bonsuba chene say Marvin ono efrim emma Ali did say to Abba. Ali do any is good. Obebo boni nika ne say sia. Enu nti na na meka say Ali do any is good. Ono ni goat ni ye nika no. Obebon is here. Wapimbon Edia to baby. Goalkeeper Dalu. Wapim Edia to Troin. Into Troina Echo Edemar the Blasters of Ghana. Troin advantage. Echo Edemar the Blasters of Ghana. Asempa 94.7 FM Atom 106.3. Osigumwa listen to you live with Obomu Eye Gaza. Ten Viper. 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Agabus 1Z se me catch you enu no ntie wiepe na bibia bibia bi ena eba good evening my name is Swansea listen to you live ewo awutu bodwiase ena ono so ne die edi atom but where is bibia bibia bi man he is not doing analysis ana away aye amas atimota petroleum ene ode aba bibia bibia bi se bibia boko die
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0: 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Blasters of Ghana 1 Dragons of Wolves 0 Asempa 94.7 FM Atom 106.3 Francis Afo Temensa Francis FC and they said they say after 5 Major League you know Mugusua Pim so the name thing but after 5 you know Blasters of Ghana as a Quambia so it be at the them winning no ever winning a tough from the as a band after 5 is a nephew yet imagine now so pass no Aqua Woods Womu and ever pass Nancy Dabi Zibo went to me any Bona Kodi a Wolsey 4 Bona Asambe D Wolsey 4 Omu ebo mani omu peso omu ti omu ka. Anso ye se, nkunim diewe, etim eba na fe ye kwe enim. No biye hun se, enu, enu no. Asempa 94.7 FM, two pass nako. Anso wos, watani, about short natim. 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betimi afana hanso da bi enes enuama Branch and Mana Quine. So on any view here cry. One in the F Faceo. A train advantage call Edema. Train advantage. And a call Edema. Blasters. What to answer that be in Timianco. A take him and sabe the blasters in Ranch and Ho. Also like today, Ghana is playing war. Ghana Ebony. Ghana age nani nasu Ghana edi ashim mobiye hun say yes eno eno no Asempa 94.7 FM Asempa 94.7 FM Asempa FM comment to the whole rough Gideon Mensa FM Emma for 3 solid years I Baba Abdurrahman almost 4 years 2002 Baba is back Baba Abdurrahman is back. Yamini Nukwenye. Ya wo place bi ohon mua. So mubo blasters. Nami rani omu commentary. I feel so happy. Baku ene Sule Ali Muntari. Ajiaba. Ajia kande. Niba Sule Ali Muntari. Drive ne kwa. Uti emu go ne demu. Yes, no one no. Afe Baba Abdurrahman. Also a another player. Enti 84 minutes so far. E jano e jinaso den den den se se se pa slano yade e dam won say yes Asempa 94.7 FM atom 106.3 walk up no entie ba biya walk up no commentaries ni nyina no yade be bro anaju 7 anaju 9 anaju 11 ahmachi 1 ahmachi 2 DJ Viper Open of you, walk up in the open of you.
1: Oh,
0: there's a ja.
1: That's a walk up in the bear affects it. 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
0: Oh, that be
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2: 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Eba no walk up ne dia. 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Anajua. Ne se yekwe nim. Ene Jonas Ejete. Enye Fedi Akro. Jonas Ejete. Nyamie no nokwenie. Waye game ene. Wolves ene eba Ghana yeti abos ninchen. Abo cross nachim. And su Ghana a club on the bonafio. Tennessee walk up and starting on the 11th of June, 7 p.m. On the 11th of June, 7 p.m. and the best starting. And the second day, no, on the 12th, no, matches, no, 7 p.m., 2 a.m. And that, you've got 3 matches, no, 1 a.m., 7 p.m., 10 p.m. 3 matches, no, Philippe Bonazzi.
3: Did you
2: know? And the debut, no, you've got best 4 matches. And no, ebe 1 a.m., 4 a.m., 5 p.m., 8 p.m. Nti mo chenise walk up on the time na me boss ma no time na nti eno ebe ba 12 a.m. ebi aba 3 a.m. ebi aba 5 p.m. nti ni nyina enso e wo ho and the ema wana sempa 94.7 fm group stage manage no and time na na eba no ba club on the bonafio ene calibre nti wo say no go no wie no sign defend na say o perform me nada o oye adwuma double Philippe so far I want team to say we are leading by a long goal to nil.
3: Akoye from first event. I'm happy say coach no. One my players no. The drawn opportunities to omo mo. Now on five show omo and abua team no. Abua team no pay ye. They just say at first half ne ye party free no. Cause he ne buy. Sibu obaye he hasn't been bad. And almost all the players now have more opportunities in there no. Show what they can do. May happy so Edema Niyama. As I say, you so pray could still in speed no honum. Ishaku should have done same in the first half, but one said that I'm my answer. And it shows us in a game that's in your honor, Ishaku Niyama womb on the flanks, no? Maybe your Semino, any Inyaki, anymore. We are hopeful, say, if you get a resource. No? But you think you know any problems?
2: Ernest Niyama now called Jibone. Ernest Niyama. They said, yeah, or Jibone Abon say yes. A grobe Diano. Enye Agro Ketua. A Sempa 94.7 FM. A Dum 106.3. Messi. Matisuno. And as a walk up, Madison, yeah. Namian Ukraini, a Mube Dankasa. Walk up on Subersi. Ebesa Ayate. Arsenal for Entimia winning Champions League in the idea of Tiachi. Aye, into your co walk up. No be a quack with Jen Nasu. A boom to Nansa Dabi or the Bona Quakoche. Bon and say, aye, a book a drubia. Obechona, Untimin Cosa. Because walk up on a new enye. Why when you on the ball say, ga was so a bit to me, I see. Associate Ebeba, pass Nato, Moneko, Wolves, 80 abos Ninche, Wapim Nansu Dabi, a corner kick, a cordema, the blast, a cordema, Wolves. A corner kick advantage, a cordema, Wolves. Tennis up Brenton, the NS Niyama, from Nordland to Molenbeek, a fair loan to Lyon, and they wire Lyon, no, Ugusua, Asia Kane. Edema Aye Leon. Inti ni carry a muno. 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Aye konaki ka kodema. Dragons of Wolves. But one tinti da team. Wapim nansu da bian timianko. Aye goal kick. 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Ye wo players nibi. 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DJ Viper. 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
2: 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But you bet 10,000 be so.
1: Obedua,
2: Abone Kuta, Rose, ehu nanso da be Jonas where you born anybody to throw in where you there to throw in Asempa 94.7 FM Atom 106.3 Tony Sabrante and the other Calibrianti on the say go no Edema the blast out of Ghana the first go near Enti Calip Mafu Yerinti on the first go no Ede Ama Ghana right to dream Eho Anna Brante Eddie Kansina Kain Ewo Junior side Ansana Okopim Ewo Nordlanda Okwakopim so 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Wolves Yade sima enum na atosu Sima mako mako enum And not Eddie Atosu, as I am listening to you live on Atom 106.3 at Atim Otan of Wasi. I see, I like your commentary. You are great. And Milifo, Wade Abba. Asempa 94.7 FM Atom 106.3. Yegusua Jinem, Yejinemu de Nende. Tene se yevye ya, Enyuma, Yadebe Tuasi eno. Eh, DJ Vipa, Enyumano. What you say? And one year the best was in DJ Viper. I something something. Kweku. Ababa Tuasu Edi Amamu. Pass Nako. Whenever. And Sukana Pesi in your second go no. And Timiama. Wolves are tenny. Womu and Eba. Wolves if one Eba. And a. Unless a FIFA. Or small fire gumwa. And Okutem. Sansuna Roberts, Ewa Denta, Sitali, Ejano, Enambe, Biawa Saribuchi, Dendendeng, Ayese, Enye Jaketwa, Pass Nibetimi Akwana, Asempa 94.7 FM, Atom 106.3, Pass Nako, Go! Wolves at your moka, Ene, Wolves Ama, Game now and the 1-1. Aka 2 minutes. No extra time no. And I said the other time no asu. I'm gonna put to press on. I'm a brand new team. Kwamas. Kwamas Nakasa. Go no ewo. Your left back one mana. Left back one. Ewa. Left back one and Baba Abdurrahman. Onse went to me and son mu and Jonas and son to me uncle Benjamin Asensu and to me and you bono. Filippo, so who go no?
3: Yes,
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1: no da the best show be
2: about to run on the pass no koye no obo na ntimi anko Asante Eibo ne dia tode akoma Jonas Asempa 94.7 FM Ghana 1 Sansuna was one. I cut 30 seconds. Na yapon. Na cut 2 minutes. Ni yapon. Abom se tum de bona team. When I announce that be straight to goalkeeper Dalu. Goalkeeper Dalu. 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Amu ede bona eko. Wo se de ko. Wafa the right side of attack. Bakumi enemy ansa. Obaba na nimu ana. They still 1-1. Cross naba. Ehu abo short na so da be. Short o boy no. Entimi enko. Short no obo na nyande ebetimi akọ. So far Carlos Cures the first match and 1-1. Carlos Cruz, the first match no and 1-1. NT Asempa 94.7 FM, Atom 106.3. Friendly match Kasia Ghana. Your new wolves a boy you know. Second half. And say first go through Calib Mafo Yerenchi. And Emra Yepong extra time. I got 2 minutes me upon. And there's a brand and Jedi Kwamas and the one at the afterwards now. Into 1-1 and a game no end here. Other friendly matches I would do so Canada at Uzbekistan. Ebon a come you know and Timian Smedi Croatia and Swet Naho. Emma Belgium etching up on a communa went to me auntie. We also sometimes Baba Rahman is his own problem. He could have done better than what he did. So poor from him. And Eja Anunsu Watunidi Edi Atum. In Tigana friendly matcha, any wolves if what she say, see everybody neno. Yabo Ewi. Asempa 94.7 FM Atom 106.3. Ene yansu say ye ede mamu. Say de comment to no ebe bremu no. Ay edi abremu. Ewi. Inti Filippo. Sir dear do ye. Yabo 1-1.
3: Yes. Wanya bad results.
2: Oh yeah.
3: Performance no so
2: sweni.
3: Media ni pair. Still a coach na my players no bibina opportunity amuna. Anka coaches other sink on yina in recent times anka. Players no more Freddy Bano and come more opportunities. They say, you don't say your book game, Libya. I can't best 5 minutes, 2 minutes, a baby pono. I feel any players, they be say, I'm a man who's some best of my holding. But we know, Anya Kano, it be in your 15 minutes, it be in your 40 minutes, it be in your 30 minutes, I will be in your 20 minutes, I will be in your 10 minutes, I will I'm at least coaching there. I say, see what we hear. I'm a team, no, and you're bad. I'm a young crunch, I would team him. I say, you know, you're 30 minutes. The team will perform. See, Manisha has every goalkeeping. Atizigi hasn't been bad today. Anka, and then he says, being crampon Anka by now, no? The results would have been different. And so, and then, about nobody is able to those balls, no? And some of them, they were go bound. They say,
2: yeah.
3: And not here too. So, what I said. So, he has been good. Benjamin Asare, our bear moon, so no, has been good. On the wheel, he eliminated that. Crampon with the performance with the Black Stars. The Latras, no, so. They were not bad. I don't say you're moving. Me problem. Four and five no. Nemo no. I get in and then confidence no. Abasro.
2: Abasro.
3: Pay you me pay. Senior. Say you no. I so coach no man in your confidence. We say. It's no one no. On the behavior. Mm-hmm. And you don't take a charge. Na on my command. I will you no. Say be at least no. Your co World Cup na. Obet me join so aboni ye. That's what we need. Midfield no so no. Your problem oh. Is an say. Party apart from party, or a senior woman, Elijah betting no match, but in the performance in the team, no meaning you know, him, Elijah, in the performance,
2: said, then you pay
3: exactly. Move your own man, Sibonso means the style of playing, also no, as a midfielder, also no team, like this, yeah, no player, I because or destroy moves, and said, in him, or a midfield, no, Nipa more good passes, and so a problem, a be a party, and your dear no bemano. So what I say. Now, when we come to the up front in there, Anke on the baby brie. Now, so I can't think in a bad Jumano. As I say, oh, Jordan, an experienced player, oh, a Nyaki, oh, Antoine, or Lucy Jumano. Nasa Flanks, no, so Sansu war, Ishaku, now, oh, Noma, and can't say that any problem, dear sir. Now, so me the midfield, any defense, no pay, any problem, Mamikakra. If we're able to adjust all those places now, your Co World Cup now, we will do well.
2: Okay. As a Ebeya, dear, Asempa 94.7 FM. Ay, baby, ubiya, muamuti, biya, bedemasi. And Samson at Doom 106.3 in T. And DJ Viper, DJ Viper, DJ Viper. Ay, DJ Viper. And no, no. Ay, DJ Viper.
3: Six.
2: Okay. In T. Baby, do need ye. Ejai, Ediama, Viper. Kobnebu. Any team.

0: Agosan, my body no be only me way you try. You don't know, you listening to DJ Viper. Them they waste them a time. When you talk about me, Agosan, my body no be only me way you try. You don't know, you listening to DJ Viper.
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0: Them they waste them a time. When you talk about me, Agosan, my body no be only me way you try. You don't know, you listening to DJ Viper. Them they waste them a time. When you talk about me, I go shine. My body no be only me way you try. You don't know, you listening to DJ Viper.

Ebusafor, your mom and Nancy, and then Ray and Masampa 94.7. Yes, indeed. And Ghana, Namiadum, Yehuda, we are team, Kakaka, Yehuda, we are team here. ACT, as I say, Yamasa Madazi, El Tuo, and his first team in Sir Omotas, the commentary, Emuyam, the dead the pa, the Emua de, and the Bray, and then Ray. I'm not so sick. I would bunga one sampio to Harga Wiga Wagasi, Tusi Baba, DJ Viper. Mr. Midi Bia Jumadi, Ebetrosso, and the Amao. So, baby Bia Wabia, we do that. And phone, sir, and Kevin, and stay tuned. Now, and somewhere the brother and what day? Yes, you didn't catch him the time you been your piano. Bibia Bia, dear, dead day, dead bro. And we saw, sir, and then the daddy kind. I would say Jumadia, ya. 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

0: Brevia, that's the comment to me, Yamidia Bro, dear. Ma, maybe Bika Krebi. 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What drinks, sir? I want to say. 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Mami Chia, Professor Wallace. Maybe I'll be a Jagasa. Come on. Eric. Yeah, Ken Juanagasa. Big shout to you. Mami Chia and Ray. Hello, good evening.
1: Good evening. Bibia Viper.
0: Bibia, Bibia.
1: Bibia.
0: Midasa.
1: Wow.
0: On God, on God, on God, on God, on God.
1: Where have you?
0: What's your heavy pa? On God, I promise you go be the hour of the day.
1: Inshallah.
0: On God, yes, you oh, comment. I want a match, and it's a friendly match.
1: Daddy kind. Remember, coach number, the Kairos Kuyos. I just said, be the camper or your coach who touches the number one. How do you say, like, your vision? But I mean, the next thing is, to Baba Man or Charlie, all man who was one day, I said, go here, go and then buy your honor and a good one. I got that semester. Don't know, I'm going to coach you, and I don't know that day that is done. I'll foul. So what I say, who's there? I can't say, come back to the money. There's no coach because I said, yeah, okay, we're calling us at home because of coach with the taxes there now. The coach was there. In the middle of the mansion, in the Charlie, you do what you do, baby. Inshallah.
0: GD Womu, you better to me, and you baby, where you're on God. And the message way ever. Yes, hello, good evening.
2: Good evening.
0: Bibia, Bibia.
2: Bibia, so.
0: And that's the area, sir. Now, some of the Bibia, and that's all. Would you like a Sophie?
2: We did, hey. I don't know for my big good draft. My favorite go Watson.
0: Oh, I bet good draft. So, me tell me, oh, I do not bet in a mimage.
2: Oh, for the blah, I'm from the Viva blah. My brother drown, Bibia, Bibia, Bibia.
0: And then you have Bibia, Bibia. Action, Bibia, Bibia. And I'm playing in me. Hey,
2: Bibia, Bibia.
0: All right, you tell a comment. I want to ask friendly international match. You a comment. I want to say. Thank you for also commenter. What do you have? Hello.
2: Bibi.
0: All right. What do you know, Sophie?
3: Kitchen to Kogu.
0: Obega, sir.
3: Obama, me. It's a motion.
0: Oh, Obama. Oh, Obama.
3: Kitchen to Kogu. Kitchen to Kogu.
0: Obama won. Yeah, quite winning slogan. Let's go. Hey, Obama, and the other, it's okay. Praise, check Obama, mommy. Obama. I mean, Obama, but Jia would be a brother called T. Havana. I mean, so Obama, but Jia would be. Yes, hello, good evening.
4: Hello.
0: Good evening, Miniaba.
4: Evening.
0: Bibia, Bibia.
4: I'm fired.
0: Aye, aye, aye.
4: Na bote.
0: Me ka bibia bibia na waje su bibia bi. Memre na edu, me time na edu. Memre ni.
4: Bibia.
0: Oh, noise, too much noise. As a noise no adding. And the same kind of.
3: Hello.
0: That's your boy Chubani na Otuo producer of Papa.
3: Hello.
0: Hello, good evening.
3: Yeah, coach, check into Google.
0: Hey, media,
3: Obama, I'm not the next of it.
0: Yeah,
3: let's look at him on Ghana and when you
0: be a fat, what I say. Obama, Obadia, we are some pair for my award to be as Obadia, Chedia B, and what Tia Vana. Now, Chedia B.
3: I am a quiet television set. Now, my family, I will. I remember multimedia, it you as Empa FM. I'm a Jimmy for you now. My member of Basopa. Only give you a beer, a real, and you fake.
0: Yeah,
3: Media na minisu, 43 inches.
0: Uh-huh.
3: And I'm a chiba for a TV as an amino commando.
0: Hey.
3: It's not wet up, and I'm a quick one of us, I'm a sure wet up. Only an amity.
0: Yeah.
3: Do I mommy, Meniso? Because in a wet up, we meet me, we suffer any money, can go away. I think I'm a tears and paper.
0: Wow.
3: Mamma, don't make
0: one. Mamma, as so many who tight, and mommy, you who tight, mommy. Why?
3: Na left back one man. Na one na boss number. Eh, give your mention one man. Na one na boss number. What you say? Sana ya one man. Right back one man. Unse na boss ni timi mfa. Ene ye kasi yini man of the match ya. Sana ya aye man of the match for this tournament. What you say? Because wabumbo ni one unse timi mfa. Obe bundu ya. What you say? Na give your mention ana babala ma one na hold down pa yano. One man se na bundu fa bay. Ye be se babala man. In Libya, you may have failed, and I am never failed. In that we are senior player who experience. In this normal way, we are overlapping. We are also overlapping. Oh, quite now, we are running by nobody. You don't call players and a player machine. You ever say, no, maybe one man, or motion, no motion. Now, I wanted to know my team and she says that. Can you take a
0: cook? Okay,
3: team. In here, we keep on now.
0: All right, but that's Obama as a team, no. As you said, sir, I know Nate Obama said, Eka, who are you in China? Say 0508 945 947. Encha, no, my Danny sports presenter. Because that's the one last one. Kobe Stone, Paddy, me pesa. You see, I'm a sports analyzer, sports, you right. 0508 945 947 0508 945 947. Much no comment on end the gamer. Of course, anything. Hello, good evening. Juba, Sabrabio. Uber, remember for hello, good evening. Hello, good evening. Okay. Good evening.
5: Hello. Good evening.
0: Bibia Boko there.
5: Bibia Boko.
0: Hmm. Onze. That's your ma comment. Commentary now. I Bibia come.
5: No.
0: Bibia DJ Viper. Me sumi bisa wse. Match na wse no. Wo o comment. Ewo anything. Bibia.
5: Okay. So I think the you see Obia follow blasters.
0: Boss,
5: at least
0: boss,
5: you see
0: boss.
5: You see a pattern. It was second
0: boss,
5: half. No?
0: Boss. Wait.
5: Yeah.
0: Your slogan be on this show.
5: Okay.
0: So when you say man brenda, what to make a show of video show? Bibia, no just Bibia.
5: Bibia.
0: Me that say I put to you
5: Bibia. Okay. then America, no. The first time, I think I was a little bit worried because now, you didn't progress a ball, no. I don't know. I think we should party in like it was a normal slogan. And then, is it IU? On also, no, I think minima the buy the ball control near high. But the second half, team nearby, in it, I was impressed, especially the young boys on the ball. No, that number, your ball left wing, you know, I forgot. I think of a ball in Saudi Arabia, and it was very good. But I have few issues. Issues, no, I think. You know, another one friendly match, Anka Boss, Anka Boa and Baba. So, no, meaning the coach, you know, behind the scenes, I think he will work on it. But
0: next match, Ghana and Jamaica.
5: Jamaica, okay, yeah, so then we have another friendly match.
0: Yeah.
5: But yeah. You won't say, we know, which means, oh, my, the pace, no, no, for a bit is a Barbara man. Oh, the NSA be a old time player, no. Like also Bika. If you born here, we are playing with wing backs. So you now say, so, you know, you're solid. Can also know, you see, this game should have been 1-0. I mean, no matter the injury now, we are about to move a pace, no hand, speed, no, and you was an experienced player. I don't know what your captain was. I wasn't expecting to obey this error at all. And then, Jordan, I think there are some players be wrong. It be a issue, but some players be all right. Let's bench them and use the young guys. There's into the call half corn. You didn't call half corn. Yeah, we're able to go to the final, and then they became the face of the team. Uche Pate is not really in the only form. Which means they were slow. First of all, Jordan, although no work rate, no hole. But I think they obit me up from the bench, and then I was not impressed with the Asante Thomas Asante, and then Nkoa Wanaebako. I don't think he should be the first person or best starter. But the rest, I think there was improvement, and I think I coach, you know. Me, this is my first time, but I was impressed.
0: Okay, I was impressed. All right, God bless you for also commenter. Also, Odia NSI 0548-945-947. Hello, good evening. Good evening. Okay. Hello, good evening.

0: Bibia, bibia.
1: Where
0: are you? Where are
1: you?
0: Where are you? Where are you? And
1: Martin, ma, you're born in the no dear. I said, yes, no, yeah, dear. Then, they're welcome. Physical, maybe, beer, the piano. Spiritual, now, welcome, Honkaka.
0: Okay.
1: But me, dear Mimi, who be here? Young she, yeah, the Barbara man. Oh, no, no, so that born a fire for say, and never.
0: Yeah, yes, on what's a player, no, on a man close marking. Yes,
1: so Obi two men need to be more blasted. Bill, they have happened two credits to the finish. I'm not gonna fully be the out there. You can also move in the upper Sanabea. One she, yeah, go be a bessay in the tournament, much be a bessay, yeah, the Hanasunaba. It depends on your care for Hopa. Team no send a mokano a bear kama na yoko fisi world cup no. Nami shamuna for your comment. Yen toso bibi. Yababe din komo. Stay tuned. Don't touch your dial. Aha. Eya sampa 94.7. Mini El Francis Opoku Asari. Obetopon Asari. And a DJ Viper. But don't shake. I would bonga one some pier to Harga Wigawagasi. Tushi Baba. Chasun Tokyoku. God bless you.

traffic akra ho Sara Madina Adenta Highway also traffic akra ho Kanesi Malam Junction yes traffic also main route to Kasua Market oh Ebana no is a traffic akra day ho me ba tona mo Spinters Road Factory Zone Airport traffic especially bad around Palace Mall and Accra Mall exit what I say Tessi Tatakwasi Interchange Legon Airport and the traffic lights anu kakrebi so traffic update and I'm there and also at the Abrayento so na yendim komo aka

Mwaka ka, sesia nile, emani dia dro, emano e dia dro. 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On Facebook, na mention of video bi sesia. 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

ha ha hey anu ani o uche die ti obe social video ni Facebook asampa 94.7 ti Anodin. Na obi bebi so se ah. 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Comment it, like it. 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Every answer me now. 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She video do. Yecha encha. Asampa 94.7 on Facebook. Naba be she video ni siya. En she video ni keke. Bon money ne se o se penyami be so se live no na fi da o comment oh nigga come on even ayesu se asamo evelyn the evelyn kan no the comment eno no he for so say ah woman sikedru de de yede en de e for the count woman sikedru de wo de yede woman Sikendro, what the yard name? Son Ernest. Susan, oh, so serious. And only the Ernest Diaba. Who comment anything? For a comment to the bra. Nigga, careful about. Baby, I'll share free. Bombani. So be the birthday now for birthday, baby, for Facebook. I'm a nigga, careful about. Ya be a video that free, so oversaw with the video now. Meba chobra Facebook asampa 94.7. Abraham Amo si Junior Accra. Abraham se adie. Dienem se meme na ese na oba so die. O kodi sikedru o de yare. Eno ne die. Abraham so yare. Eka. I want to see him suba era so Steven Bwedi. Bwedi. I say hey. Hey. And a justice. And the other to say, this is serious, so DJ Viper. And S. John SM says, what? And then John said, and the nature say, too perfect to protect a husband. And no, and the nature, so the other and the Abba, blessing, what is Solomon? I say, Asamo Ghana, Asam. Sana such yama Benjamin say hey serious oh and only the Benjamin so yada eka who comment in the social video no asapa 94.7 I say tutu say hey asamo I say tutu tachimentia oh and no shefi sana Ligman Junior Jesse say Frakadam Pao Thomas Susie what? I wanna John Sudabato. So I can't believe this. You have to believe it. Cause I know crap. And no any dear John Sidiaba John Esiam or say Viper. I can't believe this. It's true. Should we have this kind of bono? I wanna Stephanie say ah. I can't believe this, oh. Stephanie said, I can't believe this. Eh? Stephanie Martins.
I can't believe this. And I say, we are not saved now, nowadays. Nature sababio. Etuana Ado. The last one of said, I'm even short of words. And I'm saying, see more. I'm from a Sawam. And the other by Thomas. So say, what? Hey! Hey! Hey! Benghazi, and what do you do? What do you do? What do you do? What do you do? Abana di adro. Tando. As nowadays, women are becoming more spiritual, conscious, and are protecting themselves through spiritual practice. All I say, and legacy, and no any di Tando so di adi abba. Anthony say, hey, watching in live from MPP office, Adenta, your chamber before the where's say, Samson say, Afo, I see, it be AI, sure. Who told you it's AI? Go and see the video. Well, I can't believe this, DJ Viper, Eugene Adebay. And I say, I can't believe this, this is serious. Benjamin, Rado Atta, I say, hey, in life, you need to protect yourself so that nobody hurts you with anything, Bia. And only the Benjamin and the Atadiaba. Thomas, say, Thomas, son, I'll be lying. Jesus Christ is the way, the truth, and the life. Or two or the Bible, Munsem, and a 2844. Bless the power, say, Sanas, Benjamin Babiam, this is more serious, so Viper. And someone more canon. And only comment ever. It's who do comment about quick one. Number can carry the amount. Yankon next video. And feel live no so. Yankon next video. Video. A brand tear so person impressing the girlfriend. So on him how to swim. Young man, on him how to swim. Or then the girlfriend a couple. According to story, no. Oh, a young man has reportedly drawn in a swimming pool after he went swimming with his girlfriend at Village Park in Kumwu. Prince Krobenono. Our Ghana and I said, our and I bring the person impressed on in the game swimming. I turn the girl swimming. I bet you not turn on more. See, you have the video now too. Come on, go ahead. Eh? Kwembu. Kisi. Hey, grab you all. Eh? Grab us in Kwania day. Kembu. Kiembu. Hey, Kiembu. Kiembu. And as some will see, now according to reports, no, the young man who had no swimming experience jumped into the deepest part of the pool and never got out. Hey, Nessa, according to what they say, he knows how to swim very well. And I got and I say, you pull your 4 feet, 4, 5, 6, 7. And Okoto 7-1. Okoto 7-1. Not like God, no way. Like God, no way. Away. Like God. Not like God, way. See, I shouldn't be a poon one. Not like God, you are. I said, the owner of the poon. Oh, I said, you're to me, sensing, no. You're to me, chin on you. You kept here 3 weeks, you've been the man. I was home. I said, poo be a like God. They don't know how to swim, but they want to swim. Anything on lifeguard or don't swim a cry. Be better to me at two. I may be a. We better to me a show call on swim. It is a pull down hotel. Na an apartment. Now we need lifeguard. 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Aye, aye, aye. Say, my honor now. 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
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Anodin. Enti, yen yen bema no. Ana, yadina ton channel. So, obe social, bra Facebook asampa, 94.7. If I use this cutlass, and a video about Kuna Nwaka wasim. Nobody sent him o. I know, say. Obi en suma no. But once a pool at that hotel kwade, and so unyan like God. Fe abranteni ye yin body no next what dance you no much what dance you no much na ne girlfriend no so won he na when we say fit na oda no eye fit amu ana I don't think far and Baronsky ebeka say something go kill a man. Anodin. Wesi Benjamin said he should go and meet God and explain to God that the reason why he's the Maza, Owasamo. It's a brand here in the video that may change this year. It was 94.7 FM. Facebooky. Wako poolside, and then a girlfriend. And I'll be so chess on him swimming. Na baby, I'll jump here no a deepest. Baby, a muwa. And I'll blunt a jumpy too. I'll jump here no, and I'll turn on one, say no. The video, and I'll turn down. The video, and I'll download, I'll blunt a da from one. What two and anum I want see ado look Abraham say woman kill you woman kill you Abraham is such as say Papa to ding Akwalasha me ba wopoku ai 2 minutes bia anya fie se tesa na ba kasa me capture for 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Ghana we too careless.
We wait for the thing to happen before we find out the solution. Check all the accidents. DJ Viper, check all the incident like this and see. When the Benjamin able to some more fire, DJ Viper, Evelyn say, we have to love our life first. Oh, we don't have to impress anyone in this life. Don't try to impress anybody. Emma, and on the Chinese, I just say, who sin I sin do ah? Don't try to impress anybody. And no, Pampas Misuko see about your wikida. Uko see about your wiki, no baby corner wikida. I saw in Timon Yano Pabonia. Abofan Sabi Sabi and Performanima, or you from a bonnet cry. 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And the bear 2 weeks, not Pampas Nassi. 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

0: 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When I best of sell home. And I'll be no none and number four and an assa. Only when baby, ya danny baby, ya tsma. 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And then send me a man for camp to said Abby. 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When you man, no, when you man, or baby, you separate of a so called turbinon, Sabbat say, in the summits, into who pen obey James. Blabber shadow your Facebook. 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
1: wewewe
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1: bibia
0: alright yeti udinaga safi
1: udi agabu
0: my boss, we have a call.
1: Tell me, who begged you, and I tell me, even if I'm better than a cat, and then you have to have a good guy who was in the pool.
0: Yeah,
1: in fact, that's in young boy, my body is a man, my friend. And I will a map of where I should be at 2 minutes. I said, you're driving a car, I tell me. You don't know about the battle, I tell me, I'm driving that. I think I have a young kid and then. I think I have a little but I think I have a little bit. Nobody will say that the attack was a day. A best friend, a young couple in that book. A mamma to a better. And also need to have a good guy who will have a bad. And I know who can't get the auto, but it to bear for that time. I'm not buying a car in that. I'm not a better. A best
0: friend, yes, sir, I see. Nah. But topic now, yeah, be some question is Obi to me, say Obi, and I want to be help him. Obi to me, say Obi, and I want and obey help him. 0548-955-947 Asampa 94.7 FM. And I was good day to you. Hello, good evening.
2: Good evening,
0: Bibia. Thank you, Minia Ba. We didn't know the
2: I say, lady,
0: lady, me kaupa, what frepe?
2: I shall obi, it may say obi. It's a warm wood, I hope him.
0: Yes,
2: let the money back home. If he and now also, so best, it depends on you.
0: Okay, lady, lady, there's an amour also. Cause, say, obi, so he had your show, none in send wa. Tebu ni siwa no be ja tebu no so ade eyiade no se tebu bi ani wa obede eyiade no ntise wanja opemu a ebede no obeji ade nanom. Hello, good evening. Good evening. 0548-955-947 0548-955-947. Hello, good evening.
3: Good evening.
0: Udi naga safi
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3: and this is na ye.
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3: Ah, obi ntumi se, ayi be wa o se o.
0: Body mami.
3: Me tin be Henry, do do na from Abeku draft store.
0: Abeku draft store no asa babie, Abeku e. Abeku.
3: Go watch.
0: Abeku, o aba no mana.
3: Da mi ni aba no ma.
0: Aka me mo sadi mo de koma no. So ni aba no ma de ni nti o.
3: Bibia. Matoa, first of all, background is the same on them, they are focused in their coffee.
0: Alaji, Michel, na Michel, Kester, phone, you know, I reckon, now, I'm going to be able to take you by big shout to you, 0548-945-947, 0548-945-947, that's a pa, 94.7, and you're BBA, no, just BBA, Uba remember for now, na also do a change here, Eddie Abba, Obi, to me, sir, Obi, and I will, and I'll be down with him, good evening, no. No. All right. Good evening.
4: Hello, good evening.
0: Would you know Sophie?
4: Maybe Kelly, maybe Sophie Kaswa.
0: Kelly Kaswa.
4: Okay.
0: Bibia.
4: Yeah. Bibia.
0: May I say Kelly and you?
4: Aye. The man, what can I say? We are still with you. Obi into me and Obi. I will be able to say,
0: and no, Nadia Kelly, Kaswa Kelly, Al Kelly, Kaswa Branch, and also Dubai, I don't know. Hello, good evening. 0548-95597. Your few minutes, for last caller. Now, for your search, Jumadi Nisuna, Papa, Dinamiasem, Edda Betoso, Edda, my hello, good evening.
5: Good evening.
0: Good evening, Sophie.
5: Eva.
0: Jamestown. Who did
5: that? I agree.
0: Okay. I take.
5: Bibia.
0: May I say, me pen it, you know. Me pen it. I tell you.
5: I said,
0: Ebene nipa ne timu pon bebe mi. Sam be so me chire wo. So ye birthday message say ona. Ye ko ni mo amoshe live ni na nyami shamu ni na mo amutie. 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So happy birthday Ekoma Esther Asari, former assistant secretary of Young Adult Fellowship Tema Community 4, Presbyterian Church of Ghana, Trinity Congregation, from your church members. Mama Esther Asari, today it's above the me name no Mr. Asari. 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

0: Ewo Jesus Christ of Nazareth demu. 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
1: Amen.
0: Odi fo atrase.
1: Yes.
0: Di fo ankasa sa atrase.
2: Yes.
0: Me ka sa oka Genesis 21 verse 22 a. Abimelech ka kire Abraham se Nyankopon di wachi wo bibia mu. 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Nti papa. Nyankopon di wachi.
2: Amen.
0: Amen.
1: Amen.
0: Amen.
2: That is the prophet.
0: Yes.
2: Apostle Frank.
0: Amen.
2: He's always speak by word.
0: Amen.
2: Nyankopon ediwachi.
0: Yeah.
2: You also listen. We are prophesying.
0: Amen.
2: This year will be your year.
0: Amen.
1: Amen.
2: A week today is on the 2nd.
0: Yes.
2: That is June.
0: Yeah.
2: The miracles are beginning.
0: Wow. Wow.
2: Everybody.
0: Wow.
2: As you are listening to the church, either you are asking faith member, either you are listen from Europe.
0: Yes.
2: Yeah, because you are watching me Facebook. We prayed for you. When you watch, share to others also to hear the word of God.
0: Amen.
2: This is Prophet Emmanuel.
0: Amen.
2: Here with my pastors, very powerful.
0: Wow.
2: Man of God. The one of Pastor Frank, the one that leading introduced me. And also Pastor Owusu is here.
0: Yes.
2: Prophet, welcome, sir.
1: Thank you.
0: Thank you,
2: and
0: Papa.
2: They will also say that all our friends, our brothers, we salute them.
0: Amen.
2: Most the church members.
0: Yes.
2: Yes. They are doing well.
0: Amen.
2: Last week, fasting and prayer, they do it.
0: Okay.
2: And they pray.
0: Amen.
2: And the hand of God has taken
0: over. Wow.
2: And then also we are telling them tomorrow civilize yourself.
0: Yes.
2: It's very powerful.
0: Power.
2: Anytime you're finishing the program, the next you say where say David was not happy for going anywhere by the church.
0: Yes.
2: As such man.
0: Amen.
2: Somebody overcome Goliath is come from somewhere. It's not about just to overcome.
0: No.
2: A person trusted him. He was happy to go the promise.
0: Yes.
2: There's a guy come somewhere. Since for your recent radio, every day calling me, asking me direction. Every day. Yes, I must have my trouble. Was he trying to overbind?
0: Wow.
2: Yes, ring me.
0: Wow.
2: Come in.
0: Amen.
2: Then David also said,
0: you
2: are talking about across all churches.
0: Okay.
2: That word was across all
0: churches.
2: From AM the source I think some 122. In a way some 133.
0: Yeah.
2: And it was a shiny fair
0: year.
2: Send me an boom. And they are close.
0: They are close.
2: Obviously, the churches sometimes are in Asia.
0: Asia.
2: Sometimes. And because of matter, the share baby, Roman share baby, my Asian fish share baby, Pentecost.
0: Yeah.
2: We must gather as a committee to call God mercy.
0: Amen.
2: But here is an example. Here is a fellowship. Like Wednesday prayer.
0: Yeah.
2: We to Misha. Yes, she are Muslim.
0: Yes.
2: Nyabeshia Buddhist.
0: Yes.
2: Nyabeshia Pentecost. Abeshia Roman. Naifu.
0: Yeah.
2: Naifu. Then leading by our prophet.
0: Amen.
2: So that all we exercise the glory of God.
0: Amen.
2: The prophetic gift of Amiopliti. If you have a question, we need Bini. They also is a church of Christ.
0: Okay.
2: They also have way to teach.
0: Okay.
2: Building the church.
0: Okay.
2: The foundation of Christ.
0: Okay.
2: If the person that today is here, he was also living, he will receive miracle.
0: Wow.
2: The church of prophet knew that didn't mean miracle is not there. Miracle is there.
0: Okay.
2: The word the man will preach.
0: Okay.
2: Will bring a lot of things.
0: Okay.
2: But sometimes also to come where the prophet
0: is
2: and also demonstrate.
0: Amen.
2: For
0: amen.
2: His gift.
0: Okay.
2: Since you are footballers or sports for then ninja sports.
0: Yeah.
2: But there's a windows.
0: Okay.
2: And table tennis, everything. Join to the church also have a lot of gifts.
0: Okay.
2: We are just telling people say China there will be into animal.
0: Amen.
2: And again, you know, the old there was forest. And God said, look at it, Joseph become one of the favorites. He becomes somebody everybody wanted to give him something to handle it.
0: Okay.
2: Yeah, it's not only the fellow. Give Joseph opportunity
0: Potiphar
2: to handle. He starts from a father house. He was a somebody if his brothers echo a stress ono ne ko hwe won said o mapomti.
0: Wow.
2: He very powerful.
0: Amen.
2: And also prepare something to give to them. So what else?
0: Yeah.
2: And then also send papa piano befia on a church.
0: Wow.
2: He's a prosecutor.
0: Amen.
2: And God said, this month you'll be a special.
0: Amen.
2: You'll be a special.
0: Amen.
2: Yes, this month will be a month. Because I know much we can say, a month to decide.
0: Yes.
2: And then you want to decide, glory, favor, it depends on you.
0: Okay.
2: Because the month

0: go and practice.
1: Amen.
0: Praise God.
1: Hallelujah.
0: Because that man Joseph was in church, or he was fully blessed.
1: Power.
0: Was fully blessed.
1: Wow.
0: Now entering into a the Bible calls Genesis 39. The book of Genesis 39. The voice was so down today because I want you to teach and then pray for you for me.
1: Genesis 39.
0: 39 from verse 1 coming.
1: Now Joseph had been taken
0: and
1: down
0: now
1: to Egypt.
0: Joseph was taken down to Egypt.
1: Yeah. Potiphar and Egypt.
0: Potiphar and Egypt.
1: Who was one of Pharaoh's officers?
0: Was one of the Pharaoh's officers.
1: The captain of the guard.
0: The captain of the guard.
1: Bought him from the Ishmaelites.
0: Bought him.
1: Who have
0: he
1: taken
0: is
1: him
0: the one,
1: there.
0: He one. They bought him. Like you are bought everything.
1: Okay.
0: There. Shoprite.
1: Okay.
0: Or market.
1: Okay.
0: Or street. Or everywhere. Joseph also, the Pharaoh.
1: Yeah.
0: As a son or a worker, Potiphar, bought him
1: from the Ishmael.
0: The way was so serious. Serious.
1: Yehovah.
0: Woman being that bad, he become governor. He is serious. Obi ayatono.
1: Yeah.
0: Buy him. Obi tani on the koye no pe.
1: Yeah.
0: You don't arrive to do as you will pay.
1: Yehovah.
0: Because now you are willed. Are becoming under to somebody control.
1: Yeah.
0: We will wish.
1: Yeah.
0: I be you being the control.
1: Yes.
0: Then the Potiphar, a worker to Pharaoh, bought him or buy him. Or turn him.
1: Yeah.
0: Serious.
1: Yeah.
0: To me. Papa, Obua ya turn.
1: Jesus.
0: Na papa yento gebia kokwa wadie bia na wadie
1: gu. Oh Jesus.
0: Yento bia ka konto wotu bia o. 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
1: Jehovah.
0: Papa the Bible the Joseph in his days. So sha the next day wo Jesus. Also yeto no. Hey, ya be the train of church. I want show ya. You are a Christian, but not at all.
1: Jehovah.
0: Because you are running a dinner, you know. The Joseph. Because the Joseph that pray for Israel. So, Munyam coupon beba be famo. So, I just. And the Bible so you need to be transit.
1: Yeah.
0: Imagine. No, you need Joseph. Only into the show. Bible said, into the Inconia to Israel for so.
1: Yeah.
0: Then, into the show, and they say, not because of Joseph was announced and the Joseph was present. No. Fellow be a fereno.
1: Okay.
0: Fellow be a. Fellow be a respecter. And to Joseph, I say for, now you can come home.
1: Baby.
0: Joseph, we know Israel for now, Manuel. You can come home.
1: Yeah.
0: The deputy governor, the head of state governor, the whole minister, the whole head, he is the captain for them. Now what 13 as if for engineer to
1: Jehovah.
0: Toa your turn, Papa, you were breaking to the sun and said,
1: yes.
0: Yeah,
1: okay.
0: The life might change because of the hand of God.
1: Amen.
0: That's why the jobs or pain or say, so who shall me now will set the material? Curse in war.
1: Wow.
0: I pray for people that listen to
1: what
0: I'm saying to know, say, this is not your end.
1: Oh, this is not your end.
0: Come into a cross of a go to Europe. Amen. It's a South Africa from Ghana from Kodi, South Africa. How do you move?
1: Yeah.
0: Because I said, look, it's an omdeba. It's 20 years, 40 years. Yes, a bag me. Bra kobo yina. It will baha bes and senyana. The hand of God will take over.
1: Amen.
0: The freedom itself, sir, uti baby, near how. Na ye ji wa free mu no sofo ne bo den chee dan
1: Jehovah
0: ne bo den chee ka
1: Jehovah
0: na adie wo mu nyina se for you to get a mind say abrabo ne kwa wie
1: kwa wie
0: for you to get a mind say nyame be ye
1: amen
0: for you to get

0: man is a sinner, Messiah. 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
1: Amen.
0: But that mind, it is not just saying.
1: Yeah.
0: It is the word of God.
1: Of God.
0: So nyame bam no nyame se onkura nyame ka jo se me ba min ma dwena me dwere fa ho a wo how na se
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0: I'm telling you, that glory will manifest again.
1: Amen.
0: That joy will manifest.
1: Amen.
0: When the wise men, when we actually say yes, we are telling Bible said,

0: Sumerabo, Namro Mufi Hello de Fiano, Womu Sanhun, Sumano, Ebium, and Obitium in the month of June, and your one Suma, the month of June, and your Bissadi, the month of June, your Pedro, the month of June, and Radibus Sanya for Susan, Baba Joso,
1: who
0: did your come upon?
1: Amen.
0: I told Joseph, dear Papa Yen, should be difference be by.
1: When the Lord was with Joseph,
0: my God,
1: so that he prospered,
0: my God,
1: and he lived in the house of my Egyptian
0: God,
1: master.
0: My God, look at this. Mm. The Lord was in Joseph, and he was prospered.
1: Yes.
0: No, we are dick and Joseph. No,
1: yeah.
0: When you come to Jesus, you'll be prospered.
2: Amen.
0: When you come to Jesus, you'll be okay.
2: Amen.
0: When you come to Jesus, things shall be well for you. Amen. When you come to Jesus, miracle will be your portion.
1: Amen.
0: Come to Jesus.
1: Amen.
0: Yatono. Well for you.
1: Oh.
0: Mamino. By Vobu, baby. Home say, woo to Cesua. Woo chatting. Yeah, woo to Amenemo. Dear Dinu.
1: Who
0: damn him? Naumpo. No, Jacob was umpo. By voice, me whom I seen him. Do a jacu was in Bohunan, not do a damn.
1: That's
0: a Joseph, dear. Yet the net to a minimum,
1: hey,
0: Yokoino,
1: amen,
0: your tone, that be a Mikasa or Belgitano, no one shall shed.
1: No, shall shed.
0: Fitzatadia and the sun, yet the people are with
1: you.
0: It was coming with chest,
1: Yehua.
0: No any dress, no any pocket, no any designer dress, no any boutique dress, no any Italian shoe, no any British coat. That's what I do, no wonderful is.
1: Yehua.
0: This man becoming the fellow deputy.
1: Amen.
0: This
1: Amen.
0: Is why the church might believe this.
1: Yes.
0: Anybody you are crying today, you are in church, I am telling you, let the church only
1: Amen.
0: Benefit you.
1: Amen.
0: If you have say, and you are know, for you to know, and be friend from the church, and he need marriage. Up to now, years upon years.
1: Oh.
0: Don't worry. Now, for you to pray, you know, and inquire the bigger the gift of
1: Amen.
0: God.
1: Amen.
0: Makacha, obia wia sibia or something you need, you still pray to God to do it.
1: Amen.
0: But send the pan some monk quantity who say, so one thing comes away. Who didn't come to be sourdy?
1: Oh,
0: now what was it?
1: What was
0: it? It's a wia sino, you want to be a like there's something for you to testify.
1: Amen.
0: The chest and a dozen obey
1: Jehovah.
0: Your tone, so
1: Jehovah.
0: Obey you, obia sin. Obey no control. And soon every day, Edinach. And I do the Edija TF1 and say, when you mean new watch, when you mean
1: come,
0: better than the idea do it. Except you take Jesus
1: Amen.
0: As your Lord
1: Power.
0: And your personal
1: Amen.
0: Savior. But thank God for this Joseph no God. And to the point, he said, when a Potiphar wife said, Obra, me person me no ye bibi. Tia do akai, empower me. Same ebon ye tia mi ura Potiphar, and ye radi. The trust that this man assure himself into God.
1: Amen.
0: And he has followed God, all statutes of God.
1: Fear God.
0: I pray for you. You just fear him.
1: Amen.
0: This night, don't run away from God. Obisa suffer beninanye. Don't say that. Don't say that.
1: Yeah.
0: There's a man of God.
1: Amen.
0: There's a

0: sisters. And the debut of judge said there's no good prophet. You know? God will raise his hand and tell you there was a prophet.
1: Amen.
0: So far, the word of God is still around. So far, the word of God is still pending. The prophet also pending.
1: Amen.
0: We are praying for you.
1: Yes.
0: Jesus is your prophet today.
1: Amen.
0: He's the one that will change your life. He's the one that will give you hope.
1: Amen.
0: He's the one that will give you direction.
1: Amen.
0: We are here for you today.
1: Yes.
0: May God richly bless
1: Amen.
0: You. God was telling me, say, that Joseph was so handsome, was so packaged, was so anointed. But when he was coming to Egypt, he was bite. Obi na tono. Obi na Ishmael, wamusu tono.
1: Okay.
0: No, we just have a tono. He is the one that didn't hudra and prenu. So we didn't hudra and prenu. By himself. Obi ato. And what's happening? Just a match. How can you hope? Hope. Then what JD? Say any that swoopy.
1: Hey.
0: Our money at all. As a tone. Sound a radio on phone. Any to do at the atone.
1: Yes.
0: Radio phone yet to my do I ready? Radio phone yet what they are called. Radio phone yet what we know. Radio phone yes, sir.
1: Amen.
0: I take you in marriage. God said, as you come and tell
1: me. Amen.
0: Oh, did Joseph watch?
1: Ah.
0: San wo tom rem ina ne rade bi. San wo so ina rade bi am ka kire mo se. Abrante bi wo tu ko so ni nyame nante. 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Me nam ama me nan ye nan.
1: Okay.
0: Me nan ye mi no. E nan dia a ho fo.
1: Okay.
0: Sa wo kam. 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
1: Okay.
0: Ka se rade wo ye no kon fo. 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Na so fo ko du ba bi Church and more day.
1: You
0: see a cross here because a surgery.
1: Yeah.
0: Your cross here because a Bakubi to Chasa. A third one that tells Z.
1: Yes.
0: Santino said, okay. Yeah, man, you didn't see a few cross in the.
1: Yeah.
0: Your cross is on a sort of crack. Come,
1: amen.
0: Hallelujah. And I know because I'm so cocomoti or a sobati cocunua.
1: Cocunua.
0: It's over seeing them TV that comes in my cross some number. Come,
1: amen.
0: No, yeah, Polia Bona. Hey, has someone I'm saying, Yenya but can be a Yenya. Sabio near Tia Bandin, Ewo Enzum,
1: yes,
0: the Tia Bandin, Monia Kum,
1: yeah,
0: the sense here, the Enno. Now, once I won't know, come on, so Numbi, you are Bobby, come a part, no team, Mr. Sana Brabotio,
1: amen,
0: free baby, and you do,
1: Yehua.
0: Dear catch yourself, Radibaya, very hopeful,
1: amen.
0: God will do it,
1: yes,
0: he's going to surprise you,
1: amen,
0: he's going to make you bigger.
1: Yes, Lord.
0: He's going to show you mercy.
1: Wow.
0: He's going to transform
1: Amen.
0: You. Don't kill yourself. Somebody listening out to us, Papa, I want to kill myself.
1: Don't kill yourself.
0: There's a hope in the
1: Hey.
0: Try and obey.

0: as a marching song. This is the time the church to use this song as a the national song and singing and stand there and tell the devil, I will trust him and I will obey him and I will be happy in him. Christ in you, that's the hope of glory. That Joseph said, that already did Joseph. He will transform Joseph when the time I told Joseph. He will transform Joseph when the time people are rejected. He will transform Joseph when the time people feel. Do you know, sir, there is a rumor. Of course, when you feel, say Joseph, and there's something show as evidence. Said, this is the dress, this is the shirt. Look at the blood, and I believe everybody started crying, including the father Jacob. The Bible said Jacob crying years upon years, to the point the children was telling the Jacob, that
1: we are dead,
0: only one blood is dead, we are all dead. The people say that they know, say at all, but they are able to lie. You have been just frustrated. Don't frustrate. Enemy come to steal, kill, and destroy. That's why the Son of Man also manifests to destroy the works of devils. It's my prayer for you this night. Don't try to kill yourself.
1: Amen.
0: Also, any mist of anything, sir, are generating some agendas.
1: Wow.
0: Are generating some destroy into your life. You just watch.
1: Watch.
0: And tell that things. I'm telling you.
1: Yes.
0: You are just a mountain.
1: Hey.
0: By God's speech to Sarah, baby. Wow. Said this mountain, tell him they shall be taken out.
1: Amen.
0: This mountain will
1: move.
0: This mountain will not stay far.
1: Yes.
0: This mountain doesn't come
1: from
0: anything that doesn't come from God. It's just a moment.
1: Wow.
0: It's just a moment.
1: Amen.
0: Disease, just a moment.
1: Amen.
0: It's just you feel.
1: Yes.
0: And also you can talk about it. But just a moment.
1: Moment.
0: The disease will end.
1: Wow.
0: I'm telling you.
1: Yes.
0: We are some people that have a lot of disease.
1: Wow.
0: Like, one of whom I just came to.
1: Yeah.
0: And Obama channel so, who are caught test. Because no one him. The test in the chest was very HIV.
1: Yeah.
0: And I told him, say, don't shake your hands.
1: Yes.
0: Because man words.
1: Amen.
0: Catch your weak one over in a
1: switch.
0: It's my own words or Sanko check it.
1: Wow. Power, power.
0: The devil was so smart.
1: Yeah.
0: He just put something.
1: Yeah.
0: But when you under letter to man of God,
1: amen.
0: The healing will take.
1: Wow.
0: There's no they am cause. So set the idea, close to cancer.
1: Okay.
0: Yeah. Cancer. That idea na muti cancer kan. Pain.
1: Okay.
0: Pain.
1: Okay.
0: Onu sukra the same symptom like obikas in iti.
1: Iti.
0: If I can lay hands for somebody and tear it to cancer down.
1: Yes.
0: The same thing I'll cause that cancer.
1: Amen.
0: Hallelujah.
1: Yes.
0: Yeah. Your friend idea.
1: Yeah.
0: It's closer to idea on friend. Tuberculosis and Obio Bowa.
1: TV.
0: Yeah. It is it. Okay. Your friend idea, my son. Yes.
1: Yeah.
0: Who said death is closer to sleep?
1: Yes.
0: He said, "To me, you know, you will be our dad. Obio will be our own cousin."
1: Wow. Ampa.
0: So something that connect you.
1: Yeah.
0: Also, when you move your khaki and you spark, you know that there's a something called starter.
1: Okay.
0: And that starter, no, it will be a tree at the end.
1: Okay.
0: It would do any shame. Our man be paja our starter, no.
1: Okay.
0: Not spark.
1: Okay.
0: When God power is in you, everything is connected to starter.
1: Wow.
0: That's the Holy Ghost. That is
1: wow.
0: I'm telling people, just come to me. Just come to you, bring your prayer.
1: Amen.
0: And I'm telling the church member to rise.
1: Amen.
0: I'm telling the bishop,
1: amen.
0: Don't give up.
1: Don't give up.
0: We are made a lot. We are made a lot.
1: Amen.
0: Once upon a time, there's a time, if you ask my pastor, we don't have where to go and finish. They take our land for us, they take our church, we break the church down. And then I'm always in Sunday home. I can't able to find way or anywhere to go to fellowship and go to church. And to the point, today we have someone
1: amen.
0: To do church. There's nothing that permanent in life. This earth, Papa, it moves. It's permanent in you.
1: Okay.
0: It's one show if you have a castle that may know.
1: Yeah.
0: It's an insuper to me have a tree for.
1: Yeah.
0: But true for you and you will
1: be. There be.
0: And you will
1: be. Amen.
0: If you are in a dear Ose, and we are. NPP now also.
1: Yes.
0: It's and those in ministers in NPP time. Obia Juma friends.
1: Yes.
0: Baba just say mrebe bomba sambeba.
1: Sambeba.
0: Amo mo mo friends samba on samba.
1: Samba on samba.
0: If you say a year see where Jesus.
1: There be.
0: ewi ase we ye hunu esuro
1: dabi
0: sani atie no ekoba
1: amen
0: sani apobo koba sana brabotie
1: amen
0: that Joseph go through by the end of the day
1: amen
0: he's a minister
1: amen
0: I pray for you anything you are going through the power is there for you
1: amen the power
0: tell the power of God receive the glory
2: receive it
0: your life shall never be
1: the same
0: Prophet Nye. Jesus Nye.
1: Amen.
0: You can call Prophet Norman now. 0244-7020-26-56. Prophet Nye.
1: Jesus Nye.
0: I'm here default goofy.
1: God
0: damn. Yeah. Godfred Nye.
1: Wow.
0: The people be an okay come.
1: Godwin.
0: Come, Godwin.
1: Amen.
0: That guy and they are friends Godfred. Godwin. It's in these M's of fun, sir.
1: Yes.
0: He's going to call Godfred Nye. Just
1: yes.
0: Come.
1: Amen.
0: Godwin. And the Pastor John do bogeje yes do pebia okay come on come
1: amen
0: the person change and the power is working
1: the power.
0: No matter how Joseph have become ordinary and they say him because the chest that so ne kokoda so obi afa bua mano they say him twice but the end of the day is a governor
1: amen
0: the end of the day is a deputy
1: amen
0: the end of the day is now holding the key
1: of
0: the warehouse and the whole Egypt You are seeing a baby, you are not
1: compared
0: to the
1: Safwa,
0: Joseph,
1: Ampa,
0: Sanavia, and Yamua. Nyami pejad woni bi when yami madi na bra basa but one thing the person of so hunye nyami a so ye say they must introduce God they must take Jesus they must know Jesus they must follow Jesus come to Achimota for that to make your life end come to Achimota for it can never change your life but the person you go there and receive him the one that you know him that bring the change the church cannot change you Jesus will change
1: amen
0: you. But this night Jesus has come to your home I say Jesus is in your home
1: amen
0: knock the door that is the door of your heart
1: amen
0: hold him and take it
1: Yehoah.
0: Don't continue
1: amen.
0: For that sinful character Don't continue say medium pen why pata ba baby I won't be and to call you
1: chi
0: what didn't say ku baby I won't be fear be abetem be you too say what could you be who say
1: you are bo
0: Jehovah you be abo be dia abrabo de coin so ku obi na chance be Any people and conform that around to us he speak to us say yes you have time be Uso nyonku bia wa kasa tro se oso mrembo there's nothing about one more mo kono na ye de ye tena se we all will follow them but dia ba ko mse hina oko
1: hina oko
0: Joseph Bobrebia emenyame
1: edi nechi amen
0: Joseph Bobrebia emenyame kanu
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1: fa Yesu
0: eno kra
1: ampa
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1: Yehowa
0: ye mompae together you shall be imparted
1: amen
0: you shall see the glory
1: amen.
0: Of God God bless at you.
1: Amen.
0: Me person me name na Matuja. Na ofre nyamidi for ne na obompa.
1: Amen.
0: He said our second day has the June.
1: Yeah.
0: That we am kanyami as send you. So we is the second day.
1: Yeah.
0: Eya juma pa.
1: Ampa.
0: Ka nyina na ho de first and second.
1: Okay.
0: He do third pair. Na e jam.
1: Yeah.
0: And but the first second e maka no.
1: Yeah.
0: E quicki kanu. And that's a who sorry. Number yet, two moment about what you know.
2: Who
0: be your pesca bone, be your shit, over to the shoe, over to the oil. No, me, she, son of sober, be umbra. Son, and you'll be 2 minutes and more deno. Do I tell so the bear? Metumi Zafro.
1: Amen.
0: Amen. Amen. Amen. Amen. Amen. Amen. Amen. Amen. Amen.
1: Amen.
0: Amen. Amen. Amen. Amen. Amen. Amen. Amen. Amen. Amen. Amen. Amen. Amen. Amen. Amen. Amen. Amen. Amen. Start your day with God.
1: Amen.
0: Start your day with God.
1: Amen.
0: When you miss the sun, and can send an etiano, and yes, an etiano.
1: Yeah.
0: Things have been changed. Things have been new. But I just want you to take Jesus as your Lord
1: Amen.
0: And your personal
1: Amen.
0: Your bumper, your mouth. So be hunu urade. No offense owura.
1: Amen.
0: No craje nko. But o free few did say. Fine even o free few did say.
2: Of Anko.
0: God bless you, Madam Lizzie. Then I call so. Oh. Jesus. A chan Lizzie Fensio. Fensio keke. Besiami Atumata Forest. Why? Me was station 42 Atumata Forest. But only more. Atumata of station 42. So one on to a Fabra. Who on shoes of Fabra? Na Eruade Adaoma was mum say me be yenipa mo munye se Joseph. E chira jumadie no Joseph jumadie na meye no ho. Abrabo bia yato, obu ayato abrabo tran abrabo so. 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Why?
1: Amen.
0: Everybody be from so we go ba ba 20 century why they are starting 9 o'clock 8:30 on 8:30 branten am no ni nkomo why sikatue bi anim to bomodi abra what edusi ekodi for ne yem hihie because the abaso no na shanka nyam se they were frame no o wo hunya de de mo bi
1: amen
0: ndi yebeshia
1: amen
0: god me bom pa nyam nshira.
1: Amen.
0: Amen. In Jesus' name, amen.
1: Amen.
0: Yeah, Prophet Moses is saying 0244-702-656. 0244-702-656. Father Moses is saying, I don't. But all I know, I will phone Kaka, I'm honest Kaka. Hello? Yeah, hi, because I'm with you.
1: Amen.
0: Amen.
1: Yami Shira also.
0: Amen. 0244-702-656. Pato, Professor Chirado bet me aba. Who are you? Boom. Okay, do we have maybe or? Medasi. Eradinsa, Embra, Sunon, your cassier. No akuma so ade nyina nwe pe a month of June Eruade mbie bia promo send wa ka fa nyina confirm
1: amen
0: in Jesus name amen
1: amen
0: God bless you baba
1: amen.
0: God bless you bye bye 0244-702-656. If you are winning your coin, you are so befriend. But the woman is a China Jumadino. Wunti and Ayay. Wunti and Ameya China Jumadian Awachimota Forest. Station 42. As of within the Ashing Fit.
1: Amen.
0: Yes, you are Melvin Hotel. Achimota Ma 7. Every Friday be a 1 a.m. 97 and prophet is an upon 9:12.
1: Wow.
0: God bless you.
1: Amen.
0: Hello, of everything who did the same.
3: Hello.
0: Yes. Takura de yeah. Tardy for month then. Yarara in de Yankoponadum. Who then? Okay. For then? Okay. Okay. Father, in the name of Jesus, I pray for my dear brother
1: Amen.
0: In Takoradi. May God prosper you. Bible says, Eruade did Joseph, it will prosper.
1: Yes.
0: May God prosper you.
1: Amen.
0: You'll be raised, you'll be lifted.
1: Yes.
0: You'll be increase
1: Amen.
0: By the power of the Holy Ghost.
1: Amen.
0: Be blessed in Jesus' name. Amen.
1: Amen.
0: Okay, nyami akwa nyami shira. Why? Uzo nyami bemwe diya menebusu. What you say? God bless you. If I told me what Timota Mass 7. Atimota Mass 7, baby the Mass 7 pack. Yeah, hotel can save you one of me, I'm sorry. I'm in Shahin and TBN and our frame.
1: Amen.
0: Okay. Okay. 0244 702656. Bia, you want to support the ministry in every financial, in everything. The same number, you can send anything.
3: Amen.
0: God bless you.
3: Amen.
0: Yeah, and those there's a people, they wanted to support ministries. Yes, they don't want to come there, but they want to support.
3: Okay.
0: Yes. But to put your friend number 0244 702656. 0244 702656. And we have time to pray for you.
3: Amen.
0: Because in the church today, we need the hand of God through prophet of God to change life.
3: Amen.
0: That was in all for us. We pray bonfire, man. Hello, everything. God bless you. Hello. Koforidia, Koforidia, Bibi Aboko there. And I said, "Then I beg you, as I said, that kind of when I sense when I say when I nipper bread with pain, with pain, we are praying for you. Praise,
3: amen.
0: Let them pray for.
3: Yes,
0: let them pray. Pray. Pray.

0: Jesus, in the name of Jesus, come out, you disease.
1: In the name of Jesus,
0: we pray by the power of the Holy
1: Ghost. Amen.
0: Right now, may God touch your body.
1: Amen.
0: Veins must work.
1: Amen.
0: The blood of Jesus punishes
1: the veins.
0: Spana injuries, spana call.
1: Kodaba.
0: Adibia so waste. Come up by the blood of the Ghost. You are free indeed.
1: Amen.
0: John 8 verse 30 says, if the Son set you free, you are free indeed.
1: Amen.
0: You are free indeed.
1: Indeed.
0: My great man, you are free indeed. Mm. You walk in Jesus' name. Mm. Amen.
1: Amen.
0: Papa, when you are in the second word.
1: Amen.
0: When you are in the second word. Yeah, what the mess on by radio is 11 to 12, but Freddy are dancing.
1: Amen. Amen.
0: God bless you. God bless you. Today we are everything. We are not afraid. Aye. God bless you. Me that's aye. Me in your me personal nominee. Aye. God bless you, sir. 0244 70 26 56 Prophet in Jesus' name.
1: Wow.
0: This is the ancient faith.
1: Amen.
0: Shemwa Mass 7. Achimota Mass 7. The 2 hours after Friday, Jumadi, and a Sunday.
1: Yes.
0: Jumadi. But one is there, Chinaidi.
1: Yes.
0: Shemwa
1: Achimota Forest. 42.
0: On your bumpire.
1: Yes.
0: Manyamima visas.
1: Wow.
0: Bumpire Nyamima Wadia. Testimony is going on.
1: Amen.
0: A testimony in the last. I'm the Kosiara Mobidia Dance.
1: Yes.
0: In our America.
1: Yes.
0: No, Bobo. Now you're doing a cop baby. Yes, one good gentleman of baby.
1: 50 million.
0: No, go to 90 million company. It's the last money. Very good to a baby. Everything. Name, Yanis. I'm not to abridge no Bobo. Now. Yeah, Obama Lasso.
1: Yes.
0: Nenum Bompa na from how to America Nyamidin and Saka.
1: Amen.
0: Inti Papa of Fifi Takra did
1: it. Yeah.
0: I Takra did say me fee.
1: Yes.
0: Because you do compa America.
1: Yeah.
0: Namiya Samako. Hassani Adi.
1: Yes.
0: I'm a son of Gina. Your bompa, then we have a friend Micah.
1: Yeah.
0: Me seem this of Tadia question. Oh no.
2: Yeah.
0: Oh no. Yeah, last with their dancers and was sorry. Do
1: Amen.
0: We have a lot of testimony.
1: Amen.
0: About the things
1: yes.
0: And now finish your story. We already know.
1: Amen.
0: Yes. On your choice, my swash.
1: Ah.
0: Pastor, you know a lot of things. Radio.
1: Amen.
0: Do yamba, unyakuru. Maybe a la achirosuno. A trying nation.
1: Yeah.
0: Our Chimota Forest.
1: Amen.
0: Station 42. I testify power,
1: power
0: of God.
1: Power.
0: No more between their frames is here. 0244
1: 70
0: 2656
1: 56.
0: Friend of
1: money
0: is here. And
1: Amen.
0: And Yamia said the band said, Radisha Joseph. Neradi Joseph.
1: Amen.
0: To knowing God. That is the whole life.
1: Oh,
0: if you Papa. Don't know him, you are missing it.
1: Papa.
0: Papa, if you don't know God, you are missing
1: no.
0: it. But I will thank God. 0244 70 26 56 0244 70 26 56 Just call prophet to pray for you. Savundi Ashim Venomina D for Gasina.
1: Wow.
0: So Frank.
1: Yeah.
0: The Chiana Yere. So Fushi Chiana
1: Yere. Amen.
0: China. Inyase munyina baba.
1: Amen.
0: Na nyankopo aman nsaso afa na course.
1: Power.
0: Na nyamie nim nyam.
1: Power.
0: Added.
1: Amen.
0: For no man say obetum do check me. Facebook. Reverend Manusu.
1: Ampa.
0: Hello but of fresh you didn't say. West end of. Then the course. May God power come upon you.
1: Amen.
0: I release God grace to your life.
1: Amen.
0: I release favor.
1: Amen.
0: The favor that came to Joseph. Now he became a governor.
1: Power.
0: Take that favor.
1: Amen.
0: By the power of
1: Amen.
0: The Holy
1: Jesus.
0: You are blessed.
1: Yes.
0: Obi a tried dia so be bold ya no destroy. Enti my trem.
1: Amen.
0: Jesus. Obi so the worst in any so best ever. To life in Yano, Abaya Yemshe, and the Radia Yefus.
1: Amen.
0: kona kodi de.
2: Amen.
0: Inti anything we are not afraid me no means why. God bless you. 0244 70 2 6 5 6 0244 70 2 6 5 6 0244 70 2 6 5 6 The month of June is a month of decide. A month that God will bless somebody to become Joseph. Hello, for a few did say. But what say? Aboba. Then of course. Why the? What should I? What should I know then? Obi bia ona ne tia praprie na on person we ni nyam daddy come out in the name of Jesus. Erade fasi di enche wonu.
2: Amen.
0: Na erade ka je se wo ye die ye kese.
2: Amen.
0: Ba ya tena so. Enem du ye die ma.
2: Amen.
0: A change my dear friends, you are now 4 years. Never be sure my Timota Forest. Why? Every day, be more scam when you give you pay. God bless you. Bye. 0244 70 2 6 5 6. Who feel you did the same? 0244 70 2 6 5 6. Prophet in here,
2: Jesus in here.
0: Hallelujah.
2: Amen.
0: Those are just said that. Hello, for a few did say. Joseph. Said the one 7 years behind you.
2: What?
0: I brought one idea. Amen, Papa. Why? Because we didn't make us as a man in such a mountain.
2: Amen.
0: But also, Fravin. Oh, da, come on, yeah. But also, in my first Atmata Forest. It's now one to me and toy of Ensure Bakubisha. Why? Go to General Chamber, I see a commander near the mount.
2: Amen.
0: We have a friend, be deep.
2: Amen.
0: I don't have any. Eh, you ma get see about who you know Chromo here. May God give you sponsors.
2: Amen.
0: What does it? You need sponsor to help you and do it better. Hey, big money, but when you have for
2: okay.
0: Yeah. God will give you help. What?
2: Amen.
0: It's not true. This idea for blame much matter for us. Why? May God open a door for
2: you. Amen.
0: Jesus' name. Amen.
2: Amen.
0: God bless you, boy. And I know you were the second, I think, first Corinthians 16.
2: Yeah.
0: One must intimid. One of the age, man. A progress here be. A moon you might be so about Pamo. But one is solitary.
2: Wow.
0: A does.
2: Amen.
0: A channel near the bomb.
2: Amen.
0: Hello, if you did the same. The prophet Emmanuel, my number is 0244 702656. If you did the same. Okay, God bless you, madam. Then, of course. But out on there, then out on. Okay. Do your juma. But when someone did any monkey cow, no. When someone kick out. Okay. No, I won't show that should be no order. Okay. Who called you? Sorry. Oh, that powerful church. God bless you. In the day, I'm busy. Nyamu. Oh, don't worry. Who won't you say? nyeshe uba ware kama kama wae e chambe tumyeshe ama forest because senka wo odinsio krani nchini kakrebishi ya mye ya because if you know omo aware kura wadi ati ato but we ni kura lifestyle star yeah odi enyamidi aware papa eto susi siya wae because what di nukura mewradi ntubenya aware papa wae receive it in the name of Jesus. Have your radi mouska ewe juma uye
2: amen
0: to me say we seek a madomino
2: amen
0: God bless you amen
2: amen
0: the ekutra sobetu yamie shia why God bless you, you are a wonderful lady. Bye. 0244 70 2656 very short time we left from here.
2: Amen.
0: God bless you.
2: Wow.
0: God bless you. Yeah, off everything within the same. Labadi.
2: Bojas.
0: Bojas. Bojas for me at the Omofre. But you didn't write in your mouth. What you want now? I'm going to open. Who's who? Marry who? Who's who? 40 years. So, where come on, come on. But the woman said, do see ya. You just need the hand of God.
2: Amen.
0: Yes. But you are sitting by a kwanwa. It's not for car brand and I'm a mom. I'm not the kind of why. Yes. Who find chinaka crave now? They are brimming. Who do we have idea about? Because spiritual marriage, you cause me pompire break any spiritual marriage. Me impire in your miss and toss.
2: Wow.
0: Oh, my baby, my papa.
2: Amen.
0: Amen.
2: Amen.
0: Find chinaka crave, bra. Why? Ghana ni beka you have from Bojo Zeba. Kofua kosi unko power de.
2: Jehovah.
0: Radin Sham.
2: Amen.
0: 0244 70 2656 56. Hello, Frefi, you did the same.
3: Hello.
0: Yeah, Frefi, you did the same. Bro, God bless you. Then the cousin. And the metro promise him fame.
2: Amen.
0: We see metro coming.
2: Amen.
0: Receive money.
2: Receive.
0: Power, receive it right now.
2: Amen.
0: In Jesus' name, amen.
2: Amen.
0: That me free as you see our betrayal upon. Father saw the one and I saw the issue. A bishop at Mother for his wife. A radibet cassa will bring sick up and a midish round. Or becassa, Tibrani and she away.
2: Amen.
0: God bless you. God bless you. Bye.
2: Amen.
0: 0244 70 2656 56 0244 70 2656 56 Prophet Emmanuel. Yami ado wasu daye. Yare sew nyama bi koso woni nyew.
2: Yes.
0: Fro nyami di formula mi free ya nene mi nkasa. Memo akontra nyami di bedu.
2: Amen.
0: But church me di no. He all believer prayer.
2: Yes.
0: Under saw the oil and now the issue. Eh voltic rubber.
2: Yes.
0: Bako.
2: Voltic bottle.
0: Nkotwa.
2: Ketwa.
0: Bako. Fabra. Na nyami se mi nya akontra mo because John mo na decide.
2: Wow.
0: Also God will merciful you and make you like Joseph.
2: Yeah.
0: Yes, sorry, as is here. Yem red will be better to us.
2: Wow. 0244 70 2656 0244 70 2656 0244 70 2656
0: So, when you have prophet,
2: amen.
0: And a prophet, I bomb.
2: Yes.
0: Make one, me tear wound ya, and a pass 6 o'clock, me do forest.
2: Yehoah.
0: Who's watch a cry 8? near Mompa, baby. I will gonna be Africa, bro.
2: Amen.
0: Eradibeti. No money is 0244
2: 0244
0: 70
2: 70 26 26 56.
0: The bomb permit here for you, and I mean, no more. You can say, why wouldn't him Jesus and for Jesus?
2: Amen.
0: I said, Radius, and then the first mirror and we got you. Me dance is what true me in Jesus' name.
2: Amen.
0: Prophet in Jesus, for no money 0244 70 26 56. We love you. God bless you.
2: Amen.
0: Bye bye.